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1: 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Nice. 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share testimony temi na 080 88 71 65 66 080 88 71 65 66 send the message ire atanu ko ba yin. You are blessed. It is well with you.
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5: Man, I've got a whole teaching on this entitled, Who Told You That You Were Naked? I've had people actually write in and say, could you send me that book on how to be naked? But that's actually a quotation from Genesis chapter 3. And the Lord called unto Adam and said unto him, where art thou? And he said, I heard thy voice in the garden, and I was afraid because I was naked, and I hid myself. And this is God speaking. He said, who told you that you were naked? Did you know by God saying that, God's not the one that told him. If he would have been the one that told him, then he wouldn't have asked this question. It doesn't say that the devil told him. Who told them that they were naked? Their conscience told them. And they went and hid themselves. And God said, who told you that you were naked? Have you eaten of the tree which I commanded you not to eat of? The Lord knew that that conscience came from that tree. You know, this sounds weird to us, but there was the tree of life that he drove them out of the garden, because if they would have eaten of that tree of life, they would have lived forever. And he didn't want us living forever in this sinful body. He had something better planned for us. Did you know that actually death is better than living forever in this fallen body? Some people haven't thought that through, and you may think, oh no, I'd give anything to live forever in this body. But man, you really wouldn't. Subject to all of the sickness and getting old and just on and on. And just think if people like Hitler and Genghis Khan and things like that couldn't die. And if all of these people were still alive and they were all joined together, we think things are bad now. Praise God. Some of these weirdos that are doing things today are going to pass on. Praise God. They don't live forever. So there is actually something better than living forever in this body. And the Lord drove them out so they wouldn't eat of that tree. That tree would have given them physical life. And this tree gave them the knowledge of good and evil. So I don't know if it was that they already had a conscience, but it was dormant and the tree activated it and made it come alive, or if when they ate of the tree is when they got the conscience. But prior to eating of this tree, they didn't know good and evil. They didn't have a conscience. But after they sinned, did you know what? You need a conscience. You need an intuitive knowledge of right and wrong. And every person that has ever been born on this planet has a conscience, an intuitive knowledge. And this is one of the ways that God speaks to us. God is the one who put the conscience in us, and he speaks to you through the conscience. And some people think, well, I just don't have a conscience like you do. Let me turn over and read this to you out of Romans chapter 1. These are powerful passages of Scripture. I encourage you to look this up in your own Bible and study this, because most people do not understand this. They don't believe this. And the Word of God is accurate, not the way that people think today. So in Romans chapter 1, verses 16 and 17, where it talks about the gospel is the power of God unto salvation to everyone that believes, to the Jew first and also to the Greek. And then in verse 18, he says, "For the wrath of God is revealed from heaven against all ungodliness and unrighteousness of men who hold the truth in unrighteousness, because that which may be known of God is manifest in them. For God has shown it unto them. For the invisible things of him from the creation of the world are clearly seen, being understood by the things that are made, even his eternal power and Godhead, so that they are without excuse." Man, those are radical scriptures that most people do not understand. So let me just go back and expound on this. In verse 18, the wrath of God is revealed. If you look this up in the Greek, it means it has already been revealed. This is not something that is just saying it can be revealed. Some people have this. No, it's saying the wrath of God is already revealed. And notice the word revealed. That means that it's not something that comes from the outside. It's not something that you're taught. It's a revelation. Every single person on this planet knows that there is a God. I know that many people will disagree with that right now, but I'm going to keep reading and show you this. Every person that has ever breathed on this planet knows that there's a God. You heard William say that he had never heard. He was an atheist and stuff. But I guarantee you, if you'd have put a gun to his head, he'd have gone, "Oh, God." He knows that there's a God and that he's not him. You know, when I was in Vietnam, I had people that claimed to be atheists, and they would argue with me and say, "No, there isn't a God. I don't believe in God." But when the bombs got to dropping and the bullets were flying, every single atheist, you could hear them screaming out at the top of their lungs, "Oh, God." And you could hear people crying and yelling out to God in the midst of these firefights that we were in. I guarantee you, it's a mind game when people say they may not understand and they may not have much of a revelation or much understanding, but they know at a heart level that there's only one God and you aren't him. So this says that the wrath of God is already revealed from heaven. This means it doesn't have to be taught you by a man. This isn't something that's just the way you were brought up. Everybody at a heart level knows that there is a God, and it's been revealed from heaven against all. And if you look that up in the Greek, that means all ungodliness and unrighteousness of men who hold the truth in unrighteousness. This verse, if the Bible is accurate, which it is 100% accurate, this says that God reveals himself against all ungodliness. All of it. These people that are calling good evil and evil good and light dark and dark light and sweet bitter and bitter sweet. Isaiah chapter 5 verse 20. The people that are doing that, they know on a heart level that what they're doing is wrong. Thank you for those few amens. Look in the next verse. It says in verse 19, "Because that which may be known of God is manifest in them." Not manifest to them. Did you know this word manifest? It's used twice right here. It says that which may be known of God is manifest in them, for God has showed it unto them. Did you know that those two words, I'm not sure that I can pronounce them in Greek, but one is like phanero and the other one is phaneros. They're just one word apart in the Strong's Concordance. And one, the first word here, where it says it is made manifest, it means shining, shiningly apparent. Whereas the second word just means apparent. So it is made so crystal clear is what it's saying. That which may be known of God is shiningly apparent. It is crystal clear in them, for God hath shown it unto them, made it appear unto them. There is an intuitive knowledge on the inside of every person, and that's your conscience. Every person has this. And God has revealed himself against all ungodliness and all unrighteousness. It has been made manifest in them. It doesn't matter if they were raised in a pagan home. It doesn't matter if they were raised in some other religion. Every single person has an intuitive knowledge of right and wrong. And it goes on to say in verse 20, "For the invisible things of him from the creation of the world are clearly seen." This doesn't mean that it's vague. It means it's clearly seen. Clearly seen. Being understood by the things that are made, even his eternal power and Godhead, so that they are without excuse. Did you know that word without excuse literally means it's indefensible? Nobody is ever going to stand before God and say, "Oh, but God, I didn't know." It's not true. You'll be judged according to the knowledge that you have, but everybody had this basic knowledge of the conscience, and it is going to be indefensible. When people stand before God, nobody's ever going to shake their fist at God. "God, it wasn't fair." Because God has revealed himself to every single person that has ever lived on this planet through the conscience. You know that there is right and wrong, and your conscience condemns you and shows you that you need a Savior. You need forgiveness. Every person that has ever breathed on this planet knows that. And there's people that will sit there today and say, "No, that's not true. God made me a homosexual and this is the way I'm supposed to be." Not according to these verses. They know right and wrong. And it's up my own opinion. This is why the homosexuals, the transgender, and you could go on and on and on naming different sins. This is why they are so aggressive. Is because their conscience is condemning them, and they're trying to deal with this condemnation by gaining acceptance and having everybody else reaffirm them and reaffirm their lifestyle. But on their heart level, they know it's wrong. You know, there's a woman, Janet Boynes, who was a Christian, and as a Christian lived as a lesbian for 14 years. And she got turned around, and now she's got her own ministry, and she helps people come out of homosexuality. And so she's a friend of mine, and I've talked to her about this, and she said that she knew she was wrong the whole time, and yet she would sit there, and if anybody said anything, she would jump on them, and "You're hate speech," and she would come against them. But the reason she was doing it is because she was so condemned. She knew in her heart that it was wrong the entire time. You know, when I was in Vietnam, I had a guy come into one of my Bible studies. I was holding a Bible study and had about six people in it. And he stood up and started asking questions. "What about people that have never heard the gospel? What about people that have been raised in some other religion and they haven't heard about Jesus?" And he started asking me questions, which I couldn't answer at the time. And anyway, he just made a fool out of me. And he got up and he says, "I'm leaving." And he took my whole Bible study. They all went with him. And I was sitting there thinking, well, that was really great. And I was praying, "God, what could I have done?" And in a few minutes, this guy came back and he sat down and he said, "I want what you've got." And I was shocked because he out-talked me and he asked questions that I didn't have the answer. This is the answer to those questions he was asking, but I didn't know it at the time. And anyway, I said, "Why do you want what I've got?" And he said, because he was a Princeton graduate. He was an intellectual and his whole life was based on an argument. And he had gotten into his mind where he had, his whole life was based on an argument. And he said, "If somebody out-argued me the way I just out-argued you and made you look like a fool, I'd kill myself." But he says, "I just made a fool out of you and you still believe. You got something that's beyond just logic. You got a relationship with someone. I want what you got." And I got to lead this guy to the Lord.
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5: I want to start sharing with you about how you can hear God's voice. You know, I was getting my car serviced this last week, and the guy who checked me in, he recognized who I was, and he said, would you please pray for me? And I said, well, sure, I'll pray for you. So he told me, he says, man, I'm in trouble financially, and he was at the point of tears. So anyway, I prayed with him real briefly, and then we left the vehicle, and when I came back to pick it up, he said, you know what I really need is to hear God's voice. He says, I think if I could hear God's voice, I wouldn't have these problems that I've got. And I said, man, that is absolutely true. And this is true of all of us, that if you could really hear God's voice, God's got a perfect plan for every single person. There is nothing that you're facing that the Lord doesn't have the answer to it. But you've got to be able to hear His voice and get direction, and then you've got to learn to obey. And hearing God's voice is just absolutely essential. And I want to share these verses with you. This shouldn't be unusual. This ought to be the normal experience for every one of us. Here in John chapter 10, Jesus was speaking and he said, verily, verily, I say unto you, he that entereth not by the door into the sheepfold, but climbs up some other way, the same is a thief and a robber. But he that entereth in by the door is the shepherd of the sheep. To him the porter openeth, and the sheep hear his voice, and he calleth his own sheep by name and leadeth them out. Man, we just heard a great message by Jeremy Pearson's on that verse. It was powerful. He ministered on it twice, 2 hours, and that was powerful. In verse 4 it says, and when he putteth forth his own sheep, he goeth before them, for the sheep follow him, for they know his voice, and a stranger they will not follow, but will flee from him, for they know not the voice of strangers. That third and fourth verse there says that they hear his voice, and it even says that they won't listen to the voice of a stranger. And brothers and sisters, this is not the typical experience of most Christians today. Most Christians are hearing the voice of fear, worry. They are hearing the voice of unbelief. I talked to a number of people as I was praying with them that were just traumatized by some things, and it's all because they've been listening to the wrong voice. Did you know Jesus is not in heaven wringing his hands wondering if he's going to be able to pull this thing out or not? Amen. I guarantee you, he is totally at peace. He is rejoicing over us. God is seeing the good things that are happening. He's seeing all of you that are here tonight. And sure, there's a lot of bad things going on in Chicago, but you know what? There's a lot of good things going on. And it's just like when he created the heavens and the earth, it says he saw the light, that it was good. He divided the light from the dark, and he didn't spend his time looking at the dark. He saw the light. When he was facing the cross, Hebrews chapter 12 says, who for the joy set before him endured the cross, despising the shame, and is set down at the right hand of God the Father. Jesus motivated himself by seeing the good. God is seeing the good thing. He is rejoicing over us. And I hadn't got time to go into this. I'm just going to mention it. But the Lord spoke to me on March the 5th, 2001, that we're already in the third great awakening in this nation. I know it doesn't look like that if you're watching the Ten Spies Network. All you're going to hear is all of the bad stuff. But I tell you what, God is moving and great things are happening. And God

I'm not criticizing you because we got a satellite thing and there's a lot of bad stuff on it, but we have a remote. And we choose what we watch and stuff like that. But so I'm not trying to criticize anybody, but I'm saying we're more plugged into this world than any group of people that have ever been. You know, I just read today that I was reading about Dwight L. Moody, who was really, you know, famous here in the Chicago area and drew hundreds of thousands of people in the Chicago area to his meetings back during the time of the Civil War and stuff. And anyway, he says that we're like a boat and we are supposed to be on the water. But if you ever let the water inside of you, you'll sink. And so we are in this world, but we can't let the world on the inside of us. And the sad fact is most of us are letting the world on the inside of us. And that's what's causing us to sink, is because the world is just putting forth all of this trash and so much negative stuff and all of these things. We've got to get to where we start hearing the voice of God and turn off all of these other avenues into our life. But we are supposed to be hearing his voice. And it says, the voice of a stranger we will not follow. That isn't the experience of most Christians. But let me say it this way. It's not because God isn't speaking. If you're born again, God is speaking to you every minute of every day. Every time you have a decision to make about anything, it doesn't have to be only Christian stuff, you know, religious stuff. It can be in your daily life. Where you live, what you do, the job that you have, how you treat people at the convenience store when you fill up your car, everything. God is speaking to us 24 hours a day. That's what he says. And his sheep hear his voice. And one of the things I'm going to be sharing with you during this thing is that God speaks to you more than you realize. You don't always recognize it as being God. And so I'm going to go from probably the most general way that God has of speaking to us to the most specific way that he has of speaking to us. I'm going to go from God speaking, to where he can give you very specific direction and leadership to where you have a general leading of the Holy Spirit. And there are different stages and steps to this. And so that's what this little book is about. I'm going to talk about four different ways, and it's progressive. The scripture says in Luke chapter 16, verse 10, that if you aren't faithful in that which is least, he won't commit more to you. And so God has a way of speaking to every one of us. And if we deny the most basic way that he speaks to us, then you won't go to the next step to where you hear more specifically and then on and on. So I'm going to be talking, first of all, what I'm going to focus on tonight is that every one of us has a conscience, and that conscience is given to us by God. And this is the most basic foundational way that God has of speaking to us. And yet most people don't understand that. They don't even recognize it as being God. And they're trying to deaden themselves to a conscience. A conscience isn't a perfect guide. I'm going to be pointing that out. The scripture says you can sear your conscience with a hot iron, that you can be condemned by your conscience. And since most people hate condemnation, they just try and completely get away from their conscience. They don't want this inner intuitive knowledge of right and wrong to dictate anything to them because they don't like condemnation. But did you know that there's a purpose for it? Amen. It was quiet in here. Most people say, well, I don't believe there's any purpose for it. You know, if this was a stove or if it was something hot and if I wasn't paying attention and I just put my hand on it like that, did you know that pain that I feel, it's not pleasant, but it serves a purpose. And I wouldn't have time to sit here and think about what I was doing. I would just immediately react because it hurts. Did you know pain has a purpose? Pain tells you that something's not right. You need to quit doing something. And so even though we don't like pain, what would it be like if you couldn't experience pain? You know, I was talking to somebody just yesterday that I accidentally stuck this finger in my table saw. And praise God, I had what they call a saw stop. And the moment it'll cut through wood, it'll do all of this. But the moment it touches flesh, it instantly stopped. And I just barely got a little tiny thing on this finger. Praise God. But I'm saying that, you know what? If I couldn't feel pain and stuff, you could run your hand.

0: table saw. You could hit your thumb with a hammer over and over and over again if you didn't feel pain, and you could wind up getting to where you couldn't even use your hand. Pain serves a purpose. Did you know your conscience serves a purpose? And you may not like some of the condemnation and stuff. And it's true that we are redeemed from the condemnation, but there still is a function of the conscience. The conscience is a way of God speaking to us. It's the most foundational way. Even people that aren't born again have a conscience, and God uses that to speak to them. Let me turn over here to Romans chapter 2 and just read to you the function of a conscience. I'm going to come back to Romans and say a number of things tonight out of this. But in verse 14, this is Romans 2:14. For when the Gentiles, which have not the law, that's talking about the word of God, they hadn't heard the scriptures, and they do by nature the things contained in the law, these having not the law are a law unto themselves, which show the work of the law written in their hearts, their conscience also bearing witness, and their thoughts the meanwhile accusing or else excusing them. This is describing the function of the conscience. The conscience either accuses you, you could say condemns you, shows you that you're wrong, or your conscience is the part that also builds you up and gives you confidence. Hebrews chapter 10, verse 35 says, cast not away your confidence, which hath great recompense of reward. And there's many, many scriptures that talk about having a confidence in the Lord. And if you deaden yourself to your conscience, you also deaden yourself to confidence. You deaden yourself to the condemnation, but you deaden yourself to confidence. And you can't function that way properly. Let me read another passage to you. I'm going to share a lot of scriptures here tonight. But in 1 Timothy chapter 1 and in verse 19, it says, holding faith and a good conscience. This is saying that faith alone is not enough. You have to have a good conscience, which some, having put away concerning faith, have made shipwreck. Did you know if your conscience is condemning you, if your conscience isn't bearing witness and giving you confidence, then it'll make your faith shipwreck. The word shipwreck doesn't mean that you never got out of harbor. It means that you started, but you didn't arrive at the right place. You got wrecked along the way. And this is what's happening to a lot of Christians, is that their own conscience is condemning them, and they have put aside a good conscience. And if you were to read all of this in context, it's talking about Hymenaeus and Alexander, who had been telling people that the resurrection was already past, and they had just denied their own conscience, this inner witness of the Holy Spirit. And because of it, their faith was shipwrecked, and Paul turned them over to Satan for the destruction of the flesh.
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3: Rise and shine, folks! You're here to kickstart your day with a caffeinated dose of laughter. Music and a side of morning madness. Let's go.
4: Let us pray. Lord Jesus, it is you who wakes me up every day, and I am forever grateful for your love. This is why I pray. You let me touch so many people, and it's all for the good. I influenced so many children. I never thought that I would. And I couldn't take credit for the love they get, because it all comes from you, Lord. I'm just the one that's giving it. And when it seems like the pressure gets to be too much, I take time out and pray and ask that you be my crutch. Lord, I am not perfect by a long shot. I confess to you daily. But I work hard every day, and I hope that you hear me. In my heart, I mean well, but if you'll help me to grow, then what I have in my heart will begin to show. And when I get going, I'm not looking back for nothing, because I will know where I'm headed, and I'm so tired of the suffering. I stand before you, a weakened version of your reflection, begging for direction, for my soul needs resurrection. I don't deserve what you've given me, but you never took it from me, because I am grateful, and I use it, and I do not worship money. If what you want from me is to bring your children to you, my regret is only having one life to do it.
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0: Yes, up now the team when the BCS they keep us going on now for Inside the Matter based on seeing that inner fuel now for Inside the Matter, the inner energy when the BCS they keep you go on, and also they make you like this now, so stay focused now, because as it stand like this, it confirms towards the song where you they listen to now, Up Now by Shaggy, and this now your one family one 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Run the mic out of my name, and I say good morning to you this morning now for Inside today, when it happens to be Wednesday, the number 12 day for the month of August 2026. 7 minutes 9:05 now for Inside Matter. And before then, you hear message of the Lord on the BCS or Richard Femi carry that grain and rhymes are put for Inside Body. Because when you need the message of the Lord, my brother, you definitely need hope now to keep you going now for Inside the Matter. Because when Papa God don't show you the message, what else you need again too? Because my brother, you need to move on and on to matter like this now. So I say good morning to you once again for Inside this morning. Make we ball and enter Inside Matter, what we call the Super Early Morning Breakfast Show.
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0: 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So, with double in enter inside the Super Money Breakfast Show, and for your one family, one radio station, Super 88.1 FM. And currently, like this, so the Super Money Breakfast Show, no go fi kick off without the gingers again. The gingers again, no go fi kick off without our ginger word. But remember, see, like this, we get a limited time, so you no go fi ail everybody today. If you ate some today, you go ate some tomorrow, and you go ate some next tomorrow, now, so we'll run up. So, just limit the names of people when they say yes, you want to ail, hold you when they call, and also you when they send a WhatsApp message. Our ginger word for today talks. So I say nobody go fit go back to start a new beginning, but any person can start today and make a new beginning. Many say, wait, my brother, what you don't lose, but you feel learn from yesterday to start up today and to make up, say yes, you get a new beginning and to get to end up for a better position. With this, I say welcome to the Gingers again for Inside the Super Early Morning Breakfast Show. Remember to say like this now. So when you don't start today, your people too. If I give you the water splash, then make you no say yes. Now reminder to let you no say yes, my brother. Your time don't pass. Don't open up for Inside this again. So make another person if you call. So call me for 07055129881, or you call me for 07055727881. Good morning, my neighbor.
3: Good morning, my neighbor.
0: National Press, do.
3: Let
0: me greet you, pass, sir. Amen.
3: My ginger word for this morning is that a good listener is a good judge.
0: Take this one up.
3: Chapel, Chapel, I want to greet you at the Mica for your good work and all the management staff of Super FM 2021. God will bless you. I want to greet all the external members of Edalike Alliance of Nigeria, Edo State and Nigeria, including myself, for wisdom and knowledge that God don't give me. To follow the affair of this elderly care, may God continue to grant me wisdom more on a daily basis. Also, all good people, all the old people, may God bless all of us. As I love the aesthetic governor of the state, I greet all the council chairman, and then I greet all the hands back, I greet Freddy off my drone winner, I greet Lucky Dance back, I greet all the working rookie caller this morning. I want to greet my ever one and lady, then also to greet all the good people of Votubu. All them barons, may God bless all of them. Once again, I to bless you again, in my car, I get to you, about your pay.
0: Yes, all right, don't say time, not there to say no time. Call me for 07055129881, or you call me for 07055727881. You fist call and also send a WhatsApp message to 0902672592. Make we run enter inside this message now for inside WhatsApp. You see, we'll say good morning, Nigerians, and good morning around the minecart, your Zingbe master. Say my ginger word, we say, and nobody will life take out you, you go take a follow and will say otherwise, you go just a fall. Yakata is make a clap on for Jesus, because now Papa God the runner.
4: Clap on for Jesus! Clap on for Jesus!
0: He said, make I wake up the following persons. Say my lovely wife, Mrs. Selina Beireme, Enauro, and my children. Say Mrs. Jane Ukonye Enauro, my my other siblings, Bishop Chris Otagbe, Reverend Godwin Enaro, Dr. Christopher Eigbe, Pastor Abraham, Pastor Abraham Owokorie, Bishop Samuel O. Osagai, Dr. Christopher Eigbe, Mr. Samson Efosa Okwarobo, Mr. Emmanuel Omoniti Enaro, Mrs. Blessings Eriofolo, Mr. and Mrs. Franca Asleme Egbo Momo, Mr. Andrew Agbonten, Mr. Christopher Omole, Mr. Christopher Emole Eragbe, Mrs. Maureen Enaro Ekpere, Miss Christabel Monigo Enaro, Mr. Fred Newton, Runsel, the chairman of the Edo State Football Association, Mr. Nosa Lime Iyama, Mrs. Rita Ekpe, and Mr. Olawole Mr. Olawole Oyeni, you see, I greet everybody with the sound of the trumpets. All right, call me for 07055-129-881, or you call me for 07055-727-881. Good morning, my neighbor.
5: Good morning, sir. Good morning, man.
0: I greet you specially. Omodio.
5: Omodio.
0: Oh, yeah, drop a mass in the hearts.
5: Clap for Jesus.
4: Clap up for Jesus!
5: I celebrate my father, I celebrate my brother, I celebrate my family, I celebrate my mother family, I celebrate my brother and my sister, our Lord God bless you, I celebrate my big amount they want to do a bear on the 2 October 2021, I celebrate her. I celebrate all the community, the other with your kindly conversation there. I celebrate all the youth of the community, all the women. I celebrate that Saturday for you to me. I celebrate our lucky jazz band, Mr. and Mrs. Bonato, Mama Jennifer. I celebrate our lucky jazz band, I celebrate our Papi Gunoga, Mr. for John. I celebrate our.
0: I celebrate.
4: Jesus.
0: He say my ginger word be say now because a tree near tree now make a monkey smart now because a tree near body now cause Mr. Mika wake up the great families of the Igbenedu, and that's Patrick Igbenedu, Dickness, Mrs. Victoria Igbenedu, my siblings and all Igbenedu's home and away. Say special regard to Obina Sapeperepe worldwide, Jennifer Amurukwa Nosa from Igosa, Omoye Gbede, Mama Happiness, Omojo, Fedra, Lucky Dance Band, Settle from Sapele Road, Eda Waka Worldwide, Pastor Stanley Ochoria Omige, Kindness Osayewo, the staff and management of a Super 88.1 FM, and all the Wiki Wiki callers with position for the other side. Make a turn and say, about to play. Hey, he say, make a wake everybody up with the sound of the trumpet. This is what they come from, Comrade Gift, Esosa I, Igbenidu, aka S.A. Love. Good morning, my neighbor. Oh, so sorry. Good morning, my neighbor. Which kind of network be this? All right, they're still inside the WhatsApp. This was still say good morning around the mine car. See, my ginger word be say, I say, make you keep your head up. Say, difficult time, say, not they last forever. I say, better days are ahead. I say, make I celebrate my wife, Kindness Mercy, Mrs. Kindness Mercy, Barrister Lucky. Okay, Barrister, Lucky Dance Band, Professor Moses Omoyeke, Agric Department, Univent, Sapeperepe Worldwide, Mr. Jude Obasume, Eda Awaka Worldwide, Comrade Gift Esosa, aka SA Love, Mr. Jide Abiodu, State Coordinator, Shattered Institute of Public Management of Nigeria, Dr. Roland Omorochonwa, aka Locution, of a Pastor Road Okuwon Community, and all the Wiki Wiki callers. All the Wiki Wiki callers and the staff and management of a Super 88.1 FM. It's make I use helicopter, carry everybody, go their various destination, and make I use Koboko flog their enemy. This is where they come from. Not that person, but Mr. Kindness. Osayewu. We are now. Take care. Good morning, my neighbor. Wow. And this one for inside the WhatsApp. He say good morning, Randy Mike. He say my ginger water for this morning. He say the more you live, the more you learn. He say make a wake up, Randy Mike. Joyce Chooks, Adora, Lege Lege, Paul, Success, the Radio Razor Blade, and Obina, Biggie Wire Wire, Oga Obina with Omomo Laugh. I greet you specially. Oh, yeah, now. But you not put your name. Okay, this one, Atega. Atega. Hello?
6: Good morning.
0: Oga Fedra, good morning.
6: Good morning, sir.
0: Let me greet you, pass, sir.
6: I celebrate you this morning.
0: Yes, so.
6: I want to thank Almighty God for making me to see another great day. I say, Baba God, you do well. I celebrate myself, Federal, from the Duongura community. I celebrate my loving wife and my loving children. My daughter, my beloved daughter, Omoye Imaredon, when I say Imaredon. I celebrate my granddaughter. I celebrate the entire people of the school park in 8.1. Obina from Kobari, Adetusa, Jennifer from Lucky Way, Mama Bito, that woman from Mama GT from Ikoi. I celebrate Lucky Transfer. I go ahead the energy of Uba Dr. Alati, who is the son of Uba, Dr. Moheri from Ihakwe, and Amurupa. I celebrate our car worldwide. God will continue to bless you.
0: Federal, thank you because of time.
6: I'm okay. Thank you.
0: All right. Thank you for Inside Matter. This one, Silver.

Okay, Tega, I see your message. And for inside WhatsApp, which happens to be the last message for today, it talks to us, say, good morning, Randy Banker. I say, hope you sleep well. I say, yes, I say, my ginger word this year. I say, not be every bed when they sing. 9 day happy. He says, some they complain about life. It's make I wake up my wife, my beautiful Dr. Fortress, so my siblings, Joshua Abians and Florence. Not forget Federa, Jennifer Obina, Sapi Peripi Worldwide. The names are too plenty, so I don't fit taken because of time. So, but make I greet benefactor Dr. Daniel Ekarefo, HOD Mass Communication Department, the Professor Bright Doba, Vice Chancellor Uniben, and every other Uniben staff. We see, yes, their name, they just too plenty, but I'm not fit taken because of time. I greet now up with the on. This one come from Awaka Worldwide. And from inside the good book, we take on for inside Isaiah 43 verse 9. It says, see, I'm doing a new thing. Now it spring up. Do you not perceive it? I'm making a way inside the wilderness and a stream inside the wasteland. Therefore, inside Ezekiel 36, 26, it's just say, I will give you a new heart and put a new spirit in you. I will remove from you your heart of a stone and give you a heart of a flesh. Remember, say, our ginger word, we say, nobody go fit go back to start a new beginning, but any person can start today and make a new ending. So, like this, Boku Bolin enter inside a money nugget.

0: All right, Moko Bolle, the entire inside. Not having to get to do it your money, not get money on it. And it's a giveaway we designed to encourage Edo speaking language. So I go talk the proverb for Pidgin. You could come here and use your language for Edo State to talk the proverb and tell me the meaning of the proverb for Pidgin. Number to call now 07055 129881, or you call me for 07055 727881. 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
0: All right, on to matter ladies, not to confirm to what's the time, not to send the time, and money not get with opposition put now for inside the spoiler on the breakfast show. The proverb talks away, say, person with BCS, they fear to, the person with BCS, they fear rain, say no go waka. Person with BCS, they fear rain, they say no go waka. So call me for 07055 129881. Good morning, my neighbor.
2: Good morning, my neighbor.
0: National Press, do.
2: Well, the lands of Nigeria, to allow you.
0: Let me hear you pass, sir.
2: Somebody with a fear rain, no go waka inside.
0: They no go waka, no go move. Mm-hmm.
2: No, people will move at all. Mm. That is, the meaning of that is, our now women, next one, everywhere is done. Because our women, our army is done. That is to say, if you are doing bad things, you must always get bad things in the future.
0: Mm-hmm.
2: So that's what it is. That's what it
0: is. Yes, sir. All right, call me for 07055 129881, or you call me for 07055 727881. Your fistic call 0902 672 2592. Person when they fear rain, you're not gonna move. Person when they fear rain, you're not gonna move. That be the proverb. So call me now for inside the matter. Remember, so we get to one promo slot for non Edo speaking tribe. So call me depending on all first call 07055 129881, or you call me for 07055 727881. You fist call 0902 672 2592. Remember, I say for 5:55 we go ball it anytime. Sometime when you get to do it, a rhapsody for of a reality, and for that will take us to 6 o'clock, where we'll meet Pastor Chris, and he'll give us a message on how to chart your course of greatness. That my message when the BCS yes, they come now from inside Makta. When you get to do it, Pastor Chris, that one message will strengthen our soul. And that will take us to 6:20, where we'll meet Paul Oshonogo and the Honorable. We'll go do justice to Makta when you get to do it, new strength. So call me now for 07055 129881, or you call me for 07055 727881. Your fist call 0902 672 2592. Person when they fear rain, it not go move. Person when they fear rain, it not go move. That now our proverb for today. But remember too, so we get a different understanding, interpretation, and application to proverb depending on the user. So call me for 07055 129881, or you call me for 07055 727881. Based on the way face the position, it confirms what's the time, not day to say no time. So make I go straight to the meaning of the proverb. The proverb talks about say, person when they fear rain, he not go move. Person when they fear rain, he not go move. But remember our ginger word, it talks about say, nobody go fit go back to start a new beginning, but you go fit start today to get in to make a new ending. Okay, make I take this one for the road. Good morning, my neighbor. Hello. I don't know what they do the network. Good morning, my neighbor.
3: Good morning.
0: Good morning. Chapali, which tribe do you represent?
3: Nah, Benin.
0: Okay, your name and where you call from?
3: I'm from Opa.
0: Oh, okay, oh, yeah, drop him as a hot.
3: The meaning of that proverb.
0: First talk with Benin first. First talk with Benin before you tell me the meaning for Pidgin.
3: Okay, for Benin,
0: not get time network. I will try to take 3 calls from last time they're against me, but network. All right, the proverb talks to us a person with the fear rain is say he not gonna move. What did this one mean? We say fear they prevent progress, fear na barrier to progress. Like this, Rhapsody of Reality, Nine Choppers.
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Today's August 12th. Pastor saying to us, if you have Jesus, you have life. Our opening scripture comes from the book of 1 John chapter 5, verse 11. And this is the record, that God hath given to us eternal life, and this life is in his Son. Christianity is the unveiling of a present reality. Christ in you, his life, glory, righteousness, wisdom, dominion and grace unveiled and revealed in and through you. This is real. Christianity isn't a religion. It's a very life and nature of God imparted to you in Christ and lived through the power of the Holy Spirit. The life isn't something you are going to get when you get to heaven. The Apostle John states it as a present truth in our opening scripture. God hath given to us eternal life, and this life is in his Son. Then he continues in the 12th verse. He that hath the Son hath life, and he that hath not the Son of God hath not life. This is absolute. You can't have eternal life any other way. If you have Jesus, you have it. Read his words in John chapter 17, verse 3. And this is life eternal, that they might know thee, the only true God, and Jesus Christ, whom thou hast sent. He had said earlier in John chapter 5, verse 24, verily, verily, I say unto you, he that heareth my word, and believeth on him that sent me, hath everlasting life, and shall not come into condemnation, but is passed from death unto life. Then he made a most profound declaration in the 26th verse. For as a father hath life in himself, so hath he given to the Son to have life in himself. This helps to understand why Jesus is, himself, eternal life, and the only one who can give it. We are in him that is true, even in his Son Jesus Christ. This is the true God and eternal life. 1 John chapter 5, verse 20. Remember his words in John chapter 14, verse 6. I am the way, the truth, and the life. No man cometh unto the Father, but by me. Being born again, you come to the Father through Jesus Christ and have received his life. Therefore, be ever conscious of his divine life in you. 1 John chapter 5, verse 13. Let it go beyond doctrine to consciousness and experience. Eternal life is what makes you superior to Satan and the limitations of this world. It's why you have the capacity to live above sin, sickness, and death, and live from God instead of trying to reach him. Please say this prayer with me. Dear Father, I thank you for the reality of eternal life in me. I don't live by assumptions, but by the truth of your word. I walk in the consciousness of this divine life, expressing your nature and manifesting your glory, righteousness, grace, and truth. In Jesus' name, amen. For further study, please read 1 John chapter 5, verses 11 to 13, Colossians chapter 1, verses 26 to 27 of the New International Version, and 1 John chapter 5, verse 20 of the New International Version. For the one-year Bible reading plan, please read Romans chapter 14 to chapter 15, verses 1 to 4, and Psalms chapters 90 to 93. For the two-year Bible reading plan, please read Philippians chapter 2, verses 1 to 11, and Isaiah chapter 63.

0: 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See our video.
1: One thing is certain. If you stick to the word, you will come back with a testimony. What God wants to give you in your life is not a healing. What God wants to give you in your life is not a job. What God wants to give you in your life is not money. What God wants to give you is the word of God in your spirit. It'll make you what it talks about. And you are shining. And you are shining by the power of the Holy Ghost. You are shining by the power of the Holy Ghost. You are shining and nothing can stop you. It is your season. It is your time. Nothing can hinder you. This is your time. This is your hour. Favor is yours.
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3: Hallelujah. There are three ways you become great. One is to be born great. Another one is to achieve greatness. And the third one is to have greatness conferred on you. Now, Jesus was born great, achieved greatness, and also had greatness conferred on him. And all of his greatness he gave to me. Can you see it? That's remarkable. I was born great in Christ Jesus. So greatness is in me. So the things that I do become great. So I want to share with you how you can be a success and how to charge your course of greatness. Because just because God has made you great doesn't mean you're going to realize it. Question is, do you want to realize it? Do you want to walk that path? Do you want to walk in that vision that God has given you? Do you want to become God's dream? What he's dreamed of? How God sees you? Did you know that God has a future for every one of us that he's planned? But hear this. Not everybody travels in the path that God has planned. Too many walk off course and journey in life in a course that was never chosen for them. And sometimes they even seem to achieve success. They even seem to achieve greatness in the world. But everything they ever achieve, they will lose. Because it was not God's part for them. That's why, even with everything they've got, if they happen to be worldly successful, they're never fulfilled because they're in the wrong path. When you read the story of Moses in the Old Testament and also in the New Testament, you'd find some common themes. First, it's revealed to us where God speaks to him in Exodus, the second chapter. You find God saying to him, when you go into the 23rd and 24th verses, you find God speaking to this man and says to him, I've surely heard the cry of my people in Egypt. I heard the cry. So he tells him in that third chapter where he reveals himself to him in the burning bush, I want you to go and bring them out of bondage. So you find in Acts, the 7th chapter, and the book of Hebrews, we'll look a little bit into some verses in the book of Hebrews, you'd see that God actually had spoken to him when he was in Egypt. But he just didn't know what to do. He heard the cry. When God said, I've heard the cry of the people, Moses revealed that he had heard the cry. So the first thing in life, when you want to begin your journey of greatness, until this starts, you will never begin, is to hear the cry of the needy. You've got to hear the cry. You've got to hear the cry. There are those who shut their ears. When there's a cry in the night, they don't care. Why are so many people poor in Africa? Because you see, even when they see someone that's suffering, they are so hardened to walk and pass by. A child is drowning and crying, and not enough people are willing to stick out their lives and save him. Someone is in a house. The house is burning. Others are fleeing for their own deliverance. Not many are bold enough to hear the cry of the one who's dying inside to say, no, I've got to do something. Someone has been attacked in another house, and these ones are quiet in fear for their own lives. Not man enough to want to save the one who's dying because their own life is too important. That's the reason for their poverty and failure. You never journey in life in a path of greatness until first you learn to hear the cry of the needy, the cry of their pain, the cry of their sorrow, the cry of their poverty. When you learn that, things begin to change. Things begin to change. First thing is to hear the cry. First thing is to hear the cry. You've got to hear the cry. Tell somebody, you got to hear the cry. Say it again, you got to hear the cry. Say, got to hear the cry. Say, hear the cry. See, you've got to hear the cry. Until you hear the cry, your greatness will never start. And that's only the beginning. Greatness is for those who are attuned to the cry of the needy. Can you hear that cry? The next thing is to be decided. You know, you can hear the cry and decide to run away. What's your decision? Number two, be decided. Choose. Choose. You must make a choice in life. There are important choices. But I tell you, among the so many important choices in life, there are cardinal choices. Let me read something to you from the book of Hebrews. Turn to Hebrews chapter 11. From verse 24. By faith. You see, it's got to be by faith. Your choice has to be by faith. Sometimes when you make a choice, people say, how could you have made such a choice? Such a stupid, foolish choice. Because they are looking at other things. But you are looking by faith. By faith, Moses, when he was come to years, when he came to the point of maturity, he refused to be called a son of Pharaoh's daughter. 25. Choosing rather to suffer affliction with the people of God than to enjoy the pleasures of sin for a season. He made a choice. I remember when I was leading fellowship in the university, it came to the point where, and I'd done that in my secondary school. The principal had given me a choice. He stood beside me, wanted me to make a choice. to stop this thing that I was doing, I'll be ready to be sent out. But I'd made a choice. I'd made a choice. In the secondary school, I'd made a choice. I had the congregation in front of me, other students. I won't take time to give you the whole story today. But he walked in and stood beside me. He said, "Give me the microphone." I gave it to him. He spoke and spoke and spoke and tried to blast me and say things, but I was standing there. I was resolved. I was resolved. The next week, I'll do it again. And continued, and we won. Now I was in the university. It was the same choice. They had given several instructions, but at this time I was conducting a service, and the vice chancellor came in. Walked in just like the principal did several years ago, and demanded I give him the microphone. I gave it to him. He talked, rebuked, reprimanded, and called for quits. I escorted him out with everyone else. And then outside, he tried to instill some fear, but I couldn't be afraid. Some of my schoolmates came to me, and they said, "Please listen to the vice chancellor. Please listen to the vice chancellor." They were afraid that he might take actions against me and send me out of school, but I was resolved. I'd made a choice. They couldn't make that choice. They were afraid to make that choice. But I had made a choice. Choosing rather to suffer affliction with the people of God than to enjoy the pleasures of sin for a season. You got to make a choice. You can have it both ways. You have to make a choice. You can't have it both ways. You can't say that you want to serve Jesus Christ and be following one boyfriend somewhere. You can't have it both ways. You have to make a choice. You gotta make a choice. There's a choice to make. There's a choice to make. And once you are decided, there's another thing. Because until you make that decision, you will not get to the third point. Number three is to see the invisible. Once you're cut off from every weight and the sin that so easily besets you, you are ready. You are ready to see the invisible. It's called invisible because the optical eyes cannot see it. It's the invisible glory.
4: We trust that you are blessed by the message you just listened to. We invite you to make Jesus the Lord of your life by saying this prayer. O Lord God, I believe with all my heart in Jesus Christ, Son of the living God. I believe He died for me and God raised Him from the dead. I believe He's alive today. I confess with my mouth that Jesus Christ is the Lord of my life from this day. Through Him and in His name, I have eternal life. I am born again. Thank you, Lord, for saving my soul. I am now a child of God. Hallelujah.
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4: Yes, good morning. Thank you for joining us. Your One Family One radio, 88.1 Super FM. Polo Chanoga is my name. I'm glad to be with you this lovely, lovely Wednesday morning, the 12th of August 2026. The Honorable is live with me this morning. Honorable, good morning. Good to have you.
5: Oh, yes. Good morning, Paul. And how are you today?
4: I'm very well. And you?
5: Oh, very well. It's a beautiful Wednesday morning. Yes. Mm-hmm. Good morning, dear listener. Welcome to New Strength.
4: Okay. So let's start the show this morning with something really interesting as we build up to the Osun State governorship election set to go down on the 15th, which is this Saturday.
5: Oh, yes. It is something interesting. It's also something concerning. Mm-hmm. And I must add that immediately. You know, the build-up to the Osun-Guba election has actually stayed in the news space as a top item. And it shows how the build-up has been, the tense build-up, and the seriousness that has been attached to this off-cycle Guba election. I think from all the parties involved, and most especially the leading parties, we were keenly contesting for the soul of Osun State, so to say. Now, a senator, Senator Fadaunsi, there is a viral video of where he said something that it's almost inflammatory. The viral clip on social media showed Senator Fadaunsi allegedly asking its supporters to kill any member of the Accord Party seen in Ilesha, a town in the state, before the governorship election on Saturday. Now, this has elicited a lot of reactions, and even the governor of Osun State, the incumbent, Ademola Adeleke, held a press conference, and he practically called on the president of the country, President Bola Ahmed Tinubu. He called on police authority, the DSS, that Senator Fadaunsi has to be reined in, has to be arrested, has to be questioned because of that statement, because of what that statement is capable of causing. The election is just a few days from now. We've heard of violence across party lines in the build-up to the election. And for somebody, a respected, politically exposed person, in the stature of a senator, to have unfortunately made that kind of a statement. Yes, he came out with a defense that it was taken out of context. But again, I tried as much as possible to also listen, to also study his explanation of what he meant. He said,

0: on account of how many members of his own party that have been killed, and that it was supposed to be a warning that if that continued, they will have no option but to protect themselves, but to also retaliate. You would want to think that somebody with that level of political exposure will have more restraint in making statements, not even at this time, which is a tense period in that state, a few days to the election. And the polity has been it's so heat up in that state. You would expect a more political maturity to be displayed by such a person. So now it's over to the security agencies. Now, when EFCC, sometime last week, decided to freeze the account of the Osun State government, the president reacted, and the president said he found it embarrassing. I think the leadership of the APC and even the president should rightly find this embarrassing as well, that a high-ranking member of their party, a senator, made this kind of a statement. It is a highly irresponsible statement. Now, beyond just Osun State, maybe it's high time we also look at the culture of impunity and the culture of, violence that we have brought to be part of the culture for election in this country. And we have to dismiss it. We cannot continue to be where we were even before independence. We cannot continue to be where we were from around 1966 in the 60s. We cannot continue to be where we were from the days of Operation Werte, from the days of the Wild Wild West. No, we have to move from there. We should not accept that this has come to become a part of our culture. Now, it's not just about Senator Fadahunsi, because Senator Fadahunsi is just representative of the political elite in Nigeria. A lot of them say things that they shouldn't be saying. A lot of them say things that are inflammatory, all in the name of preparing for elections. And I think when we are talking about reforms, these are areas we should be looking at, urgent reforms. We talk about hate speech and things like that. I mean, those kind of statements should be seen as politically hate speech. I should be condemned. And there should be sanctions. There should be consequences. It doesn't matter how highly placed the person is. Because at that level, we are talking about leadership. And leadership should be by example. Leadership should display high level of restraint. Leadership should display high level of responsibility. Because when you make that kind of a statement and the foot soldiers are listening, the talks, because it's more or less like you have just given them the marching orders to go and do whatever they would have maybe concocted in their minds before. So I want all the... Now, it's good that in the press conference, Governor Adeleke said he has informed the Inspector General of Police, Olatunji Disu, and that Olatunji Disu has seen the video, and he said, there will be actions. We are waiting to see what action. Maybe this can be used to set an example of how not to behave, of how not to talk in the build-up to an election. Because Osun Guba will come and go on Saturday. But there is a bigger picture. There is a bigger dance we are preparing for, which is the 2027 general election. And it starts in January with the presidential election and election into the National Assembly. We don't want this culture. We don't want it to be imported into that time. So if that, we will not accept or allow that to happen, it has to stop now. And maybe we can use this to make a big statement so that it will serve as deterrent to other persons that will just say things all in the name of we are preparing for elections, we are reacting to what is happening, we are going to find a way to protect ourselves, we are going to retaliate, we are going to do... No. Those are not the kind of statements we want to start hearing in the build-up to an election. Not at all. At least, not to be quoted, not to be seen on a viral video saying those kind of things. Not at all. So what is your take? What is your own? What would you say about what we are tracking, the report we are tracking this morning? The focus is still on the Osun Guba election. Yes, good morning. It is News Trend.
1: 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Call us up on 0705-512-9881 or 0705-572-7881. 0705-512-9881 or 0705-572-7881. 0902-672-2592. Good morning. Morning.
2: Morning. Good morning, my brother.
1: Good morning to you, Mr. Yese.
2: You are forever blessed.
0: Thank you, sir.
2: Hey, Mr. Ginga, is it not funny that the level of intellectual poverty in our country is so high? That's why we are having all these challenges. You know, at times when Humble said, will say, USA, stick to the subject matter, I will laugh. You know why? There is no way you can convince me that I don't know what is called subject matter. But we must learn how to address the day of any challenge we are discussing on radio. We didn't get here just in one day. There has been this low level of reasoning that when a politician is desperate for political office, he does anything nasty. He's not bothered. Nobody should live under the illusion that the leadership of APC is not aware of what ESCC is doing or what is going on. It has always been a political practice whereby any party in power will only want to frustrate the other party. And in a civilized democracy, that is not the way politicians behave. Yes, we may have one or two instances where politicians misbehave in abroad, but mark you, whoever does is brought to justice. Does that happen in Nigeria? The answer is no. So we must learn how to look at issues from strategic angles and begin to love our nation by allowing the tortoise to come into whatever we do as civilized people we claim to be. As long as we are not doing that, looking at what we discuss on radio every day, without looking at the base of how we got here, is an evidence that politically we are not smart at all. And if we continue like this, our country goes nowhere. Good morning and God bless.
1: Thank you. Good morning.
3: Good morning.
1: Morning to you.
3: Honorable.
0: Yeah, good morning, sir.
3: Now, if you look at the statement of the man, he's talking about it. But the man said that they also created his so called capacity.
0: Yes, his own members, yes.
3: Yeah, a member. What did the Inspector General Police do about it? So, I know that man spoke in a provocation, because of provocation. So, Ademola Adeleke, when they killed other political parties, why did he not come out to make it broken? So, all those politicians, both Adeleke and the rest of them, they are the same thing. Then, your political party have been killing. He did not come out to come and condemn it, to come and pass. To tell the president they should do the people it to book. We are not supporting violence, but Adeleke and the other player, they should play the policy the way it's supposed to be.
0: JB, I mean, if you are still listening, okay, good. Now, what we are saying is this. If you listen to me and my analysis very well, I say this is across party lines. Because you understand. But again, it does not justify the statement credited to Senator Fadaunsi. You would think that somebody at that level should not speak like that.
3: Because
0: there are youths, there are young ones listening. And when he says that, it's like, he's giving them marching orders. As a leader and as an elder, he should not be seen to be making inflammatory system.
3: Yes.
0: And that should not be part of our political culture. If it is happening, it is bad enough that it is happening. You said?
3: The Inspector General Police. So that I said before, if you make sure they do the next one,
0: they will do their own. But again, they say everybody there's something. Anyway, it's okay. I understand you, but it's all right. But that is to still say that statement is highly condemnable.
3: Yes.
1: Good morning. Hello.
4: Rabo, good morning, sir.
1: Good morning to you.
0: Ultima, good morning.
4: My honourable.
0: Yeah. Good morning.
4: Good morning, sir.
0: Yes.
4: Thank God today is Wednesday. Today is the Ekemoke Day. Yes, the preacher said after I abandoned the more speak it. After I abandoned her, the more speak it. Even senator, a sitting senator, those are calling himself honorable. He call himself honorable. Can make this kind of speech. What is the example you're giving to the people? This kind of man have to be recalled by the consequences. They have to recall that man immediately. He don't want to become a senator at all. Who can come out and make this kind of speech? He call himself a leader, a senator, a honorable. And this kind of people that they put him trouble in the society. So, and up to now, what have the security done about this statement? I haven't heard any arrest or even questioning this man. That's what I said. This was instead the election, my brother. My brothers. I don't know what the APC is planning. I don't know. But we are watching them. We are watching them. Let's know what they do, this Senator Francis. Up to now, they haven't arrested him or do anything about this
0: statement. Senator what?
1: Say Senator Francis.
0: Senator Fadaunsi.
4: Yes. They have to arrest that man and deal with him. This kind of speech is not in this kind of time. Election is on Saturday. I say this. So he wants all the opposition to start fighting at the polling booth. Huh? Hey, honorable, look about this, you know. Brother Paul.
1: Yes.
4: After some we people are complaining. See what the senator? Hey, honorable, who can say honorable? He's saying. Huh? I don't really understand this country. I don't really understand all these answers called themselves their leaders, called themselves politicians. I don't really understand though.
1: All right.
4: That's where I put my own this morning.
1: Thank you very much.
0: Let me quickly make a clarification here, because the last caller said it wasn't APC that made that statement. It's not an official statement or official position of APC as a political party. It was Senator Fadounsi. Yes, he's a member of the APC, but he wasn't speaking on behalf of the party when he said that. So it's always good to make this distinction. It's always good. Yes, you may have your conjecture. You may want to think that it's this and that. But officially, what we know is that it was Senator Fadounsi that spoke. And he didn't speak on behalf of the party. He didn't speak for the party. And the party has not come out, APC, to say we are in agreement with what Senator Fadounsi has said. So let's get the narrative right.
1: Good morning.
5: Hello, good morning.
1: Good morning.
5: My name is President.
1: Okay, welcome.
5: It's unfortunate that things like this are still happening in a country that is over 50 years old. You know, a senator, a city senator, not just an ex-senator, is doing this and nobody is able to talk. The presidency on their own should be held liable. When a cardinal or a Catholic bishop said something a while ago, everybody was in uproar. I mean, those who opposed him. Even if what he was saying was just an advert. When it came to I listened to that man's speech in Yoruba. There was no ambiguity about what he wanted to say. He said what he wanted to say. And that is very unfortunate. Because nobody takes pleasure in killing people. But when you are urging people to go out and kill others, no matter how the provocation may have been, I think it's very unwise and very demeaning to everybody. It is not okay. And I think he should be held liable. The party on their own, if it was against them, I mean the APC, if this was against them, do you think they would have kept quiet up till now? It is because it is for them. And I wonder what they will do with dead bodies when they keep piling up. God forbid. Have a great day.
1: All right, thank you. Hello.
6: Hello, good morning.
1: Good morning.
6: My name is Tony. I'm calling you from Ado.
1: All right, welcome.
6: Hey, yeah, if the statement is not made by APC, have the APC members condemned the statement that the young man made? Hello?
1: Yes, we can hear you.
0: Go ahead, yes.
6: Okay, I'm just asking. You know, it is just very unfortunate that we find ourselves in this kind of mess. I can still remember vividly a song of Fela and Nicola Bokuti who described our democracy as demonstration of Christ. If you see what is going on in Osun State just because they want to do election, it's very disheartening. And people who we're supposed to look onto are behaving like this, talking anyhow. And people told you that if you cannot be there, you join them. Once you have belonged to this political party, you can do anything. No man on earth, no security, nothing. Nobody will question you. It's very unfortunate, but that we cannot continue like this. Could have make a statement here, but because you are on radio, a well-known man in Edo State, remember what I told him. And after that time, you still see what happened in Edo State. So let us continue in prayer. We cannot continue like this, that if you cannot beat them to pull our nation down, you join them to pull our nation down. Thank you and God bless you.
1: All right, thank you very much. Hello.
7: Hello, good morning.
1: Good morning to you, Mr. Obioma. Welcome.
7: Yes. Yeah. Obioma calling from Ogbosa community.
1: Welcome.
7: Yes, it's unfortunate that we generated to this mess. Over the years, when we want to make our election at least to match up with the international community, especially the specialized clan, all of a sudden became to be able to drag down. It's all these things, but I don't blame anybody because they use this to patronize them, those who continue with this violence. And at the end of after the election, when they might have won the election, they begin to, you know, give them something. that is patronized with either one thing or the other. And somebody who is promoting this type of violence, after the election, they will begin to preach peace. That's the funny side of us. Look at what happened in Kano State. Three governors were there. And the man also said peace. And they were laughing. Then somebody makes more just ordinary explanation, attack from everywhere. If it is not the stand of APC, but silence is consent at times. When you keep quiet, then you now ask that to continue. If we continue this way, maybe it's the reminder of what happened in Lagos 2022, 2023, and it will replicate itself this 2027. Nobody has been punished because of those atrocities. So how do we have the mind to come out and vote when we carry our hearts in our hands when we want to go and vote? It's unfortunate. Let us do some. Thank you and God bless.
1: Thank you. Good morning.
8: Good morning, Mr. Paul.
1: Good morning to you, Mr. Ajanda.
0: Ajanda, good morning.
8: Good morning, Honorable.
0: Yes.
8: This is Nigeria political syndrome. This is not PC syndrome. This is Nigeria style of politics. And I will bring back to when Obasanjo was in office. He made a statement that in this election or both other way, Nigeria will boom. This is Nigeria's kind of stupid. We don't target as APC team. This is Nigeria political kind of politics. You see the former General Laye makes a statement that if they don't win Eko born. See, Mobaski makes a statement. And in Osuke, as I told you, Honorable, 21 souls have gone down, 21, part of the election, 21 in both sides, both in APC and both in Accord. 21, I've been telling you now, but I'm following the election online, both print media and on radio. 21 souls have gone down in Osuke, in Accord party, in APC. That's why I'm angry with Adeleke. Adeleke, what have you been doing? Have you petitioned IG for 21 souls? I'm a senator that made a shame of him. What kind of anger will provoke you that way?
0: To talk like that.
8: So, that's kind of anger. And the governor who is the father as a city governor, 21 souls have gone down, and you are now crying wolf now, what kind of statement? And was it one show I'm expecting to petition the IG6, and the police, what have you been doing? 21 souls have gone down, it's horrible. What if I said me? 21, not one. In both sides, in APC and Accord party. I'm ashamed of senator, I'm ashamed of city governor. For our life, 21 souls will go down because of your election. Good morning, Mr.
0: You see, quickly, let's come to the studio here. You see, just like what Ejanla say, it's also a bigger echo of what I said earlier. It is a political culture that is a very unfortunate one in Nigeria. And I said something. It happens across party lines. Yes, it's Senator Francis Adenigba Fadaunsi who has said this now, and of course the highly condemnable statement he has made. And in civilized climes, he should be answering questions now. He should be answering questions now for making that kind of a statement. If there was ever any hate speech, I don't think there was a bigger one than this. I'm not trying to do a media trial of Senator Francis Adenigba Fadaunsi, but it's all shades of wrong what he has done. But it's something that has become, just look at what, because even before now, Adeleke has cried out over how members of his party were arrested, how people have been killed. Even the APC too have also cried out over how their members have been killed. So what it means is that it's across party lines. And that makes it very unfortunate. That's why I don't want to be fixated on a particular political party this morning. That's why I'm looking at our politicians generally across party lines. Because let us be honest and let us not be economical with the fruit. It happens across party lines. It's not an exclusive of one particular political party. And when something has happened, well, you can't be fixated on one party where you know that it's happening across party lines. So let us condemn the act across party lines. And yes, we can look at the government that can we have laws that can deter this kind of happenings? Let there be consequences where things have happened like this, so that it can serve as deterrent. We should not just accept that it's part of our political culture, it's politicians talk. No! We should not continue to be permissive or to be seen to be permissive of this kind of a condemnable practice.
1: Back to it. Good morning.
9: I'll quickly call back.
1: All right.
9: It's good to be on a request, will you? You see, some of our callers, they will just be water because they believe in one political party. It's not only one political party that are killing. This system is of both the APC, CDP, the name of the party. So it is something that will concern generally, not to say APC, APC, APC. Look at the way Ajara also say they condemn the APC, they also condemn the other one. It's bad. They are saying killing is bad, killing is killing, no matter who committed it. That's just a conclusion.
0: And because if Senator Francis Fadeonsi say in Ilesha, he's actually from that place, and he's talking about his own constituents. Is he happy to see any of his constituents killed, whether they are members of his political party or not?
1: Yeah. Back to it. Good morning.
10: Good morning, Rapport.
1: Good morning.
10: Honorable, good morning, sir.
0: Yeah, good morning, sir.
10: My name is Joshua.
0: Okay, Mr. Joshua.
10: Thank you for bringing this topic. I am weeping as I am speaking to you that we are not growing in any sphere of government, the governmental development. What happened in the I was born a very small, 1960, killed the actual group to the peak itself. Let me tell you, you don't know, I'm not a politician. I can never find you, I'm not a politician. If today the presidency condemn that statement openly, they will get more, APC will get more votes in Ojo. In this situation, we are enlightened. Now, must you play this kind of politics that anything that your party does is best, is good? Just as you analyze the second or third time now, all the people that have been in the political crisis in Oshun now, is there any proof that they are APC member? Or is there any proof that all of them were killed by a court member? By now, I was expecting why the presidency will condemn that statement. They defeated it in their discussion, in their parliamentary role. Passing line, we move a motion to suspend him, escaping, but I have to move to front of that statement, contemplating suspension on Francis when I found out also.
0: Father, a top
10: level facilitator. Yes. By now, if APC member, Kivu championist, that will tell you we are growing democratically. Not people saying it's our culture, it's our brand of politics. Why are you insulting our sensitivity that it's our brand of politics? To kill. See, the other one killed that, I said, let us kill. Advocacy talking is not a garage boy, it's not a shit boy. A senator of the federal government of Nigeria. That they are the public outcry. It's coming back to say it's Islam. It's Islam with Nigeria. That I was misquoted. I was out of context. I was doing this. So, honorable, by now, if the president cannot call it a statement, and if the Senate cannot call it to order, Senate that is dominated by a APC member, it means we are not better than democratic process. I am disappointed. I'm very happy. The statement somebody referred to in Kano that Sheikh made. Even for prominent Muslims, condemnation everywhere. And the prominent Muslim, I think that he said it's animalistic something, and those who are attacking the people who attack the statement, the press personality involved, not Islam. I agree with him. So, honorable, I am utterly disappointed. I'm not supposed to say this, utterly disappointed by some caller who are defending the statement, the position of Francis. Thank you.
0: No, I don't think anybody has called to defend the statement of Francis, Fadeonsi's senator. No, nobody has called to defend him. I don't think so. I didn't pick that impression from any of the callers. Not at all this morning.
1: All right, this one says on the WhatsApp portal, good morning, Mr. Paul, and the honorable kindness from Benin. The political disagreements must never become a justification for threat against human life. Nigeria Police Force and other relevant authorities should establish the full context of the video and take appropriate lawful action if an offense is established. Senator Fadeonsi should issue an apology and clarification given the seriousness of the word reportedly used. Simply saying he meant kill accord with votes may not be enough to remove the fear created among opposition supporters. Party leaders should publicly instruct members not to retaliate, threaten opponents, or engage in violence. Accord members, APC members, and supporters of every party are Nigerian citizens with equal rights. Nobody should be prevented from campaigning or voting because of political affiliation. Thank you very much, kindness. Really appreciate you. And this one says, Good morning, Louis from Mutesi. How did we get here? How do we develop and expand our democratic political space with minds like this? Soon, he would also insist everything is fair in politics, including killing the opposition. What happened with President Goodluck Ebele Jonathan's political ideology? Well, no Nigerian should be bide because of a political leader's ambition to govern. Look at the kind of lawmakers we have. If a sitting governor or a sitting senator can open his mouth and say such things, imagine the kind of behavior being encouraged among grassroots supporters. Thank you. Good morning. Greetings to the House. Okay, let me try and finish this up and then we'll sign out this morning. Greetings to the House. We should begin to think about why we are to address senators as honorables. It is saddening and embarrassing to hear a senator who is classed as honorable speak publicly saying his own relatives or people should be killed because of their right of choice to vote for those that should manage the resources of the state. Former President Goodluck Ebele Jonathan has warned that we should stop allowing rascals in a position of leadership. Thank you very much, Frank from Benin. We appreciate you. I can see your message, Edgar Olocki. We'll have to go right now. And also, Mr. Moses, I appreciate you as well. Paul Chanagos, my name, enjoy the rest of your morning. We're back again at 9 a.m. for what Don Bear has to say. Good morning and enjoy the rest of the show.
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13: 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Where are you going to? 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
4: 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I'm Paul on Channel Gov. First, our top stories. Federal government targets 7 areas for national and gene policy pilot. UNICEF raises alarm over 3.5 million unregistered children in Southwest and Edo. On the province in Colombia, earthquake death toll rises as rescue efforts continue. And in sports, Super Falcons Bayana clash in crucial World Cup playoff. We'll bring you details of this and many more after the short break.

0: Now in news in details, Edo State Governor Modu Kwebolo has joined other dignitaries to receive the remains of late Archbishop of Benin City, Most Reverend Augustine Akubueze in Benin City. The remains were received by the Apostolic Administrator of the Catholic Archdiocese of Benin City, Bishop Donatus Ogun, alongside Catholic priest Papal Knights and Knights of St. Mulumba. Archbishop Akubueze, who died on the 9th of July 2026 at the age of 69, as he served as the Metropolitan Archbishop of Benin City from 2011 until his death. He also served as the President of the Catholic Bishops' Conference of Nigeria from 2018 to 2022 and remained a prominent voice in the Catholic Church in Nigeria. Another development, the Minister of Livestock Development, Idi Mukhtar Moha, has identified Benue, Plateau, Nasarawa, Kaduna, Adamawa, and the Federal Capital Territory as priority areas for the implementation of the National Ranching Policy. Revealed this after briefing President Bola Ahmed Tinubu at the State House in Abuja on the Ministry's activities and progress on the policy against the backdrop of persistent farmers' herders' conflicts across the country. He said the government had identified 417 grazing reserves nationwide, as he added that the government has also commenced a pilot ranching scheme in Plateau State. The initiative is aimed at reducing open cattle movement, addressing one of the major triggers of farmers' herders' conflict. Back to Edo State, the Edo State Chairman of the All Farm Association of Nigeria, FAN, His Royal Highness Alhaji Daki Lowo, has rejected allegations that he diverted or sold fertilizers meant for farmers in the state. Lowo was reacting to allegations attributed to the Edo State Chairman of the Palm Produce Association of Nigeria, Luke Ato, in a recent report alleging that some fertilizers supplied to Edo State by the federal government were diverted and resold through agro dealers. Alhaji Lowo described the allegation against him as false, insisting that he did not divert any fertilizer associated or allocated to his association. Dogo said he would be left with no option than to take legal action against Ato if the allegations continue, stressing that he was prepared to defend his integrity through the appropriate legal channel.
1: Ato is fine of laying allegations against everybody. Will you need fertilizer and you're talking about selling? Is you stop telling lies to the public just to gain cheap popularity. Nobody sells fertilizer. Rather, we even need it more. It's not even enough for us because our farmers in the interior areas, in the villages, we still have to get across to them. I think our price should be won. Anytime he does this again, we don't have any option rather than to take legal action against him.
0: AFAN chairman maintained that the fertilizers received by the association were duly distributed to its members and urged the public to disregard allegations suggesting otherwise. Meanwhile, the Edo State chapter of the All Farm Association of Nigeria, AFAN, has called on the state government to review its agricultural policy, stressing the need for governments to create an enabling environment for farmers rather than directly engaging in farming operations. Speaking in an exclusive interview with Super FM, the state chairman of AFAN, Alhaji Bakodogo, said the decision by the Ministry of Agriculture to operate farms was not in line with what farmers expected from the government. According to him, government's primary responsibility should be to support farmers with necessary input, financing infrastructure, technology, and market access to enable them to expand production and contribute meaningfully to the state's agricultural development.
1: We also want to let the state government know that it's not part of the world that the state minister of agric farm. State Minister of Agri is a supervisory body to the farmers, not for them to be farming. They are to supervise the farmers in Edo State. That is the only way they can succeed. Take things that they want to go and carry rice farm, cassava farm, and maize, it is not possible. If they are doing that, that means they are just only joking with themselves. They are not telling themselves the truth situation of things.
0: Ajitogo also appealed to Governor Modu Kwebolo to establish a more direct relationship with farmers across the state rather than relying solely on the Ministry of Agriculture as an intermediary between the government and the farming community.
1: We want the governor to himself, invite the farmers and know what the farmers are facing, not the ministry. Because we have it in the past, during Obaseki time, where the ministry was just in charge. We supported the governor when he was coming. We adopted him as our own. And we need to be enjoying the dividends of democracy from him by way of communicating to we, the farmers.
0: The call comes against the backdrop of the state government's continued investment in maize production across the three senatorial districts of Edo State as part of effort to boost agricultural production, enhance food security, and stimulate economic activities in the sector. The chief medical director of the University of Benin Teaching Hospital, Professor Enibokun Izeyamu, has reaffirmed her commitment to providing efficient and quality healthcare services to Nigerians. Professor Izeyamu gave the assurance during a guided tour of the hospital's facilities by a delegation from the Federal Ministry of Health, led by the representatives of the Permanent Secretary Daju Kacholo and the Chief Medical Director of the National Orthopedic Hospital Benin, Dr. Philip Ubodaga. The CMD took the delegation through several projects rehabilitated and upgraded under administration, including the UBTH Police Post, Professor J.U. Aligbe Forensic Pathology Unit, whose capacity was expanded from 72 to 420 chillers, the Special Investigative Unit, the Renal Unit, the Multi-Faith Center, and the Dental Clinic at Udo in the Rivers South West Local Government area, among others.
2: This is the first phase of the facility tour. The Honorable Permanent Secretary, Federal Ministry of Health and Social Welfare, was here to see what we are doing, verify, and see how this impacts positively on patients' welfare, patients' experience, and patients' encounter. Tomorrow, we will be going to one of our outposts, Udo, that's in Ovia Southwest. What we have done there is from a total dilapidation, we have taken it to a better experience.
0: Speaking on behalf of the Permanent Secretary, Dr. Philip Ugbodaga commended the UBTH management for what he described as a significant transformation of the hospital, particularly in infrastructure and service delivery, within 1 year of Professor Izeyamu's assumption of office.
3: As CMD, I must commend you because, being an insider, I know the challenges that most chief executives pass through. Despite the best efforts of the federal government, there are usually some gaps. And I can see that through ingenuity, through prudent management of resources, she has been able to deploy what is available to her to massively transform this teaching hospital.
0: Professor Izeyamu also revealed that the hospital has organized a 3-day free medical checkup and treatment program for residents of Udo community, with more than 5,000 people benefiting from various medical services, including surgical procedures. Osun State Governor Ademola Adeleke has defended his public display of dancing. He said the hobby has not distracted him from his responsibility as a governor. Adeleke spoke during a monitor program organized for candidates contesting the August 15 Osun State governorship election. His comments followed recent criticism from Edo State Governor Mondo Okpebholo, who mocked him at an APC campaign rally in Osun State. United Nations Children's Fund, UNICEF, says about 3.5 million children under 1 year across the six southwest states and Edo State have no birth registration, leaving them without official legal identity. UNICEF warned that the registration gap could limit the affected children's access to education, healthcare, and social protection, while creating difficulties in proving their age and nationality later in life. Chief UNICEF Lagos Field Office Celine Laforere revealed this at a 2-day media dialogue on birth registration for children under one, organized by the Lagos State Office of National Population Commission in collaboration with UNICEF. She stressed that every child has a fundamental right to legal identity. This is the news at 7 on 88.5 FM. more stories after the short break.
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0: The Salon News is 7 on 80.1 Super FM. Now the rest of the news. On the front scene, rescue team in Colombia racing to find survivors trapped under collapsed buildings and rubble after a powerful earthquake struck the country. At least 181 people have been confirmed dead, with the worst casualties reported in Cali and Pereira. The magnitude 7.4 earthquake struck and was felt across hundreds of miles of western Colombia, with aftershocks continuing into Tuesday. President Adriano de la Espella has declared a state of emergency as rescue operations continue in affected communities. And in sports, Nigeria's Super Falcons will face South Africa's Bayana Bayana in Casablanca on Thursday in a crucial playoff for a place at the 2027 FIFA Women's World Cup. Both teams were eliminated in the quarterfinals of the Women's African Cup of Nations, missing out on automatic qualification for the expanded tournament in Brazil. South Africa lost 2-1 to host Morocco, while Nigeria suffered a 1-0 defeat to Cameroon, leaving both sides with an additional route through the World Cup. The playoffs offers the two African giants another chance to keep their qualification hopes alive and move closer to second place in Brazil. And that concludes the news. But before we go, a recap of our top stories. We're brought to news that the Minister of Livestock Development, ED, Mustaq Maha, has identified Benue, Plateau, Nasarawa, Kaduna, Damawa, and the Federal Capital Territory as priority areas for the implementation of national ranching policy. Also brought to news that the United Nations Children's Fund, UNICEF, says about 3.5 million children under 1 year across the 6 southwest states and those states have no birth registration, leaving them without official legal identity. We brought to news on the foreign scene that rescue teams in Colombia are racing to find survivors trapped under collapsed buildings and rubble after a powerful earthquake struck the country. And lastly, in sports, we brought to news that Nigeria's Super Falcons will face South Africa's Bayana Bayana Casablanca on Thursday, a crucial playoff for a place at the 2027 FIFA Women's World Cup. Super FM News at 7 was edited by Brenda Izu. I am Paul Ochanogo. Remember, security is our collective responsibility. Be sure to play your part. Thank you for listening and good morning.

0: 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We come through like. We come through your speakers like.
1: I'm not regular.
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0: Believe it or not. 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
1: 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Are you sure that you're not the prop? I'd love to see you try and do my job. Oh, I granted 14 wishes last year. Come on, that's a high percent. And now you're questioning your king? The disrespect I just underwent. You know I always got your back. 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

0: I swore I'd never do this, but I'm hypnotized by how these pages flip because I refuse to have my power stripped. A potion, a spell, a summon, a curse? Anything to make that light reverse. To this book, I don't want to be tethered, but desperate times call for desperate measures.
1: Where was I? Oh, yeah.
0: There's a traitor in this town, and still I remain unbent. Come out now, explain yourself. I'm sure it's all just an accident. Well, whoever finds them first, now that's a wish well spent. Honestly, keeping you safe should be worth every cent.

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1: Yes, Auntie!
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0: appeal. He could clear the savannah after every meal.
1: I'm a sensitive soul, though I seem thick-skinned. And it hurt that my friends never stood downwind. And oh, the shame!
2: He was a shame!
1: But a change in my name!
2: Oh, what's in a name?
1: And I got downhearted!
2: How did you feel?
1: Every time that I...
0: Hey, Pumper, not in front of the kids.
1: Oh, sorry.

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0: Be a part of the show this morning. It is the Super Kiddies Game Show. Welcome, welcome, welcome. This Wednesday, the 12th of August, 2026. Buddy Uncle Paul is so happy to be with you around this time. And yes, it's Current Affairs Wednesday. Now, every Wednesday on the Super Kiddies Game Show, we'll give you the opportunity to call in and answer our various current affairs inclined questions. Okay, four current affairs questions in the space of 1 minute. Okay, you heard me right. Four current affairs questions in the space of 1 minute. And you must be an age bracket of 8 to 12. 8 to 12. If you're 7, if you're 6, this is not for you. If you are 13, 14, this is not for you. Okay? So hop in this morning. Let's see how many questions we are very much able to answer. Alright? Call me up. 0705-512-9881. 0705-5727-881, 0705-512-9881, or 0705-5727-881. Good morning.
4: Hello, good morning, Uncle Paul.
0: Good morning to you. Welcome.
4: My name is Desire.
0: Okay, Desire, welcome to the show this morning. How old are you, Desire?
4: I am 11 years old.
0: Okay, you are 11 years old. So are you ready?

0: Yes.
1: Okay. Your very first question this morning. In Nigeria, listen. In Nigeria, Democracy Day is celebrated on what day?
0: Okay. October 1st.
1: Democracy, not independence.
0: June 12th.
1: Very correct. Question number two. Who is the current governor of the Central Bank of Nigeria? Who is the current governor of the Central Bank of Nigeria? Charles Chukwuma Soludo, Femi Gbajabamila, or Mr. Olayemi Kadozo?
0: B.
1: Is it Charles Chukwuma Soludo, Femi Gbajabamila, or Olayemi Kadozo?
0: Femi.
1: That is wrong. Question number three. The highest mountain in Africa is...
0: Kilimanjaro.
1: Okay, very correct. And lastly this morning, who is the longest serving Senate president? Oh, your time is up. Thank you very much for joining me this morning. I appreciate you. First caller. All right. Good morning.
2: Good morning, Uncle Paul. My name is Genius Tibwese Obula. I'm 9 years old and I am in basic five.
1: All right. Welcome to the show this morning. So, are you ready?
2: Yes, sir.
1: Are you sure you're ready?
2: Yes, sir.
1: All right. Let's hit the ground running, shall we? Let's go. First question for you. Who is the longest serving Senate president of Nigeria? Godswill Akpabio, David Mark Ahmed Lawal.
2: Godswill Akpabio.
1: Longest serving, not current.
2: Come again, sir.
1: Who is the longest serving Nigerian Senate president from 1999 up to this time? Who is the longest serving? David Mark, Ahmed Lawal, Godswill Akpabio.
2: David Mark.
1: All right, very correct. Question number two. How many local government councils do we have in the FCT? How many local government councils do we have in the FCT? 8, 9, or 6?
2: 6.
1: Okay, very correct. Question number three. Who's the head of the judiciary in Nigeria? The Senate President of Chief Justice of Nigeria.
2: Come again, sir.
1: Who is the head of the judiciary in Nigeria? Senate President or the Chief Justice of Nigeria?
2: Senate President.
1: Okay, that's also wrong. Thank you very much for joining me this morning, Eunice Chibuze Abolo. Thank you. Good morning.
3: Hello, good morning, sir.
1: Morning to you, welcome. What's your name?
3: My name is Anna Luna Tebella. I'm calling from Aduawa.
1: Okay, glad to have you this morning. How old are you and what class are you in?
3: I'm 9 years old and I'm basic five.
1: You're 9 years old and you are in basic five. So are you ready for my questions this morning?
3: Yes, sir.
1: Are you sure?
3: Yes, sir.
1: Okay. Your very first question this morning is easy peasy. And I hope you get this correctly. All of them, okay?
3: Yes, sir.
1: First question for you this morning. What is the slogan of Edo State? What is the slogan of Edo State? The big heart, the heartbeat of the nation, the center of excellence.
3: The heartbeat of the nation.
1: All right, very correct. How many senators make up the National Assembly? How many senators do we have in the National Assembly?
3: 109.
1: Very correct. Question number three. Before President Bola Ahmed Tinubu, who was the president of the Federal Republic of Nigeria? Before President Bola Ahmed Tinubu took over in 2023, who was the president of Nigeria?
3: Muhammadu
1: who?
3: Buhari.
1: Okay, very correct. And where is Kanji Dam located? Niger State or Lagos State?
3: Sir, please come again.
1: Kanji Dam. Where is it in Nigeria? Lagos or Niger State?
3: Lagos.
1: Oh, no. Anyways, thank you very much for joining me this morning. I appreciate you. I didn't get it 100% this morning. I don't know if this was difficult. But we'll give it a try. Thank you for joining me this morning. Uncle Paul is out for Nicey Buzzing. We're back again tomorrow. Stories, moral lessons, right here on your One Family. One Radio, 88.1 Super FM. Stick around with us. The rest of Breakfast Show continues shortly.

0: The WAFCON semi-final set to take place later today as we look forward to what is set to happen in the UEFA Super Cup. What's going on tonight? PSG against Aston Villa. Who takes the crown between the winner of the UEFA Champions League and the winner of the UEFA Europa League from the 2025-2026 season? We'll talk about that this morning. We'll also touch base with what is currently going on with the situation of a Nigerian Premier Football League footballer. We heard the news of the death of the footballer. We're hearing something else this morning. We'll talk about that and we'll look at what is happening in the world of transfers. Couple of weeks left. We'll talk about all of this and many more on your own Family One Radio, 88.1 Super FM. Paulo Chonogo is my name. Tap in.
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0: Alright, so let's start the show this morning and let's talk about what is going on in the world of sport this time around. As we can tell you that Nigeria continues to prepare for the big one tomorrow against South Africa. It's a long route for us, trust me. It's a very, very long route. But first of all, we have to win against South Africa. That's the first thing. The players have been training, looking forward to this encounter as well. And we've not really had lots of information from the camp. It seems they are keeping things close and personal this time around. But I can tell you that the players are gearing towards that game, which is set to go down tomorrow. But first, we have the semi-finals set to go down later today. All right, and so for both games, they will kick off at different times, 9 p.m. and the first semi-final will be up at 6 p.m. Nigeria time. But before we look at the two WAFCON semi-finals, let's talk about the Super Falcons. Randy is live with me this morning. Randy, good morning, good to have you. I mean, the Super Falcons preparing for the showdown in 24 hours' time.
1: All right, good morning, Paul. Good morning, Benin City. Based on the way things position like this now, so we understand, as we'll see, Super Falcons, they get a very big game and a counter ahead of them in the playoff of the World Cup. But so far, so good. Super Falcons, the Nations Cup, they never really give a good account of themselves, despite say they beat Zambia and Egypt. They never really give a good account of themselves. If you see their movement, a lot of question marks there for inside their movement in terms of their professionalism, not to really reflect in, for inside the field of play for inside this particular tournament now. So all these are the question marks in the business. Yes, they inside the Super Falcons now, because we understand to say not be hard the time now you get a good game, but at least in as much as you not get a good game, we'll still see your movement, the athleticism in you now as a player, not just as a player, then as a player when they play elite football for European leagues. So your movement, all those things they're supposed to show, and your physicality too, all those things they're supposed to show. But for the Super Falcons, reverse now the case. And when you look at a team like Malawi, when we say yes, just the trophies now for the very first time now for inside the Nations Cup, if you look their movement, if you look the way they play, the way they coordinate themselves, the way they touch, the way they handle the ball, the way they move with the ball and off the ball, that one could even make you ask yourself the question, these Malawi players, the foreign players, what about the Algerian team? What about the Moroccan team now? We see another team for inside at this same position too now. When we see, yes, we will ask a lot of questions for inside. Then we will come back to the South African team when the BCS want to play. We see the way they play, the way they coordinate themselves inside the pitch. They play as team. That's why I say, yes, they lost to Morocco. They play as team. Not to talk about the Super Falcon team when the BCS done the day close to 10 years together now. So what do you expect? What kind of cohesion you expect from these players? How many coaches they don't pass through? At least we understand, I say the different coaches, changing of coaches, not going to bring stability to the team, but at least it could just expose them to different type of tactics too, and make them understand, say, well, say, all coaches get a different demand. So all this is part of the experience. Are you using the positive experience? If you're not using, well, it will become the negative experience. But in this case of the Super Falcons, it's not going to be negative experience just because, see, they lost the match to South Africa, to Cameroon. So this is something the BCS need to work on. And understand another thing again too. One major strength where Nigeria always gets over South Africa when it comes to male and the female football, bullying not be good thing, but now bullying. Why I say bullying? We intimidate them with our size and physicality. So Justin Maduguna need to go back and look the drawing board and bring that thing into it. If you see some days ago, about months ago, I see a seasoned journalist, Thomas Kwanati and Thomas Ulambo, alongside John Bartlett, when they say, yes, one of South Africa's great when it comes to football, when they talk about the experience, the past between Nigeria and South Africa. I think this one are before the clash between the Super Eagles and Bafana for the World Cup. They said before, once they see Nigeria, they fear. They intimidated. They just say, okay, instead of them to the three, say, make we not lose, that they play for the number of goals when they go concede. So that's not waiting that they play for. But now, reverse is the case because of the style, the physicality of our player. We don't say, yes, time they change, coaches they change, their demands they change, but In as much as our physicality does the change too, we still get that strength. We still get that factor over them. So it's left for we now to tap into that realm and use it against the South Africans. Because no matter what, especially when they fear you, if they fear you for 10 years ago and it still meet, it can still get advantage over you or beat you this year, if you now meet again, that fear goes still there. It's left for you now to come and say, okay, because he don't beat you now, maybe he don't come off age, just like what you always talk. Whenever Super Falcons get a bad result, you see other African countries on the come off age, or they catch up with Super Falcons. Now that mentality, now they play enter their head now. They just need to remember themselves. To be 10-time champion, not be beans. Even if they're beans, how many you go if you can't? So the Super Falcons now need to go back and tap into that glory and use that glory now to work on the present in order for them now to gain back that their status when the BCS will always be as intimidating factor to the team when the BCS is standing in front of them. We understand now, say, we'll say CAF politics now will come into play now because the president of CAF, the South African man, and a lot of the South African players too, when the BCS is based as local players now for the South African League, still come from in team too. So a lot go there. They are stick now for this particular game. So it's left for the president of Nigerian Football Federation, now the person of Ibrahim Gusau, to come out as an active person now, because he's been missing. When Chuck Norris had that thing missing in action, I don't really get the clear understanding. But when I see Gusau in role as the NFF president now, now I get a clear picture of that movie missing in action, because he always did the action, but he miss. So he need to come out and work now. If he get a weak board members, he need to ginger them to wake up.
0: All right. So the two semifinals are up later today. First things first, 6 p.m. Algeria against Malawi. Takes this one for you. Massive game. We saw the game between Cote d'Ivoire and Algeria, and the red card somewhat affected the course of that game. And like I said, I don't think that's a red card. I've seen that decision all over and all over again, and there's no way on earth that is a red card. But they benefited from it, and some howlers for the goalkeeper of the Ivorians saw them qualify. But at the end of the day, they've shown their quality in this competition. That's for Algeria and also Malawi, and it's going to be a big showdown, 6 p.m.
1: Oh, the two teams get a advantage over each other. For Algeria get experience and a high level of technicality. We see how Morocco struggle against them to get a victory over them. And after that game now, not just because a wrong call in terms of the red card not really produced the goal, but people will always attribute the shortage as a disadvantage to the reason why we say Algeria gets the edge. But if you look before the red card, Algeria technicality don't really dominate that the Ivorians, and that won't give them the edge. Not be every team, now they feel they take advantage of a one man down. We even see where Super Eagles too still cry too for inside this same situation, and the end of the result not come their way. So Algeria now they get a high level of technicality, of which that they always they impose, they rub off the face of their opponent when it comes to the game for this particular edition of the WAFCON. And the Malawians now get there's a physicality now and also pace and strength, of which they use against the Super Eagles of Nigeria. The level of technical football when the BCS Algerians play, it make them they commit more men to go into attack, try to cage the opponent from the midfield, and use the wing plays there now to bring in those crosses either high or low, or maybe cutbacks too for the midfield players now to at least join the attack and take the advantage. And that will now seek the same time to give invitation to the defense of the Algerians to try to bridge the gap between them and the midfield. By so doing, they leave a lot of eye lines behind them. Now they get a lot of space now behind them. So if the Malawians play that kind of game they play against Nigeria, and also the game they play against Ghana, if they combine those two together, they will get the desired result when they want, but they need to be accurate. They need to be on the perfect when it comes to their shooting, the accuracy they need to get. And that I want to win BCS, yes, did it on the side of the Algerians because of the involvement of foreign players. Now, players when BCS, yes, they be of Algerian descent. Now, when they're born for other countries, play for the junior ranks of other European countries before they later decide to come to play for Algeria. So, you see the kind of experience and the strength when BCS, yes, that they bring into the Algerian team. So, the Malawians, they get that physicality, they get the speed. So, if they get the mindset now, say, if we beat Super Falcons, definitely we'll beat Algeria. We understand, no, no two games be the same, but if you get that mindset, that mind when you play against Super Falcons, you're supposed to give them that brave heart when they say, yes, the need to be the May Gibson against Algeria.
0: All right, and so who's your money on? Who are you banking on?
1: For this time around, I prefer to use my money to buy a soda and maybe one or two chops. Just sit to watch the match.
0: Okay, and
1: so that me no go lose.
0: Cameroon against Morocco.
1: Cameroon against Morocco, now very big game too. The same thing, the similarity of the two games now of equal level. We see how the Cameroonians bully the Super Falcons and they get the result. That's why I say they get limited goal attempt. But in the side when the person yes, where you say matters most for the game, most especially for the inside the midfield, we see how they disorganize the Super Falcons. Maybe the Super Falcons not really get that rhythm. And Algeria and Morocco, not the same thing, but Morocco, they're on a very high level when it comes to everything and analyze about Algeria. That's now the high grade or 16 Pro Max of Algeria, and maybe Morocco now for inside this particular one now. Then Malawi, Cameroon, the same thing too as the Malawians. But the Malawians, the difference between the Malawians and the Cameroonians, we say the Malawians get a very good attack, a very good attack when we say individually they can create their space. Not really be like that for the Cameroonians, but the Cameroonians get something in their favor in terms of their goalkeeper, the 22-year-old goalkeeper. We see how she stand up against the Super Falcons of Nigeria. So that's a big motivation, because no matter how poor your team did, if you get a good goalkeeper, because they say goalkeeper wins you titles. The players can give you points, but the goalkeeper wins you title. We see her in time pass for Manchester United. We see her now when we say yes, even Chelsea, they struggle. We see how it turn Liverpool around, turn Man City around, and even Arsenal improve Arsenal too. So you see teams like Juventus now, you see how they struggle recently now. Tottenham never really get that cutting edge, and we see it still affect them too. So Cameroon, I don't get that thing now when the PCS always give them the backing. Right. So if I get a good goalkeeper behind me, why I not go play my heart out? Mm. So the same thing too, I not like to predict this game, because the two games are the same, like the black countries now to meet up for the final.
0: Okay. All right. So that's both games kicking off at 1 at 6 p.m., which is a game between Algeria and Malawi, 6 p.m. Cameroon, Morocco will be at 9 p.m. Let's look at what is happening right now in the National Premier Football League. And we head off talking about a player who plies his trade in the league. Was training at that particular point in time yesterday. That's Ozor Chinedu. That's his name. And we heard that he passed on right there. But the new development towards that is that they found his hands shaking. That's according to a report that we got late last night, that they found his hand shaking, and he has showed some signs of not being dead automatically, currently, and he has been taken to the hospital.
1: Currently, no, the same Katsina General Hospital, nine, they first pronounced him dead, but later on, I think one of the nurse or the doctor noticed movement, and they take her now. So currently, they inside intensive care unit now.
0: I see.
1: This, you know, we are in Dana, and from the information from the media officer of Katsina United, this game happened for inside a preseason game. The incident happened for inside a preseason game. So from the information from the Katsina United, the media officer say the guy there on a stable condition, and they see progress now for in situation. So we pray God will give him the strength and also grant him speedy recovery. That are the prayer we say as we need, because not be something we know this is not bad omen when it comes to football, because I know about a particular club, then when BCS will go play one particular thing for Ogara, similar situation stop the parents there from for Ogara as a community, make them withdraw their children from playing football. So it take a lot of effort from we, the Warri team, and the coach of the Ogara team, to convince the players and also their parents to bring them out to play that match inside Ogara before they even allow them to come to play return match for against us for inside Warri. So we understand as recently things like this they occur, and which under the era of Amaju Pinnick forced every home team now to make sure they get a two steady arm blasts of grade. Right inside the stadium now, when they say yes, get facility, when they say they will take care of emergency instantly to stable the situation before they take the person to hospital. So we don't want to see things like this. Not really good for our football, because even the Eriksen, you know, when it happened recently, it not go bad, but it not to tell well.
0: Not to tell well, clearly. And I've seen a lot of people ask questions about the about the fact that if he was already buried, how would things have been for this young man? But I mean, happy that he's been placed on oxygen, and he's currently in intensive care unit and is responding to treatment at this point in time. All the best to him. Speedy recovery for Ozo Chinedu right there. Heartland also send their own goodwill messages to this particular player, and also Katsina United are also putting things together to see how he gets back on his feet. And let's look at the UEFA Super Cup set to go down later today. PSG against Aston Villa, and it's all to play for. Paris Saint-Germain, they've been given an extra dressing room for the Super Cup after making their pre-game frustrations. The Champions League holders were unhappy with the facility at the Red Bull Arena before Wednesday's Super Cup game against Europa League winners Aston Villa. On Emery's side, are using the Red Bull home dressing room, leaving PSG with the away one. But at a pre-game meeting on Monday, PSG officials made UEFA aware that they were not happy with the arrangements. But I mean, it's all set and a match for this encounter. There are doubts also for some couple of key PSG players: Ousmane Dembele, Brady Barcola, Désiré Doué, and Achraf Hakimi, as some of these players are just returning from their various holidays and are set to partake. But some are clearly a doubt. But I can tell you Nuno Mendes and also likes of Nuno Mendes. Fabian Ruiz also very much included in the players who are doubtful for this encounter. Nuno Mendes, Mark Weghorst, and Yoan Neves alongside Vitinha, they are all fit for this encounter. Aston Villa looking quite different from last season. No Tielemans, no Amando Onana, as well as Morgan Rogers. Two of the players mentioned here, they are out of the club already. One with Man United, one with Chelsea, and Onana has torn his ACL. So I don't know the Aston Villa that we're going to expect in this encounter, losing some of their key players.
1: We will see Aston Villa and we will see Paris Saint-Germain. This is not the match when they say the two teams supposed to be bothered about they not get their key players. For Mo Yote can say, nah, grade A preseason game. Because the winner of this particular cup, you know, they carry you go UEFA Champions League, you know, they carry you go Europa League, you know, they carry you go Club World Cup. So this match, then, as something we see, the two teams just get to play in a cutty razor game to kickstart the European season. So I don't see why Paris Saint-Germain are going to break their head, say they're not really getting the first team players, and at the same time, too, Aston Villa are going to reason more about this. They're even supposed to be more happy now. Say, okay, this now match, NBC, it gets a real tempo and a pressure. We will take test our fringe players, them, our second team players, to see if they feel live up to the expectation and the occasion. So I don't really expect them to come to cry over this. But more we go back to waiting in play now in terms of Paris Saint-Germain complain. Well, if you see Paris Saint-Germain, we understand now, say, the French league and the rating of the English league now two different ones. But I don't see any reason why Paris Saint-Germain go get the lower dressing room, because the for the two dressing room, no matter how equipped the two dressing room, the away team dressing room, they always they lower than the home team dressing room. So I don't see why Paris Saint-Germain could get that one, because one, they'll be the defending champion of the UEFA Champions League, and also they be the defending champions of the Super Cup too, which now point would be say yes, the state. And now when you say you give them extra dressing room, you bust the wall to link the two dressing room together, or some players will go dress for the other side and they'll come back for team talk. Because normally, as with the dress, coach, they do in team talk and in preparation, pep talk, everything like that now. And another funny part of it again now, so the referees then too, no go still leave that dressing room. In as much, because on the referee dressing room, they can't add give them now. The referees then too, no go still leave that dressing room. Why did they dress? The referee said that they inside the dress too. So wait it down one tell. That is proper wrong organization. So I don't see any reason why BCS UEFA like this now go make this kind of a mistake, because dressing room now part of the thing. So BCS you assess for inside stadium or facilities before you award match, they give a particular team or award a particular stadium or facility. So I believe the UEFA, they make this not the first time they hear such kind of mistake from them, and I expect them to know more better. And at the same time, this will serve as a lesson and a message to Nigerian teams. I don't want to use Africa in precise Nigerian team, because when it comes to facilities now, African countries now don't they invest, and a Nigerian now still they relax on their own. Even if you know if you build new one, upgrade the ones when you get.
0: All right, let's tell you that PSG are now aiming to become the third team to retain the Super Cup following AC Milan in 1989, 1990, and Real Madrid 2016, 2017. So they did so back to back. All right, so we'll wait and see what happens in there. The Somalian RFA was denied the passage into the United States of America due to the cost of the World Cup. On mile at hand, I set to officiate this game right there in Salzburg.
1: Hey, so TP, UEFA, they do not. There's this strong war between UEFA and FIFA, most especially FIFA President Gianni Infantino, because we expect if Donald Trump can put a call for you to rescind the red card, definitely you too, you can still put a call to allow that man passage to officiate game. So this now, what if UEFA they do not to tell and say, bros, you neglect your role.
0: All right, let's look at the world of transfers, but it's not looking good for Memphis Depay at this point in time, as he has released a statement consigning his contract situation with Corinthians, which is clearly not looking good. But first things first, before we look at Depay's situation, AS Monaco, the offer contract termination to Paul Pogba club to mutually terminate his contract by the 1st of September to let Paul Pogba find a new club this year. Decision up to Pogba now, injured, but AS Monaco informed his camp about this situation of them letting him go at this point. Memphis Depay could take Corinthians to FIFA over an alleged unpaid debt of nearly $20 million. In his words on X in the hours of this morning, he said, "Very disappointed to read that Corinthians decided not to honor our agreement in place to extend my contract for 2 more years. This renewal was explicitly agreed upon by the president as well as the sporting legal and financial department. Some people decided, however, to breach this engagement. I didn't want this situation and always respected the club throughout the process, but now I am being forced to react strongly in order to preserve my interest. In the coming days, I will speak publicly, but rest assured that I will not leave this unacceptable behavior unsanctioned." So he's ready to take them to FIFA and ready to fight this on to the last. Clearly, let's also tell you that Foyer Ature has taken Slovan Bratislava Lava to official European football this time around, and he's looking forward to playing in the UEFA Champions League come next season. Quickly, we can tell you that we've got some preseason games. Everton will be up against Newcastle United 5:15. Arsenal against Como 7:30. Manchester United against Leeds 7:30. 7:45. We see Nottingham Forest they combine Leverkusen and some other games. Paris up against Ozil. Okay, that game has been cancelled. But those are some of the games expected to go down today. 0705-512-9881 or 0705-572-7881. Enzo Fernandez's situation is still very much on. Manchester City pushing for the player. As the last information we got from last night, Chelsea are holding on $120 million or nothing. Hello,
2: Mr. Pai, greet you.
0: Good morning, Mr. Rich.
1: Let me hear you, boss.
2: We thank God for the life of that guy. I saw that news last night and I was shocked. But when I took him to the morgue and they found that his hand was shaking, thank God, I pray he regains full life and he comes back to life. Is he still playing football?
0: No. As a coach.
2: I started working as a coach. I thought it was a brother that was a coach as an assistant.
0: No, he's now with Slovan Bratislava.
1: Nah, he ain't there now as a head coach.
2: Wow. That's good. All right, thank you.
0: All right, thank you very much for joining us. Dusan Vlahovic is headed to the Turkish League at this point, and it is looking quite lucrative for the Turkish Lukaku moving in there. And now you have Vlahovic. Pep Chiveri has signed his contract as a new Chelsea player. As of that, reached verbal agreement to sign Matteo Ruggeri from Atletico Madrid. Here we go. Ferran Torres not scheduled to show up at Barcelona's training talks for his move to Paris Saint-Germain at final stage at this point in time. There's currently a significant gap in valuation between Manchester City and Chelsea for Pedro Neto. That deal might not really sail through at this point. Those are some of the stuff we have for you concerning transfers. That's our show for this morning. Man, thanks to you all for the channel. That's my name. I've been listening to Randy Mike and this is Zingbe Master. Enjoy the rest of your morning. Bye for now.
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0: The love from God is massive. Trust me, I'm very much in a good mood this morning for so many reasons. I had to push play to this record, Peruzzi Olamide, called Ja Love. Before that, checked out Vegas, Doja Cat on your 151 Radio, King Mario and Ben Sending Force Ole. 16 past 8.
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0: 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Squeezy Paul live on the radio, on the Real Talk this time around. This comes up every Wednesday morning from 8:15 or thereabouts down to 8:50. All right. So it's time for us to have a very interesting conversation. And yes, it's going to flow. I always urge us to keep it short, keep it simple. And also, let's be real, okay? Let's put our real sentiments aside and let's come out real. Let's come out real. Let us say it as a tease. Hit the nail on the head and let's just have a great and very smooth conversation. So, this morning, I'm asking you a very, very important question, but I'm going to lay some teasers to it, okay? So, we're told, during the course of our childhood, always say the truth. In fact, even up to this point, we've always been told, and even from our good books, the truth shall set you free. But does it really set you free? It's not as simple as you think. But sometimes telling the truth can save maybe a relationship, maybe a friendship, maybe a job. It can also expose a liar. It can prevent someone from making a terrible decision. But sometimes the truth can also break someone's heart, destroy a friendship, embarrass someone, create conflict in the family, or even put someone in danger. So today's question is quite easy and quite smooth, quite straight to the point. Is telling the truth always the right thing to do? At every point in time, telling the truth and standing for the truth, is that always the right thing to do? Or are there situations where a lie or silence or not even letting out that information can it really save you? Is it actually kinder or a very, very wise choice? I want you to think about this carefully before you answer the question this morning. Is telling the truth always the right thing to do in every situation? Or maybe there are situations where you need to tell a lie or even withholding a certain information. Is it actually kinder or a wiser choice sometimes? I want you to think about this carefully. Would you rather hear a painful truth or a comforting lie? Let me play the devil's advocate here, okay? At work, someone does something and everyone agrees to cover up. Okay? So that the person does not get fired. Maybe the person spoiled something in the office. And then you just want to exonerate yourself from that situation. You just want to turn a blind eye. And everyone is being asked, who did this? Who did this? Who did this? And you know that that person did it by mistake. The person might eventually get fired. Would you say the truth in that situation? Will you tell the truth to be in the good books of your boss or the management? Or will you let your colleague lose his or her job? Now, let's go with another scenario this morning. Imagine your best friend who is happily married. You discover that their partner has been

nice and expensive outfit. And the person comes to meet you and say, oh, I'm Crazy Paul, for instance, okay? Be honest, how do I look? And you don't say that cloth, no, fine. And you think they look terrible. And maybe that person has been battling with self-esteem. Or the person has not been in very good state. Do you tell them, you look great, with a fake smile or a fake gas? Some people will say, there's always a harmless lie. Others will say, if you are my friend, tell me the truth. I don't need yes men around me. But does honesty mean saying everything you think? Or sometimes it's very much good to mince your words, okay? To not say things that hurt the other person. Because sometimes people don't actually want the truth. They just want reassurances. Let me paint another scenario again. Imagine you discover something about your family that could completely destroy the family if that thing is revealed. Maybe a parent has been hiding a serious mistake. Maybe there's a secret about someone's biological parentage. Maybe revealing the truth will cause years of conflict. Do you expose the truth? Because the truth will definitely come out later, or the truth shall also set you free. Or do you keep quiet? Because sometimes peace is more valuable than the truth. So where should the line be drawn? Now, there's always an argument to all of this, okay? Where I want us to really think, and how I want us to really think, is to be open-minded to this conversation. Is honesty always a virtue? Because there's always a difference between telling the truth and also using the truth to hurt someone. You can tell the truth with compassion. You can tell the truth with cruelty. You can also tell the truth at the right time. And you can tell the truth at worst possible moment. So perhaps the real question isn't simple. Should I tell the truth? Or maybe what is my intention? Or what will this truth accomplish? Before we throw the four lines open, would you rather hear a painful truth or a comforting lie? If your friend's partner was cheating, would you tell your friend? Is keeping quiet sometimes same as lying? When you know, like I said, when you know that your colleague did something, you know that it was that person that spoiled that particular equipment or that item, and you decided to keep quiet towards it. Like, if I should say this now, it might make this person lose his or her job. So let me just turn a blind eye to it. Are you telling a lie there when you are being asked? If telling the truth would destroy someone's happiness, would you still say it? The family situation is very, very clear. And that's one of the most delicate ones in particular. Well, you just have to say the truth. But at the end of the day, the truth can also destroy the family. Would you keep that secret? Knowing fully well that if something like that is being revealed, it's going to truncate the relationship. It's going to destroy the family pattern. Would you say the truth in that scenario? Can you love someone and still lie to protect their feelings? Is brutally honest, or actually honesty now, or just an excuse for being insensitive when you're trying to be brutally honest and people say, that guy is just too blunt, I don't like that person? Is that you also being insensitive? If your partner asks you about your past and the truth could destroy the relationship, would you tell them everything? Should parents also tell their children every family secret? Would you expose your friend's secrets if keeping it could harm someone else? Is there something called a good lie? Let's think about it this morning. Be open-minded to the conversation, okay? There's every side to this situation. Is it always right to tell the truth, okay? Is the real talk, real conversation, is telling the truth always the right thing to do? Hop in this morning, call me up, 0705-512-9881 or 0705-572-7881.
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0: 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Good morning.
1: Good morning, Mr. Paul.
0: Good morning to you. Welcome. Glad to have you this morning.
1: This is Jeremiah.
0: Jeremiah, welcome to the show. So talk to me.
1: How's your night now?
0: It was very well, very well. I had some good news, but I'll keep it for later, okay?
1: Yeah. No problem. And I can see that you are really very energetic this morning.
0: Yeah, I am very, very, very. Yeah. Like I said, I had a good news overnight. In fact, into the hours of this morning. So that's why I'm in very much good mood at this point in time. So fire on. Don't worry. During the course of the show, I'll share it.
1: Okay. You see, this discussion, well, like you've actually analyzed, there are times where to just keep mute, just keep the truth, we save a whole lot. Yes, there are situations. Because, and you know, at times when some persons say the truth deliberately to even break up things, they know that this truth will damage a lot of things. You know, they will say they don't care. They just want to say the truth. You understand?
0: Yeah, I understand.
1: So in that kind of situation, the person is now guilty, not even the truth again, not even the perpetrator of whatever happened in the first place. Take, for instance, now, someone, this issue of infidelity, you know, have a child out of wedlock, whatever, then it has to do with the child already knowing the supposed father as his father or the supposed mother as the mother. For whatever reason, there are, to a greater extent, I know a lot of people will come and see, but to a greater extent, when you look at the condition of things, the situation of things, there are times it is best not to know some things. It is safer. Because you can reveal that this is not your father to the child, and you will lose the child forever.
0: Yeah.
1: You can lose the child to anything. The child can fall into depression. The child can just get missing for whichever way. So there are times you just hide some truth. Bible even said that the Holy Spirit will guide us through the truth. Not just, fine, Jesus said, you shall know the truth and the truth shall set you free.
0: Free.
1: But while he was going, he said, the Holy Spirit will guide us. So we need, meaning that there are some truth that we even need guidance on. There are some knowledge that we shouldn't even know.
0: Yeah, true.
1: Most of the problem that we are facing now is because of some knowledge that we dug into and we started digging out. So there are some truths you are not just meant to know. It is better. So it is my advice to every one of us is understand the situation of things before you say that truth that you hold so dearly and that thing I must say the truth. I am giving to the truth. Understand the situation. Is your truth going to save life or is your truth going to destroy life before you say it? And it's better you keep mute. It's safer. I don't know. Very, very safe. That's why at times when children say, I don't know, they we learn a lot from children at times.
0: Very
1: you
0: true.
1: Ask me, what happens? They say, I don't know. They know, but that
0: no one just wants to spill.
1: So there are sometimes you just keep mute, let the situation go, or let whoever wants to decide, than letting it come from you to destroy things.
0: All right, thank you.
1: I think that would be my take this morning.
0: Thank you very much for joining us this morning. I appreciate you, Jeremiah. Asking you the question on the Real Talk this time. Very interesting one at that, okay? Is it always right to tell the truth in every situation? Or is the truth, or is telling the truth always the right thing to do? Is telling the truth at every situation always the right thing to do? Talk to me. Hello?
2: Hello, Mr. Paul. Good morning, sir.
0: Good morning to you. Welcome. What's your name?
2: This is Daniel calling from Okoro.
0: Daniel, glad to have you this morning. Fire on Daniel.
2: Okay, I want to first of all thank Mr. Jeremiah for what he has said. I think he has basically said everything that there is to the whole story. There are some times where you just keep mute and let things play out. You can know that you destroy whatever the person's involved. But there are sometimes, if you know how the person can take things, you can relate the matter with wisdom. Like Jesus was telling the truth to the Pharisees, but he knows that if he comes out plainly and like judge them, they will put him in jail or kill him. So he uses parable. Same thing when God sent Nathan to David. He can't just go blunt and tell the king that he committed adultery, God will punish you. He used wisdom, and David got the memo. There are sometimes that if you know that the thing will eventually harm a person, you keep mute. And you know how the person the person's reception was on certain kind of truth. You actually know what way to put it so that the person will grab the idea. And sometimes I've realized that in this world, some persons don't like the truth. When you say the truth, you'll be in their bad book. When you say the truth, you'll be in their bad book.
0: Yep.
2: Yeah, I have a situation at work where one of my colleagues bought an equipment. And I knew that he might be sanctioned or sent home. I didn't say anything when they were shouting because he gave a scenario of that in a workplace. So I didn't say anything. So I don't know if he knew I knew that he's pointed. But later on, I just spoke to him and said that this thing that you did, next time, don't do it again. It may might put in trouble. So I just hope that wherever it is that knows. See, the truth is very powerful. The truth.
0: Very powerful. Very, very powerful. Yeah.
2: The truth can kill even more than a lie. Even Abraham, he told a lie to save his life. When him and his wife went to Cana, he told a lie to save his life. There are sometimes, not particularly a white lie can save somebody, but don't say exactly something that will implicate or destroy someone. When you know that even if that thing is the truth, sometimes it's best to just keep you.
0: Thank you very much, Daniel, for joining me this morning. I appreciate you. Wise thoughts from Daniel and also Jeremiah. On WhatsApp, this one says, good morning, Mr. Paul. Telling the truth saved my 15-year-old marriage. And also telling the truth sent me into 6 days in police captivity. Lario from Benin. So you can see it's a two-way thing. Let's take this call and head straight back to the music. Good morning. Hello, good morning.
3: Support, where is my card?
0: Mr.
3: Freeman.
0: Yes, Mr. Freeman. I did see your funny enough, I scanned through our WhatsApp. Do you have the WhatsApp number in particular?
3: Yes. That is my WhatsApp number I gave to you.
0: You didn't send a message, honestly. No, honestly.
3: I will send it this morning.
0: You keep dragging me when you are not sending the message.
3: I will send it now.
0: How I want to get your number, eh? Please send
3: Let us go
0: please.
3: Forward. I will send it.
0: Okay.
3: Now.
0: Fire on, quickly.
3: What do you get to tell the truth sometimes? Sometimes you have to lie.
0: If I say the lie, well, you know, Mr. Freeman.
3: A good musician does say there's no talk. Say, what do you get to tell the truth? Sometimes you just have to lie to save your head. I know it's true, but you can say the truth. But sometimes you lie to save your that point.
0: Do you have something you are covering?
3: You know everything. Only you know that you lie sometimes.
0: No, I say the truth all the time. All the time. 100%. 100%.
3: Okay, well, let me know your bit around. I don't get anything. Sometimes I like to in my head. Thank you, Mr. Paul.
0: Thank you very much. Okay, let's take this. And we'll head straight back to the music. Good morning.
4: Hello, good morning, sir.
0: Morning to you.
4: Automatically, this is your question. Very, very vital.
0: Very, very, very, very. Glad to have you, Mr. Otima.
4: Yes,
0: so far,
4: You know, see, Bible say that we should say the truth. It will set you free. And God never advised any one of us to say the lie in any situation. But in some cases, even in the Bible, God did not polish those midwives that lie to the king of Egypt. Because the king of Egypt started to kill all the children from Sojay to them. But when the God report to the children, to the king, the midwife told the king that before they come up, the Israelites were already put to bed. And that's the lie. And that God not punish them. God even pledged those midwives for that, for lying for the king. So, if you go to the in Joshua, about the Rehab that had the spice. He had and he still like. And he did it for work of God. And God stipulated the Rehab and saved him, save her with his family for that lie. So you see, in the situation, somebody to have to use the brain in suspension. Because I cannot see now that a friend of mine, maybe wife, is sleeping around. Immediately I told my friend that, you know, I have scattered the money. But I know how to approach the woman in question and advise her, not telling her husband what happened, because that's you damage that marriage. And it is probably nothing good to damage my friend's marriage also. That's why it's India. So it's a situation you can write to save somebody. And I thank God no punish you for that, as I express in the Bible right now. Thank you, my brother.
0: Thank you very much for joining us this morning. Sometimes you need to be sleek in telling the truth. Sometimes it is also very much good to be smart in also lying. It's a two-way conversation, and I want things to also get better as well. Victor, it's up on your radio. It's called Sleek. We'll check out Get Better, Zlatan and Fola to follow through. Good morning, Crazy Paul is my name. 37 past 8, 12th of August 2026. Is it always good to tell the truth? We'll be right back.

0: get better. 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
0: 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Crazy Paul live on the Real Talk this time. This is Wednesday, the 12th of August, 2026. 42 minutes past the hour of 8. Let's roll in back into the conversation this morning. I'm asking you the question, is telling the truth always the right thing to do? Is telling the truth in every scenario always the right thing to do? Penned some couple of things for us, from work to relationship to friendship to every sphere of life. Is it always 100% right to say the truth? 0705-512-9881 or 0705-572-7881. 0705-512-9881 or 0705-572-7881-0902. 672-2592-0902-672-2592. We're about to wrap up the conversation in the next couple of minutes, so let's hear from you. And this time, back to it. Good morning.
6: Good morning.
0: Yeah, good morning to you. Welcome. Your name?
6: My name is Samuel.
0: Samuel. Samuel from where?
6: Ewa Road.
0: Ewa Road. Samuel, fire on. Talk to me.
6: I've heard most of people say I don't want to just, but I want to ask a question.
0: Okay.
6: If it was Jesus Christ that you were asking this question, what would have been the answer?
0: Well,
6: you're talking about the good book.
0: Well, I cannot 100% give his response because according to the good books, it will always tell you to say the truth across all board. Okay.
6: Right?
0: Always 100%.
6: And 99% of most of Nigerians are Christians, and the meaning of Christian is like we are being Christ-like. That means that we should always tell the truth. There's nothing like a small lie or a big lie, like what I want to.
0: Hello, Samuel. Hello, Samuel. All right, maybe someone has to call us back. 0902-672-2592. 0902-672-2592. Okay, back to it. Good morning.
7: Hello, Agapo. Good morning, sir.
0: Yes, good morning.
7: My name is Abdurrahim.
0: All right.
7: We are all human beings. But we will try as much as possible. To always tell the truth. But as a woman being, there are some scenario that we need to just abide by small life. You understand what I'm saying? And I believe that that one is not, there is not going to be a kind of ambiguity punishment for it. But we should try as much as possible to always tell the truth. It's more better.
0: All right, thank you very much, Mr. Abdurrahim, for joining us. 0902-672-2592. 0902-672-2592. Talk to us this time. I'm asking you the question this morning. Easy peasy, let's hear from you. Okay? 0902-672-2592. 0902-672-2592. Is telling the truth always the right thing to do? Okay? 100%. Is it the right thing to do in every spell life? In every scenario you find yourself, in every situation you also find yourself, is it 100% right for you to tell the truth? Like I said, there are every side to every story, and let's be fair, okay? Let's be fair when we try to answer this question. Is lying to protect someone's feeling acceptable? Like I said, is withholding information the same as lying? Should you always tell your partner the truth? Should you always expose a cheating friend? Is brutal honesty better than kindness? Can a lie save a relationship? Is silence sometimes better than the truth? Should we always keep everything secret? Eventually, there are people who believe truth should never be compromised. The argument is simple. If you start deciding which truth people deserve to hear, you put yourself in control of their lives. Your friend deserves to make decisions based on reality. Your partner deserves informed consent. Your family deserves honesty. And once trust is destroyed, rebuilding it can be extremely difficult. So, this perspective, a painful truth is better than a beautiful lie. But on the other side, also, there are some situations where telling the truth can be irresponsible. Imagine someone is grieving and you choose that exact same moment to tell them something painful because I'm just being honest. Or someone asks you of your opinion when they are clearly vulnerable. And instead of being sensitive, you give them your worst or the most harsh truth that might come out of your mouth or harsh judgment that might ever come out. That's not necessarily courage. Sometimes timing matters. Sometimes compassion matters. And sometimes you don't need to say everything you know. Controversial question can also step in. I'm just being honest. One of the biggest excuses people use to be unnecessarily rude or even crude to people. Okay? Because some people don't tell the truth to help you. They tell you the truth because they enjoy watching you react. They enjoy watching you see yourself in a certain way. That's not honesty. Crudity disguised as honesty. But on the other hand, some people call everything they don't want to get toxic or negative simply because they don't like the truth. So where do you draw the line? Do you stand for the truth 100%? Or sometimes it's good to mind the words. It's good to say, okay, if I should say this thing in this certain way, it might not really come out well, or I don't know how this person can react to it. At the end of the day, the truth is powerful. It can heal, it can expose, it can protect, and it can also hurt. But maybe the true measure of honesty isn't simply whether you tell the truth. It's how, why, and when you tell the truth. Sometimes the truth needs to be broken. Sometimes it needs to be delayed. Sometimes it needs to be delivered gently. And sometimes, perhaps, you need to ask yourself whether the information is actually yours to reveal. That's really deep. You see that part? That part of it all where if it's your own thorn to reveal it, or if it's you being in the right position to reveal the truth, is also very much important. So I will leave it with this. If telling the truth will hurt someone, but lying will make them happy, what will you choose? It's always great that you should be a man of integrity, stand for the truth always, but always know when to deliver it. You can delay it, you can also reveal it at the other end. But also, it's good to know the timing and know when to say certain things. That's the most important thing. Crazy Paul is my name. We're back next week Wednesday on this very platform, 88.1 Super FM. Enjoy the rest of your morning. What the Honorable has to say comes up in the next 10 minutes. But make sure you always stand for the truth. Know when to reveal the truth. Know when to say something. So Tumblers doesn't come into play. Off the EP, Real, Whiskey Dashake, Tumblance, Apple by Chike, Moto by Loche, Money Moves by Fido, all coming true. Good morning.

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7: 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Paul Ochanogo is Monday and welcome you all to the show this morning. The Honorable is live and our head of news and current affairs is also live. This Wednesday, the 12th of August, 2026. Honorable, good morning. Good to have you. Israel Adebi, good morning. Good to have you.
8: All right, Paul Ochanogo, good morning. And Israel, good morning.
9: Good morning.
8: Of course, and I must say this, good morning, dear listener. And of course, Yvonne, too, that is sitting across. Good morning to you. We're always mighty glad to be at 9 o'clock to look at issues and look at conversations. Conversations that are compelling, conversations that are impactful, conversations that are eye-opening, and of course, conversations that are also instructive. Because sometimes we need to instruct ourselves, we need to tell ourselves some home fruit, and sometimes the kind of conversation we have brings what I have dubbed as the mirror moments. And you know what happens when you stand in front of a mirror? What do you see? You see yourself. Now, this morning, we are looking at an aspect that it's very, a bit sensitive, but also equally important. In traffic situations, there is a common phrase used. You see head-on collision. Now, governments at all levels in Nigeria, national, subnational, certainly are involved in investment drive, and everybody actively woos investors to come into their space. But again, government has a principal responsibility, which is almost a universal responsibility for governments at all levels, is the protection of lives and property. But now we are looking at protection of lives. So in a situation where, yes, you are open to investors. In fact, you are actively wooing investors. Even in some cases, you provide incentives so that investors can be encouraged to come in. Because the more investment you have, there will be industrialization, there will be creation of wealth, there will be creation of opportunities, there will be job opportunities everywhere. And sometimes, because of some expert and expatriate skills that are brought in, that are imported into the place, there will also be transfer of knowledge, transfer of skills. It comes with inexhaustible list of positives. But in a situation where such an investor comes in and the investor or the firm, the given firm, scores low when it has to do with workers' welfare and when it also has to do with the issue of safety at the place of work, now there is a head-on collision. On one hand, the government wants to be investor-friendly. And on the other hand, the government has a supreme responsibility for the protection of the welfare, of the life of the workers, who largely are citizens of the country or citizens of the state. We have a similar scenario playing out here in Edo State, and we'll take a look into it. Israel has the report, and we'll be back for further analysis. Israel.
9: All right. So the Edo State government says it might sanction a Chinese company, the Rongtai Industries, over workers' debt and poor welfare for workers. It said the administration of Governor Monday Okpebholo remained investors-friendly but would not allow dehumanization of workers by employers. Edo State Commissioner for Labor and Productivity, Godwin Isiesie, disclosed this when he visited the Rongtai Industries to investigate the death of his staff who was killed by a forklift. Godwin was further angered when he was informed that a total of 5 workers died in the company within the last 3 weeks. Besides the workers killed by a forklift. Others were killed by electrocution and falling off crane. Crisis broke out at the firm last month as workers, relatives and some community youths raised a section of the firm, including over 20 vehicles and motorcycles. Edo State Deputy Governor Dennis Idahosa first visited the firm and promised that the state government would send the Minister of Labor and Productivity to investigate the incident. The Commissioner for Labor and Productivity said his visit was to stop and curtail debts in the company. He said the issue of double taxation raised by the organization will be dealt with in the report to be submitted to Mr. Governor. That's it, Honorable.
8: All right, thank you very much. For starters, when you hear about five deaths in less than 1 month, in 3 weeks, I mean, the question you want to ask right away is that it's Rong Tai. Yes, I hope I got it right.
9: Yeah.
8: That's the name of the Chinese firm. Is Rong Tai a killing field? Is Rong Tai a land that swallows its own inhabitants? Because, I mean, you have no business. Five members of staff dying within 3 weeks, forklift, electrocution, and all of that. I mean, it touches on the issue and protocol regime of safety in the place of work. Let me also quickly also thank the Edo State government because it should have been it should have been terrible if nothing has been done. Yes, nobody less than the stature of the deputy governor was the first to make a visit. That's Dennis Idahosa, the deputy governor here in Edo State, visited the place. And he said that the ministry concerned, labor and productivity, would come on a follow-up visit. And that has also happened. And so it means that the government, I mean, it's on top of this situation. A report is being put together that will land on the table of the governor of the state, and there will be an executive decision. After now, let us trust the state government, that the state government will make a decision that will be in the best interest. First, of the people of Edo State, even in as much as the state government is also investors friendly. But looking at the issue of safety in the workplace and workers' welfare, let us look at the bodies that are responsible. Because there are statutory bodies that are charged with such mandates to look into issues that border on welfare and safety of workers in the workspace. For starters, we have the Federal Ministry of Labor and Employment, specifically through its Occupational Safety and Health Department, which holds the primary statutory responsibility for enforcing safety, health, and welfare standards in Nigeria workplaces. Now, I want to believe that the Ministry of Labor and Productivity is the state version and also has the statutory responsibility to do what they are doing at the moment. Now, additionally, you also have the Nigeria Social Insurance Trust Fund, NSITF, which administers the employees' compensation schemes to financially support and care for workers dealing with workplace injuries or illnesses. Now, I don't know to what extent NSITF has been involved in what is happening at Rong Tai, because I've not heard NSITF being mentioned. Five persons lost their lives within the space of 3 weeks to workplace accidents. One, forklift. We also heard about electrocution. It is a very lamentable loss of life, because once life is lost, there's no any amount of compensation you will pay that will bring life back. But at the same time, there are dependents. Some of these persons are the breadwinners of their families. What have Rong Tai done to mitigate against this loss, this sudden loss, this unfortunate loss that these persons have suffered? Now, let us go to the issue of key regulatory and advisory bodies. I mentioned earlier, Ministry of Labor and Employment, through the relevant department, enforces compliance with the Factories Act and National Labor Standards. We don't know what the Ministry of Labor and Productivity does here. When some of these investors come in and they set up shop, they set up their factories, what is done to ensure compliance with safety, as it's got to do with safety safety protocols in the place of work, what safety equipment is installed. Now, in the larger body of that report on Rongtai, it was also discovered that basic safety equipment and tools are not available. So who okayed that factory for operation under such an unsafe environment? It's a question we must all ask this morning. NIS, that is National Industrial Safety Council of Nigeria, is also a key regulatory body that operates as a tripartite advisory and advocacy group promoting industrial safety awareness. Now, how alive is this advocacy body in promoting safety awareness and ensuring that safety protocols are well installed in factories and workplaces? We also have Institute of Safety Professionals of Nigeria, ISPON. This one handles professional safety training, certification, and consultancy. Certainly, if this body had visited Rongtai and had done its due diligence, we won't be hearing that there are no boots, there are no crash helmets, no safety equipment. They will not allow that. It will not be condoned. Do they actually have health and safety departments in that Rongtai firm? So, a lot of questions to ask this morning. And I like the fact that the Edo State government, through the relevant ministry, it's already looking into this and writing the appropriate report. But again, this should be an eye-opener. Much as we are welcoming, we even go out of our way to woo investors and would-be investors. But when they come to set up shop, we must also make sure that every issue that borders on compliance is taken care of. We will not, in our eagerness and enthusiasm to welcome and embrace investors, also allow them to undermine workers' welfare and safety. Because in the end, if life is lost, what we are trying to do, industrialize the place, create opportunities, galvanize the economy of the place, is for the sake of the people. If these same persons are dying in these places, if these same places that are supposed to provide succor, create wealth and create job opportunities, become killing fields, then it's not worth it again. Israel.
9: Well, thank you very much, Honorable. And you've spoken to issues as it concerns one, the company, the regulators also in that field. And also you've spoken to concerns about
8: and
9: what
8: the government.
9: Yeah, what the government has done, which are valid takes from your analysis this morning. For me, I will look at another perspective to balance up the conversation. And the first one I will call out this morning, when I saw the report, I was alarmed. Because I recall some times ago when it was Dangote Refinery took some actions against some members of staff, and how NLC and TUC were very vibrant to tackle that refinery. Also yesterday, aviation workers across the country,
8: they
9: picketed some airlines and ensured that flights or operations didn't hold because unions were fighting their cause. So I'm asking myself this morning, these workers in Edo State, which union is speaking for them? Because my expectation will be that these guys will be, whichever way you look at it, maybe affiliated to the TUC, and
7: or
9: if
7: NLC.
9: Not TUC, NLC.
7: NLC.
9: Yeah. So who speaks for them? When you have 5 deaths,
8: In three weeks,
9: it's something that becomes very alarming. You can't be working in a place and you have 5 deaths, and it's not natural causes, accidental deaths. So when you have things like this happening, then I'm asking myself, where is the TUC and where is the NLC in this story that we are looking at? It got out of hand to the point those guys had to take the loss into their own hands, went on rampage, vandalized our properties in that place just because of what happened there. So I'm looking at the union groups this morning. I'm saying you are not doing well. Because most of the time we say they work in the interest of the welfare of their people. And I think the welfare of these individuals who have lost their life wasn't taken care of at all in the first place. The second thing to ask is, Honorable, you question this and rightly so, what are the safety protocols of these places? Any place that happened to be a construction site or
8: a
9: companies
8: factory.
9: Where you have a factory or heavy duty equipment, working. There is extra layer of safety protocol that you adhere to. On a couple of times, I've gone with the Ministry of Works to look at this Ramat flyover in the course of construction. And anytime we get there, the first thing they do, they bring to us helmet. In places where we need to wear boots, they give us boots. Mm-hmm. And they tell you, oh, be careful, don't pass under here. Don't pass under here because of this or because of that. Because they took seriously because we are visitors. But what happens to the workers that work on that place? In fairness to them, most of the time when you go there, you see them with their helmets. Most of those work on that construction site. But when you go to Rong Thai, there is a statement that was made by the spokesman, one Mr. Chang Allen.
8: Allen, yes.
9: Of that firm. And he said, I quote him, he said, most of the workers refuse to wear safety gears and gadgets.
8: And you allow them.
9: And that's self-indictment. So what you have told us in essence is, oh, they refuse to wear it. And because they refuse to wear it, and you allow them to just walk
8: like
9: that.
8: You can't enforce it.
9: I think it's self-indictment. Why do you have road safety on your roads? Parking you when you don't wear seatbelt. They don't wait for you to wear seatbelt. When you wear it, they look. When you don't wear it, they also hold you responsible for it. So you can't tell me because workers in your factory refused to wear safety gears, you throw them out like that and say, just go and work. And by the way, like Honorable mentioned, the body of that report also said that most safety equipment were not even available. So if they are available, it's one question that they are available and they are not one. The second question is that they are not even available in the first place. So we are not selling workers in Edo State into slavery. They are actually there to make a living for themselves and take care of their families. Not for them to say, oh, goodbye, I'm going to work and never return. And I think the state government must take this seriously. You have a lot of firms in that Otese. Honorable, we've been to that community.
8: We've been to that community.
9: We have a lot of firms in that place. I think the state government should take this as a rallying call to say, I'm going to look through every company operating in that axis. What is the level of compliance when it comes to safety protocols? And the Ministry of Labor should do that. It's not enough for you to have said, oh, we have done our report. That report is just for the affected company. What if something else similar is happening in other companies? And there are other factories located in other axes of the state. I think the Ministry of Labor should go out and look out for as many as possible other companies operating. If they are not having protocol, safety protocol, then they should be sealed.
8: They should be sealed.
9: They should be sealed. Because you don't send people out there to work and just leave them to themselves. And lastly, for the worker, your safety is your responsibility. You know, I was in a training recently and we were told that when you go cover some very dangerous beats, don't forget that the first thing you look out for is your own safety.
8: Exactly.
9: You don't hear that it's gunshot here and say, well, because I'm a journalist, I'm going to face it.
8: Let me tell you something. As a journalist, I've gone out on some assignments before, and because of the security risk involved, we're allowed to wear some bulletproof.
9: Yeah.
8: We're allowed to wear some bulletproof.
9: So your safety
8: some
9: is your...
8: safety gears were provided.
9: Your safety is your responsibility. So you must ensure that you demand of your employer those safety gears. Don't just put your life at risk. I saw someone who was trending. I think it was over the weekend. A young man that went to install CCTV camera. No, solar panel.
7: Solar panel. Coming down from the roof. Yeah, I saw that
9: too. Coming down from the roof. And you can tell that is a disaster waiting to happen.
7: And it was raining.
9: It was raining.
8: It was raining, yes.
9: It's so crazy.
8: It's more dangerous.
9: So at times we risk our own lives too by not asking the valid questions. If you have been asked to come and work, people who install, you've seen people doing stuff, maybe putting fuse into transformers before. They don't even have gloves. So I think we need to take, we should own our own safety, own our own security. It's very important. But having said that to the workers, also those who employ workers, they must do well. It's not enough for you to say they refuse to wear it. So because they refuse to wear it, we don't even provide it for them. I think that's where I rest my case.
8: All right, let's go to the phone lines now.
7: All right, be a part of the show this morning. Call us up on 0705-512-9881 or 0705-572-7881, 0705-512-9881 or 0705-572-7881, 0902-672-2592. Good morning.
3: Hello, yeah, good morning, Mr. Paul.
7: Good morning to you.
3: Good morning,
8: Honorable. Yeah, good morning.
9: Good morning,
3: Kindness. When to look at the issue critically, where we thank the deputy governor for going to the United Party or company to see what's really going on there. But I was so surprised what he said concerning what he saw there. Because really, before they gave those people approval to start operation in the state, this necessary item was no grant. Is there no ministry that was supposed to look at these things to ensure that these safety guards are there before they will start operation? And I believe by now, as a government, since they don't have those things, immediately that place will be shut down, pending when all these things are put in place. Because those people in their own country, I don't think such thing will happen. Because in the normal thing that things are done, you have to have this safety guard in place before you begin operation. So it just shows that other companies that are in the state don't have this safety guard, and which is not good. So I plead with the government, as a matter of urgency, they should not continue their operation. They should stop bringing all these things are replaced. And they should look at other companies that are in the state that don't have it. All of them should stop, because they take

0: Good morning.
1: Thank you, people. You people are doing a great job. God continue to be your strength.
0: Amen.
1: Yes, we are not seeing the same money, our brother, Mr. David Yester, late in that prior Chinese company. As you have said, it's time to take that into these investors. Because almost 90% of their workers is our brothers and sisters. So they have to, the government has to know how they treat their workers, how they cool them. Most of those that operating this machine. And the one that our brother that has gone right now, while operating a forklift, that incident happened. All those that are using that equipment, all this machine, how they are equipping them. That is the other thing. And their welfare. So government must be looking to all these companies, not to collecting tax from them. Tax from them, they don't know what they've been producing. What are they producing? What the standard of what they are producing in this state on the country? That's what I'm asking. So, as people are saying, I want the government to really look into what happened to that guy. How that incident happened. So that this country will not happen again. Our brothers and sisters will go to work and come back with their life. They're going to make money for their family, not to go there and die. So it's very unfortunate what happened. Yeah, and no compensation will bring that young man back again to life. No compensation, but as soon as that company will pay everything to that family, let them compensate them well. That's my own.
2: Thank you very much.
1: Thank you.
2: Thank you. Hello.
3: Hello.
2: Yes, good morning.
3: Good morning.
2: Yes, good morning.
3: Voice of another man.
2: Welcome.
3: Yes. Yes, I just want to comment on the safety of workers, worst of workers. This is supposed to be the job of the Labour NSC. But this president, from what many of us are looking at, this president NSC and government, NSC administration, NSC, they don't even care. They are just only after the pocket. They're not after the wealth of the people, not after the wealth of the workers. They are only after their pocket. Look at what they did on Dangote last year. They are not talking about SEO. What they are talking, because Dangote said he wants to buy a truck to help to make the price of oil cheap. That was when they were going on strike last year. All of us saw it. So, these people here that don't even care about the people, no safety, no first aid. From what we hear from the report from the government, they said they don't even have first aid there. They don't even have hospital. They don't have anything. If you come up private school around, not private school that is, their students is not up to 300 or 200 students. They have first aid. The talkers of this big multinational, they don't even have. No, it's too bad. You can still make, this is not the only multinational, company we have in those states. You can see the other one, I don't call it, that one that have yellow color at Grandma's Park. You can see the assets, you don't have casualty, so several. You have that red one at Enya. The same thing. But this one, they don't even care. It's not their business, though. They are cop, they're full, cop, according to what they say. This one is just small one. You may say, what is that? So that's it.
2: Right.
3: So thank you very much.
2: Thank you very much. Hello.
4: Good morning.
2: Morning to you.
4: Yes, Obioma, calling from Obeso community.
2: All right, Mr. Obioma.
4: Yes, Israel and Benga Christian.
5: Yeah, good morning, sir.
4: Benga, I still will be quoting you every time. Politics is local anywhere in the world. the behavior is also local in the world. We are blaming owners of all these big giant companies. It is our own behavior. I can remember some years ago when helmets was introduced to back riders.
6: Yeah.
4: When you want to ride a motorcycle, you have to wear your helmet. Then even the person behind you, your passenger or whatever, will still have his own.
6: Yes.
4: In case if there is an accident, at least it will not be so fatal. People did not even adhere to it. Some even when they wanted to implement it, some will just hand their own, just put it like a facing cap and start moving. And at the end of the day, they discarded it up to today. Nobody's talking about helmet. You can see a motorcyclist now of top speed of about 120 kilometer

0: per hour without helmet. Then when that person crashed, what do you expect? The skull will turn into this much like ordinary mud. So also this where they work, probably they will provide for them, but they are not interested. What they are interested is to get the money. And the Chinese, to my own, the way I know them, they don't even care. That's why they provide their cheap labor. And that is why their product is also cheap in the market. You can't their product is as high quality as the one produced in the West, but it's cheaper because of cheap labor. If that company is owned by a company from the Western side, that is Western side of the world, then they will provide us in and force you to eat. Even your families will be taken care of in case you think there is any emergency. But then, yeah, so if you are, even if you you have any serious injury, they will lay you up. You can't even pay you up. So that is how they operate. But because they know title rights that Nigerians, they can do anything and get away with it, and then they just come and do it. And provided they will begin to say they don't gamble, they don't invest because don't come, they build bridges and roads. You don't finish. So let us change for once. Both government and the government. Make us change, and then this will be better for us. Thank you.
1: All right.
2: Thank you very much.
1: Thank you.
2: You know, there is something called stand.
3: Quick one. Hello.
4: Hello. Good morning.
3: Good morning to you.
4: Mm-hmm. Okay. You see the issue of brand. Just like the last caller pointed out, that Nigeria being who we are, any country can come in and behave anywhere and get away with it, and nothing will happen. This one time of a company, I have persons in this cuckoo that were formerly working there. Why did they let the place? They ran away. It's not as if they're just like on their own. Oh, we don't want this job again. Because of the treatment that was being meted out to them there, they left that place. Now, if actually they have all this safety equipment they are talking about and they receive, just as you said, pointed out that, why were they not enforcing it on them? Because we Nigerians, being who we are. You have some silos that they do job, and they know that this job of the thing comprises of cement, uses of cement, and they will use their bad hands to be doing this thing. So by the time you see their hands, you see salt all over their two hands. Then you begin to ask, like I keep asking them, is it difficult for you to learn this issue of putting your hands in a hand glove that will protect this your hand? Is it when this your hand goes so bad that you begin to learn how to use gloves? They say it makes work difficult for them. It doesn't make it fast. It doesn't make it fast, but look at your hands. Look at your legs. Is it not better you use this and then you get used to it? So when you get used to it, if you don't have this glove, this work will not be, you will not be able to do it because you don't have gloves. But because you don't want to get used to it, that is why it is like that. They are not on their partner. They are like, they don't want to use the equipment, safety equipment. So it's none of their business. No need of buying it at all. Who is fooling who? Can they do that to their persons? Or how many of their persons are doing those cheap labels there? Outside this same Nigerians, don't say respect as a case study. Can they bring their persons down to come and do such a job? Our government should wake up from their slumber and do the needful. I don't like it when persons are located positions to do. You just keep on putting on suits, moving with security, and you don't even know what the job you are allocated to do. Is it not somebody that is supposed to take charge of those workers in general in Nigeria? Then they allocate different spaces of their own different groups are supposed to take charge. How many times have they gone to that wrong time to like check on their citizens, the workers there, to know whether what they signed on paper is exactly what is being practiced inside there? I don't really know. We Nigeria, we should have a change of mind. Do things the right way so that any nation coming to this country should we like think twice before doing anything to the citizens. Thank you. Good morning.
3: Thank you very much, Honorable.
2: Thank you very much. Now, I was going to say something. There is a word called standard. And I think that is one thing we seem to lack a lot in this part of the world. We can insist on standards, much as we want you to bring in investments into our country, into our state, but we can insist on certain standards. If it's going to be below that standard, then it's a no-no. It's a no-no. Then another thing is that, for me, I find it lamentable and laughable. It's a huge joke when you say people refuse to to wear safety equipment or to wear the safety gears. It's a very lame excuse as far as I am concerned. You know, there is one word called enforcement. I spoke and I identified the key regulatory bodies that have responsibilities for safety, ensuring of safety, compliance to safety. And part of what they do is also enforcement. That is why in every country you have law enforcement agencies. Because sometimes it is consistent with human nature to want to do that that makes his life vulnerable to accidents, to sudden loss of life and all that. But because government everywhere in the world knows that there must be law enforcement agencies and law enforcement officers ensure that there is enforcement of these laws, because these laws are to protect lives and property. So when you have a factory and part of the protocol is that there must be safety measure, HSE, and you must have certain equipment, and this equipment must be used or must be deployed by your staff for them to be able to work in your factory. Then you can't come back and start saying, yeah, it's because people refuse to. Whoever refused to wear it is not fit to work in that place. Now there is a company, Oil Giant, and I visited that Oil Giant a lot when I was in Port Harcourt. You cannot drive into their premises when you're not wearing your seatbelt. It's not a question of whether you like to wear your seatbelt or not. It's a safety requirement in that premises that once you are in that premises, you must wear your seatbelt. Then there is also speed limit on your car. Well, you are driving within that premises. It's not a question of, oh, I like to speed, or my car is a fast-moving car. No, if they say it's 30 kilometers per hour, that is what it is on that road. It doesn't matter even if your car can fly, or if you are a Formula One driver. No. So when it comes to compliance, nobody should. It's a joke, and it is annoying for somebody to come back. In fact, in some places, that guy that said people refuse to wear, he should be jailed for making that statement. And you allow people to work without safety equipment because they said they won't wear it. So you have turned your company to a killing field. People are coming here to look for means of livelihood, not to come and lose their lives.
3: Morning.
1: Good morning, Paulo.
3: Good morning to you, Mr. Freeman.
1: Oh, yeah. Good morning, Honorable. Good morning, Mr. Israel.
2: Yeah, good morning, sir. Good morning.
1: Yeah, unfortunately, we are from this part of the world where the government politics with the Nigeria serious. How can the rest of take us serious? We putting their economy, or just come and invest in my country, come and do this, come and do this. After that, there won't be anything again. Yes, so whether these people, there's a law guiding investors to come. Fine, they want to invest in your country. Come up here, they will employ workers. And the worker is there. What of these, how can you assure that our people will be safe when working with you people? No kids, no kids. They will do their thing because they know how to do their cheap labor thing. What is this side of this? China and Indian and the rest, where they treat Nigeria. When they after getting the job, yes, contract, yes, where they treat Nigeria is very bad. So the chemical nose mask, they won't give you nose mask. If at all they provide nose mask, if that one got finished, they will not break again. You are your own. So the government treats us like that. That is why the best of like that. Look at the army now, they get their kit on their own. Their safety kit on their own is very bad. So if government takes Nigeria serious, we need the investors to take us serious. Go and work, Nigeria is at least. But if they are working, don't go check them. Don't check the place they are. Your citizens are working, don't check them. Nobody cares. As far as the investor is in, they don't go and check these people, what they are manufacturing, their companies, are the welfare of the workers, are they staying there. In Western world, you do have sick leave. You do have, there's a deal. I wish it's the West that invest in the country. We'll gain something from them than this other side of these people. These people are very greedy. They don't, I don't, thank God that we are the one I'll show example. I believe the government will look into this and let them stop carefully now until they know how to. People.
3: Thank you very much. Thank you very much, Mr. Freeman. We appreciate you. Because we got some couple of messages on our WhatsApp portal. This one says the wrong tire incident is a clear case of negligence on the part of the company. For an establishment of that size and capacity, there is simply no excuse for such a failure in safety management. For an official to say that the workers routinely refuse to wear safety gear in itself, self-indicting. Mm-hmm. If workers completely or repeatedly refuse to comply with safety protocols, the company had a responsibility to enforce those protocols, remove non-compliance workers from the hazardous operations, and ensure that necessary supervision and safety systems were in place. The rule is simple. Safety first, work later. No production target, deadline, or business objective should ever be precedence over lives and safety of workers. This is Jerry from Benin. This one says, good morning, Honorable Crew. The safety and welfare of workers is paramount to having a successful company anywhere in the world. It's a shame that many of the HSE regulators and policymakers, NLC, TUC, and the rest, have turned blind eyes to the safety and welfare of its members, of those who are under its umbrella as workers. I visited a section of the said company then in 2021 and found that the majority of the local workers were using PPE while handling equipment and working closely to the finance, and the high-handedness of the employers were very much in high display that I did not resolve to not even work with them, while the foreign nationals were using PPEs, which made me know that there were no standards of safety for local workers. And this has also been noticed in many companies, most especially in Nigeria. The HSE department of these companies and the NLC and the TUC are either sleeping or comatose as regards to the safety of workers. We can and should do better. Newman from Usilu. Thank you very much, Newman. Good morning.
5: Hello.
3: Good morning to you.
5: Hello, Paul. Good morning.
3: Good morning to you, Biggie.
5: This is Biggie Wire from Mofa Spumba.
3: Glad to have you.
5: Good morning to Honorable. Good morning to Mr. Henry.
6: Good morning,
5: sir.
6: Good morning.
5: You see, this company, so now see things they see us finish. Most times, if they call this country, what do they really they tell them? Because if you see some companies say our whole person never don't go for this company, the way they see they treat the workers. How you get workers, if they treat them like they don't be, they don't be human be like you. And this Chinese company now, I remember last year, one guy, they work out, followed the radio station. They work for one of the Chinese company, because they just abandoned the guy. Ain't no good, not good like that. May they treat human beings, like saying human beings is the less of a human, it don't make sense. And our government, sir, they for more young people to apply, because for most times, they have issue. How do they send their documents to these people that are coming to Nigeria? What is the terms and condition they give these people? Just leave them, make a set of company, they maltreat our people in here, treat people in here like they are less of a human. It's not making sense at all. Thank you, God bless you, sir.
3: Thank you very much. And that's our show for this morning.
2: Sorry, just before we go, as a parting shot, not too long ago, there was a global advocacy movement, Black Lives Matter. Mm. Maybe in Nigeria, we should have an advocacy, hashtag factory workers, welfare and lives matter. I think we should have it. I've heard so much about slavish treatments and conditions in factories. We have to stamp it out. We're talking about Nigerians. Nobody should turn them to slaves under the guise of work, even in our own country.
3: And that's our show for this morning. Many thanks to you all. Paul Ochonogo is my name. I've been with the Honorable Benga James and our head of news and current affairs, Israel Adebi. Enjoy the rest of your morning. We're back again tomorrow.
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0: And now, back to the music. Sparing him.

0: Young John, featured on it by John Jill as well. This is called Colorado. Good morning, 15 minutes past half 10. Crazy Paul live on your 151 radio. Before that, I checked out Norton Angel Hems. I mean, let's celebrate women. It's Wednesday. Good morning, thank you for joining us. Yadman by Ayomaf also played, and then you checked out Bow Down by Spinner. Yeah, you heard me right, DJ Spinner alongside Amari. Good morning.
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0: 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Hope you locked in this morning. It is time for So This Happened.
6: So This Happened.
0: All right, so join me right now. Call me up 0705-512-9881 or 0705-572-7881 0902-672-2592. I mean, Mr. Freeman, I've seen your message, okay? I finally see your message. But let's go. Good morning.
7: Hello, good morning.
0: Good morning to you. Welcome. What's your name?
7: My name is Phantom. Calling from above.
0: Sam, right?
7: No, Phantom.
0: Santos.
7: Yeah, like Phantom.
0: Okay, okay. Phantom or Santos? Or I'm struggling to get it right. So spell
7: okay,
0: it for me.
7: Phantom with an S. We have a P, H, and an A.
0: Okay, Phantom.
7: Yeah.
0: Oh, Phantom. Okay.
7: Yeah.
0: Okay. Cannot Phantom the name right now. Phantom, let's go. Let's go.
6: This happened.
0: This is our first time, right?
7: First time? I called some time ago, but yes, my first time will be my first time.
0: Oh, see, this is for you. You and you alone. Take it from me. It's my gift from me to you to say thank you for joining me this morning. And let me baptize you. Let me pour water on your body. It's all for you. Yes, that is why I'm trying to wash your head up, okay? So that you can answer my questions well. Alright?
7: Okay.
0: So let's go. First question for you, first things first this morning.
6: So this happened.
0: Quick one.
7: Okay.
0: Just pardon me, please, okay? What's your stronghold? Entertainment, sports, politics? Or you are just the master of all?
7: Entertainment.
0: Let's see if one of our entertainers will save you this morning. First question for you this morning. Bauchi Emirates confers traditional title on former Nigerian president Goodluck Ebele Jonathan. Bauchi Emirates confers traditional title on former Nigerian president Goodluck Ebele Jonathan. Which of the state is the capital not the same as the name of the state? Which of the state is the capital not the same as the state? Gombe, Bauchi, or Zamfara? Phantom?
7: Gombe.
0: Which state? Are you sure?
7: What about the question again?
0: Which of the states is the capital not the same as the name of the state?
7: Okay.
0: You have Gombe, you have Bauchi, you also have Zamfara.
7: Zamfara.
0: Are you sure?
7: Yes, I'm sure. Zamfara.
0: Very correct. Okay. Zamfara Jalingo. Ah! Please, so far, Tom. What are you fantasizing this morning, please? Zamfara. Ha! Is Taraba Jalingo.
7: I think
0: it's Zamfara
7: that has a
0: defense. Please, please. It is not. Zamfara is Guso. Okay. Question
7: Thank
0: number
7: you.
0: Two. Kano Varsity debunks Sanusi carryover claim. Kano Varsity debunks Sanusi Lamido Sanusi's carryover claim. Okay. Sanusi Lamido Sanusi is the former governor of
7: CBN.
0: Fantastic. Question number three. Metal and TikTok agree to boost fact checking. Metal and TikTok agree to boost fact checking. Facebook and TikTok are owned by the same parent company. True or false?
7: Meta and TikTok. No, not the same.
0: All right, very correct. Question number four. Ukraine and Russia have continued striking each other overnight, with President Volodymyr Zelensky accusing Moscow of using North Korean missiles. What's the name of the Russian president? Vladimir
7: Putin.
0: Very correct. Question number five. Bayelsa State Governor calls for true federalism and rule of law. Bayelsa State Governor calls for true federalism and the rule of law. Doye Diri became the governor of Bayelsa State in what year? 2023, 2019, or 2020?
7: Please go back to the question again.
0: Doye Diri became the governor of Bayelsa State in what year? 2023, 2019, or 2020?
7: Yeah.
0: Final answer?
7: Final answer.
0: Very correct. Question number six. Let's go. Victoria announces Star Life album listening party in London today. Victoria announces Star Life album listening party in London today. Okay. Stubborn, okay, which is Victoria's debut album, had all of this artists featured on the album except Shally Poppy, Asake, Olamide, or St. John.
7: Shally Poppy.
0: All right. That is wrong. It is St. It is Olamide, rather. St. John is on the right.

0: So question number seven. Okay. Unhappy PSG giving extra Super Cup dressing room. Unhappy PSG giving extra Super Cup dressing room. Okay? So,
1: okay.
0: PSG has won the UEFA Champions League how many times? How many times have they won the UEFA Champions League?
1: In total, twice.
0: Okay. Final answer?
1: Yes, twice.
0: Okay. All right. Let's see if you're correct.
2: Come on.
0: Yes, you're very correct. Thank you very much.
1: Wow.
0: Yes.
1: All right.
0: But I have to tell you, you didn't get 14, okay? You didn't get 14 points.
1: Yeah, for the last one.
0: I understand that. All right. Shout out to you for joining me this morning. Thank you very much. Fantom! Hey, let's fantasize together, all right? Crazy Paul is my name. We're about to get more records on the radio this morning. It's off Rudy EP. That's Raw and Unfiltered by Ruger. All right. This is one of the tunes off it. It's time to do nothing. It's by Ruger, Musa Keys, and Young Stunner. Good morning.

0: 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But we are the superstation of the city.
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2: 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You are welcome to this, our Health Enlightenment Program and 2026 Harbor Trade Fair Edition, where government stand gidigba, where they take place now for inside National Museum Roundabout. You see us for stand number 7. Now stand number 7, now we occupy a deal. What we will come to discuss with our people today, na matter of bone and vein and muscle and prostate enlargement. Bye-bye, but don't go far up to Ghana and above to make proper research, to join them, to broaden our knowledge, to discover this medicine of prostrates. And as you know, say, bone and vein, now the supportive system of our body, where we say they get vital message that they pass through for inside our body. Because this vein, now the wire of our body, where they carry message around our body system. So anywhere, you know, if you carry message go, that place, you can't go get issue. You can't be inactive. You know, you can't raise your hand. You know, if you carry your leg. If you want waka, now 2-3 people go hold you. If you waka go waist, you go the feel from waist down to the leg. You go the notice, say, you know, go fit pick anything from the ground. Even sometimes you go to shock, you go to pepper, you know, so you go to draw you from your waist down to your knee, down to your ankle. To even sleep in the morning, now wahala. To stand up for bed, go kitchen, now problem. To bend down, pray, now problem. All these things are no good. Call us on our phone number, Baba Ibadan, for stand number 7 080 36 80 40 71. I repeat, 080 36 80 40 71. That's why we prepare our washing and setting the root. That root, if you take them, it will channel all the veins, it will reactivate all the alkaline and the calcium, it will build them back for your inside your body. This prostate enlargement now be the second medicine. Wait, Baba Ibadan, don't make research, go far from Ghana, come back, don't prepare, come now. Wait, we say some person they don't get this problem, you're gonna notice and say before daybreak in the night, you don't urinate, read 7 or 8 times. Every time when you go urinate, now so you go spend 30 minutes because you didn't know the flow. Now, so you go to flow, share the you go to flow small, small. Now, so you go there, even difficult to come outside. Even sometimes, you go to get urge, go to peace all the time. Even if the peace they owe you, if you know quick come on your sukoto, you come like say, default for inside body, you can't go to affect your waist down to your leg. Even to go normal toilet, you know, go fit good toilet again. You can't spread, go enter inside your erection transmitter. You can't weaken your power as a man. You go weaken your libido. You know, come make you feel the perform the way a normal woman being to perform. You can't make you look your wife like say, now your sister. Now make baba, but don't come now. And good news for our men, we be say they don't go fit act well. When they wake up in the morning, it good me man, but this time kakaraka. Your body no answer you the way you call up. Visit us. Action for men don't day for those kind of people. We be say they're inside that category of problem. And by the power of God, when we give you, you go take away ton right bullet. That gallant you go come back. That button power you go reactivate. You go enjoy your body. And your wife go say, daddy, thank you for job well done. We then stand number 7. Now there you go see us. Or you call us on our phone number 080 36 80 40 71. Our Chamada machine day, we will take detect the stages of your case. Whether na bone, na get issue, whether na vein, na get issue, whether na your prostate, any other one, we will check on before we apply any medication for you. Thank you for your audience. Sickness is not gonna be our portion. Bye for now.
3: Country people, when they hear my voice, I salute you na wewelo. My name na Baba Yoruba. I occupy stand number 1 for the ongoing About Trade Fair, where they happen for inside National Museum, roundabout Ring Road, Benin City, Edo State. My phone number na 070-2617-6885. Today, I don't carry good news come. What I want to talk about na prostate.
4: My main focus na to attend to prostate-related problems.
3: Prostate, now the gland will be inside the male reproductive system where they produce fluid. Now that fluid, they join body with sperm cells from the testicles and with fluids from other glands to combine to form semen. This prostate gland fit get problem, start the experience enlargement or other issues for inside man body. Nobody sabi the exact thing where they cause prostate enlargement. But the truth be say, aging or some kind of hormonal change fit cause some bacterial infection or other factors that fit cause prostatitis or waiting we sabi as the inflammation of the prostate. But prostate disease gets some risk factors with the age, race, family history, or lifestyle. It gets some signs where we say if you notice them, now we say your prostate don't get problem. You will get frequent urge to urinate for night. You go wake up many times to go pee. As you pee, the pee is going to pain you. You go to feel some kind of burning sensation. If your urine they get pink or red color, you suppose waka fast. Go see expert for prostate matter. Because why? Delay fit spoil something for you. I occupy stand number 1 for the ongoing About Trade Fair with the Shelley for inside National Museum roundabout, Ring Road, Benin City, Edo State. My phone number na 070-2617-6885. Once again, 070 0826176885. My main focus now to attend to prostate related problems. You fit also the experience pain for your bone or pelvis, or you go to find them difficult to urinate. As you push, it drops small. Even when you don't push finish, it still they drop. Sometimes when you want peace to start, the pee self go to hard you. As you piece, it go de difficult to empty your bladder. For daytime, you go to feel tired. You know if you get normal erection or even stand giddy. You know get urge at all, abi don't turn you to 1 minute man. Now this science go tell you say your prostate gland no day okay, but I get good news for you. All these things go be things of the past if you visit Baba Yoruba.
4: My main focus now to attend to prostate related problems.
3: 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I occupy stand number 1 for inside National Museum, roundabout Ring Road, Benin City, Edo State. 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
1: 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You are welcome to this Earth Enlightenment program. Now, me be Baba Oyo, aka Stand and Waka. I dey ongoing trace fair when it dey happen for Ring Road, inside Ring Road roundabout. I occupy stand number 2. Stand number 2, now there you go visit Baba Oyo, aka Stand and Waka. Our GSM number should be in case you want to call me. May you carry baru, may you write and down now. 081-66-22-4748. I call them again. It's 081-66-22-4748. I don't carry different Ogonga medicine. Come for my people in Edo State. Medicine for man and medicine for rheumatism and arthritis. Medicine for man, name be a man where we say he cannot answer a name as a man. Instead of make you come back for work like this, make you and your wife may not do as man and woman they do like this. You go to give your wife story. Don't be a newspaper reader. Don't be a storyteller. Don't allow your wife to carry your duty to go outside. Now make me come with Muse for a man where we say he cannot handle you. A madam, where once you satisfy your madam, you make her happy. Now your wife then go be the person to congratulate you for job well done. Medicine for rheumatism and arthritis. Medicine for a man or a woman where we say you cannot work at all. If you work small like this, you go look for somewhere to sit down before you continue the journey. All your vein from your waist down to the leg, maybe you get them. You go just be like say they use bag of cement put for your waist. Under your leg, he go they shock you. He go they pepper you. You know go if you know the time where slipper to go just remove for your leg. If you sit down small like this, your leg don't swell up. Instead of you to bend down like this, may you pray back, not let you pray. You woman like this, instead of you to enter inside your room, may you carry broom, may you sweep where your waist not they let you sweep at all. You will be say you cannot waka without holding walking stick. The walking stick when you take waka come my place, you go to where I'm having your own a level 2. A level 2 mean if you the waka like this, you go just be like say na foam, then day your leg. Now so you go they make quick. Slipper, you go they waka like this, no go know the time when slipper go remove for your leg. Inside that vein, I go give you Ologbojo, baby go. Ologbojo mean some people will be say they don't use medicine. Several times, different medicine, and they don't pack for their belly. You know they work. If I give you this Ologbojo, baby go, you use and take gari, or you take and take pounded yam. Anywhere where the foam for block, the Ologbojo can't do the thing. By the power of Almighty God, all those things when they do you, the pain when you they experience, the stroke where don't visit you before, where you not fit talk where, or if you want to talk like this, and so your mouth bend for one side, you not go fit talk where. Once I give you this root and herbs, all those things will be a thing of pass. I may come by myself. I not say any of my pikin come. I may come barakete. Now me sit down. Carry different Ogbonge medicine come all the way from Yoruba land.
3: 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Stand number 2, now there you go visit Baba Oyo, aka Stand and Waka. Our GSM number should be in case you want to call me. May you carry baru, may you write and down now. 081-66-22-4748. I call them again. 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
5: My good people of Edo State, I greet you now. Now maybe the Gala Man, aka the King of High. I did participate for Abba Trade Fair with the shell for inside the National Museum Grand for Ring Road Roundabout, yeah, for Benin City. I did for stand number 4 for inside the National Museum Grand for yeah for Ring Road Roundabout for Benin City with my telephone number 07062687665. My people, waiting they cause high problem. If you got too much for body, if it affects your eye, and it no go let you they see well. Why some people na yamayama infection na he affect their eyes? Because it go affect their vein, and na one vein na connect the two eyes together. Once this one don't get problem, waiting be the sign for body, Mr. My brother, Mrs. My sister, be to say far or short distance go be problem. How you go they scratch you? How you go they throw away water? Something go they waka inside your eye. How you go they red? Even papa, some go wake up in the morning, their eye go come together. Now so Apollo they arrest you. And you when you be young guy, alias small boy, and you know they see well again. Sometimes go be like say spider web cover your eye. If person near you well, you know go see her clearly. And if the person far from you, you go they see double without eyeglass. You know fit greed, right? I know the difference between 1,000 naira and 500 naira. Sometimes you go be like say smoke they cover your eye. If you dare those things and you they hear my voice now, I congratulate you because your eye problem done handy. Make you come visit me, the Gala Man, aka the King of Eye. I don't land the gidigba for the ongoing Upper Trade Fair with the shell for inside National Museum for inside Ring Road Roundabout for Benin City. Now, because of you, where they hear me so, make I Chief Dr. Abudu Ugbesia Godwin, JP, Board Chairman of Edo State Traditional Medicine Board, join hands together, organize this Upper Trade Fair. Make yourself enjoy miracle, wonder, and power way there for roots and hearts. And once you enter stand number 4, I say stand number 4, you see me, Igala Man, aka the King of Fire, you go begin to praise God and shout, Obaga Tope, he said. After you don't apply our eye medicine, wipe all herbal cleanser. 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The place again, now inside National Museum Grand for Ring Road Roundabout for Benin City. Not forget though, I did for stand number 4, the Igala Man, aka the King of Eye. My telephone number now, 07062687665. And if you come to the Gala Man, aka the King of High, your language must change from I know they see where we're low to now I can see with wipe all herbal cleanser. 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
6: 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My wife gather day with me, Mama Miracle. When time reach, na go hear her voice. We dey inside the ongoing Herbal Trade Fair, where the apple for inside National Museum, roundabout, Ring Road, Benin City, Edo State. I occupy stand number 10. I repeat, stand number 10. My number na 081-35-57-97. 00. You man, when of you maintain correct strong balance and lasting stamina to satisfy your partner, make you enjoy yourself as a real man, a problem. If you wake up in the morning for your bodies to stand up kakaraka as your fellow men, na wahala. If you try to do small things, sharp, you don't tire. Abi, you know even they get the feelings at all as a man. 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
3: Country people, when they hear my voice, I salute una well, well, oh. My name na Baba Yoruba. I occupy stand number 1 for the ongoing About Trade Fair where they happen for inside National Museum roundabout Ring Road, Benin City, Edo State. My phone number na 070-26-17-6885. Today, I don't carry good news come. 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
3: Prostate na the gland wey dey inside the male reproductive system wey dey produce fluid. Na that fluid dey join body with sperm cells from the testicles and with fluids from other glands to combine to form semen. This prostate gland fit get problem, start dey experience enlargement or other issues for inside man body. Nobody sabi the exact thing wey dey cause prostate enlargement, but the truth be say aging or some kind hormonal change fit cause am. Bacterial infection or other factors dey fit cause prostatitis, or wetin we sabi as the inflammation of the prostate. But prostate disease gets some risk factors with the age, race, family history, or lifestyle. It gets some signs where we say if you notice them, now we say your prostate don't get problem. You will get frequent urge to urinate for night. 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I occupy stand number 1 for the ongoing About Trade Fair where they shell it for inside National Museum roundabout Ring Road, Benin City, Edo State. My phone number na 070-26-17-6885. Once again, 070-26-17-6885.
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3: 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I occupy stand number 1 for inside National Museum roundabout Ring Road, Benin City, Edo State. 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
1: 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You are welcome to this Earth Enlightenment program. Now maybe Baba Oyo, aka Stand and Waka. I the ongoing trace fair when it happen for Ring Road, inside Ring Road roundabout. I occupy stand number 2. Stand number 2, now there you go visit Baba Oyo, aka Stand and Waka. Our GSM number should be in case you want to call me. Make you carry baru, make you write and down now. 081-66-22-4748. I call them again. It's 081-66-22-4748. I don't carry different. Ogonga medicine come for my people in Edo State. Medicine for man and medicine for rheumatism and arthritis. Medicine for man, name be a man will be say he cannot answer a name as a man. Instead of make you come back for work like this, then you and your wife then I do as man and woman they do like this. You go to give your wife story. Don't be a newspaper reader. Don't be a storyteller. Don't allow your wife to carry your duty to go outside. Then make me come with Muse Muse for a man will be say he cannot handle him. A madam where once you satisfy your madam, you make her happy. Now your wife then go be the person to congratulate you for job well done. Medicine for rheumatism and arthritis. Medicine for a man or a woman where we say you cannot work at all at all. If you work small like this, you go look for somewhere to sit down before you continue the journey. All your vein from your waist down to the leg, maybe you get them. You go just be like say they use bag of cement put for your waist. Under your leg, he go they shock you. He go they pepper you. You know go if you know the time where slippers you go just remove for your leg. If you sit down small like this, your leg don't swell up. Instead of you to bend down like this, may you pray back, not let you pray. You woman like this, instead of you to enter inside your room, make you carry broom, make you sweep where your waist not they let you sweep at all at all. You will be say you cannot walk without holding walking stick. The walking stick when you take waka come my place, you go to William. I be your own elebu to elebu to mean if you the waka like this, you go just be like say na foam, then day your leg. Now so you go they make quick. Slipper, you go the waka like this, no go know the time where slippers go remove for your leg. Inside that vein, I go give you Ologbojo baby gogo. Ologbojo mean some people will be say they don't use medicine several times. Different medicine, they don't pack for their belly, you know, they work. If I give you this Olobojo Babe Gogun, you use and take gari, or you take and take pandedi yam. Anywhere where the frame for block, the Olobojo can't do the thing. By the power of Almighty God, all those things, when they do you, the pain where you they experience, the stroke where don't visit you before, where you not fit talk where, or if you want to talk like this, like this, and so your mouth bend for one side, you not go fit talk where. Once I give you this root and herbs, all those things will be a thing of pass. I may come by myself. I not say any of my pikin come, I may come barakete. Now me sit down. Carry different Ogbonge medicine come all the way from Yoruba land. I occupy stand number 2. Stand number 2, now there you go visit Baba Oyo, aka Stand and Waka. Our GSM number should be in case you want to call me. Make you carry baru, make you write and down now. 081-66-22-4748. I call them again. It's 081-66-22-4748.
5: My good people of Edo State, I greet you now. Now maybe the Gala Man, aka the King of High. I dey participate for Abba Trade Fair, where they shell for inside the National Museum Ground for Ring Road Roundabout, here for Benin City. I dey for stand number 4 for inside the National Museum Ground for here for Ring Road Roundabout for Benin City with my telephone number 070-6268-7665. My people, wetin dey cause eye problem? If sugar too much for body, if it affect your eye, and it no go let you dey see well. Why? Some people, na yamayama infection, na he affect their eyes because it go affect their vein, and na one vein, na he connect the two eyes together. Once this one don't get problem, wait till be the sign for body, Mr. My brother, Mrs. My sister, be to see far or short distance go be problem. How you go to scratch you? How you go to throw away water? Something go to walk out inside your eye? How you go to red? Even pack up, some go wake up in the morning, their eye go come together. Now, so Apollo, they arrest you. And you, when you be young guy, alias small boy, and you know they see well again, sometimes go be like, say, spider web cover your eye. If person near you where you no go see her clearly, and if the person far from you, you go to see double without eyeglass. You know fit read right or know the difference between 1,000 naira and 500 naira. Sometimes you go be like say smoke they cover your eye. If you dare Edo State and you dey hear my voice now, I congratulate you because your eye problem don't handy. Make you come visit me, the Gala Man, aka the King of Eye. I don't land the gidigba for the ongoing Upper Trade Fair where they shell for inside National Museum for inside Ring Road Roundabout for Benin City. Now because of you where they hear me so, make I Chief Dr. Abudu Ubesia Godwin, JP, Board Chairman of Edo State Traditional Medicine Board, join hands together organize this Upper Trade Fair. Make yourself enjoy miracle, wonder, and power way there for roots and herbs. And once you enter stand number 4, I say stand number 4, you see me, Igala Man, aka the King of Fire, you go begin begin to praise God and shout, oh God, I talk, hey, he said, after you don't apply our eye medicine, wipe all herbal cleanser. We settle down, prepare them to help humanity. 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I say, no waste time. 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The place again, now inside National Museum Ground for Real Road Roundabout for Benin City. Not forget, though, I pay for stand number 4, the Igala Man, aka the King of I. My telephone number now, 070-6268-7665. And if you come to the Gala Man, aka the King of High, your language must change from I know they see where we are low to now I can see. 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
6: 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My wife gathered day with me, Mama Miracle. When time reach, na go hear her voice. We dey inside the ongoing Herbal Trade Fair, where the apple for inside National Museum, roundabout, Ring Road, Benin City, Edo State. I occupy stand number 10. I repeat, stand number 10. My number na 081-35-57-97-00. You man, when of you maintain correct strong balance and lasting stamina to satisfy your partner, make you enjoy yourself as a real man, a problem. 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Are the feelings at all as a man? Or you be man, we carry big body with small engine. 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Or you get issue of low sperm count or watery sperm. 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
3: Country people, when they hear my voice, I salute una wewelo. My name na Baba Yoruba. I occupy stand number 1 for the ongoing Herbal Trade Fair where they happen for inside National Museum, roundabout Ring Road, Benin City, Edo State. My phone number na 070-26-17-6885. Today, I don't carry good news come. What I want to talk about na prostate.
4: My main focus na to attend to prostate related problems.
3: Prostate, now the gland will be inside the male reproductive system where they produce fluid. Now that fluid, they join body with sperm cells from the testicles and with fluids from other glands to combine to form semen. This prostate gland fit get problem, start the experience enlargement or other issues for inside man body. Nobody sabi the exact thing where they cause prostate enlargement. But the truth be say, aging or some kind of hormonal change fit cause harm. Bacterial infection or other factors that fit cause prostatitis or waiting we sabi as the inflammation of the prostate. But prostate disease gets some risk factors with the age, race, family history, or lifestyle. It gets some signs where we say if you notice them, now we say your prostate don't get problem. You will get frequent urge to urinate for night. You go wake up many times to go piss. As you piss, the piss go pain you. You go feel some kind burning sensation. If your urine they get pink or red color, you suppose waka fast. Go see expert for prostate matter. Because why? Delay fit spoil something for you. I occupy stand number one for the ongoing about trade fair with the shelle for inside National Museum roundabout. Ring Road, Benin City, Edo State. My phone number na 070-26-17-6885. Once again, 070-26-17-6885. My main focus now to attend to prostate-related problems. You fit also the experience pain for your bone or pelvis, or you go to find them difficult to urinate. As you push, it drop small. Even when you don't push finish, it still they drop. Sometimes when you want piss to start, the piss self go to hard you. As you piss, it go de difficult to empty your bladder. For daytime, you go to feel tired. You know if you get normal erection or even stand gidigba. You know get urge at all, abi don't turn you to 1 minute man. Now this science go tell you say, your prostate gland no day okay, but I get good news for you. All these things go be things of the past if you visit Baba Yoruba. My main focus now to attend to prostate related problems. I occupy stand number one for inside National Museum roundabout Ring Road, Benin City, Edo State. My phone number now 070-26-17-6885. Once again, 070-26-17-6885. We get Ogunge roots and herbs to take shrink that prostate and set you free from pains and embarrassment. Don't miss this great opportunity, you. I did here with my friend Marcella, will be prostate gland herbal specialist all the way from Congo. In come to help us put full stop to anything will be prostate issues. As they come, look out for Baba Yoruba signboard. I occupy stand number one for inside National Museum, roundabout Ring Road, Benin City, Edo State. If he not be Baba Yoruba, he no fit be like Baba Yoruba.
8: My people, I salute una. The voice when I dey hear again, the voice of Chief Yabiye Taishi. Yabiye Taishi, I tell una, say no be ordinary name. Na name we be say they kill yamayama for inside body. If you get any problem for inside your body, no lose hope. The challenges where enemy they take the face person is for make sure say they discourage you. No let that spirit of that discouragement enter inside your heart. May you stand gidigba as a man. No let them kill your soul. No let them kill your spirit. Get up now. Fight your battle because the battle is for the Lord. May you not lose hope. Not to say, you don't drink medicine. The medicine, no, they work. You don't take medicine from here. Now, so then they talk. No, let your enemy, myself, discourage you. No, let them discourage you. Say, all of them are the same thing. All of us, no, be the same thing. We are not the same thing, no. Yabiye Taishi name is quite different from Edas. My GSM number, in case you want to talk to Yabiye, 080-3410-2250. I repeat, 080-3410-2250. If you call me, nobody go pick my call. Now me go pick my call by myself. I don't dey been here over 30 years. If my work no dey work, you don't go even dey hear my voice. My voice for don't go down. We get many of us where we start together. We be say they know their life thing today. We be say they know they hear their voice again because of the nature of the way they take plan their life. So if you want to remain gidigba in this work, you must be truthful. You must be sincere. Sincerity. Now go make sure say your name blossom. I'm not looking for money, but I'm looking for integrity. The build future so that my future go feel good. So that anywhere where they see my children, they will say now make me survive today. God give some people power. God give some people anointing. Pass each other. If you get any challenges for inside your body, the person will be safe for you to walk out from one pool to another, and a difficult thing for you. Body going to pepper you, leg they pepper you, your belly swell up, your body swell up, your legs swell up. They don't even put medicine for ground for you when you march. You be person will be say you they get severe waist pain, you they get severe headache. Inside your body they hurt. Something they work out for inside your body, kulu kulu kulu. You don't take medicine to stop that thing where they work out for inside your body. They even they work out come your head. It's still no great stop. Come see chief yabi itaishi. Or you be person will be say your stomach will make noise. Or back they pain you, chest they pain you towards your back. Or for you to work out, it's difficult for you. Or if you go toilet like this, now so blood you the shit. Sometimes myself, you feel even the shit cutter. Sometimes myself, your anus go come they pull out. If you don't go toilet finish, go use force, take carry and enter. All these things now problem will be say you're not supposed to do inside our body. Challenges is for human being, but the ability to conquer that challenges make you a man. No sit down, tere tere. This life, they know they sit down, put. You need to work out because disease now be our enemy. The disease now they cut person life short. Now they shorten person dream. Now they shorten person prosperity. Now they shorten person progress. So you must make sure say you fight that disease to the barest minimum. Fight it to your with your last blood. Because when disease don't enter body, the prayer of disease is to make sure say he put us for inside grief. So no allow that kind of thing to happen to you. You must come and see Chief Yabie Taishi. My GSM number, in case you want to talk to Yabie, 080-3410-2250. I repeat, 080-3410-2250. No sickness will not get helps. Be person will be say for you to fire woman well, you know fit. You be man, you can't be like woman for inside house. Your wife don't complain, tire. You go sleep, nothing they happen. From night to night, nothing they happen. As also complain. How long you won't continue the complain as a man? Where you know go feel do well, where you know feel satisfy your woman. All these things now. Problem will be say you're not supposed to. Today inside our body. Or you be person will be say you take excessive alcohol. Alcohol don't kill your system. It don't debilitate your system. Your system is no longer working the way it's supposed to work. Or you eat for dream. All those things, bad, bad thing that you do for dream. May you come see Chief Yabie Taishi. If you get any health challenges, but you don't carry from one place to another, come see Chief Yabie Taishi. Where Yabie Taishi day? We there for area street by Sapamba Road. Off Sapamba Road there. Enter that area street where they change dollar. Number 31, now there you will see Yabie Taishi. And you where you there Saple? 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

0: Big Fish Ejanla, aka Adekule Goda, does on a chokehold with Coco Money. Then we hopped onto Pile on Pile by Marvis Dijo. You know, anytime I always try to sing along to this song, I always skip over my lyrics. I always skip over my lines. I honestly do not know why, if you genuinely ask me. Because Pile, Pile, I don't even know the rest. Maybe it's my tongue. I don't know. Context, baby, context. We'll find out. We'll definitely find out.
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0: 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Oh my God, my signature. I love Wednesdays, to be honest. Well, I remain your one and only Gifts the Radio Lord. I will always remain Gifts the Radio Lord. Today is Wednesday, the 12th of August, 2026. This is your super station of the city, Super 88.1 FM, and it is 11:14 on my time here. It should be 11:14 on your time if you're in Benin, if you're in Nigeria, if you're in Lagos, anywhere around Nigeria. But if you're outside of the country, I honestly do not know what time it is, but it is 11:15 now, here, right now, in the live studio. This is what's popping. And then today we added extra spice. We added something extra. We went the extra mile because, of course, we do quality here. We are not only concerned about quantity, but we also do quality here. And we decided to take it a notch higher and do something that we've never done before. Okay, we did it last week during the handover show. But we decided to make it about today. We decided to just introduce it on today's show for the entirety of what's popping. You know, when I just entered into the show, I spoke about the Pile song, that anytime I try to sing it, anytime I try to just sing along, I will just get stuck at the point. I don't know if it's my tongue. I don't know if I cannot pronounce the word well or if they are just too fast. You might be thinking, what are these dots? Just connect the dots. Okay. Without further ado, we're going to be doing tongue twisters today. We're going to be doing tongue twisters on this very day. Yep, so we're going back to English class. If you miss English class in school, well, I don't know how you're going to maneuver today. I honestly do not know how you're going to maneuver today. So first of all, I'm going to give a definition to the word tongue twisters, okay? A tongue twister is a phrase, sentence, or word sequence designed to be very hard to pronounce correctly, especially when said fast. Okay, let me give an example. Peter, Peeper, picked a peck of pickled pepper. So you have to say it very, very fast. Very, very, very fast. So that is what we are doing today. So when you call in, I will give you what to say. Or before you even call in, I will just read out the line for you to say. And you have to say it very, very fast. We don't do slow-mo here. We don't do slow motion here. No. We're not doing that today. We have to be very, very, very fast. So the example that I gave, Peter Piper picked a peck of pickled pepper. Let me say it very fast. Let me use myself as an example here today. Okay, one, two, ready, go. Peter Piper picked a peck of pickled pepper. Peter Piper picked a peck of pickled pepper. Peter Piper picked a peck of pickled pepper. Oh, you see? So that is the fun in it. You have to say it very, very, very, very fast. So today is all about fun. Today is all about vibes and good music here with the Radio Lord on Super 88.1 FM. So I'm going to be calling out the phone lines. I know you're itching to call me. You're itching to contribute to the show. And yes, I'll give an allowance for that. So 0705-512-9881 or 0705-572-7881. You can also... This topic will not allow for WhatsApp messages now because there's no way I can play your voice notes on air and there's no way I can read your tongue twisting pronunciation on air for you. So you have to call me. So 0902-672-2592. I'll check the phone lines again. 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So let's see who is ready to hop and up on this challenge. Let's see who is ready to hop onto this challenge of tongue twisting. Hello, good morning.
2: Hello, Hello, good morning.
0: Good morning. Welcome to the show. What's your name and where are you calling me from?
2: This is Peter calling from Akokoedo.
0: Hello, Peter from Akokoedo. Welcome to the show. Are you ready?
2: Yes.
0: Okay, your tongue, your word is she sells seashells by the seashore. Did you get that?
2: She sells seashells by the fish.
0: No, wait. Just listen to me, okay? She sells seashells by the seashore.
2: She sells seashells by the seashore.
0: Yeah, so say that very fast.
2: She sells seashells by the seashore.
0: continue. That's the funny. Continue, okay?
2: She sells fishes by the fish.
0: You're already slowing down. You're not supposed to do that.
2: She sells fishes by the fish.
0: How come you are getting this? I will not agree. I have to give you another one. I have to give you another one. What? Why?
2: Nah,
0: I have to give you another one. Okay.
2: That's not fair, dude.
0: It's not fair. Are you not enjoying it? Wouldn't you like to take another one? I mean, you enjoyed it now, so take another one.
2: Okay, you'll give me another one.
0: Okay, six small suya sellers sold spicy suya.
2: This small suya seller sold five.
0: No, not five.
2: What did
0: six small suya sellers sold suya spicy seller. Suya.
2: Spicy suya.
0: Yeah, so say that
2: six
0: fast.
2: Six small suya sellers sold five spicy suya, right?
0: Yes.
2: Six small seller sold five spicy suya.
0: Thank you so much for calling. Thank you so much. I definitely have fun with you pronouncing these words. So, if you did not understand what we're saying before, this is what we're talking about. Tongue twisters. Let's take another call. Hello, good morning. Hello. Hello, good morning. Oh my goodness. Please do call me back. Okay, we're going to be going on a very, very short musical break. And when we come back, we'll continue with the tongue twisters. And when I'm coming back with more fire. I'm coming back with more pressure because I think I was lenient in this first half. So when I come back the second half, I'm coming back with more powers. I leave you with Fowls or Morgay. Don't go anywhere.
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1: I go prove to them, say somebody bad, somebody wicked, I go do my best to make colorful navet. 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I can put the game for recession. You want to get kicked, put some.

0: 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I know you listening over there, you're like, which kind of Ozeba Radio Lord puts me so? Which kind of Ozeba she puts me so for tongue twisters? We're back.
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0: Welcome back. This is Super 88.1 FM. My name is Gifts the Radio Lord, and we're still on What's Popping today, Wednesday, the 12th of August, 2026. And before we went on the short musical break, we're talking about tongue twisters. And we had a few calls from people that have been making me laugh and making us laugh because, you know, easy, the tongue twisters. Well, I told you before I went for the short break that I'm going to be coming back with more pressure. And I kid you, I came back with more pressure. Call me 0705-512-9881 or 0705-572-7881 or 0902-672-2592. While we're on that short musical break, our phone lines were buzzing. Please let us return that energy right now when we are back. Hello, good morning. Hello. Hello, good morning.
2: Hello.
0: Good morning. What's your name and where are you calling me from? Can you hear me? Network, I beg you, not today, not this morning. Please. Hello, good morning. What is going on? What in God's name is going on? Hello, good morning.
2: Hello.
0: Good morning. Can you hear me?
2: Yes.
0: Can you tune down the volume of your radio? Your voice is echoing over here. Hello. I'll have you call me back so we can hear each other properly because I really cannot hear you. If I can hear you, we cannot communicate. 0705-512-9881 or 0705-572-7881 or 0902-672-2592. Wait, is it because I said that I am coming back with more pressure for the second half that nobody wants to call me? Okay, fine. I take back my words. They are not even going to be hard. It's something. It's just for fun, for the vibes, and for laughs, for laughter. Okay, so just call me back. Don't worry. Just call. It's something that you can do. I will not give you what is bigger than you, or what you cannot overcome, what you cannot jump and pass. Don't worry. I'm lenient. I'm merciful. Come on. 0705-512-9881 or 0705-572-7881 or 0902-67. Hello, good morning. Hello.
3: Hi. Hello.
0: Hello, good morning. What's your name and where are you calling me from? Oh my God. Still getting the same, response, the same back and forth. WhatsApp is not going to work for this because I have to hear you talk. I have to hear you speak. I cannot read out your the way you pronounce the tongue twisters online. I got a text here. It says, good morning, Gates. Why does your voice, simply every voice, and Joy's voice similar? I can't differentiate until you call your name, Gates. Oh, okay. I was thinking it's simply Aaron. Anyways, I'm enjoying your show and I'm vibing to your music. I'm Moon Boy. Keep on your good words. Moon Boy, call me Moon Boy. I'll call you out right now. Moon Boy, call me 0705-512-9882. You don't want to participate in the tongue twisters. Come on. 0705-572-7881 or 0902-672-2592.

0: Ah, you must call me. You must call me. Let us do some tongue twisters here. Hello, good morning.
1: Hello, good morning.
0: Good morning. What's your name and where are you calling me from?
1: My name is Faith from Ugbowo, first time caller.
0: Oh, Faith from Ugbowo, first time caller. Welcome.
1: All right.
0: Okay, are you ready?
1: Yes.
0: All right. So, your tongue twister is switches. You pronounce the word switches very fast.
1: Okay.
0: Yes.
1: Switches,
0: Abby. Yes, switches. Oh yeah now. Let us hear you.
1: Alright.
0: Did I hear cities? I said switches. How did we move from switches to cities? City of what? Benin City?
1: Let's start.
0: Let's take it again. Switches, very fast.
1: Switches.
0: You tried. Thank you so much for calling. Thank you. All
1: right, bye.
0: Thank you. You see, that is the fun in it. We're going to call in and we're going to have fun by you pronouncing the tongue twisters very, very fast. That is what we're doing today. We're catching fun. We're having fun. Hello. Good morning. I really don't know why I cannot hear anything from this particular call. Please call me back. Call me back. Hello. Good morning. Oh, my goodness. Not today. 0705-512-9881 or 0705-572-7881 or 0902-672-2592. Hello. Good morning. Hello. Ah. Now, wow. Today, it's strictly phone lines. The phone lines are playing me around, dribbling me. This is definitely not nice. Hello, good morning. Hello.
2: Mama.
0: Good morning. What's your name and where are you calling me from?
2: My name is Sima from Benin City.
0: Okay. Thank you. Welcome to the show. Are you ready for your tongue twister?
2: Yes, ma'am.
0: Okay. Kitchen chicken. That's what you're saying. Very fast.
2: Okay, ma'am.
0: All right, let's go. Don't give up so fast. Did I hear you say chicken? Kitchen and chicken. Say it together very fast.
2: Oh my god.
0: Thank you so much. You made an attempt. Thank you so much. You did so well. I mean, before you know it, you started saying kitchen chicken. Amazing stuff. Hello, good morning, ma'am. Good morning. What's your name and where are you calling me from?
3: My name is Ose. I'm calling from Idowina, Upper Mission Church.
0: Hello, Ose. Welcome to the show.
3: Okay, ma.
0: Okay, your tongue twister. Are you ready for your tongue twister?
3: Okay, ma.
0: Okay, your tongue twister is toy boat. That's what you're saying.
3: Okay, ma.
0: All right, let's go.
3: Subway.
0: Did I hear subway? Like, as in subway surfers?
3: No, my say subway.
0: Toy boat. Say it again, very fast.
3: Okay, my subway.
0: Wow. So I'm hearing subway. That's what I'm hearing. Thank you so much for calling.
3: Okay, ma.
0: Thank you. Oh, my goodness. I'm actually having a fun time with the tongue twisting that we're doing right here. Hello. Good morning. Hello.
4: Hello.
0: Good morning. What's your name and where are you calling me from?
4: My name is Sheda. I'm calling from Aduawa.
0: Hello. From Sheda from Aduawa. So, your tongue twist word is
4: Switches. Sweep it.
0: Did I?
5: This is nothing but a man do. It can't be possible.
0: It can't be possible. possible? Did I hear sweep it? Sweep it. What are you sweeping? Sweep what?
4: Sweep it. I cannot say.
0: Bye bye. You still try. You try. Thank you so much. Oh my goodness. 0705-512-9881 or 0705-572-7881 or 0902-672-2592. Hello, good morning.
5: Hello,
0: good morning. What's your name and where are you calling me from?
5: My name is David. I'm calling from Sapley Road.
0: Okay, David, welcome to the show. Your word is kitchen chicken. Very fast.
5: Kitchen chicken.
0: Chin chin. Anyways, you tried. Thank you so much for calling.
5: Okay.
0: You try. Oh, amazing one right here that we're having tongue twisters on What's Popping on a Wednesday morning, 12th of August, 2026 on Super 88.1 FM with Gifts the Radio Lord live on your mic. Okay. Hello, good morning.
6: Hello, good morning, ma.
0: Good morning. What's your name and where are you calling me from?
6: My name is Zara. I'm coming from Benin.
0: Okay, from Benin. So let's go. Switches.
6: Okay.
0: You cleared your throat. Like, should I be scared? Should I be afraid? All right, go ahead.
6: Fishes.
0: Ah. Did I hear you say fishes? Fish? We're talking about switches here. Electric. It went off. How do we move from switches to fishes, please? You people should help me. Okay, we've come to the end of What's Popping, but don't go anywhere because we have amazing lineups for today. By 12 p.m., we'll be having our major news bulletin for the afternoon, and then 1 p.m. to 1:30 p.m., we'll be having Today's Woman, a very, very important show for our women. Then from 2 o'clock to 2 o'clock downwards, we'll be having Logically Speaking, where we'll debate within the confines of logic. Do not go anywhere. Just keep jamming to amazing music and amazing quality shows that we have for you. I leave you with Young John with a song titled Elumelu. Do not go anywhere. Just keep listening to Super FM. We got you.

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come be problem. So if it be say you get this problem of infection, you go come the experience say something they enter your body as your vein they weak to they active well like man, go come become problem. So if it be say you get this problem of infection, you go come the experience say something they work out for your body. Now so something go the work out for your body go the vibrate, your belly go the make noise. Now so urinate, you go the urinate, your urinate go the yellow. If it they urinate, now so you go the feel pain, your piece go the divide. You feel the urinate more than 5 to 10 times a day. You not go fit perform like a man. If you do one, you go tire. I be you not fit do at all. If night wish for you to enjoy with your woman, your network will fail. When it come to action, yes, it still they perform a duty as a man. Some no fit produce well as a man. Ever wish 40 or 50, you they complain say your body no they answer you as they be before. You as a man, if you bend down, na pain. You stand up, na pain. From your waist down to your legs, na so you go they feel pains. Not let your woman carry your duty go outside though. Some men no fit give woman belay because then coconut.

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Now so your body go dey hit you, your body go dey scratch you, inside your body go dey hot, while outside your body go dey cold. 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You go dey treat malaria today, typhoid tomorrow, and now so your mouth go dey bitter. As this infection, the worry man, now so the thing, the worry woman too. You be woman, when don't marry for long and no get joy for your marriage. If you get belle, it go drop through way. When you and your husband, they enjoy together. Whatever is supposed to enter your body, once you get up, now so everything go through way. All this one, nothing make woman get belle. I be now your private area, they scratch you. If you they urinate, now so it go they pepper you. Now so some things go they move inside your belle as if say na pikin. Don't be pikin, oh. Once they see your ovulation, all the area people go know, say, you they see your thing again. Now so belle pain. You go they complain. Abi, you be woman where infection don't take for your body. You don't visit Mr. A, you don't visit Mr. B, you don't use different medicine in no green work. All this na problem. It's not good for woman body. If infection don't too take for woman body, now so you go they come affect your vein. All your body go come they pain you. You go come they get weakness of the body. To waka go be problem. Now so pain you go they complain. You be person when get asthma. Cough, abi na ulcer they disturb you. Now so you go they burn your chest. Your chest go they hurt you, go they pepper you. It not go make you breathe rich ground. Whether you be man or you be woman, you don't marry for long, but nothing to show for it. Now every day you they cry, make God help you. Infection ready to destroy your body. Now you no go grief for ammo. Visit Baba Ilori, aka Mr. Fire Dan. 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My people, unado.

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3: Good afternoon and welcome to Super FM News at 12. I am Marvelous Bryant Simuche. First, our top stories. President Tinubu urges unity amid Nigeria's differences. NDLEA raises alarm over cannabis farming in Edo. And on the foreign scene, 15 dead as boat capsizes on Zimbabwe's Lake Kariba. And in sports, Super Falcons Bayana clash in World Cup playoff. We'll bring you details of this and more after this short break.

President Bola Tinubu has urged Nigerians to preserve the unity of the country despite their differences, stressing the importance of dialogue and sustaining national cohesion. The Deputy Senate President, Barau Jibrin, said President Tinubu stated this at the International Conference on Security and National Unity in Abuja. The president said the federal government remains committed to tackling Nigeria's security challenges and promoting peace through collaboration with other countries. He stated that the discussions could contribute to sustainable peace across Nigeria, Africa, and the world.

The federal government has reaffirmed its commitment to supporting the United States Department of Agriculture Food for Progress program in Nigeria to strengthen the fisheries and aquaculture sector. This was revealed by the Permanent Secretary, Federal Ministry of Marine and Blue Economy, Fatima Mahmood. Mahmood said the ministry would provide policy guidance and coordination to ensure effective implementation of the program. She added that strengthening fisheries and aquaculture could boost food security, create jobs, reduce poverty, and support sustainable economic growth.

Edo State Governor Monday Okpebholo has joined other dignitaries to receive the remains of late Archbishop of Benin City, Most Reverend Augustine Akubeze, in Benin City. The remains were received by the Apostolic Administrator of the Catholic Archdiocese of Benin City, Bishop Donatus Ogun, alongside Catholic priest Papal Knight and Knight of Saint Mulumba. Archbishop Akubeze, who died on July 9, 2026, at the age of 69, served as Metropolitan Archbishop of Benin City from 2011 until his death. He also served as President of the Catholic Bishops' Conference of Nigeria from 2018 to 2022 and remained a prominent voice in the Catholic Church in Nigeria.

The Edo State Command of the National Drug Law Enforcement Agency, NDLEA, has warned of a possible food shortage as farmers abandon food production for cannabis cultivation. The state commander, Dr. Michel Ofoyoju, raised the concern at the Edo Central Senatorial District Town Hall meeting. Ofoyoju said forest lands meant for agriculture are increasingly being converted into cannabis plantations. He warned that the trend could worsen kidnapping, arms proliferation, cultism, and youth exploitation.

0: The chief medical director of the University of Benin Teaching Hospital, Professor Enibokun Izeyamu, has reaffirmed her commitment to providing efficient and quality healthcare services to Nigerians. Professor Izeyamu gave the assurance during a guided tour of the hospital facilities by the delegation from the Federal Ministry of Health, led by the representative of the permanent secretary, Daju Kotolon, and the chief medical director of the National Orthopedic Hospital, Benin, Dr. Philip Ubodaga. The CMD took the delegation through several projects, rehabilitated and upgraded under her administration, including the UBTH Police Post, Professor J.U. Alibe Forensic Pathology Unit, Renal Unit, Multi-Faith Center, and the Dental Clinic at Udo in Ovia Southwest Local Government Area, among others.
1: This is the first phase of the facility tour. The Honorable Permanent Secretary, Federal Ministry of Health and Social Welfare, was here to see what we are doing, verify, and see how this impacts positively on patients' welfare, patients' experience, and patients' encounter. Tomorrow, we will be going to one of our outposts, Udo, that's in Ovia Southwest. What we have done there is from a total dilapidation, we have taken it to a better experience.
0: Speaking on behalf of the Permanent Secretary, Dr. Philip Ubodaga commended the UBTH management for what he described as a significant transformation of the hospital within 1 year of Professor Izeyamu's assumption of office.
2: Madam CMD, I must commend you because being an insider, I know the challenges that most chief executives pass through. Despite the best efforts of the federal government, there are usually some gaps. And I can say that through ingenuity, through prudent management of resources, she has been able to deploy what is available to her to massively transform this teaching hospital.
0: Professor Izeyamu also revealed that the hospital had organized a 3-day free medical checkup and treatment program for residents of Udo community, with more than 5,000 people benefiting from various medical services, including surgical procedures.

0: Residents around Tipa Garage in Use community have raised alarm over the bad state of their road, saying it has made movement difficult. They said the palliative work carried out by Ego local government chairman had failed to ease the problem. According to a resident, Austin Nusa, the huge stones placed on the road have made the road impassable.
1: The bad condition of the road has become a daily challenge for both residents and motorists. My car is bad because of this road. The local government chairman has put stones to try and curb the issue. Yes, I encourage his efforts, but the big stones are also causing harm to people's car. It needs our governor to actually do something. Our governor should do something about this.
0: He stated that the stones have failed to control erosion, but have continued to damage car tires and bumpers.
1: Many motorists now are dodging this spot. They are blowing one way. We struggle to navigate the area, especially when it rains. Some drivers have to avoid the road completely safe. The situation has also affected businesses around this area. It's worsening on a daily basis.
0: The residents are now calling for urgent repairs to restore the road and provide a lasting solution to the erosion. This is the News at 12 on 88.1 Super FM. More stories after this short break.
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Now the rest of the news. On the foreign scene, at least 15 people have died after a boat carrying dozens of passengers sank on Lake Kariba in Zimbabwe, with rescue operations still ongoing. The police said 90 passengers and 5 crew members were on board when the vessel capsized on Tuesday after being hit by a strong wave. Zimbabwe Civil Protection Unit said 77 passengers have been rescued while 15 bodies have been recovered. Authorities are investigating the cause of the accident amid concerns that the vessel may have been overloaded. And in sports news, the Super Falcons and South Africa's Bayana Bayana will meet in Casablanca in a crucial 2027 FIFA Women's World Cup playoff. Both teams are fighting to keep their qualification hopes alive after quarterfinal exits at the Women's African Cup of Nations. South Africa lost 2-1 to host Morocco, while Nigeria suffered a 1-0 defeat to Cameroon, missing out on automatic World Cup qualification. Preliminary stage will determine the teams that advance to the final phase, where 6 teams will compete in a single elimination matches for 3 World Cup tickets.

0: And that concludes the news. But before we go, a recap of our top stories. You heard President Bola Tinubu has urged Nigerians to preserve the unity of the country despite their differences, stressing the importance of dialogue in sustaining national cohesion. You also heard the Edo State Command of the National Drug Law Enforcement Agency has warned of a possible food shortage as farmers abandon food production for cannabis cultivation. And on the foreign scene, you heard at least 15 people have died after a boat carrying dozens of passengers sank on Lake Kariba in Zimbabwe, with rescue operations still ongoing. And finally on sport, you heard the Super Falcons and South Africa's Bayana Bayana will meet in Casablanca in a crucial 2027 FIFA Women's World Cup playoff. Super FM News at 12 was edited by Anne Mwem. I am Marvelous, Bryant Esumuche. Remember, security is our collective responsibility. Be sure to play your part. Thank you for listening and good afternoon.
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0: 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My name is Gifts the Radio Lord, and then this is your One Family One Radio Super 88.1 FM. Today is Wednesday, the 12th of August, 2026, and this show is called Today's Woman. If you're just joining us for the very first time, you are very much welcome to the show. And if you have been here with us from way back, you know what we do here on Today's Woman. Now, Today's Woman is that show dedicated to every woman out there, to every girl, every lady, every female friend, every woman out there. That is what Today's Woman is. The name is just the description, precise, succinct, and straight to the point, Today's Woman. Today, we're toning down our conversation. I wouldn't say toning down our conversation. Today, we're talking about the simpler things. We're talking about things that will make us sit back and relax, to sit back, relax, and, you know, reflect on things that will make us, you know, appreciate the simple things going on for us. You know, it's very easy to be caught up in the hustle and bustle of life, because time, life moves so fast. If you do not take a step, if you do not step aside to think about things, if you do not, you know, really slow down to think about things, you would not know when you'd be caught up in the frenzy. You would not know when you'd be caught up in all of the numerous activities, the numerous tasks, and everything that you have to do. And before you know, it becomes a routine. You just wake up, take your bath, you know, wear your clothes, go to work, and then rinse and repeat. It becomes a routine that is basically how you live, and you do not get time to really think. You do not get back to really reflect. You do not get back to really introspect and think about the things that are so, so simple that we tend to overlook. We tend to just, you know, push them aside just because in our minds or in our eyes, they are not the big, big things. But do you know that in as much as these things are so simple, are so tiny, are so little, when we think about them, when we take our time to really see these things, to really scrutinize them, we would see that, oh, these things are really not small. They are big in their own little way. There are things that we actually need to speak on. There are things that we actually need to, you know, cherish, hold dear to ourselves and say, nah, even though life is full of ups and downs, even though life is full of fast-paced activity, I should really think about this thing. I should really be thankful for this thing. I should really appreciate the privilege to do these things, to be able to see these things, to be able to have these things. That is what we are on today. That is what we're talking about today. So I believe as I've been talking, as I've been speaking, your mind has started, you know, slowing down, started to think about the simple, simple things that has been going on for you, the simple, simple things that has been happening for you. Our topic today is, you know, the little things that make a woman's day better. You lady listening to me, you young woman listening to me, what are the little things that makes your day better as a woman? You see? Simple as ABC and straight to the point. That is what we're on to today, on Today's Woman. What are the simple things, so that the little things that makes your day better as a woman? Now, you see, we often think that happiness comes from the big things. We have to have groundbreaking achievements for us to feel happy, for us to feel better, for us to feel on top of the world. And the thing is, those are not bad things, if you ask me. No, they are very, very beautiful things, very, very beautiful achievements. Now, the thing is, if we fixate our gaze on these things, if we ascribe our happiness to having these things, to having this big, groundbreaking achievements, we will see that even though simple things or even though little things happen, we would not ascribe what we should to them. You know this thing where they say, give honor to whom honor is due. Yes, We would not do that. We will only see them as less. We will only see them as, I don't really care, because it is not my definition of a big thing. It is not something that will shake me. It is not something that will shake the whole world or shake my environment or shake everybody when I break the news to them. So we tend to look down on these things, or we tend to tone down on these things and say, nah, I don't think this thing is worth celebrating. I don't think this is worth talking about. I don't even think this thing is worth thinking about to begin with in the first place. So we want to really dismantle that on this show today. We really want to break that stronghold today, so that every time we can always look back at the little things of life, at the little things that we have the privilege to have, at the little things that life gives us or places on our table. Because the thing is, if you're always waiting for that big achievement, if you're always waiting for that big news, that big thing that will shake you, what if it does not come at the time you want it to come? You might be miserable. You might not even enjoy life. You might not be happy. You might not even be joyful. So that is what it is. So we need to look, we need to open our eyes. We need to first of all slow down, because the thing is, life is very fast. We need to first of all slow down to see these things, because if you did not slow down to see these things, you would not even notice them for you to even appreciate them in the first place. So we need to slow down so we can notice these things. And then when we notice it, we will begin to appreciate these things. We'll begin to see that these things actually make me happy. No, the thing is, if we ask some people, if we ask some women, what makes you happy? What can I do for you right now that will make you happy? You will see that they'll spend 10 minutes, 5 minutes thinking, I'm still thinking. Because it's as though we are not caught up with activities. We are not caught up in a rush that would not even, we cannot even identify the things that would actually make us relax, that will actually calm our minds, that will make us better, that will make a day beautiful for us. And so I'm putting that question out to you right now. As a young lady, as a woman, what are those little things that makes your day better as a woman? What is that thing that somebody would do for you right now as a lady, and it will just make your day? You see somebody telling another person that, oh, you just made my day with this thing. You just made my day with this compliment, with this meal. So what are those things that will make your day, that will make you just so happy? You can say, oh, buy me a house, but it does not even have to be big, gigantic things. Simple little things here and there that will make your day, that will make you so happy. 0705-512-9881 or 0705-572-7881 or 0902-672-2592. 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Just send a direct text message to 0707-895-0331. I'm going to be taking the numbers again for calls. 0705-512-9881 or 0705-572-7881. 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Hello, good afternoon.
2: Hello, good afternoon.
0: Good afternoon. Good afternoon to you, young lady calling me. What's your name and where are you calling me from?
2: My name is Faith from Ugbo, first time caller.
0: Your name is what? Did you say your name is Faith or Favor?
2: Faith.
0: Faith. Okay, from Ugbo. You said you're a first time caller, right?
2: Yes.
0: Oh. Amazing. All right, yeah. Welcome to the show. Thank you so much for calling, Faith. So tell me, what are those little things, or what is that little thing that will make your day as a woman, that will make your day better?
2: Well, number one is music.
0: I'm so glad you have a list. Said number one. Come on, hit me. Let's go. Tell me.
2: Number one is music.
0: Okay, music.
2: Number two is I love to eat shawarma. If I eat shawarma, my day makes me happy.
0: Oh my God. Enjoyment of the highest order. Shawarma. Please continue with the list, darling. Continue.
2: So, and I love juice. I love the juice. But not gossip.
0: Wait, what's the difference between gist and gossip? What is the difference between gist and gossip? Tell me. You said you like gist, not gossip. So what is the difference between gist and gossip?
2: Well, gizzing, you just like, you and somebody will just be talking about something funny,
0: okay,
2: making each other laugh.
0: Okay.
2: Not the one that you carry another person's matter and just be gossiping, no.
0: Okay, yeah. Wait, what is the content of the gist? What are you talking about as you are gisting?
2: Okay, like, maybe we are talking about movies or about all these actor creators,
0: Okay. Yeah. Okay, so that's gist for you. But gossip is which one?
2: Gossip is the one that, hello.
0: I love your expressions.
2: So, not that one.
0: Okay.
2: And I don't know. When I'm at work, everybody know that I'm a music lover. I love music so much.
0: So is that all?
2: Yeah, that's what I love to
0: beautiful
2: do.
0: List.
2: That makes me happy.
0: Beautiful list, if you ask me. Beautiful list. Music, gist, beautiful list. Shawarma, my guy.
2: Yeah,
0: beautiful list, honestly speaking. Thank you so much for calling. And I hope that you continue to be happy, to be honest. Do things that make you happy. And when people do things for you that make you happy, you know, enjoy it and relish it so much.
2: All right, thank you so much.
0: Yeah, you're welcome. Thank you so much for calling.
2: All right, bye.
0: Bye. Oh my God, amazing something. She said music. She said music. She said shawarma. She said gist. Funny enough, yeah, these are the things that I also like as well. They are part of my list. I feel like I'll have a very long, long, long list. It could pass for a shopping list. I feel like I will have that. Because I love music. Music, there's something music does to you. There's something music just does to your soul. There are times where you don't even have the words to communicate how you're feeling or to communicate what you want to say. And then you just play music. You just play a particular song and it is so spot on. The exact thing that you want to say or the exact thing that you're feeling, that is what that music is on about. And you just keep enjoying it on and on. As in when you're happy, there are different songs for that. Is it when you feel like splurging and spending money? See, there are songs to support that habit. Or is it when you're going through heartbreak? Oh my God, there are 1,001 songs for that. So music is beautiful. And you know, one thing that is more beautiful is when somebody introduces you to new music that blows your mind. When somebody puts you onto good music, my goodness. If you have somebody that does that, hold that person tight, to be honest. Good music rather is gold. And she also mentioned shawarma. That is a gold mine, to be honest, because I love to eat shawarma, honestly. If you don't know how to eat shawarma, this is not the day for dragging, so I'm just going to let that slide. Shawarma is, if you're just feeling down, just eat. Now they get strength, to be honest. That is what our list is just on about. Chop first, just chop. And then the last thing she spoke about was gist. See, I have a friend that gives me gist. I could just be going about my day and she would just call me. Then she would do this soundtrack for this. I just know that she's about to give me mind-blowing gist. And I'm like, girl, tell me. So I love gist so much. Let me take another call. Let me hear what is that thing that will make this caller's day better as a woman. I don't know if it's a woman calling, but I hope so. Hello, good afternoon.
3: Hello, good afternoon.
0: Good afternoon. Welcome to the show. What's your name and where are you calling me from?
3: My name is Victoria. I'm calling from Still Local.
0: Hello, Victoria. Welcome to the show. I'm so glad to have you call me.
3: Thank you. I'm a first-time caller.
0: Oh, my God. My first-time caller. You guys are having me on a roll right now. Welcome.
3: Thank you.
0: Welcome. I'm so glad you called.
3: Thank you. What makes my day most times is good food.
0: Clock it. Umuna, clock it. Continue.
3: Yeah, good food. Mm. I love good food. Like, whatever I feel like eating, if I have it at that moment, I feel so good. And I feel so much at that moment.
0: So good food.
3: And music.
0: Music, yeah.
3: Yeah, that's why I'm always speaking to
0: Super
3: FM whenever.
0: Oh, thank you, thank you, thank you so much. See, don't worry. After the show, we have a lineup of amazing music for you to listen to. So don't go anywhere. Don't touch that phone. Oh, just keep listening. Day in, day out. You plaster, Shay? You plaster, right?
3: Plaster.
0: Good.
3: Good. I'll be here this morning. I'm still here.
0: Oh, please stay here for me. Stay here for me. Plaster with me. Thank you so much.
3: Thank you.
0: Yeah.
3: Well done.
0: Oh my God. Oh my God. Amazing. The thing is, you see, music is a very universal language. Music is something that everybody understands. Even animals understand music. They make music in their own way too. And why I say music is universal is because you can listen to a French song and you don't know the definition of that song. You don't know what the lyrics of that song means. But it gets you moving. You don't know. You begin to tap your feet. You begin to move your body. So music is a very, very universal language. And she mentioned food. God ate with the concept of food. God. Ah. Oh, my God. I am hungry. Hello. Good afternoon. Hello. Hello. Yes, I can hear you. Can you hear me? Good afternoon. Please, I would love you to speak louder. I am finding it difficult to hear you clearly. Can you put your phone close to your mouth? Hello?
4: Hello.
0: Can you hear me?
4: Yes.
0: Okay. What is your name and where are you calling me from? Welcome to the show. I cannot hear you. I have to let you go. So please, immediately I let you go, just call me back. I cannot hear you. I'm trying so hard to hear what you're saying. If you're the person that just finished calling me, please call me back. I could not hear anything. I was struggling to hear what you were saying. And I would love for us to have this conversation. Hello, good afternoon. Ah, my goodness. My goodness. 0705-512-9881 or 0705-572-7881. Or you can also text me on WhatsApp, 0902-672-2592. Hello, good afternoon. Good afternoon. Welcome to the show. What's your name and where are you calling me from? Your name is?
4: Praise.
0: Okay, from where? And save your okay. Tell me, give me that list. Do you have a list or is just one thing? You have a list, okay. Please, can you speak louder, please?
4: Okay. Number one, money.
0: Yes. Give me my money. Absolutely correct. Next. Is that?
4: Watching
0: Korean film. Hey, my fellow Korean movie lovers. Okay.
4: Music,
0: beautiful.
4: And the last,
0: but definitely not the least. Tell me.
4: Seeing
0: what? Seeing your mom.
4: Smile.
0: Your mom's smile. Beautiful. I can relate to that so well. Thank you so much. I love your list. I love it so much. It also has the things I love in it. Thank you so much for calling. That's why I said, when the first caller called, I said that my own list then is going to be long. It could pass for a shopping list. Because everything she mentioned on our own list, I can relate to it. I felt it. Hello, good afternoon. Hello, good afternoon. Can you hear me?
5: Yes, my good afternoon.
0: Good afternoon. What's your name and where are you calling me from? Beautiful, welcome to the show.
5: Thank you, ma. My name is Divine.
0: Divine?
5: Yes.
0: Okay, ma'am. Amazing. Where is Divine calling me from?
5: I'm calling from Aduawa.
0: Aduawa, amazing. Divine, tell me, what are the little things that will make your day better as a woman?
5: Okay, Number one, I love money.
0: Oh, money. Okay.
5: Yeah. I also love Korean movies.
0: Okay.
5: And food.
0: Food, beautiful.
5: Yeah, that's
2: That's all.
0: That's all. Amazing. Thank you so much, Divine, for calling. 0705-512-9881 or 0705-572-7881. You can also call or WhatsApp 0902-672-2592 or a direct text message 0707-895-0331. I love the fact that as I spoke about this topic, so I introduced it, we began to think of the things that will make our day better, that will really make us happy. And I've been receiving calls so far from amazing, beautiful women, and I can really relate to that. And I am so glad that they have little things. They not even little, they have things that they look forward to that actually makes their day better. See, that is the beauty in the entirety of life. Hello, good afternoon.
6: Hello, good afternoon.
0: Good afternoon. What's your name and where are you calling me from?
6: My name is Blessing. I'm coming from Benin.
0: Blessing, you say?
6: Yes.
0: Okay, beautiful. You said?
6: Yeah, I love music.
0: Where is Blessing calling me from?
6: Ma?
0: Where is Blessing calling me from?
6: From Benin.
0: From Benin, okay. I can hear you. Go on.
6: I love music, one.
0: Mm.
6: I love exploring.
0: Mm-hmm.
6: Uh-huh, and I love being in a place where there is
0: lot
6: of breeze.
0: There is lot of what?
6: Breeze.
0: Breeze.
6: Yeah.
0: Wow. Wow. Wow. That is, I love that so much. That is really amazing. You know, one thing I love about the wind is that when you want to go for an evening stroll, an evening walk, and the breeze is just blowing, the wind is just blowing all over your face, and you're wearing loose clothes, you're wearing, you know, clothes that are free, and it's as if the breeze is just there for you. The breeze has, the wind has forgotten about every other person in the world, and then it's just all over you, and you can just spread your arms and just forget all about your problems and just bask in the wind, you know, moving all over your body. Amazing. Now the thing is, these moments might seem ordinary, they might seem ordinary, but sometimes they are actually what we need at that moment. A good sleep when you're stressed, a good sleep when you're tired, or just a good sleep just because you have to sleep, can go a long way. A good meal can really go a long way, or even your favorite meal can go a long way. Music that is soothing to the soul, that is soothing to the mind, can also go a long way to make your day better. Hello, good afternoon.
7: Hello.
0: Okay, we have a man in the building. Hello, good afternoon, sir. What's your name and where are you calling me from?
7: My name is Abdurrahim.
0: Your name
7: I'm
0: is?
7: I'm calling from Odufu. My name is Abdurrahim.
0: Okay, okay.
7: My only, the first thing is I love watching soccer, football.
0: Football, okay, football, wow.
7: So I said that there is a certain period that I went to the youth center and I left my motto there.
0: Mm.
7: Because of the joy that I get. Especially when Arsenal lose against PSG, that is UEFA Champions
0: League.
7: So
0: you want to bring banter here now? You want to bring banter?
7: Yes. Because we were mocking all those Arsenal fans.
0: Okay.
7: And I forgot my car key. I forgot the damn vehicle. Yeah.
0: Wow.
7: And my house to that place is about, let's say, a kilometer.
0: Ha.
7: After like 1 hour and a half, I remember that, okay, I want to go and carry my phone. Getting outside, where is the motor? No, I have to rush to go back there. The second one is, hello?
0: I am here with you.
7: The second one is music.
0: Music.
7: The last

0: You understand? I
1: yeah.
0: love that.
1: Wow.
0: It do calm my head.
1: Mm-mm.
0: And I learn a lot of things there. Right on that.
1: Thank you so much for calling. Okay, oh yeah, football lovers, you have a fan there that loves football to the extent that he forgot his car keys and his phone. Wow, that's new. Hello, good afternoon.
2: Hello.
1: Good afternoon, can you hear me?
2: Hello.
1: I can hear you, good afternoon.
2: That's Praise,
1: okay. What's your name? Where are you calling me from, Praise? Praise, I don't know, but I really love for you to call me back. I still cannot hear you, Praise. Hello.
3: Hello.
1: Hello, good afternoon. What's your name and where are you calling me from?
3: If I talk my name, I will still ask your name. I'm a Super FM Superman. This is Baba Morin Gusta.
1: Okay, from where?
3: Have you been hearing the name?
1: I don't know. I really cannot recollect.
3: Okay, like Dollars, Razor Braid, all those ones, they know me once.
1: Okay.
3: What's your name?
1: My name is Gift, the Radio Lord.
3: Yes. I hear that, Gift.
1: Yes.
3: For me, what I love is that I was a musician.
1: Mm.
3: I play for those Sapati Daosa. Have you heard about Sapati Daosa?
1: I think so.
3: We sing, Yata Mori, Yemen. Okay, maybe not waste all the time.
1: Yeah.
3: My godfather is Salvatore Wifo, late by Salvatore Wifo.
1: Wow.
3: Because I do art, I do spraying, panel beating. I'm the one that work in vehicle, art. Maybe if you mold, as you they work there now, if you mold the person, any person, the nose and everything, I mean, they straight and finish me with them.
1: Wow. Thank you so much for calling.
3: I'm hearing you.
1: Yeah.
3: Thank you.
1: Amazing. We have a message on WhatsApp. It says, good afternoon. I love drinking palm wine and pepper soup. My enjoyment minister, UBU. I love drinking palm wine and pepper soup in a cool place while listening to danceable music. Larry from Benin. Hello. Good afternoon.
4: Hello.
1: Hello. Good afternoon. Welcome to the show. What's your name and where are you calling me from?
4: Destiny, and I'm coming from Etosi.
1: Destiny?
4: Etosi.
1: Okay. So tell me, what's that thing that will make your day better?
4: Number one, I love money.
1: Money. Ego, money. Work you the... Oh, yeah. Tell me.
4: I love worship.
1: Okay.
4: And I love music.
1: Music.
4: And I love gist.
1: You love gist?
4: Yes.
1: Amazing.
4: And I also love food.
1: Food. A perfect combo. Thank you so much for calling. I am having a swell time here on the show because I am... getting to know what makes different people happy. The simple things that makes them happy. Food, music, football, danceable music. Ah, nah, beautiful. You know, the wind, breeze on your skin. That in itself is amazing, if you ask me. That in itself are the things that we should look back on to see that life is truly worth living. Because if you let yourself get swamped with the urgencies of life, with the up and downs, with the demanding things that you need to do, you would not know when you do not appreciate things, the little things anymore. You will not know when even to eat, you have to rush over your food just because you have to do the next demanding task. But when you sit back and, you know, think about this thing, you will see that you really have to appreciate these things. It is when you appreciate these gestures, it is when you appreciate these simple things of life that you're able to function properly. You'll be healthy, sound mind. You'll be able to relate with people. Have you seen somebody that is uptight? It might be that they have not just sat back to relax. They've not just sat back to really be appreciative of the little things that makes life worth living. This has been Today's Woman, and I am so glad that I enjoyed this show. I am so glad that we got people to call in to speak about the little things of life that makes them happy. My charge to you is, do not let go of the wonder. Be a child that, you know,

0: as wonder, look at the world with wonder and just enjoy life as it comes. Enjoy the amazing and the beautiful things of life, because if you do not enjoy them, who will definitely enjoy them for you? So as you go about your daily activities, make sure that you are enjoying life. Make sure that everything that you are doing at the end of the day, you just sit back and appreciate life in itself, because that is when you would learn and that is where you would know how to live life fully, not just because of any other person, but because of you and because you really want to enjoy life and what it brings. My name is Gifts the Radio Lord. This is your One Family One Radio, Super 88.1 FM. This has been Today's Woman. Do not go anywhere. We still have amazing lineups for you from now until 3 p.m. Stay there.
1: If you've ever felt like religion is this massive ladder.
2: Yeah, like you're always climbing.
1: Exactly. And God or heaven is just, you know, way up at the top. Well, welcome in. We are looking at an August 12th devotional from Rhapsody of Realities by Pastor Chris. And our mission today is unpacking this huge paradigm shift presented in the text.
2: Right, because it basically says that viewing Christianity as a standard religion means you are totally missing the point.
1: Yeah, like instead of climbing that ladder, the author is saying it is more like the sky coming all the way down and, you know, just filling your lungs right now.
2: Which is such a fascinating disruption of the timeline we usually associate with eternal life.
1: Yeah.
2: I mean, the text draws a really hard line here.
1: It really does.
2: It explicitly states that this isn't a religion at all. It is an immediate, literal impartation of divine life.
1: Mm-hmm.
2: So a present reality, not some retirement plan for the afterlife.
1: Okay, wait, hold on, though. Impartation is a pretty heavy word. It sounds almost, I don't know, mystical.
2: It definitely does.
1: So let's make sure we are totally clear on the intent here before we go further. Are we talking about a symbolic feeling, like just being deeply inspired, or does the text mean something much more literal?
2: Oh, the author means it literally. The whole argument relies on the grammar of 1 John chapter 5, verses 11 and 12.
1: Okay, and what does that say?
2: Well, it says, he that hath the Son hath life. And notice, you know, it doesn't say we'll have life after you die.
1: Right. It is happening in real time.
2: Exactly.
1: Yeah.
2: The text asserts that possessing the Son means the actual life and nature of God are transferred to you instantly. So it happens right now through the Holy Spirit.
1: So if we accept this premise, right, that eternal life is this immediate possession, how does the devotional say this actually works mechanically?
2: Well, the author piles up a bunch of references from the Gospel of John to explain that.
1: Yeah, pointing to Jesus as the sort of exclusive channel, right? Or like the source code.
2: That is a great way to put it. So let's look at how the text builds that. It uses John 5:26, which says, the Father gave the Son to have life in himself. And then the devotional pairs that with John 14:6, where Jesus calls himself the way, the truth, and the life. So the text is establishing this exclusive causality.
1: Meaning what exactly?
2: Meaning eternal life doesn't just exist out in the ether for you to eventually stumble upon. It is contained entirely within the Son. So if you possess him, you bypass that ladder entirely. You instantly possess his nature.
1: But let me push back a little bit on that. I mean, calling him the sole conduit sounds profound, but isn't that really just a modern way of saying we still have to follow his rules to get the reward?
2: I hear what you're saying, but...
1: like, how does that actually escape being religion?
2: Well, that is the crux of the author's argument. Standard religion is all about your effort, right? Trying to bridge a gap through behavior and rules.
1: Right. Climbing the ladder.
2: Exactly. But what the devotional argues is that this is a direct transfer of nature. You aren't following rules to earn the sky, you are breathing the sky. It is an ontological change, not just a moral one.
1: Okay, wow. Which brings us to the practical side of this, I think. For the person listening right now who might feel just totally stuck in their daily grind, how does the author suggest they actually tap into this?
2: Right, because reading a verse is one thing, but experiencing it is completely different.
1: Exactly. And the text mentions moving from just knowing the doctrine to actually living in consciousness and experience.
2: Yeah, think of it like realizing you have this massive trust fund you've been completely ignoring.
1: Oh, I like that.
2: Right. The money was already in your name. The reality of your wealth hasn't changed at all, but your consciousness of it has.
1: And that new awareness just immediately changes how you live today.
2: Totally. The text argues that once a person achieves this specific consciousness, you know, the realization that they literally contain divine life, they gain superiority over Satan. Worldly limitations, sin, sickness, and even death.
1: Why does it give them that superiority, though? What is the actual mechanism there?
2: It really comes down to changing your internal timeline. When you believe your ultimate victory is some future event, you live in the present with anxiety, right?
3: Yeah.
2: You are always trying to protect yourself.
3: Because you don't have it yet.
2: Right. But if you operate from the consciousness that you already possess the indestructible nature of God right now, fear loses its leverage.
3: Wow.
2: The text says it allows a person to live from God instead of constantly trying to reach him.
1: Living from God rather than trying to reach him, I mean, that completely flips the script.
2: It really does.
1: Instead of viewing eternal life as the prize at the top of the ladder, you know, something you get after you die, the devotional frames it as this present-day functional capacity, like something you use to navigate Tuesday morning.
2: Precisely. You don't wait for divine life to start. You just operate from it as your absolute baseline.
1: Which leaves you with something pretty wild to think about. If someone fully adopted this specific mindset, like operating under the absolute belief that they already possess the limitless nature of God inside their lungs right now, how completely would that alter their reaction to a seemingly insurmountable crisis tomorrow? You definitely wouldn't be looking for a ladder anymore, would you?
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4: My people, I salute you now. The year winner, they take the listening to this health enlightenment program from Chief Yabi Taishi. God no go let the ear get problem. And the body will be say, would take sit down, will be say, would they take the listening to this program? God no go let that body pack out too. Would you always they advise sooner? Because we no get any other job than to advise sooner on how to feel, make sure, say, na take care of na body. Because when body know they are all right, when the system of the body is being debilitating, or the system of the body is being threatened by sickness, by diseases, by affliction, by calamity, you go see, say, at the end of the day, the person no go fit plan what he is supposed to plan for life. Because everybody will be say, he come this life, he get purpose. He get purpose why he come this life. He get the reason why it make God even create you come this life. So if you know if you fulfill that promise, we be say, God already anoint to your head. Say, ah, my son, go into this earth, go fulfill your righteousness. Go fulfill your promise to the people, to yourself, to your family. At the end of the day, if you know come fit achieve this thing, now you can become problem. You can be say, you can de think how to say, okay, waiting your mate they do, you too won't do them. And waiting they make all this dream not to come into pass is because of the fact that we with the two neglect our body. Because what we give our body, now our body will give us. If you not give your body the right thing way your body need, at the end of the day, you can't put yourself in a jeopardy. You can't experience movement all over the body, general body pain, inching all over the body, severe headache, severe migraine. All these things now problem will be say, you know, supposed to stay inside our body. Then some people then will experience say, for inside their body, like say, to even walk out from one pole to another, it very difficult for you. You will experience chest pain. Sometimes myself inside your body will be hot. In the morning like this, when you wake up, you will feel weak, feel tired. Like say, you go play football, come back, or you go play football in the midnight, your body can't get tired. So you can't experience bitterness of the mouth. Some people myself, they go tell you say that they feel dizziness or dimness of the eyes. Some people myself, in the midnight, they feel wake up more than 3, 4, 5 times before they break. If then they piss myself, they will can't experience burning sensation when they urinate. Sometimes myself, their urine feel they divide into two. Sometimes they feel waist pain. If something even drop for ground, for them to pick up, it will become difficult for them. So all these things now problem will be say we're not supposed to give chance for inside our body, because sickness the spoil person dream, sickness the spoil person spirits of the body, because you don't go let your body feel move, go find his helper, go find with who's supposed to even help you. Spirit, what would they see? So where our body carry, so sickness now they make and they redundant, so that sick that spirit no go feel move out to find what he is supposed to find for you for future, to open road for you. Maybe say the road way don't close to open up for you. All these things na problem. So we need to make sure say we deal with that sickness. We be say if they afflict inside our life, but we make sure say in dealing with all these things we go the right place. So because many are in defeat, few are choosing. Don't go and meet all those 419. Those people will be say they no get experience of anything about herbal treatment, herbal care. If you go there, they will just eat up your money. They will waste your time. They will waste your energy. At the end of the day, you no go see results. That is why we always they tell you now, make you now go see Chief Yabie Taishe. Yabie Taishe, the man of God, will be say they provide solution to every sickness. Will be say if they afflict humankind. That is why if you are going to Yabie Taishe, make sure say you get your faith. No doubt, because you don't work out from Mr. A, Mr. B, the sickness, no get solution, the things still remain the same. Now I give you my Yabie Taishe address. You feel see us for Benin Asaba Expressway by Uromi Junction, inside that new Lagos Motor Park for Agbo. You where you they call me from Delta State. And you where you there Benin here, we there for Area Street. 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We therefore you don't win our by Mobile Filling Station. 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And you when you there Saple, we therefore Ogodo Road by Ausa Road Extension for Saple. My dear.

0: 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I call it again, 080-3410-2250. 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

0: We took you to the streets of Ojualegba by Whiskey that was released in the year 2014. And then we are just listening to Susanna by Salty Soul, released in the year 2020. Old but gold. And we're taking you right back to remind you that even though the music is old, it still holds a place in our heart.
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0: Amazing welcome. My name is Gibbs, the Radio Lord, and this is your One Family One Radio, Super 88.1 FM. Today is Wednesday, 12th of August, 2026. And then we are officially on to Logically Speaking. I believe you're clapping at the other side. Yes, this is Logically Speaking. And Logically Speaking is about arguing. It is a debate show. Arguing within the confines of logic. There is a case. There is a story. There is something that we are basically talking about. And you have to argue for or against the topic. But logically, your reasons have to follow the path of logic. That is what Logically Speaking is about. So if you're just tuning in for the very first time, to my first time listeners, that is what we do here. We debate according to the topic, and then you have the opportunity to call in. And then when you call in, you will tell me if you're for the topic or if you're against the topic and why. And your reason should be within the confines of logic. That is simple. So simple. That is what we are doing here. So today we're talking about the prisoner's dilemma. Should you trust or protect yourself? Now, there is a story. Imagine you and your close friend are arrested for a crime you both may have committed. The police don't have enough evidence to convict either of you, so they separate you into different rooms and give you the same offer. You have two choices. One, stay silent or betray your friend. Now, here is the deal. If both of you stay silent, you each receive 1 year in prison. If you betray your friend while they remain silent, you go free while your friend receives 5 years. If your friend betrays you while you remain silent, they go free and you receive 5 years. If both of you betray each other, you both receive 3 years. And this is where it gets, you know, interesting. You have no way of knowing what your friend will choose. So you don't know if your friend will betray you or will stay silent. That is where it just gets interesting. So you don't know if you stay silent and your friend rats you out, or if you rat your friend out and your friend stay silent, or if you both rat each other out. So that is what we are looking at today. Is it safer to betray your friend? Is it the most logical thing to do because you want to protect yourself regardless of what the other person does? Or will you stay silent? That is our question for today. Call me 0705-512-9881 or 0705-572-7881. You can also call me or WhatsApp me 0902-672-2592 or simply send me a text message 0707-895-0331. I'm going to be taking the story again so we'll understand it. Imagine you and your closest friend are arrested for a crime you both may have committed. The police don't have enough evidence to convict either of you, so they separate you into different rooms and give you both the same offer. You have two choices, stay silent or betray your friend. The deal is, if both of you stay silent, you each receive 1 year in prison. If you betray your friend while they remain silent, you go free while your friend receives 5 years. Now, if your friend betrays you while you remain silent, you receive 5 years. But if the both of you betray each other, you both receive 3 years. Now, you have no way of knowing what your friend will choose. You don't know if your friend is going to betray you or if your friend is going to stay silent. So what are you going to do in this instant? Will you trust your friend? Will you trust that your friend will stay silent so the both of you would get 1 year each? Or would you just betray your friend and, you know, just leave them there and they get 5 years? What are you going for? Let us open the phone lines. Hello, good afternoon. Hello. Oh my God. So we've not even gone far into the show. The network has betrayed me already. The network has just left me hanging, betrayed me already. 0705-512-9881. Hello, good afternoon.
2: Hello, good afternoon.
0: Good afternoon. What's your name and where are you calling me from?
2: My name is Innocent. I'm calling from Fulbright.
0: Hello, Innocent. Welcome to the show. So tell me, which are you going for?
2: I will stay silent.
0: You stay silent?
2: Yes.
0: What if your friend betrays you? If you stay silent and your friend betrays you, you get 5 years.
2: I will stay silent. If he's my real best friend, the one we gather, stay together, do everything, I will stay silent because I know that one will stay silent too.
0: You know, okay, you're so sure that he's going to stay silent.
2: Yes.
0: But you don't know what's happening in the other room because you guys are in separate rooms. You don't know if he was threatened. You don't know if he was under duress, if he was under pressure, and he finally just gave in. You really don't know.
2: I have a friend that will stay silent, like me too.
0: Okay, you have a friend that will stay silent.
2: Yes.
0: So, okay, let's twist this. What if you discover that you vouch for your friend that the friend was going to stay silent. At the end of the day, you discover that the friend did not stay silent. Meanwhile, you stay silent. So you're left with 5 years. How would that be for you?
2: Everybody has his own choice.
0: Everybody has maybe his own choice.
2: Maybe he has another plan.
0: Maybe he has another plan.
2: Yes.
0: Will you not feel upset about it? I mean, you were saying that this person is definitely going to stay silent, but there is now a twist. The person did not stay silent.
2: There is another plan.
0: What's the plan for you to stay 5 years? Because that is maybe, if he does not stay silent and you stay silent, you're going to get 5 years. No.
2: Yeah.
0: Let me explain. You get 1 year if the both of you stay silent. Now, if you stay silent but he speaks up, you will get the 5 years. If you speak up and he stays silent, he will get the 5 years. Do you understand? But if the both of you betray each other, if you talk in talk, 12 now go get three years each.
2: I believe my friend will stay silent.
0: You believe your friend will stay silent? Okay, yes. Amazing. I mean, who will know your friend better than you? Thank you so much for calling.
2: Thank you.
0: Okay. He said he knows a friend. His friend will never betray him. His friend will never do such a thing. 0705-512-9881. 0705-572-7881. WhatsApp 0902-672-2592. Hello, good afternoon.
3: Hello.
0: Hi, good afternoon. What's your name and where are you calling me from?
3: My name is Precious. I'm calling you from Idogbo Bypass.
0: Okay, Precious. So what are you going for?
3: I'm going for both of us to stay silent.
0: Yeah, I'm going for both of you to stay silent. You are not sure if the other person will stay silent. You can only control what control your actions.
3: Yes, I will stay silent.
0: You stay silent?
3: Yes.
0: So what if the friend betrays you, he speaks up? That means you get 5 years.
3: If he betrays me, when his judgment is, God judged him, his own judgment.
0: God will judge him.
3: Yes.
0: Okay, God will judge him. Thank you. Say God will judge him. God will judge him. We just leave everything in the hands of God. 0705-512-9881 or 0705-572-7881. Hello, good afternoon.
4: Good afternoon.
0: Good afternoon. What's your name and where are you calling me from?
4: My name is Tessie. I'm coming from Edo.
0: Okay, Tessie, tell me, what is it for you?
4: Well, I will stay silent.
0: You stay silent?
4: Yes.
0: And if the other person does not stay silent, what's going to happen? You get 5 years.
4: Then that is for her.
0: That's for her. No, it's not for her. It's for you. If you stay silent and the other person speaks up, you that stayed silent will be getting 5 years. And the other person that spoke up will walk free. Walk out free, a free man or a free woman.
4: No, I don't think my friend will will betray me.
0: You don't think your friend will betray you?
4: Yes.
0: I mean, but you don't know what is happening at the other side. You don't know. You are not together at that moment.
4: I don't know. But I choose to stay silent.
0: You choose to stay silent, even though it works out in your favor or not?
4: Yes.
0: Okay. All right. I want to ask, is betrayal the logical choice because it actually protects you? Is it the wisest thing to do because it will definitely protect you? Because now, if you speak up, if you betray the friend, if you betray the other person, you're walking away. The other person gets to spend 5 years. And even though the person speaks up at the end of the day, 2 years will be subtracted from the 5 years and you get 3 years. Think about that.

0: be better, I will do the betraying. Then if I, because I don't know what he's going to do, so let me save myself. And then if I go out, if it possibly he did not do the betraying side, I will be out to make sure I walk the way he will come out, or stay outside and take good.
1: There is no way he's coming out. 5 years is 5 years, stamped and sealed, delivered.
0: But for the fact that I don't really know his mind, I don't really know. It might be that maybe he took the same and know while I take it.
1: So you're going to betray your friend?
0: This
1: person is your friend. I mean, the word friend is huge, is deep. Okay.
0: We are saying the same thing now. Mm. You know, in the jungle, you don't know who, if you do the same to me, Ugo.
1: Well, I cannot speak for you. It's you I'm talking to now. Now you are the follow talk now.
0: That is what I'm saying. What I will do, that is what I'm telling you. Like me, I will try to defend my own self. I will not, but I don't know what he's going to do.
1: But the thing is, when he finally completes that 5 years and he comes out, you know for sure that relationship, that friendship will never remain the same, right?
0: I know. Let me just save my head first. According to you, I can't speak for you because I don't know what of if I'm going to do that and I try to save the relationship and you do that and I'm here for 5 years.
1: Mm.
0: So I'm speaking for myself.
1: Okay.
0: I don't know what I get.
1: Absolutely. Thank you so much.
0: The worst I can do is to find out and he's here. I will take good care of him till he comes out.
1: Okay. Thank you.
0: And have my own problem.
1: Yeah. Hello, good afternoon. What's your name and where are you calling me from? Hello?
2: Hello, good afternoon.
1: Good afternoon. Welcome. What's your name and where are you calling me from?
2: Yeah, my name is Jude. Calling from Nigeria at the moment.
1: Okay, Jude, the floor is yours.
2: Agutalo.
1: You go talo. What talo, boy? You too talk.
2: I go sing.
1: You too talk. You go blow whistle.
2: See now, go assume say he said go talo for where he did.
1: Now,
2: after when the street na jungle, you know, understand?
1: Yeah.
2: No jungle match for every abuki with synthetic.
1: Mm.
2: Understand? To go fall back, man, make me just assume say he said talo. Again, talo good. He talo me talo. We can't go jam. After my guy, so we no big shit. But if I talo me talo, if he come out, we know how to take package. But last 2 years, yeah. Reduction of 2 years, the whole lot. So I go talo. No, understand? I make these things and go understand.
1: Wait, so even though this person are your best friend, you go see talo.
2: Aba Agutalo. What if him come go talo? What if him talo and me no talo?
1: Alright, thank you. Nobody wants to leave anything to chance. So everybody is out for their head. Everybody wants to save their head. Okay, no problem. I mean, I do not have any power here. I just come here to introduce the topic and then take the calls, ask you what side are you on and why. I have no influence whatsoever on anybody's decision. Let us hop onto some music. Do not go anywhere. We'll be right back.

0: Fireboys Eli and Boy Spice talk, will you talk or will you just keep mute? You talking can either save your friend or send you to jail. Would you talk?
1: In a land of broadcasting at a time of declining family values, the destiny of great radio rests on the shoulders of Super FM.
0: And we're back from our short musical break. And the song that we played were no ordinary song. They fit rightly, they fit directly into the context of today's conversation. Fireboy begging somebody should save him from Delilah. And Boy Spice talk. Okay, if you're just joining us for the very first time, my name is Give the Radio Lord. This is your One Family One Radio Super 88.1 FM. Today still remains Wednesday, 12th of August, 2026. And I remain Gift the Radio Lord. We're discussing about a particular case. And then we've been getting answers back to back. I'll just do a very sharp, sharp rundown of what we're talking about. So, you and your friend, you were convicted for a crime that you may have committed. You were arrested for a crime that you may have committed. Now, the police do not have enough evidence to convict you. So they put you and your friend in separate rooms. And then you have two choices, to stay silent or to talk, to betray your friend. You have different options. It's either if both of you stay silent, you both receive 1 year in prison. If you betray your friend while they remain silent, you will go free while your friend spends 5 years. If your friend decides to betray you while you remain silent, you will receive the 5 years. But if the both of you betray each other, you will both receive 3 years in prison. Now, the thing is, you do not know what the other person will choose. You don't know what your friend will choose, and your friend does not know what you're going to choose. If you're going to talk or if you're going to keep silent, that is what we are on to this afternoon. 0705-512-9881 or 0705-572-7881. Or you can simply text me on WhatsApp 0902-672-2592 or send me a text message 0707-895-0331. I have a text on WhatsApp. I have a message on WhatsApp. It says, good afternoon, presenter. Hi, good afternoon. My name is Gift the Radio Lord. True friendship still exists real time for me. I have 6 friends. We're a team for 15 years. We even do businesses together. Our families are so connected that we can vouch for each other any way, anytime. For this, our team, I will stay silent. We all will stay silent. How are you so sure that the next person will remain silent? Circumstances happen. Change is constant. Okay, read it on. We have faced far worse situation from police. We remain resolute, and this has solidified our relationship. We're friends, but closer than each family. I thank God because it connected me. So we are from different tribes and religion, yet together from secondary school, and we're married today. I just inform them of this talk. They are listening. Gallant boss. Okay, gallant boss. I'm glad that you guys are listening. Well, the thing is, I don't know you guys, okay? I don't know the friendship and how far you people have come, what you've passed through, the fire you've passed through, the oceans you've swam through, the mountains you've crossed, you know. But you don't know. You don't know. Circumstances are bound to happen. Are you so sure the next person will be choosing what you chose? Hello, good afternoon.
2: Hello, good afternoon.
0: Good afternoon. What's your name and where are you calling me from?
2: My name is Abraham. I'm calling from Morocco.
0: Okay.
2: I will remain silent.
0: You said?
2: Madam, I will remain silent.
0: You will remain despite silent.
2: The fact that I've read a lot of things, like a concept of the law. But this loss of power that says never put too much trust in your friends and learn how to use your enemies. Written by Robert.
0: Hello. Stop hearing that, Robert. Hello, good afternoon.
3: Good afternoon.
0: Good afternoon. What's your name and where are you calling me from? Welcome to the show.
3: You are from Benin.
0: Okay. I can hear you. I am listening. We are all listening.
3: Madam, I didn't say that this question where they ask my very serious question.
0: Very serious, Tino. Huh?
3: Because now my friend, you call her.
0: Yes, now.
3: One thing we know, remember, no, so if you just never greeted or enter this place, you no go talk. If you get to say, I go talk, say, God, I'm talking, or God, this is, you know your stuff. That one, if all you do say, 5-1-4, nobody go talk. That one, we don't decide.
0: Okay. For today's, logically speaking, everybody were out to save themselves. Okay, some people said that they know what their friend is going to choose. They are so sure that their friend will not talk, and they will also not talk. Well, beautiful for you. Other people that called were out for themselves. They were looking out for themselves, saying, if I no talk, if you talk, and if you no talk, I go talk, vice versa. Because you really do not know what the other person is going to choose. Well, I feel like the real lesson here is protecting ourselves can cost us more than trusting someone else. So, you know, when we choose betrayal, it's because it makes us feel safer. Now, when everybody chooses self-preservation, everybody ends up worse off. Because everybody is out for themselves. Isn't it? If you talk, your friend is getting 5 years. And if your friend talks, you're getting, what's it called? You're getting 5 years. If the both of you talk, you're getting 3 years. Now, the thing is, you will still get a number of years. Do you understand? If you both stay silent, you get 1 year. It's just that the sentence is reduced with each choices or with each decision that you're going to make. Now, the thing is, for everybody, for the side of the argument that says that you're going to, you know, watch out for themselves. Okay, what is going to happen if all of us tilt towards that direction? I mean, let's think about that. Anyways, this is where I will hang my curtain for Logically Speaking. It has been a very fun and engaging one. I really love the responses. I mean, they were your responses, and you gave the reason for it. People that were for it, people that were against it, people that stood their ground and said that no, their friend would never do that to them. We had varieties of answers, and that is what we, you know, stand for here. We stand for the varieties, rather. Variety in content, in quality, in entertainment, in music, and what have you. I'll be hopping out, and then very soon it will soon be time for the handover show. And voila, I'll be out here, and it will be the next belt from 3 p.m. downwards. And you have a new set of, you know, amazing content, amazing talk on your radio. Till then, I remain give the radio Lord. Do not go anywhere.
4: 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I don't want like any girl. I want to be like this kid. Mashallah, I want to take big gun at this.

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0: 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And still Super 88.1 FM, your one family, one radio. Well, you know what time it is. Once it's 2:50, you already know what time it is. I'm already packing my bag, packing everything. And I've readied myself to hand over to who else than my queen here. Success, the radio razor blade. Success, Twe Twe. That's how I'll greet you now.
2: Twe Twe to you too. I'm on a radio load.
0: I do. Success, yes. How are you now? Twe Twe to you. Blessing, I wish I could say greet you now, eh?
2: Why?
0: Ha. Now, they don't talk now. Obi
2: you. Twe Twe.
0: Yes, Twe Twe to you.
2: Wait,
0: I don't know, but if you just turn on to greeting. Twe Twe. A very wonderful Twe Twe to you. Good Twe Twe to you. Good morning.
2: A very wonderful Twe Twe to you too, my leader.
0: How are you doing now?
2: I mean,
0: it's always a delight to see you. It's always a pleasure to see you, honestly. One of the reasons why I look forward to Wednesdays is because I'll see you. Always looking so beautiful, stunning and dashing as usual.
2: What do you vote for me?
0: Yes, now. Only you won.
2: Shake it.
0: How are you now?
2: I'm fine. I'm okay.
0: How's it going? How's Wednesday looking like for you? What's your favorite day of the week, though?
2: Shall I get a new one, so?
0: You don't have a favorite day of the week?
2: Maybe it will be Sunday.
0: Sunday? Why Sunday?
2: Because I do go my favorite gathering every Sunday.
0: Oh, amazing. Praise the Lord. Hallelujah. Okay.
2: When person go they walk in and want to get Friday, not get the day with the rest. If you say the rest now inside the week, I go say okay.
0: I mean, you just say that okay, my rest day is my favorite day of the week. Exactly. But of course, there is no
2: even
0: rest
2: weekend,
0: day.
2: Even weekend, it's supposed to be weekend. It not be weekend, a weekday for me.
0: Now they tell you, you be moving woman, oh.
2: Life.
0: Now moving woman, you be so. Okay, success. What is that thing? What's that little thing, or what are those little things that will make your day, like as a lady, as a woman, as a human being, to make Kabaya. Your day. You know, that's what we talked about on Kabaya. Today's Woman Today, and I got amazing calls from amazing people. Some people even give me list safe here. So I'm asking you, what's that thing? Yeah, she said shawarma. Oh God.
2: You see me and Agyeba, we're going to be friends.
0: We're friends already. Yeah, we're friends. You plus me plus you plus our three.
2: You see shawarma.
0: The person that came up with that concept is.
2: I don't know how I'm gonna live now.
0: I said, so you won't do this thing now.
2: No, for real.
0: I won't drag them.
2: See.
0: That time, but I come on hand. You won't come drag them now. Ma, raise up, please.
2: I don't finish show like this. You just call me, say, raise up where you did. Oh, I don't finish show. You just send me, say, brother, you call me, say. So what? You just send me some
0: shawarma.
2: Just send me shawarma.
0: Oh!
2: Waste all dog day. Two or three
0: so
2: dog.
0: Creamy. Very creamy.
2: I don't know if you call the brother, you know they do adverts for you. You go out and join.
0: My goodness.
2: Oh, now you're going and you're going.
0: So you make me hungry. Show say I don't go brand shawarma spot like this.
2: You get money with that. Because you wear shawarma they are every day.
0: No, I won't dance. Collect
2: and move. I won't come up and see neck.
0: I won't dance. So I'll dance Twe Twe. I'll first give them Twe Twe greeting.
2: Shawarma. Yes. Make my day.
0: Okay.
2: You should have to make my day. I don't really fan of when you call me to check up on me.
0: Don't worry, I'll call you.
2: No, but they check up on me. You say I did fine. They make my day.
0: Okay.
2: And so we should that. When you do the things what I like you just do. When you buy me book, they make my day.
0: Really? You're book lover. What genre do you read?
2: All of the above. Even these children of blood and water. I mean, children.
0: Blood and bone.
2: I don't read blood. But I don't
0: you know, I've not read it. Do you think I should give it a try?
2: The book or the movie?
0: The book. No, the movie will come out the ending of this year or next year. I don't know when, but it's come out soon. So. But the book,
2: I would always prefer books to movies, actually.
0: Thank you so much. And when I am watching, when I am watching the movie, I'm like, this did not happen in the book now. It's not there.
2: When they read the book, and they visualize them.
0: I am telling you. I'm telling you.
2: Just again, what the word is, I boss, I hope book, and they read the book. I mean, I your boss love, you say, you look me. I don't know why.
0: Honestly,
2: I don't see what
0: you're lost in the book.
2: I don't laugh. Mostly, I go, they read book. I can't stop to the carry book for example. Mostly, I go, pass where they go.
0: I'm telling you. And something ever happened in a book before that you drop your the book and hold your head like, you're not supposed to do this.
2: Give that fish experience.
0: Like, Jesus.
2: Why?
0: Oh,
2: wait, okay.
0: I'm telling you, one character does one very silly thing, like, not again now.
2: Not again. Not bro, why? You again?
0: Oh, oh my Jesus. Goodness, my goodness. Is that all? Is that all? You have more.
2: I get many awards. I get many. I remember. But shawarma. Oh, God.
0: So says, I don't cast lots. The lots fell on you to buy me shawarma. I cast lots just now. The lots fell on you to cast me shawarma.
2: You cast on that your last collaborate call that you cast lots on her.
0: No. I'll cast on to you. I don't cast on to you. Now you go buy me shawarma. Oh, just a little.
2: Don't you go up, we'll do shawarma dates with book.
0: Oh, my God.
2: Why Debbie? Debbie.
0: Oh my god, I just bagged
2: Debbie yesterday.
0: Oh my god.
2: Oh yeah, see your boss.
0: Oh yeah, see your boss. I just bagged shawarma day to success the radio reservation. And Debbie, oh my god, I'm excited.
2: Oh yeah, go buy the book hard copy.
0: That is the razor blade there.
2: Yes, so amazing. Your card we go use. But
0: my card hasn't.
2: Based on me, but your ATM cards.
0: Okay, I will use recharge card. 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
2: Based on me, but your ATM card.
0: I don't get card. I know they use card.
2: Transfer on you.
0: Nakolo are they?
2: Based on me, but transfer on you.
0: No, any pit where you dig for me, jump up. So that's why I'm jumping right out of the studio this afternoon, because of course I leave you in the hands of Success Radio Razor Blade. She has taken care of me, and I know that she will take care of you. She feel even buy you shawarma safe. She feel even. The girl phone zone, no be small. Okay, my name is Give the Radio Lord, and today has been amazing. 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
2: 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You know me before. 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One family, one radio.
0: My people, welcome. Not be you are they do, my people. Not be you are they do like that, too. Now, you know now.
3: That don't finish. It doesn't finish.
0: I mean, not be like a ooh.
3: I better not destroy my ear.
0: Like a ooh.
3: You don't finish.
0: I don't finish.
3: I'm shock you. Your enemy is not going anywhere.
0: Okay, now you be the speaker of the enemy.
3: Maybe the enemy.
0: Okay.
3: I dare for okay. You. I go what? I go nowhere.
0: That kind of thing where we say your problem, self, they stare at you.
3: Yes. And they look you eye look to you eye, yes.
0: Why are they so?
3: Now, because of me, they send you coin. Because of you, they send me coin for you.
0: Okay.
3: To give you a dick.
0: Okay.
3: And I call. You see that mission? I got a copy of my belly, belly full.
0: Ooh, you get one music. Jump and pass.
3: Now, because of you, they play that music.
0: And trouble is given to
3: those who want trouble. Bam.
4: For the joy of the Lord gives big strength to jump over pit.
3: Abego.
4: Abego. Who did this pit for me? Who did this pit go for?
0: Amen. Oh, amen. The opposite side.
4: Look, it is not a sin for me to serve God now. You could just give me wahala. They did pit for you.

0: Even me will be your enemy.
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0: 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Oh yeah. Oh yeah. Oh yeah.
1: Jump papa.
0: Gege. Gege.
1: Eh, jump papa. Wait, this man do for that musical.
0: I go dance put.
1: He say what an a lalo digga. Why he say what an a tenant? So tenant know they wish lalo too.
0: Nah, the same thing. Everything joy. Me will be your enemy. So I want dance put. Play increase the volume. Hey.

0: than for you and playing for so.
1: Me eh? Not me they dance to because, the song. The person because not get where they jump, they pass, they go. Let me how they dance.
0: You know the work for you.
1: Your enemy, so we they dance. We all of us, we can get with the dance together.
0: May I talk to my friends? May I talk to my friends, my people?
1: Okay, what they see now?
0: May I talk to my people when they for us? When my... Hello, my friend.
1: Mm-hmm.
0: No, my person, my enemy with that one. Mm-hmm. My enemy with that. My enemy with that. My total friend. Now, friend, now, friend, if you're my friend, don't call me.
2: Ooh.
0: Eh?
2: Jump and pass.
0: Eh? Ooh, I got
2: jump and pass.
0: Yes, sir. I got jump and pass.
2: Lord Fessy.
1: My leader.
0: You be my enemy, I'll be my friend.
2: You,
0: which one you did first?
2: I feel you. Not my leg.
1: I feel you okay, too, my boss.
0: My enemy with this.
2: Like anything where leg did for Super FF, you will jump and pass.
0: My enemy with this one.
1: My boy, I greet you, Prince
0: Matthew.
1: How are you today?
0: If you dare against me, you can't support success. My enemy. So you don't be my enemy, so. Oh, yeah?
1: Now your business with that,
0: man.
2: Pepe,
1: where? Exactly. Ah, my people. Ah.
0: Jump on a pass. I don't jump on a pass. Oh, I jump on a pass. I jump on a pass. If you do for me, you do for me. If
1: hello?
0: You
1: do for me.
3: Congratulations.
0: You be friend, I be man, no first, so grab a
3: friend. Congratulations, because you be see enemy eye to eye like
0: I just have this guy enemy now. I'm not just enemy this one.
3: And then we go big call home now. I'm going to let them don't say success, my number one.
1: Now, my friend, no, before. He didn't new to you.
3: Me, I define him one. I would see her face to face. Now, I go appeal. They go appeal. Because they're not defeated there. Then they are.
0: This one, when they look me, I'm about to have a so.
3: You, by the few.
0: Hey, I got pretty much very much. Hello?
4: Now, we get a call, say success, my enemy to leg. Now, they be leg, now, they be success, and leg, enemy.
0: Oh.
4: They don't know, say success, and leg, and 5 and 6. They need to talk for their matter.
0: I don't know who call you now. Maybe you call it for this matter.
1: Yes,
0: I don't know who say you now.
1: Who tell you say we be 5 and 6?
0: Yeah.
1: Who tell you say we be 5 and 6?
0: Who say me talking about
4: that? I don't talk for leg. So say to don't buy, we don't buy bullet. Don't be leg. We sell it to know now with roasted fish. I don't go talk for the matter.
0: I don't know say you before. Who say you?
4: I beg go make you just do my lane. Me, I did my own side.
0: You better tell your lane, no. Okay, can you? Thank you very much. You better just do your own lane, no. Yeah, better just do your only now like this now. Yeah, success.
1: Mm.
0: So you don't chop today, sha.
1: No, see how they yawn. I never eat to. You see that bowler and fish we talk now.
0: But how many bowlers you want chop safe? I don't know. So wait. Then you the fish say I don't understand. What you concern Prince? What you be in that Prince Matthew and your girlfriend? What you concern the president?
1: You don't mind them. Over Sabi, they call us enemies. I want to be. I want to be enemies.
0: Over Sabi,
1: like my party, my best friend, my
0: Prince Matthew. Our Gafrima, especially our Gafrima, over Sabina, second name. Over
1: Staffia,
0: wait till you know, he go leave you on. Call they put
1: my eyes. I see you, Uma, wait
0: Uma, Uma,
1: thank you, thank you.
0: I saw that part the time. I don't know. Around this,
1: you're looking. How would it be enemies?
0: But shift your leg, Sean. This your leg. Look,
1: you won't start again with this leg.
0: No, this after this leg.
1: You won't start again with this
0: leg.
1: You won't start again with this leg.
0: This ain't leg. Now you cost me. They cannot come out.
1: I said, go beg you.
0: Look, I put this leg. Now this leg.
1: I beg you. Now you go to beg me next. Now, and if you beg me, I don't answer you.
0: Just
1: leg. You better your
0: no leg. This leg. Now put it as under.
2: Don't say it. And leg. I don't come and pass you now.
0: You better. We don't call you again. Who call you before? Who call you?
2: I know.
0: Ask him. Who call him?
1: Who call you for? Is that your own Richard? Who call you?
0: I just said.
2: Don't mark your face.
1: Maka.
0: Maka's Maka.
1: Colors.
0: Who's your business? Hello.
2: Oga.
0: Oga Matthew.
2: I don't know why
1: Fima
0: put my body.
1: I don't know. Fima out too much. That man no free anything.
0: Who
1: do good for you?
0: Which good? Now good I be. Which good?
1: Which good he do?
0: Orlandis,
1: Orlandis.
0: 4-1.
2: Like,
0: Stay
2: you know,
0: guards.
2: You know,
0: what
2: good
0: to
2: good for you?
0: Who's that good? Who's that good?
1: I just tired. I called you. Nobody use the ATT to call a caller.
2: When I call my phone,
1: now you call her. Who are you?
0: Who are you?
1: Me no

0: But mind your business.
1: You never see shift this leg.
0: Oh, Sanubois.
1: You see this leg. Nah,
0: Sanubois.
1: Just you. You should take him now.
0: Legelege, yeah? Take your time.
1: You want to collect our enemies now?
0: Take your time.
1: Shift the leg.
0: Take your time.
1: If I go break this leg again,
0: take your time.
1: I go blam.
0: Take your time.
1: This leg, the cause problem.
0: I don't tell you, again, take your time.
1: And this leg, the cause problem.
2: So, madam, they put, madam, they prepare there now. Madam, they prepare there. 5 and 6, they talk of 5 and 6 matter.
1: I don't know, send Oga Matthew. And Oga Freeman.
2: Oga Freeman. Oga Prince Matthew. Let them talk for legalese and this matter.
0: What's it bad if they talk about matter?
1: Why yourself, old man?
0: With your fat body.
1: Be careful.
0: Warn yourself.
1: Be careful.
0: I don't repeat myself again.
1: And they tell you now.
0: Warn yourself.
1: No, let enemy call it off also.
0: Warn yourself.
3: If I talk for my mother again.
1: Who could say yourself? Who could say you?
3: Naked bath.
1: I beg. Ask how say now.
0: Okay, you know the naked bath. They were actually the bath.
1: Ask how say now before. Ask how say now before. They pepper up.
0: Well, all of them. All of them. But shift the leg. I go inside you.
1: Shift the leg now.
0: I go inside you. Beg me.
1: I'm gonna beg you. Come on.
0: You don't want to beg me.
1: Come on, leg.

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0: Yes, on to Madam Nimata currently, ladies, and to confirm to us like this, the MPF has suspended Kennedy Boboi suspension, and for inside matter to involve matter to confirm to us Lionel Messi, the commander, the doctor, say he not know if the courts go clear for him to continue to play again for inside football based on say he not know how long he go play reach since when he pops it after he pops it then quest now for inside this matter. Based on the way things the position to confirm to us the Ballon d'Or to the organizers, the commander to speak on say players without trophy now to win the award, is it possible for them to win this award based on the way it is the position? So we'll go here with it. They want to talk now for inside the matter, but don't forget to see what's it like this. For sure, PSG coach Luis Enrique named players now to win the award, and also Vettinha, same thing, see what's it, Paris Saint Germain player deserve to win the Ballon d'Or for inside matter when it matter currently like this now. So based on the way it is the position, round the mind, kind of my name, Diozengbe Master, the Marathon Talker.
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0: Alright, he confirms so we say time, not there to say no time. We could ball in enter because as the hot now, so we drop arm. He confirms so we say Nigeria Junior yellow cranes like this now. So bounce back now from the opening defeat to Uganda with for inside a second straight victory now for inside the under 19 ICC World Cup qualifiers after the blast also called Rwanda on Wednesday. We see so we say Nigerian side like this now, so produce a goalless performance now to overcome Rwanda for inside the 7 wicket for inside convincing performance, and then we understand that too. So Rwanda like this and our team when BCS is a bad first now. We have BCS the ball out for 79 runs for inside 22.1 overs, and they struggle now to build their momentum now against Nigerian discipline bowling attack, and they respond now. We see so the junior yellow, so the junior yellow cranes like this now. Now team when BCS shares their target now with ease as they reach 84 runs for the loss of a 3 wicket now for inside of 15.2 overs to secure the win. So the victory like this now, so mark a Nigeria second straight victory now for inside the competition after they overcome after they recover strongly from the opening game loss to Uganda. We see so the yellow the junior yellow greens like this now, so will continue their campaign now as they aim now to secure qualification to the next stage of the under 19 ICC World Cup now for inside the matter. Okay, Moko leave that side now. Moko ball and enter inside, but they play now for inside the world of football. Because they confirmed to so the Nigeria Premier Football League like this. Now the NPF does suspended the remaining portion of the disciplinary sanction when BCS put on top of the head of Bendele Charles Kochio, they call it Kennedy Boboye. We understand to so like this now. So for later when BCS carry August 10th, 2026, when they signed by the league chief of operating officer, the league chief operating officer, where they call it Davidson Owumi, come out now to talk to so like this. He say we understand now to so like this now. So that's something to say, yes, if say, well, say, Kennedy Boboye, based on matter many day to say, just write a letter after I write a letter of apology, and I also appeal for leniency. Now we understand as the NPF now look the thing, and also the same time to the conduct after they do one or two matter when they get to do it, their meetings and also investigations, and they see reasons now to do it in to drop the charges now for inside this one. But we could leave that side now, we could ball in enter inside matter when they get to do with other NPF side now, because we understand to so we'll say like this now, Shooting Stars. The Shemoyo, they call it Taiwo Salami. Don't come out now, say get confidence now for the recruitment when BCS, the team don't do so far ahead of the new campaign. Salami talks over, say the team like this now, so still they wait for more new signings now before the start of the 2026-2027 seasons. Say like this now, say in the Boston squad now, say, well, say like this now, say the improvement now, something BCS will, the signings and now, something BCS will boast the squad. Also compare the squad now to perform well now, as in compared to get a better performance compared to which they do last season, and it's well, like this now saying you boldly talk to us, say they satisfy with the level of a recruitment when the BCS they do like this now. So we understand now, say we say they never reach 100% or better 90%, and that's something the BCS they hopeful now to add two or three players now to the squad. He said, and you go feature you to see we say like this. He said that they far better than last season. So we will see now. Talk is cheap, but don't forget to see we say the Oluoli Warriors like this now. So we'll also compete now for inside the CAF Confederations Cup for this season. Okay, now who could leave that side now? Who could ball in enter inside the other stories too for still inside the NPFL for inside the NPFL. Kwara United Kuchi, they call Ashifat Suleiman, don't come out now to one in team. So we're still like this, may not be carried away by your recent preseason result now as they prepare for the new season. Kwara United, now team in the BCS, they record 2 wins from their last two preseason match now for inside the casino. So despite the positive results, the coaching now, they come out now, they tell the players, say, we're still, they must keep to work, as they must continue to work harder. And at the same time, to see, they still remain focused now on their objective now for inside matter. And we understand, I say, the rebuilding process now, something in the BCS, yes, will continue. Say was like this now. Say they must continue to work. Say despite the positive results, and the Kwara United like this now. So they open as they go open their 2026-27 Nigeria Premier League counter now with clash now in this year against the Kano Pillars now for inside Ilorin. So we could leave that side now. We could ball in enter other stories when the BCS the play now for inside matter. And based on the way things take position like this, as we confirm to see what say later today, we will see big game now for inside matter when you get to do with the WAFCON, the semi-final when it will take place later today. Now we see so what say Nigeria referee they call Yemisi Akintoye like this now so go take charge of tonight's game involving Algeria and Malawi when it will come up by 6 p.m. So that one and a game MBC has go take place now for inside the Olympic Stadium for inside the Rabat and it will kick off by 6 p.m. too for that particular one. And this is now the second time now Akintola now go officiate a game now for inside the WAFCON 2026. And we understand now to see where she officiates a group A game between Senegal and Kenya now for inside the Olympic Stadium for inside the Rabat. So Akintola, that person basically has to make a debut now for inside the Africa flagship women tournament now for the fourth official that during the opening WAFCON match now between Algeria and Kenya. And we understand now, say we say to go listen, referee called Vincent Eyona go officiate the second semifinal between host Morocco and Cameroon. When BCS go take place now for inside the Mule Hassan Stadium now for inside the Rabat, when it go start by 9 p.m. But Moku leave that side, Moku Ballin enter inside other stories when BCS they make the rounds now for inside matter, and Moku Ballin enter inside matter when you get to do with Lionel Messi now, because for inside matter now, Lionel Messi now don't come out now to come talk now for inside the social media. Talk to Wesley like this. He say he's not this sure of how long he go play football after he pops the Denquest now. So we understand now, so we'll say currently Lionel Messi pops it, they call it Georgina Denquest now for inside the 68 years for last week. And Georgina Pesce will be saying yes, he'll be the Argentine forward agent since winning day 14. And also they watch him play now to become a superstar and one of the greatest for inside the football history. Now and Messi now come out now for inside the social media now. So we say he don't know how he go take go forward with that in Popsy. Now waiting right for social media. I say talk like this now. So he say don't know how to carry on. See, because he already they used to play football. He only they used to play football. He say now he really not really know how he go take carry on by doing so much or how long he go for inside this one. So we not really know, but Lionel Messi currently like this now. So already they drop the signal now because we understand too. So we say when not be everybody gets that ability to go through this process. And if you still look at two, from the age of 14, now in father don't take care of activities outside the pitch, you know, not just to play football. And how ain't going to fit into another manager, another agent? Now the big question mark now for inside this one. So he just they drop the signal now for inside matter like this now. But Moku leave that side now. Moku Ballin enter inside matter when you get to do with the Ballon d'Or. As the Ballon d'Or organizers now don't come out now to make a statement about player when we say yes, the possibility of a player win or win trophy to win the Ballon d'Or for the 2028. The French football magazine will be the organizers of the Ballon d'Or like this. And so, and the doctor will say, is it possible now for a player now to win the award without winning any trophy for inside the year of a review? The clarification that something the BCS they put now for inside a statement now for their official website yesterday, Tuesday. And the doctor will say like this now. So, now only six cases now for time passed. Now, 19.8 Apple. And the last one happened with Cristiano Ronaldo for inside 2023. We understand to say, see, long before Cristiano Ronaldo Duam, former Manchester United guy, they call it Dennis Law, he achieved defeat now for inside 1964 without winning anything. And a German midfielder, striker, they call it Gerd Müller, to Duam for inside 1967. Kevin Keegan had Duam for inside 1978. 1970, I mean to say, for inside Gerd Müller, why Kevin Keegan now winner for inside 1978, then Luis Figo Dua for inside 2000, and also managed to win a football most prestigious individual award despite the goal the season trophyless now for inside the matter. Then for inside woman women football now, we understand that it never happened since the history of the creation of this particular award for 2018. So this year, winner like this, now some 20 years ago, and now for inside October 26th for matter when you get to do with London. This one will take place now for inside London. So you see, and I say within the year of review, I think from February to October, October now for inside the calendar year, now be the year of review for inside matter when you get to do with a Ballon d'Or. So they don't make you understand. So UNBC has the fee, say, well, say a player now must win a trophy for the season, say to win the Ballon d'Or. Then they make you understand and say, is it possible? Though despite saying that only six players now don't achieve that feat, but they make you understand, say, is it possible? Now, Vettinha now for Paris Saint-Germain midfielder ahead of Super Cup game against Aston Villa later today. Don't come out now to come talk to us like this. Say in the identify Harry Kane and Kylian Mbappe as a player too in the BCS deserve the Ballon d'Or. But he constantly talk to us like this. Now, say he still get beliefs in teammate for Paris Saint-Germain, say because they do a lot to win the Ballon d'Or. Say okay, if you talk about the year of under review when it comes to do with the World Cup, he said they win the French Championnet and also win the UEFA Champions League, they defend them again. If you talk about now, say because they World Cup there, then a player like Brian Ruiz, when he say yes, play for the Spanish national team and also follow them, achieve these heights too. He said the guy gets a more better chance. He said, but for him, if he say Kylian Mbappe and Harry Kane deserve the award, but Paris Saint-Germain player received it for inside that position and more of get the more chances to win the award. So we understand that. So we're saying the 2026 Ballon d'Or ceremony now go take place now for inside Monday, October 26th for inside London, England. Nevertheless, we understand that France like this now, so not really they setting about which player now stand the best chance of winning the award. But for last season, we see Kylian Mbappe score 42 goals and provided 7 assists now for inside 44 matches when he played for Real Madrid, including the season and also win the La Liga, both the La Liga highest goal scorer and the UEFA highest goal scorer for inside. In addition to the striker now, this score 10 goals now for inside 8 matches now and finish as the top scorer now for the 2026 FIFA World Cup for this side now. Then Harry Kane on the other part too score 61 goals and they contributed 7 assists now for inside 51 games when they play for Bayern Munich for last season. He also scored 6 goals too for inside 7 matches when he played for England during the World Cup and also in him the European golden boots for inside now. So we understand how to say he had score any other players that when it comes to this particular matter now, but all the same, make we see where he go play for inside the matter. But if you feel say was Brian Ruiz and also the guy when win the Ballon d'Or, when he win the FIFA golden ball where they call Rodri, get a chance for inside, you go still put your mouth in and open the line number to corner 0705512981. Or you call 0705572788181. You fisty call and also send a WhatsApp message to 0902-672-2592. Or you just send a WhatsApp message to like that to put your mouth now for inside the matter there. Because like this, who you feel say yes, go pick the Ballon d'Or. Because this year, they very, very tight. Jude Bellingham get Gwele Gwele's performance too for inside matter when he get to do the World Cup. Hello? Hello?
1: Hello.
0: Yeah, greet you. Your name and where you coming from? All right, the way to call back 0705512981 or you're coming for 0705572781.
1: Mr. Ra, good afternoon.
0: Let me greet you, pass.
1: Yes, sir, I just the call from my door.
0: Welcome to the show, sir.
1: For the Ballon d'Or. For me, Hurricane is the leading candidate to win that Ballon d'Or.
0: For you?
1: After Hurricane, then I think Fabian Ruiz.
0: All right, thank you. Hello? Hello? All right, do where to call back. All right, Emeka Ballin enter inside the Salvation Cup under 15 football tournament. When the BC has to take place now for inside matter, when you get to do with the sports complex of the University of Benin Teaching Hospital called the UBTH now. We see earlier 2 games that go on today for inside matter. And based on the way it is the position, Shavik FC now bounce back now from the shocking performance yesterday. When the BC, yes, during the opening ceremony, they bounce back now to get a 1-0 victory for this game, this their second game now for inside the University of Benin. But the first game when it took place earlier today, and 3-0 in favor of Sanko FC, the beat Breeder FC 3 Kondo. Then Rangers Dynamite now lost 1 Kondo to Chavik FC. And I believe we'll see other games still go on for inside the squad complex of the UBTH, the University Teaching Hospital of Benin. But Moku we'll leave that side now. Moku Ballin enter inside Matara. BCS is still the play for inside World of Sport. Hello.
2: Hello. Hello.
0: Hello. I greet you. I turn down the volume of your radio.
2: Hello. I love your explanation you made about Ballon d'Or.
0: Yeah.
2: because you have been arguing this thing in my area for a long time. If a player without a trophy can win the Ballon d'Or, I think the rightest person to win that Ballon d'Or is Mbappe.
0: Kylian Mbappe.
2: Because he has all he said, he will not Ballon d'Or this season without trophy.
0: All right.
2: He has everything. Thank you.
0: All right, thank you. And based on Matawin, the show face now from inside the Italy, and because understand too, based on say transfer guru to the call of Fabrizio Romano, does say, so here we go. He confirms, so we'll see, Inter Milan had already reached an agreement now with Tottenham now for Inter Matawin to get to do with the English defender, the college in Spain, for the signing of 31.5 million euros plus a bonus in the BCS. The contract now go run to June 2031. And we understand to see, as at 11 a.m., we understand that Tottenham rejected Inter Milan £30 million bid because then they asked for Matawin to get to do it at £35 million. But as at after 12, we see Inter Milan come back with another official bid again when they get to do it at 31.5 million euros. So Jade Spence already agreed before. We understand that this deal now something the BCS is still getting add ons too for inside the matter too. We understand that where 4 million euros nine be the add ons on the BCS day for inside. So currently Jade Spence now Inter Milan player because he's already agreed with Inter Milan ahead of a Tottenham for inside this one. So they look at that for a new chapter for in career now. So call me for 07055129881 or you call me for 07055727881. And we'll get a big game later today for inside the WAFCON. The first semi-final between Algeria and Malawi when it go come up by 6 p.m. So you fist call and tell me who go win. Then we get Morocco and Morocco. We still get a Morocco game by 9 p.m. So you fist call me and tell me who go win for that one too. Morocco versus Cameroon. You fist tell me who go win for that one. Hello. Hello.
3: Hello.
0: Yeah, your name and where you coming from?
3: Hello, good afternoon. This is Lucky from Uwali.
0: Oh, yeah, now.
3: My preferred candidate for Ballon d'Or is Rodri for winning the Rodri of Spain. For winning the World Cup. The capital of the World Cup.
0: But Fabian Ruiz, to me, for the Ballon d'Or, get a better chance than Rodri.
3: Yes, but Fabian Ruiz was not the key player for Spain. But Rodri was the main key player for Spain.
0: Rodri played Gwele's role, but it doesn't mean saying he be the key players too, because not be Rodri do all the defending and not be do all the assists and score all the goals.
3: He was the one that was doing the getting
0: up
3: for the midfield.
0: For the midfield. But check, you check the matches with Fabian Ruiz, not there, or when he come out for the game?
3: There was no difference, because Spain did not lose the match.
0: All right, no, Ahala, thank you. Okay, make you understand as Saudi Arabia and the club side they call it Ayla like this now. So already enter race now to sign a super ego striker they call it Victor Osimhen as they look now to replace a former Real Madrid striker they call it Karim Benzema as they look to offload. I mean to say to offload the Karim Benzema now so they want to use and not to replace Osimhen currently like this now. So because Osimhen a person obviously yes in performance now since when he show face now for inside the Galatasaray and just score 59 goals for and provide 16 assists for 74 appearance or competition since when the ball in enter there, but we see how far that did go. Hello.
4: Hello, Andy.
0: I greet you specially.
4: Good evening.
0: Welcome to the show, sir.
4: Hello, sir.
0: Osas day busy at the moment.
4: Okay, now you want to cut it yourself.
0: No worries.
4: I greet you by this FR for permission special.
0: Welcome to the show, sir.
4: Yeah, I think this time is a better time for Kylian Mbappe, one of the people in the Ballon d'Or. Depending where Solitaire moves in Kylian Mbappe, if you see how he's working there, Real Madrid, if they perform well, if they score in the act, they come to World Cup, last World Cup, he gets an ICB, the highest goal scorer. This season again, he still come out with the highest goal scorer. And for his club, if they perform well, I think, and the chance for us to carry the Ballon d'Or, if he winner. Nothing to regret. Arikade, of course, we consider not be voting. Voting now.
0: Yeah.
4: Mm-hmm.
0: But well, they put the criteria when they be say you as a voter now go take votes.
4: If not me, now I cannot vote. I will vote for.
0: And you still get the right to vote, so just go to their website. You visit the votes.
4: Yes, I know. Yes.
0: All right. Thank you.
4: Then for the Cameroon, for the Algeria, we win. The other Zimbabwe.
0: Algeria, we win. Algeria, we win. Malawi.
4: They win. Algeria win.
0: The Morocco, Morocco, Cameroon.
4: Morocco beat them. Morocco beat Cameroon.
0: All right. Thank you. Hello.
5: Hello.
0: Hello. All right. Do well to call back. Hello.
6: Randy.
0: Freeman.
6: Quickly, I know Satan don't go out back. Unless the one rob Mbappe, I ain't supposed to get it. Unless the one rob because everything.
0: Bros, in as much as Mbappe perform, other people still get their own criterion too. Mbappe,
6: okay,
0: so Mbappe not get all the criteria when the BCS is the least. Some players to get all those criterion. It's just that Mbappe get goes past them for that area too.
6: Yeah, if you do a top for the goals, you know that stuff. So for me, I just believe in him. But for today, my show, when they go, Morocco will beat Cameroon.
0: Morocco will beat Cameroon, Abi?
6: Algeria will win as well. Now, two North African PC will play final.
0: Okay. But me, at the field, say, the two pure black nations now go play final.
6: No, for me, no, not the North African. Because
0: no chicken, no chicken. I greet you.
6: We don't get a we will talk tomorrow. Sunday.
0: Oh, wow.
6: Thank you.
0: All right. Make you understand. So we say ahead of the Spanish La Liga, when it goes start on Saturday for this weekend. Now, the La Liga officials like this now, so they set now to carry out a pitch inspection for inside Celta Vigo Stadio de Balaidos now, following a suspected fungi outbreak. Now, Celta Vigo like this now, so go host Osasuna now for their opening game now on Sunday night, and we understand that the opening, which happens to be the opening match of the season, based on where face the position now, confirms so we say it kind of outbreak now come out now for inside Spain. As so like this now, we understand as La Liga currently now the reason matters say they get 24 hours now to assess the condition of the pitch for that match now between Celta Vigo and Osasuna. So call me for 07055 129881, or you call me for 07055 727881. And Matamani there to do it. You retelling us basically if you play your official game today, if you get to make your official debut today, we might stay United now go face Leeds United for inside Dublin now. Okay, make I take this one. Hello,
7: Mr. Rabi.
0: I greet you specially. Okay, Chapali, Chapali.
7: For PSG, they will lose their match. Then Morocco, they will lose. Malawi and
0: Cameroon.
7: Algeria.
0: Okay, Malawi and Algeria.
7: Yeah, Algeria and these people, Cameroon, I want to play for now.
0: Okay. But anyhow, you like them or not, we go get a new winner for this edition. All right, I make you understand. So you retelling my talk to us say like this. He say he give he thank Aston Villa now for the opportunity. When they say yes, they give him. Say Aston Villa give him the opportunity and the privilege to become back to come back to invest. We understand now. Say Manchester United that they pursue you retelling man since 2019 and also 2023 too. But finally they get up for 2026. You see, and currently Manchester United now team when they say yes, he make him feel say we say in deserve today yeah, and this and the place when they say in one today because now one of the biggest club for in career for the world and also show and say the level when you don't play football reach it deserves to be here. See, but he wish Aston Villa all the best. Hello. Hello.
8: This is Randy Micah.
0: Yes.
8: Good afternoon, sir.
0: Good afternoon. Welcome. Your name and where are you coming from?
8: Welsh. I'm coming from Second
0: Barrows. Okay, now drop a mass in the heart.
8: Yes, sir. So
0: for who?
8: Manchester United.
0: Manchester United, nothing for now. Nothing for now. Just the reason, but no concrete negotiation or movement now for now.
8: Okay, what about that they are sending him against PSG?
0: They play 1-1 with the PSG, but today they will play against Leeds United by 7:30.
8: Okay, thank you, sir.
0: All right, you're welcome. I make you understand. I say we see Man still at this now. So don't drop body come out to door, open the door now for Arsenal now to make improve offer for Chelsea winger. They call it Pedro Neto now for inside the matter now. The Portuguese international and a person will be say yes. City the new coach they call it Enzo Maresca now. They spy with one eye before. Say they go use him as a replacement now for Savio. Savio will be say yes. They run the goal Tottenham. But since Chelsea put one kind of money for his head, they say we're not gonna fit again for inside now. So they leave the door open now for Matamini get to do with. Arsenal to come now. So come take this player now. And Chelsea on their own part to say they're ready to sell. Oh, so far you bring the right amount of money. Come for inside the matter. All right, I make I tell you so. Key friendly games going to take place later tonight for inside matter. Because currently, like this, as we understand now, to say, we say for inside the matter now, some games now will come up later tonight now for inside from big teams now when BCS go play for inside friendly games. But don't forget to say, we say Paris Saint-Germain and Aston Villa game will still come up later tonight too for inside the Super Cup now for inside matter. Paris Saint-Germain and Aston Villa will come up by 8 p.m. Then Manchester United go play host to Leeds United now for 7:30. Arsenal go face come up by 7:30. Real Madrid now go face Deportivo La Corona too by 8 p.m. Malaga go face Fulham for inside at 8 p.m. But the game between Algeria and Malawi, that game will come up by 6 p.m. Then Morocco versus Cameroon, that game will come up by 9 p.m. For myself and Osas in absentia, we'll say hasta la vista.
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3: My people, good evening. 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My name na Kelly Otoide. The big bros of Awedo State, Oga Govo, Senator Monday Okpebolo, Ido join other people. Tego receive the body of the late Archbishop of Benin City, Most Reverend Augustine Akubuezi, for Isawi, Benin City. The body, the con receive him, and the Apostolic Administrator of the Catholic Archbishop of Benin City, Bishop Donatus Ogun, now receive him with a Catholic priest, Papa Knight, and Papa of St. Mulumba. Archbishop Akubuezi Torikon Toko say in Dayo for July 9, 2026, for the age of 69 years, he served as the Metropolitan Archbishop of Benin City from 2011 until he come die. He also served as Presido of the Catholic Bishops Conference of Nigeria from 2018, Congo Church 2022, and in a very, very strong voice before for inside the Catholic Church for Nigeria. The Edo State Command of the National Drug Law Enforcement Agency, when country man Sabi as NDLEA, don't want to say food shortage video, until say farmers don't begin their abandon food production, Congo begin to the plant and they produce Igbo. The State Commander, Dr. Michelle Foyejo, now ran this one for inside the Edo Central District Town Hall meeting when we say they do. For your Jew, can't talk, say forest land, where we say now for agrico, say farmers now, then they begin to cover town, take the plant and cultivate Igbo. He can't want say this one, if it was a kidnapping, a gun wahala, cultism, and a youth problem.

0: One member of the governing board of the Edo State College of Education, Igwebe, Honorable Victor Uwegbe, to say, in don't thank the big bros, Oga Govo, Senator Monday Okpebolo, and to say the big bros include the reconstruction of the Bini Igwebazuwa Ogbese Road for inside the 2026 budget. Uwegbe can't talk, say, the including of that bad road, though, say, he don't give hope to people when we say they drive a motor for that area and other road users when we say they depend to they use that particular road. He can't talk, say, the baddest road, though, say, it they affect the farmers and marketing women when they transport their farm produce go to the city centers. Uwegbe can see congratulations the Edo State Deputy Big Bros, Oga Dennis Idahosa, onto for his 46th birthday. Can wish Oga Dennis Idahosa success onto for the state development. People, when they stay around the Tipa Garage area for Use community, to say they don't raise a serious concern. No, onto the bad condition of their road, can talk say it don't make it difficult for them to the waka and drive for the road. The contact will say the palliative work when BC the local government is Shemo, he do say that one, he not solve any problem at all. According to one person, when we say they stay for the area, when in Austin, no sir, contact say the big stone. When we say the council can go put it for the road, though, say that one. It can't make it hard for them to go to pass the road.
1: The bad condition of the road has become a daily challenge for both residents and motorists. My car is bad because of this road. The local government chairman has put stones to try and curb the issue. Yes, I encourage his efforts, but the big stones are also causing harm to people's car. It needs our governor to actually do something. Our governor should do something about this.
0: He can talk, say, those are big stone, no? They no control any erosion, no? Until, say, instead, now to they damage their car tire and the bumper, now those big stone, what are they do for that place, oh?
1: Many motorists now are dodging this spot. They are blowing one way. We struggle to navigate the area, especially when it rains. Some drivers have to avoid the road completely safe. The situation has also affected businesses around this area. It's worsening on a daily basis.
0: All of them. Concolo say government to make government can repair the road so that a better solution it go come for that area. My people, now so we take break reach onto the super 88.1 pigeon to read for inside the 4 o'clock. Now and a moment, I raise you for me. Remember, say Akbo be a day for inside unity. Make we tolerate each other so that we country Nigeria. He go move forward. Na me yo. Kelly Otoide, I don't carry my kaya. I don't waka una abayo.
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0: things they happen, things they saw. Oh yes, we also enter Adewale Amala. You know, see Adewale Amala, he there with us so for inside the Super Waka Waka show. But he gets so kind to be say he didn't know to us so our Nigerian pigeon attention. So kind as in the kind thing. Come on, Congo. Where you they go? Are they come? Are you they come out to? So kind. See, I joy hear this audio which I want to play now. Then you can't have your own. Which other one will be say you remember when they join onto our pitch? Will be say about the kind things will be say when they talk about our pitch at times, eh? Ah, person go to ask and say, Pepe, the Pepe, just for listen, shall I? You get to the talk, listen. I'll come back. Don't worry, listen.
1: The water, is it many or is small? It's many small. Where did they go? Are they come? Anu,
2: eh?
1: Guess what?
2: What?
1: Oh, I'm already ready. Oh, oh yeah, oh. Come on, me going.
3: Hey, I've come. Help me back for the film.
1: The pepper, is the pepper? Yes, is the pepper.
0: The pepper, is the pepper? Yes, is the pepper. I know, I think they make sense. The pepper, the pepper. Say pepper, not pepper before. The pepper, is the pepper? Yes, is the pepper. No. Pepe, what we Pepe?
4: No, just Pepe,
0: the Pepe on your face. What your
4: be? Say na Pepe. Na di, who they ask the question and who they respond na the tune.
0: Where did they go?
4: Pepe, the Pepe. Na question.
0: Very unique.
4: The Pepe. Na answer.
0: Our.
4: Where you they go?
0: At
4: the question
0: come.
4: Mark. At the come.
0: Where you they go?
4: Yeah, at the corner. At the corner.
0: Where you they go?
4: At the corner.
0: Where you they go? If you tell everybody this one, it will confuse
4: you. I'm waiting because it's very special. So, maybe we did to get PJC.
0: He said, if you small. Ah, something go full, it comes small.
4: If you small.
0: That means.
4: If you small.
0: Is it that if you
4: small? You understand? If you small. He said, if you small, but not too full like that.
0: I don't understand. Okay. What do you wear? Na short sneaker.
4: Short knicker. Yeah, knicker short. No long now.
0: Only one short. Only one. The knicker not present you. Short knicker.
4: Present you.
0: Our pigeon. Oh, la, la, la, la. Anyway, we hear from Adewale Amala.
5: Hello, my giant. Hey, Lemo.
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6: 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Ah, see the assorted the L.
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0: Now we be Super FM. They use 88 to the point one. Now we look one at this. Now we do one, Abby.
4: I'll leave you the one like that. I'll not follow you to that one. We don't need to do that for you. Only you, Akako. Only you.
0: Anyway, Adewale Amala, you know, say in match with us, in there with us for each of the Super Waka Waka show every Monday, every Wednesday, and every Friday. So today, don't show again, oh, as he concerns the Adewale Amala spot. What we say, he did today. Oh, yeah, now the Coco, when we say he did, Adewale say, may you not forget, say it's still match for 146. So say it's still match there.
4: Yes, so.
0: Say it's still match there. It's still match there. Like it's still catch at there. 146. Bini Auchi Road. Opposite Big Joe for there. 9 days. Very easy to note. When advance, go collect you that time. You know how done, Abby? You know how advance that advance when we sit for that place.
4: Okay, now. Very fine boy.
0: You know how that. I thought you go out there. You did the look about fine boy.
4: Costly. Advance fine. If you follow me, waka self, it be done. They enter my eye. I just say I follow you, waka. I just say, I just smile, give small respect. Anyway, I'm saying you deserve them, but okay.
0: The place no hard to know. Now what we supposed to talk? You know hard, very very easy.
4: You know hard at all.
0: Yeah, very easy to look at.
4: You just see, I go the wallet. You just see signboard, I'm on a spot.
0: Very very
4: now
0: easy.
4: Now big, and you signboard big pass every other best way to do business with that place.
0: Very very easy.
4: If I see that all of this was even closed now, leave only your guard the wallet for there, cause I get that place.
0: Our guard the wallet no he no greedy. Our guard the wallet.
4: Me want greedy.
0: No, thank you say no be you.
4: You understand?
0: Thank you say no be you be. Thank you say no be you be. So our guard the wallet, case you want call now 070. Now super phone number one call give that. No go call 07 now. Super phone. We know the same amala here. We do. We.
4: But if you direct it to where you go get better one.
0: Now 0805-564-4345. 0805-564-4345. But that number be that one. Mm? That question when you suggest on Friday, that one will be. On Friday. Drop question we ask today. So that one now on Friday.
4: For God, they to drop question. You mean say
0: That one, we'll go to Friday.
4: Oh, yeah,
0: on Friday. Today question, already math for grant. We'll be say, today question, we'll be say one math. I give the expo yesterday, but we'll know how far. What are you doing?
4: Why do you pay attention? Yes.
0: What are you pay attention?
4: We need to the chop mallet, chop mallet.
0: What are you pay attention? We're going to know. Yeah? Uh-huh. So, I don't want to put up again. 0805-564-4345. That number I see there for WhatsApp. If I deliver it to, call them for active. Delivery. They are active. I can't deliver and give you.
4: Yes, so.
0: I learned many things. Okay, yeah. I don't go soak myself. Let me teach the body work. Everybody know that one. You know, say when you don't teach person work, when you know the door, you come and see door for. Let me say it's a bit more.
4: She even the cash.
0: So let me teach the body work, but he can't teach me. You know, say this the change now. Yes now, as a teacher.
4: Now
0: Joy say person when you teach work, they teach. That means you really do better work. Who you teach? Now me I don't say anybody when you don't teach. So he really teach many
4: and then
0: things.
4: And they people when not sabi anything, when they chat pass, they talk pass, they talk pass.
0: Many things.
4: I don't mean people. I don't need to the talker for yes, I teach people. I get humbleness in my doings. It's not like you pride. Pride for your body. Only you teach that one.
0: Everybody don't confirm.
4: When you never have to teach yourself finish.
0: Everybody don't confirm.
4: You don't know anything. You never have to teach yourself finish. You want to teach people.
0: Jealousy.

0: Yeah. That make I say if you chop at the wall, I'm a lie, eh?
1: You go not say you eat now.
0: You go not say the one we eat before, eh?
1: Two wraps, you better make boom.
0: Higher. Because now, when they say Amala, when go over, this is actually talking.
1: You talk your belly full.
0: Amala, when we walk up, get Grammy. Eh? I'm not really talking. Anyway, for those when know, you know what they want now. You know, eh? You know him. So if you want to confirm her too, may you call him or you go there for your place when I'm 146 Benia Uchiro, the opposite Big Joe for Aduawa. Your phone number is 005-564-4345. WhatsApp still available. You feel the chance for WhatsApp. Call him for there. Oh, Yana, the question today for the Amala. Oh, yeah. Which person? Listen to the question, no? Okay, now WhatsApp.
1: Well, why they feel like
0: now WhatsApp? Now we'll take answers to the WhatsApp. Now we'll call the WhatsApp number. The WhatsApp number now 0902-672-2592. 0902-672-2592 on the WhatsApp. You shall be here now. You know instruction. You know everything. I know talk again. Just take another that. We'll know the follow and where. Now you okay for 2 minutes. They just they join.
1: No,
0: no people just join.
1: No, I not agree.
0: No, they just join now. So just they listen now. They never hear before.
1: You talk only once. Only once. Then you
0: put the address of Adewale. I not call the address now.
1: You don't call her now. They don't. We don't call before. They're supposed to know.
0: So if you listen to the jingle, you go get the address there. Uh-huh. So you go put the address where it is and your name and your location. That be the coco. Oh yeah. So which person yesterday when we say he got deceived lege. Tell like say na kanda for yam. Now they tell the make amala instead of the real yam itself. Which person go deceive lege yesterday?
1: Photo. Are you deceive?
0: Which person went deceive lege yesterday? Go go tell him. Say na the kanda yam kanda. Now they tell the make amala. Whereas na the yam itself. Which person went deceive lege? Options day.
1: Lege deceive itself.
0: Options day. A. Oga Freeman. B. Success. C. Oga Kenneth. D. Nobody. E. Oga Matthew. One of these person nine deceived like yesterday. Go tell and say na yam kanda. Now they tell they make amala. And na the yam itself. Which person be that one? When we say wicked, come go deceive lege. You know, sabi the person sabi.
1: Call the options nothing. Again.
0: A. Oga Freeman.
1: B.
0: Success.
1: C.
0: Oga Kenneth.
1: D.
0: Nobody.
1: E.
0: Oga Matthew. Very. Are they even the same answer for yourself? From your day. Freeman. Success. Oga Kenneth. Nobody. Or Oga Matthew. Which person go deceive lege? Which person? That person there. Anyway.
2: Hmm. Oh, this food the entire my body. Oh,
3: hey, now this one they make me. They always they come this place. Come work correct African workies any time of the day.
2: He finish working. Ah, see the assorted the L.
3: Adewale Amala Sports. Now the Obonga place to sup Amala, Semo, Eba, Santana, Itewedu, Degiri, Okro, Obono, plus Egusi soup. All this one they follow with better assorted meat. 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

0: Oh yes, so my people, welcome to Hot Today Junction for Wednesday, number 12 for inside the month of August 2026. As far as the Today in the hot, in the trend, you go hear them for inside the Hot Today Junction. Now maybe diplomatic leg.
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0: Oh yeah, so the first story for here is said the Osun State Police Command don't invite Senator Francis Fadahusi when they represent Osun East Senatorial District onto Sokan Threat. We'll be saying

0: go Tretino to pair members of the Accordi party as it concerns the Saturday governorship election. Father will say it can't come under serious criticizing, you know, after one video can't go everywhere. When we say it can't allegedly the show him, when we say in the direct supporters of the APC say made the pair members of the other Accordi party, if you be say they find them for some part of the leisure during the election process.
1: Second to already, still concern the same matter for Father Oshio. You can react to it. Can say, I beg go, my people, don't be waiting in me. No, he said for that particular video, he not talk to anybody, do any violence or any fight for the Oshu election where they come up. Or he talk, say, part of the video, if they talk about other things, we make a talk about that particular one, but not be waiting in me. He said the main full video, they can't cut and come out. He can't leave only that party to take put on for inside hot seat. Say no be waiting me or say he not mean for any trouble to enter any political matter.
0: The other one for here say President Bola Ahmed Tinubu say he don't sign the deep offshore oil and gas project matter when we say na tax remission order 2026. According to the presido, this order, once it be said, they start to the implement and say it go help in Nigeria to get $50 billion for its investment for its we country Nigeria oil and gas sector.
1: Second to everybody here, it concerns health matter for Ebonyi State. On to say people were there for inside Umuebe Imavo Primary Health Center for Imavu community for Ebonyi State. Then they don't cry. We say, ah, wala deo. Say the hospital don't finish. Oh, the health center not good again. No, say their equipment is not there. Where? Say light is not there. The environment is they dirty. And say this one now don't they make work they had. No, say they don't even get chair to even sit down. Say na bench they take they sit down. On to say chair not there. And like this, so even all those rats and snake, he don't take over the place.
0: The lot of the 4 years said the big bros of Awedo State, Oga Govu, Senator Monday Okpebolu, indoor remove Ebanehita Omozane Asishemo of the Edo State Universal Basic Education Board. To the contour say no official statement to when say they don't release what we say the remover, but one letter by the secretary to the state government or Gamusa Hilo contact say the big bros or Gago Vos and Monday Okpebolu in don't nominate Ayewo or Yahilume as the new chemo of the Subed.
1: Secondary where they is concerned those states until say the National Drugs Law Enforcement Agency, then them though they shout or they talk, they call government to say like this, they say food shortage. Ego full or until say farmers, then them don't they abandon the normal food crop, we say they plant, they call they plant all those and all those drugs, we say not good for the health, and they call they plant now, and here come they talk and say, may government, they need to act fast, so if not, food go scarce, so, here, and also the farmland food go finish for there, because of waiting some farmers, they don't notice, say that they do.
0: Oh yeah, well, first thing, said the Otitori Junction, this one say the federal government of Awi Nigeria, don't start to the Shia starter park to 18,510 Nigerians, so they trained under the first batch of the renewed vocational and skills training program. So this was an initiative of the National Social Investment Program Agency, when we say now to help the beneficiaries so with the tools when we say they need to start a business so and feed day on their own. The beneficiaries, so they can talk, say they come from the 36 states of our country, Nigeria, and the FCT for Abuja, and they go 2 weeks of corrective vocational training for more than 230 accredited centers for our country, Nigeria. The National Programming Manager, Empower, Dr. Insikak Okon, can talk, say the federal government to don't deploy GPS technology and one corrective monitoring system. We say they'll use to track the beneficiaries and make sure, say, this startup pack, they use them as they're supposed to use them.
1: And that's already announced to the federal government. Then they don't talk, say, 300 NYSC members go work across different CNG conversion centers for the country after they don't finish the training and they don't get certification as CNG technicians. The senior special assistant to the president for youth initiative monitor and delivery and Dr. Titi Lokpe Gbadamusi, he can explain this training go touch six geopolitical zones so to take help youth stay join body or take lead to make sure say CNG cadet for the country, because he talk this one when they do the opening ceremony for the training for the NYNC cap for Abuja.
0: This one for you, I say 138 years old man. When they talk, say his name now, Mike, with one another is suspect. Say he police for inside the Lagos State. Too. Don't go arrest him. Or to say he go assault a 13 years old his stepping daughter. This is suspect to detention and arresting. He can't make them. We can go arrest another is suspect. When police describe, say, eh, now the survivor boyfriend, aka the suspect, and this is a victim boyfriend. Both this is a suspect to, they can arrest them and put them for inside the cell. Why this is a victim to the court, say, the dog carrier, go hospital for medical check.
1: Another story where they concern the legal aspect to also say the Nigerian Law Society then them don't reject the directive from the Chief Justice of Nigeria, Justice Kudirat Kekereekun, where talk say lawyers made a stop to the call the barristers or say like this, so made a start to the use the one Esquire. Like this, so the NLS, then they don't talk now through their executive director, Dr. Tony Jaja. They talk say like this, so we not go fit follow this talk. Oh, and he can explain say the Legal Practitioner Act of 1962, say now barrister and solicitor of the Supreme Court of Nigeria, now be the title for lawyers, or say now be the right way. We say the law talks, say they go, they call lawyers barristers, say not be Esquire, or until say Esquire in every day written for inside our law.
0: As it concerns the sporting matter, this one says Saudi Arabia club, Ha Hilal, say they don't enter the race to sign Super Eagles striker Victor Osimhen. So they're not prepared to remove the before Real Madrid the forward Karim Benzema before the end of this current summer transfer window. Osimhen, he don't do every can't get better performance since he entered the Galatasaray, can't get 59 goals and don't provide the battle 16 assists to for inside the 74 matches across all the competition. Yes, so now so we take a break today for inside the hot Tory junction. As far as say the Tory, it is hot, it is trend. You go hear them for inside the hot Tory junction. Now maybe diplomatic lege.
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0: 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Oh, let the now I can come.
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0: Swally to all the Arsenals. Yeah, all the Gunners. I just see one video now. We see Arsenal players. They are back together for training. To give them woto for this new season when basically soon start. Oh my, the sweet man. The season. Ah, la la. I just see players now. I see them. Only down my face. When I go hear from me this season. No. All those, I don't say many people. In fact, now Chelsea fans, now just say message plenty today because they're not. Ah, go la baya koto biyaba. When I say follow instruction, people know they follow instruction. I don't use it, but my people, I'm not doing to do for anybody because instruction must be followed. Now, must. Instruction must be followed. Instruction must be followed. So, like this, now nobody get on. Nobody to go answer your talk. Instruction, you follow.
2: Instruction. They go talk.
0: That time, for example, say do not write on the margin. Oh, some people go write there.
2: God, they won't write.
0: If you say our teacher say me they do us, many of us will fail because of that thing. But they do us. Some people say do. You say you can't lie. No, we can't. I know for instruction. Simple instruction. I talk and say each time you the same message come and they William Malas segment. You must put the address. If you know they, oh God, no, forget them. No two ways about that. So like this, everybody, nobody. I haven't checked text message. Some people saying get a text message. No put down. So if you say now, you okay, don't go, no you worry, eh? Wait for Friday. Sir, you say success.
2: How you go say me?
0: Now you now, not be you cousin.
2: Me cousin, mo. Now you deceive yourself. You know, now you the most put for that place.
0: My name is Patrick Oyenka.
2: Okay.
0: Testing from UBT and H, Benin City. Is success that deceive reggae. Now that one I come back. Now you see now, that's what I did reggae.
3: Not be juju be that.
0: Patrick, what's your name again, Seth?
2: Reggae, is that...
0: Patrick,
2: is that, you must you talk.
0: You there for UBTH. So you call it reggae. That my name, Patrick.
2: Reggae, diplomatic reggae.
0: And I'm my brother. my fellow Igbo brother. Now you do me like this.
2: Diplomatic reggae. More talking for English. Diplomatic reggae. Pigeon diplomatic reggae. Hey, Chapo.
0: I like him. In the work for UBT, if you go there, maybe they might give you injection. If not, make the nurse give you better injection. For this reggae, when you go there, so.
2: Now, what do they call you? In a reggae one. Try to do that reggae.
0: If you send an enter now, you don't go. No, just worry yourself, because this one, when they come now, up Rio, you don't pass.
2: There, they pass. Now, pass. They send again.
0: Good evening, you, Ilagas and Erezo. Now, you, JC from Mebini.
2: Now, who? You.
0: Now, yep, chef.
2: Okay, now, I deceive you.
0: No, now, nah, message when you send, no, in the try to answer the thing.
2: Don't
0: pass. Okay. Don't pass. So, that is now, I mean, you go chop. I beg, now, two plates now. So, what you take one, I'm allowed. Take the other three wrap. Take the other three wraps. Or one, I think you did fast. See, you know.
2: Are they fast? No, now.
0: You show the fast now. So,
2: I don't break the fast. I feel chop now.
0: No, continue the fast now.
2: I haven't the 5 foot on my. I don't try now. Since yesterday.
0: Continue the fasting now.
2: Since yesterday morning, now I did the fast this fast. So, I don't try.
0: No, just continue on.
2: No, I don't try already.
0: Continue on now.
2: I don't try.
0: Now, me go chop this.
2: Now, you want me to break my fast shoe?
0: Okay, wait. You want to chop for this stupid Amala? You know, so you know, future fish size Amala now.
2: I know.
0: Now, you be debated when tell me, say.
2: Now, 1.5 and when you there, you go chop the other half.
0: No, now, 4 Amala.
2: Okay, 2 to 4, okay. No, so 3.5, you go chop the half. I'll chop 3.5.
0: With which mass? You want to chop them?
2: I'm trying to say with which mass. Don't be mad with this.
0: But such as they chop my people. If you see where such as finished 2 plates of Amala yesterday.
2: So they look me as they chop.
0: Such as they consume.
2: And they chop, they look me.
0: Such as finished, if you see Amala, such as finish, eh?
2: And they chop, they look, man, no eat. They say that Amala, food. They say that food be man.
0: You be man. You be man.
2: Now food be man, oh.
0: The Amala be like person head. 2.
2: Now God, the Wally Amala. As I chop my belly, make boom. If they give me another shot to drain them,
0: oh God, they want to just arrange special. Oh God, they want this to do what you do.
2: My belly, me ready.
0: Oh God, they want
2: to. Me boom.
0: Where are they teach you how to make Amala? You know the devil.
2: I don't understand.
0: Where are they teach you how to make Amala? Oh God, they want to. Success, you know the devil.
2: As so wait.
0: Person where I say me can't learn. You know, shame, let her can't learn. You know,
2: someone's not
0: going to give her anything.
2: And so what?
0: Oh, God, they want to just package success, Amala. It be a person here, too.
2: And so what?
0: Big amalas.
2: Now the love for your guy. You don't say your guy, they want to not be greedy, not be jealous, man.
0: Nah, Mrs. I don't want to not do one more. Not see what woman, anyway.
2: Now your fellow man will like you.
0: I love you so much.
2: You get one particular backbone. Where's the touch? The touch that you see from that back. This backbone they touch. Adewale and your wife. If not put on for backness, touch. Hey, that bone way. That bone way they touch. I love you from that.
0: You
2: bone.
0: Know the shame.
2: Why I want the shame?
0: Now your woman, fellow woman, I arranged that.
2: Women supporting women. Me just support her now. She's doing well. Actually, they cook and go to shop. Okay. I want the support system with that.
0: Support.
2: You cook, I shop. You cook, I shop. So if you know this year, I know you're not sweet to ask. No, God, they were and his wife. They catch her. I don't fit it. They say food, not sweet.
0: Now the food where I chop yesterday was devil. Now I don't fit punch. Now I cannot put it on your food now. I forgot the punch now. Today I chop your food.
2: But you see the chop.
0: I got white and yellow castle for
2: you. But you see the chop.
0: What? I get choice.
2: No, you get choice. Everybody gets
0: choice. I get choice.
2: You feel get choice. You go inside kitchen, they cook by yourself. So why you never do
0: that? I go attack. No, they talk about the game.
2: You don't feel inside kitchen. Cook. But the one with the cook, you go, they manage.
0: Me tattooed man, attack. No,
2: who give you red cap?
0: Me tattooed man, attack kitchen. No, try that one again.
2: Who give you red cap? Let go sit down.
0: Say me tattooed man, be careful.
2: Really tattooed man.
0: Be careful.
2: Now, untitled.
0: No, let Oga feel my eye this word.
2: Begin the chop.
0: No, let Oga.
2: Begin the chop, the one where they make you the punch.
0: No, let Oga match my eye this word.
2: They continue to chop that one where they make you the punch.
0: No, let them hear this word. I open your mouth. Talk like I can see for radio.
3: Oga, Oga. On our first question. You should not mark his skin. You not be professor. You not be 400%.
0: Yes, sir.
3: 100%.
0: You play before?
3: Well, I no go play. Okay. I the computer mala.
0: You know the road now.
3: If there are two questions, we get one out of two.
0: Everybody get the question. Now the instruction.
2: And the instruction, they no follow.
0: Mm-hmm. Follow instruction.
3: If I don't talk now, they call you play the address, the next follow up. I know the address now.
0: Why in that town?
3: I don't think you know post. You don't
0: Why you want to chop
2: Amala? No, I'm not even there.
0: Why you want to chop Amala? No, relevant. Okay, I'm going to the
2: air. Location where you want to
0: go. Don't worry now.
2: Who wants to have a
0: location where you want to go? If you come next time, Diva, that's trouble.
3: Be success. Success led to our problem. Now, be careful.
0: A better one now. Exactly. No, a better one. You don't trust me before.
3: Let me pick our work.
0: I go do one. That one. Last. Well, I don't know. Now, me when they call you, who be this Leo? I don't understand. Come, I was
2: Leo you. And reggae, reggae.
0: Who be that?
2: Leo the reggae, reggae.
0: Photo.
4: Hello. That reggae, reggae. They don't give you new name or reggae, reggae.
0: That's Patrick for UBTH, eh? Now the same place where they work for UBTH, yo. Now they come with this kind of name, so.
4: Oh, God. Reggae.
0: Okay, you know, even you said no get credit, you can laugh me. You know, no get credit, you can laugh me. Yeah? Which area itself? Which area? No, it's the area. I better come and ask you your area again. Yeah? Which area? Waiting for the call. Yeah? Like, oh, I forgot to put it. Yes, put it next time. Put the address. Very important. Okay, I don't want to. If I got Kenneth, come. Eh? Times two price that you give him.
2: Why?
0: Yes, now. You know, it's the place, no important. You don't get it. Okay, I don't times two price, though. I'm not saying you know Stigi, but Stigi for this one.
4: That's it from Ugbo.
0: Yeah. We know the back rate for Ugbo.
4: We
0: know the back rate for Ugbo. To the borrow airtime. Because if we don't make this borrow for airtime for Ugbo. Don't borrow that one. Take on now. No, see, you put the $15 you go borrow. No, you better tell me now.
2: You leave her now. You leave her.
0: No, be call me.
2: You leave
0: her. Oh yeah, today now Wednesday, success give us a lot matter. The answer is success. Okay. No be answer matter. Una not put the place. Like, I did not see any Mamala Mama Usanya there in off Ewa Road. You did not see any Amala. You go there. Who is it? You go there. If you don't go there, now you because your number, this name, I think on Friday, Mama Usanya there. I remember this name. Mama said, you're not bad, send that to him and the other person. That one, don't go. Now you, blessing and you be the person who Adewale say, never see. But your name, everything, so what? If they say me, come collect them. No liver. Go and collect it. Not the postponer. Say tomorrow. Oh, Barry. And if you say no get chance, Leave her for people who want to go collect. Make them go collect her. Eh? Mama, you surrender. You surrender. You surrender. Who? Eh, all right. Uh-huh. Call.
2: Don't do now. Call. Don't yeah.
0: Call.
2: He don't yeah.
0: Call.
2: He don't yeah. Don't tell us now. You tell me.
0: So our they know you see what I don't yeah. Call.
2: E call.
0: Call.
2: E call. E call. E call. E call. E call. E call. E call. E call. E call. 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E call. E call. E call. E call. E call. E call. E call. E call. E call. E call. E call. E call. E call. E call. E call. E call. E call. E call. E call. E call. E call. E call. 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E call. 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E call. E call. E call. E call. E call. E call. E call. E call. E call. E call. E call. E call. E call. E call. E call. E call. E call. E call. E call. E call. E call. E call. E call. E call. E call. E call. E call. E call. E call. E call. E call. E call. E call. E call. E call. E call. E call. E call. E call. E call. E call. E call. E call. E call. E call. E call. E call. E call. E call. E call. E call. E call. E call. E call. E call.

0: This na Super Waka Waka Show. My country people, I greet you now. 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My people, wetin dey cause eye problem? If sugar too much for body, you no go fit dey see well as man o. Why some people na old age dey cause their own problem? Some na phone and screen wey dem dey watch every time. Others na sun dey cause their own problem o. If you get this eye problem, you go dey experience bluish for the eye. Your eye go dey itch you. It go dey pepper you. It go dey red. You no go fit read without eyeglass. 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Your eye go dey pain you. Pus go dey come out inside your eyes. Your eyes go dey weak. You go dey see double double. If you come my office, where day number 9, Oguola Street, off Siloko Road, Benin City, you go throw away that your eyeglass. Some people know they see for night. 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I specialize for any type of eye problem. 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Now me be the Baba Magaji, aka the Eye Man from India. I know they do this one, I know they do that one. Oh, now only one problem I they solve, nine I they do, nine people know me for. My phone number again now 0903966 0040. 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We go check all the veins where they inside your brain. 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Pata pata. Whether your vein don't they give you problem, because now only one vein they control the two eyes. So if one eye they get problem, it go affect the second one. My advice be say, anything wey fit affect your eyes, carry your eyes commot. For example, breeze, too much light, carry your eyes commot. Or any object wey fit affect your eyes, carry your eyes commot too. People wey dey work as weather, the light they enter their eyes. Make you dey careful, because the light dey too much. Any object wey fit enter your eyes or disturb them, make you dey careful of them. People wey dey work for sun or wear light too much, make una dey careful, because too much light they affect the eyes. Make everybody take care of their eyes well, well, because I no get duplicate. If you dey come my office, bring along with you 2 coconut and 1 carrot. Back in the days, our forefathers no dey complain, because then they see well, well, because then they use herbs and plants, and them still reach 90 years and above, and them they see well, well. My office day number 9, Oguola Street, off Siloko Road, Benin City. This na my phone number. 0903966 0040 0903966 0040 0900903966 0040. Hear me again. Make you write and down. 0903966 0040. Baba Magaji, aka the Eye Man from India. My people, we no go go blind oh. No be amen you go talk. Now to come meet me, Baba Magaji, the Eye Man from India. My office day number 9, Ogwala Street, Opsi Local Road, Benin City. My people, we no go go blind oh.
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Tornado by Alia Staff for One Family One Radio 88.1. Yes, this is the voice of your girl success to Radio Razor Blade. If you check your time now, 11 minutes. Okay, wait till Bakam, Bakim, Poco, Bakam. Yes, that's 12 minutes now, non passable 5 o'clock. And you know how what they do by this time every Wednesday. You know, it's not the law, and you will be able to carry the legal team they can't give you. Also, how the law they be, what you supposed to know for the law. And today for the law, you will get one notion where you be saying one correct, sharp, sharp. So leave one for your radio, 88.1. And the law on you, that one enter like this. One like tornado. I want to wind the law they give you as you supposed to know.

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0: Yes, your one family, one radio, 88.1. Yes, now 40 minutes now. Don't pass for 5 o'clock and like this. So don't enter the law and you. 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This is the voice of your girl, Success, the radio raise up. But for this part of the show, like this, for the next how many minutes, I will be Success, your legal navigator, and your legal companion. Now, lawyers, they be very wicked people. Lawyers, you see lawyers. Lawyers, they're too, they lie. Lawyers, they lie, yo. Hey! I know say I be lawyer. No. Lawyers, they lie. Hey, lawyer, we all say person, they guilty. You go your call, they lie for him. They lie for him. They say, no, you know, be. Eh? Lawyers, no, too much. You see this thing why I just talk so, I know say love now go shock, say I talk, I'm not exactly, I know, not that shock I they want. You see this thing why I talk so? All of you, all of now, where they hear me now? All of now, I know I say majority, all of now. Una don't get that, una don't talk that thing. Say lawyers who they lie. Lawyers gonna say person they guilty of offense. They go see the side down. Lawyers now paid liars. Hey, no need to carry lawyer. They your call lie. You see that belief one I get. A very wrong belief about lawyers. Na very wrong belief, oh. Na very, very wrong belief. Now lawyers, we know they lie. First, we know they lie. And secondly, we know they lie. You understand? We know they lie at all. We they do the job. Now, ma tell when I waiting lawyers, they actually they do for now. Why lawyers they very important? First of all, lawyers they not be judge. They not they decide who they guilty or who they innocent. Their honor to come make sure say they stand for you. Lawyers, you know, they will not they pass moral judgments. You understand? Our honor to just come make sure say we stand for you. We do our job. We advocate for you to make sure say the legal system they treat everybody fairly. Now what do? They do not they lie. We make sure say everybody they well treated. They treat everybody well in the right way we say they supposed to treat them. You understand? And one of our jobs might be that. Secondly, everybody, every citizen, first to be citizen of Nigeria. Everybody get fundamental rights to fair hearing. They get fundamental right to fair trial. They get fundamental right to lawyer. Let me if you go, if you watch all this on Hollywood, tell you say, I will not talk until my lawyer gets here. You get your rights. Don't make sure your lawyer did there. If not, if they say we lawyers do not did this system, hey, Sano Black. Ah, you for not here, we will not see shake gay. You for not see shake gay. So now, they appreciate us today. They appreciate us. If they say lawyer, not there. Because say you get rights to your lawyer. Now make you go fit talk. Say, I will not speak until my lawyer is here. Don't ask me any question until my lawyer gets here. Or your lawyer go even tell you say, don't talk until I get here. Now make we dey important. Don't be say with the con they lie, with the con they prove, say person do something wrong. We call it we know. Because say everybody get fundamental right to fair hearing, everybody get fundamental right to fair trial, everybody get fundamental right to lawyer. Now make we dey important to make sure say the government they do their right to the go. Because if they say lawyers not there now. If you go police station, if you tell police say I'm not speaking until my lawyer gets here. Imagine say lawyer not there. We not there this earth at all. Police or any other government agencies, enforcement agencies, they go jump on your rights. They will carry you into cell or anything to deal with you. But because say you get rights to lawyer, the law, constitution not give you right to us. Now me come. So I tell you the importance of lawyer. For now, we say we go say we do the lie. Lawyers, I beg you not trust lawyer. No. Trust us today, oh. Trust us. Another thing, you get one major law. This one lawyers they lie. Now they talk about. I know the person they say we know they lie to true. Person go there guilty. We go no. Lawyers first of all, we know they lie. We know they lie for a living. Ethically, even for the legal system, it is very wrong as you will be lawyer to lie for courts. If you lie for courts, we call a contempt of courts. So even lawyer go stand, you don't feel like for judge face now. Now contempt of courts, if they catch you, they will deal with you. Legal system go deal with you. So what thing would they do? We know they lie. Would they test the evidence? Would they test the waters? You know, so when they chop food, you want whether Maggi too much, stock too much, you go look at like this. You test whether he catch on. That's what we see they do. They test the evidence. So if we carry our own evidence, come. The persecutor carrying your come. We want to make sure say that persecutor so it they prove beyond reasonable doubt. This last week, we want to make sure say that particular persecutor it they prove beyond reasonable doubt about this because we call it for legal system, we call it proving beyond standard of proof beyond a reasonable doubt. Now we want to make sure. If not, so we not the lie. What would they do? We say, would they test the evidence? We make sure, okay, this evidence, where they carry come, is they real, is they concrete, is they well, you follow the law. If not follow the law, we'll bring them out and say, no, according to section so, that thing you just said is not there. Let me come with day here for you. So when you see, say, person they accused, maybe even if you catch that person, they do that thing, maybe the person they thief, you catch and really they do that act. You know, if you say, me, you go J. No. He get right to lawyer. He get right to fair hearing. We won't hear you. Talk. So even if the person do the right thing, you can't say, oh, this lawyer, and my lawyer be this. And you know, see, they catch you, they do that thing, you can't go be lawyer. Because the lawyer know they lie for you. You know, they won't lie. He won't make sure, say, yes, all the evidence they bring against you, it is concrete. And don't make sure, say, anything where they want, if not sentence, oh, they won't sentence, you won't make sure, say, that sentence, it fits the position of the law. So what say would they do? Would they protect the constitutional rights to make sure, say, the whole legal system, is they honest, eh? Defense lawyers, we know they defend crimes, we they defend rights. No this and no peace. Anywhere you see lawyer, press on 5K. Anywhere you see lawyer, press on 10K. Anywhere you see lawyer, press on 50K. Now me not be lawyer, when I feel press me smart thing. 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Yes, so with me and the diplomatic lege. Love lawyers, so they all respect lawyers, so hold them with IST. Because wait, see, we cajard. You see the way spite is, we want to take cajard. Like, so we lawyers save, ma. Like, so we still take cajard. The law on you for your One Family One Radio.
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3: 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Now we

0: We see there for here, my self and success for inside the super waka waka show. Matter day for grand. What we go need to talk now? Hey, the matter. Call here, Ramo.
1: This na the super waka waka show.
2: Many things day one why yam for this our obunge show.
1: Oh yeah, come chuk mouth.
0: Now maybe diplomatic lege lege.
3: Success the radio razor blade.
0: Oh yeah, so sharply. Onto the matter when they for grand. Who they find trouble now for this person? Like who they find trouble? Now the buyer or now the dealer? Now this coco na naibat car dealership na moto. Now just listen to the story. Just listen because this story. the person question himself. Anyway, some people like trouble, sha. So one car dealer went there for Sapley Road. Now Sapley Road, now this one for Sop. Now Sapley Road, then we see this car dealer there. He said he get one funny experience. When he say it always they happen. Almost every time they happen. Now according to this dealer, he say anytime when he say he don't go back for it. Better for put for inside the motor. When we say he wants say. Now that's the time. Now buyer will come. They will come by the motor. You know, see all these car dealers, they see the poof for it, see they use until the small patrol here before it's one seller, they all cancel them. Now, no matter what they do, as far as see the motor, they don't damage and you know, na no matter here. So, each time you say poof fuel for a motor, may just use. Now, people call the buyer, call the con, call the body motor. So, in the seller, okay, seller, no, wala, seller. Say this particular one, now when we say, yeah, yeah, puna. He's not going to buy full tank for one of this motor, full tank. And the motor now 70 liter. He don't fill the tank because he be get Johnny when he want go the next day. So now that's another buyer. When they don't for the talk, come. Now, as this buyer can't come now, listen, no, he can't see and say the car when he be talk now white color. But this car, so when this dealer don't go put full tank now gray color, gray.
3: That one could
0: be, yeah. So that one can enter, yes, ah, he like this one, pass the white one. So now the dealer say, okay. They can't agree. Okay, say he go pay. Because now the same motor, now the same long to change.
3: A man, David.
0: So he say he go pay. Ah, now the dealer say, okay, no one lasha. But I don't put a 70 liter for that motor. Of course, now 70 liter tank. So he don't full the tank. So you go pay for the fuel one day. Now the buyer say he no go pay. Now the motor price. As far as they pay for motor, he they buy everything. When they for inside the motor. Okay, now I can cause their argument. I said no. Full tank, now you just put. If you say na 10 liter, now you say, okay. Full tank, this period. You pay. He said, like, he don't buy the motor. Now the price, but that one, you are guessing at the price. So,

0: on your own, since the motor, now be say you buy now before you go, not before you go use before. Uh-huh. So, how you see this particular one? Mm. And if now you be the dealer, you go insist, make the buyer pay for the liter of fuel. Maybe say you there for inside the motor. Oh, yeah, how you see? And that's the success. May you talk. They will open for Lamo, you have our people. Full tank, oh. Full tank.
1: Lege. You say you talk for inside the matter.
0: I talk for the matter. Don't concern you talk. You talk.
1: I know now. Wait now. I just won't pray. Say now. Waiting that they think you talk, because me not see any issue for there. The person won't buy motor. They very correct. Either already pay for motor. Anything we follow the motor now you. So what will they argue about? You understand?
0: I know. Say your own. They only day off.
1: I feel like I say your praise now. I just not say enough you work. Because what be the argument about? Which one we see make I can't go pay for another. As you give me price on motor,
0: yeah.
1: You know not so you go wise put the amount of the
0: price now pass where everybody knows. In the case of motor, we say
1: the
0: other place is sell that motor.
1: That one is not my business. Not my business.
0: So you don't buy.
1: As I don't buy that motor, I don't pay. Anything we follow that motor. They follow me, they go
0: out. So where we both do the motor? So they put full tack for the motor carry I come now.
1: Lege.
0: No, answer the question way first.
1: No, concern me.
0: No, answer the question.
1: Oh, no concern me.
0: No, you answer that first now.
1: Nobody say you go buy food. You motor where you they say. Motor for say you go to buy full tack.
0: Uh-huh.
1: Where you know say anybody if you come. Say they won't buy that because you go buy full tack.
0: That
1: you never go buy, you buy full tack.
0: He want to use the motor
1: for this economy, you buy full tack.
0: He want to use the next day.
1: Now you come, no concern me.
0: Wakana.
1: You use motor where you they say, do waka.
0: Now, what color? Another one say, because it go like the gray color.
1: Not be the same amount. He get ready to change of choice. You understand? As you see what he find, but you go buy him. He get the money to pay, yes.
0: What of the fuel?
1: Nothing concern me concern the fuel.
0: I
1: pay you whatever amount you tell me for that motor. Everything will follow that motor.
0: So, the full tank, you know how much be full tank of 70 liter now?
1: In that one, not really concern me.
0: I don't concern you.
1: It not concern me at all. I never pay.
0: You know, yeah, I'm.
1: I don't. Say,
0: wait
1: you
0: first now. Do wait first. Leave this away.
1: God, I beg.
0: Because if you be car dealer, you don't go up your mat. Talk this kind of thing. Because me, I definitely work for car. Me, I know ACB.
1: Now,
0: you don't buy full tank. He said each time he buy, not fuel for the motor. Now that's an empire they come. Now full tank. Because in game movements, what an Ekpo might say, want to go the next day with the motor, I don't know, but in game better movements.
1: That one is business.
0: Full tank. When they reach, he gets the rich officer.
1: I never pay.
0: You pay, but what's up the fuel?
1: Thank you. Everything I pay for that motor, they follow me to go out. As I pay for the package, everything will follow the package on my own. You better say I order something. Now what say I order you go give me now? You understand?
0: You order full tank?
1: I said, I'll pay. Anything with that motor, go follow me, go ass.
0: Okay.
1: And that's how it be.
0: If you say the motor tank, they leak, you kind of go ass again.
1: You say the motor tank, they leak. You know for the
0: good.
1: Same motor, you say the tank no good.
0: Full tank, now. Like, you don't understand it. Full tank.
1: I don't know.
0: Why are we both doing the motor? They put
1: when
0: the full
1: I
0: tank.
1: Don't pay you the money will take the full tank, motor for inside.
0: So make a go run at a loss.
1: You know, Sabi, this is Cadilla.
0: You told you be Sabi, you be Cadilla, you go, you know, talk that one. You talk.
1: Make a call, they pay. Make a call, pay on that, save money for the full tank. I don't understand.
0: Now, full tank now. At least you go.
1: Okay, what you do? If I make a call, pay on that, extra money separate.
0: He say, if you say now, tell it in buy now, if you don't worry.
1: Say you where you go?
0: He said, "Why use the motor they work out next? Not the year."
1: Oh no, cause I'm your legs. As I don't pay, you will give my motor the gas, or you drain your tank. You drain your fuel, come off for the tank. Simple.
0: No,
1: drain the fuel, come off for the motor.
0: In this case, the guy is not green. Because he say like what you do talk now, your maths, you now what you talk say, he don't buy everything. So you're supposed to buy everything. Go.
1: Exactly.
0: Now what is that one they assist?
1: If they say to I speak the English, that will you get balance, I'll tell you to you drain and commode. But okay. For real, won't follow the way. Everything follow me, go ask. Thank you.
0: Including the food tank.
1: Everything follow me, go ask.
0: My people, maybe we hear from people when Sabi, when understand this matter. When they go to bias and sentimental. For this matter,
1: what it be sensitive?
0: Where to talk about matter? Where
1: business is business.
0: Okay,
1: I pay for service. You give me my service.
0: Make a good night loss.
1: I pay for package. Okay. You give me my package.
0: Pay for my full tank. Where I put for the motor?
1: That one
0: I
1: own.
0: I tell you my own because now what color you say you get? Now what color? You can go see gray color. Say you like the gray color. Okay, full tank. Don't already did the gray color. What I go pay? If I'm in trouble, you define.
1: Lege.
0: No, you move up for Lamo.
1: Everything go out.
0: Maybe we have for better people when they house. Maybe they come. Maybe they genuinely.
1: Okay, I'm a better person.
0: Now talk with the talk so.
1: I'm a better person.
0: Now talk your talks.
1: Oh yeah, now
0: 0705-512-9881 0705-572-7881 0902-672-2592
2: Oya shook mouth for Super Waka Waka Show.
0: Hello.
3: Legas.
0: Welcome.
3: Suzuki is a bitch.

0: It's you, my boss.
1: Lega, why you be in trouble?
0: Ask her.
1: You know, say the guy with police that man, say if he back for motor, go to buy.
2: Yeah, he says it's time
1: go
2: for.
1: Many, go back full tank for this one.
2: Yeah.
1: What is that travel? You know how many kilometers one take away for that motor we want to sell before? Before God come down and say the person who want buy and come buy. So if you don't buy the fuel, with the, okay, what if you buy the motor for here, drive and this year, the fuel, you tell the mommy come back for a poop for her.
2: Eh, hey, okay, oh, you the blame. Let me start. Now, the buyer in the blame, Nana Suwabi.
0: I did sell the blame.
1: You have to leave everything.
0: Thank you.
2: Okay, full tank.
1: So, the third way to buy.
2: Full tank?
1: Yes, now. Even though I have time for anything, no. Anything with that, since I will break up just now, anything with that motor, what you don't pay, it belongs to them.
0: Thank you.
1: So, you know, if you tell me, say, that one, you put full tank. Who said that?
0: Thank you.
1: The one is the motor will not be you.
0: Thank you.
2: He never paid that time now. He never paid that time now. He never paid now. What's come on? He said,
0: okay. Okay.
2: Now what? He can go see Greg Molo.
1: If what talk say, this motor not seller.
0: Thank you.
2: He comes after the road, call cat motor when he pass. Now, can't deny the window.
0: You say your motor now.
2: You pay now. If I'm in trouble, you defy. Not be full tank. You want to see money
1: on that motor. Full tank. You will say, this one not seller. That one.
2: If I'm in trouble, why you defend? You want to see millions to buy motor? Now, full tank. Now, enough to give him the money for.
0: I'm not a give. I'm not a plug money for tree. Thank you.
1: You don't have to wait that motor come up for you before you reach the you can't give the card like me carry for you. You carry.
2: This man only look this matter well because I don't understand what he did.
1: I don't look away.
2: Now, you, okay, you don't look away. More talk to another person when you can wait.
1: I look away.
2: I don't understand what he did. You be carry like.
1: So, that man will buy that for a put. Now, go for a chance more. So, what you not be right, the one use.
2: Okay. More
1: so, talk. That man will come by and I get everything.
2: Okay, more will take for other color. Mona look this matter where Mona know they follow success
0: the
2: maps.
0: Now the right thing with it, they follow.
2: The man just buy foot. Now white color. Now he the taco. He can see gray color. Say like gray color.
0: You know cosels. Hello.
2: Hello.
3: Hello. Hello. The papa is like a
0: good
2: welcome.
0: Evening.
3: I greet you. Hello, Elizabeth.
0: I greet you, my boss.
3: How you been now?
0: Deo. Chook man for this matter.
3: Now me is a blade for second way.
0: Fire down.
3: Now what you see for this water now the buyer now it dead on.
2: The buyer be?
3: Now the buyer.
2: Exactly.
3: I said that the
0: car dealer.
3: The dealer me.
2: Oh God. Now here, let me chat exactly for you.
0: The car dealer.
3: Now the car dealer right there. Sorry.
0: Thank you so much.
3: I know. See the what did the buyer do?
2: Bam. Wait, make us ask one question. When we both do the moto, they put full tank. How
3: you know, for that, whether they put it, they don't know whether they put it, you know, whether they put it, they don't put it, they don't buy the moto, they own.
2: Or we both know they put full tank for a moto, even though they have a new moto. So, if you want to go for the first, so if like cut case, that one you go lose some more. Because when we both manufacture the moto, they don't put full tank. Eh? They don't put testing to test the moto, they don't put full tank.
3: Now the
2: dealer, if you make mistake, now you not going to do bad thing because just pay for the
0: put tank. What's the bad thing for you? What's the bad thing?
2: Now greed, now be that one now.
0: Greed. Now greed for you to defend the money where you take what you pay for and put now greed.
2: You don't pay for filling station where you buy it for.
0: You don't buy fuel for more to defend the money back.
2: I beg you. Hello.
4: Hello. Good evening, Lagaladi. I'm so sorry.
2: Welcome.
4: Not very time for the support to Lega. Yesterday, I said supporting when source of the machine. You see, for today's issue, if the car dealer side stick this at the and I don't pay for the motor finish, I will carry the gear and the side
0: stick. Shall you go follow me, boss?
2: Now, side stick, you go, baby.
4: Now, say you'll be Najara now. Najara will be, I don't buy, bye-bye.
0: Don't drop your points.
2: Which points?
0: No time to waste time. Anything where they start
2: motor. Iblis says some people don't understand this story. Or make I narrate this story again because
0: they
2: don't understand.
0: We understand what
2: the original want. Color when you be arguing a white
0: and
2: color.
0: So, I get right to change.
2: The gray color we can go see.
0: I get right to change.
2: Oh God. Hello.
4: I see don't tire lah.
0: I just
4: they will carry come.
0: Okay,
4: so if Dumadu put in a guitar, you start with this, wait does they finish here. Yeah. If for now you go to life or live on death, you just see for this kind of time, as you come back, car, you see they say four, you put four. So if you want almost some lifespan car, come on before you come to sell them. All this car be like now, let's see to them, whether they stretch car first, pump, sit down. They want to go in the office, sit down. anywhere that you go, the is a good village on 46 down. So my God, Kasha. So the guy man get money, he question on this one. Like now what you tell him, like you say you know one taken like that, the guy will go another place.
2: But the guy, the buyer not supposed to they consider. Look the fool when you say he
4: buy. If you buy, don't buy. But business, what did the man for do? What did you for say the car dealer for do? If I not just put my say I don't buy for yours, you bring one kind of logic to me. This car, I go to one expense. I go to go expense. He said, "Now that thing cost like $150,000. So without that thing, even that thing passed the 1.1. That thing make this one
2: day
4: different. So
2: that one a bad thing, now. That one a teeth, now.
4: Hey, you go the money of the floor. You know people must say that, but it don't make sense, now. You go back to you, go back. You know what makes sense for you. If you put something where it would make sense to get that money.
2: The man they go church in a church person is going to
4: pass it to the
0: Sabina, make a money with the pay up and if you don't want to see the motor made different for this economy, we see one follow you buy motor. You're talking about
2: but you won't see money to buy motor millions. Now, the four is so bad person.
0: They
2: agreed
0: they
2: with the
0: money. They
2: why
0: not
2: for pay for the four?
0: You get one big tree for your back or your way. They plug
2: to me that's bad.
0: So, you're not in trouble.
2: The person buy motor, not in trouble. Make it pay for the four. If I mean, he must pay. Hello.
5: Okay,
2: Matthew.
5: In fact, if you don't want to say that motor, you don't need that motor for cars, and I may get a bit of people. You just carry a girlfriend or carry a family, they go where one go. You didn't make that one say that before. In Africa, the motor, everybody says, you take cars for over 2 years, you need to come present. Everyone sits first, you go play, like the motor. Where they say, you know, you live out for that, I got 3 years too.
2: Okay, let me say God punish him. He talked to tell say buy foot. Okay, you now when you buy your Yaris now foot tak he can't come.
5: Oh, foot tak for the
2: side. Why you work on if I go this side? Now foot tak this side.
5: The person not tell me say man give my money for this way. Where this side? Not tell me. The only thing saying back with foot. In back with that one foot. Tell me when this I will give. I don't get. I don't get this. I won't give him. You understand? Now what do you do? When the dog too much for cars and they go to put for this I say they work out.
2: No, this is me. No, carry on. Go club. So, maybe buyer not pay for the food tank.
0: May not pay.
2: Ogam Matthew, no dey diplomatic for this matter.
0: Thank you
2: very much.
0: Ogam Matthew.
2: No, say me. Now truth and stand for. People want to cause this. I don't know what it is because now truth and fairness.
5: All the truth and the fairness today. Nobody supports it today. Everybody today.
2: That one concern them.
0: They're ready for you.
2: Because me now truth. Because you know if you tell me say I don't buy food tank.
0: Ready for you.
2: If you calculate that, if 4 and 1 K for distance with a 10 of meter, you go past that 70 K. I can't buy fuel now for my motor. And a white color, you talk, say you call cardio.
0: And so?
2: You can't see gray color now. You can't enter your eye. You can't tell me say you don't come
0: with a talk. You see me telling for you that you're not talking the talk.
2: They talk now.
0: If you're not ready to
2: say, the old word, say that,
0: they talk. Get out.
2: Because that one,
0: if you're not ready to say, may it's yes or what? See the apple.
2: If now you do like that, I go fish.
0: Hello.
6: Lege, and success.
2: Welcome.
6: Now we're done. Now Sunday for Southland Road.
2: Okay. Now what do you say?
6: No, me I'm not the same also. Okay. I so for this issue we're done ground with that buyer where you won't buy that motor where they pull where they don't pull full tank down. So where they say where the seller to make pay for the first. My brother. Who send and may go put a full tank for the motor? So now the one we say cruise remains when he come back and back. Now before the ban, now be that one now. So the cruise we don't use that as cruise up and down before he come.
2: No, make a break and down. The buyer, okay, Sunday when they come for Wednesday, the buyer, now white color, now they be talk for food. So when he come with the money, he can't see that gray color. I mean, with that gray color, so this dealer, when he know they talk like they do his business well, he already buy full tank put for that gray color because he get movement when one go the next day. So when the buyer can't see the gray car, he said that gray color he like. Now say, okay, well, since no Allah. But see what he don't do. I don't put a full tank for that particular distance. So you go pay me the money for the full tank. The guy say, Lala, you, he, as far as they pay for moto, now everything ready for moto, now they buy. That guy, not be bad person be that one.
6: No. Nana, I hear this. No. The guy needs to pay for this boy.
2: God bless you, exactly.
6: This no be the car where he pay for.
2: Exactly.
6: No be the color where he pay for.
2: When they agree before.
0: So, what's your concern color for this negotiation? Now, the same brand of moto. Now, the same moto, the same brand, the same amount. I don't want to take a concern else. Anything, no, well, as he don't pay that money for that motor, anything where he pay for that motor, don't be supposed to carry everything. Eh, or that Sunday?
2: No. He buy for
6: that. He don't pay for that. They don't buy for a joint motor now.
0: Who said I'm going to put for the motor? I don't pay, I never pay. Or that Sunday, I don't pay, I never pay.
2: They
0: follow me
2: because since it can't be said na me they talk
0: talk with you not wise. Are you?
2: I don't say you don't pay for food tank. Let me say I tell you. God bless you. You talk first.
7: Man, I don't
2: know. If I talk your own, I know what I'll do.
7: My dear for the news.
2: Okay.
7: The money the man don't say pay before it comes. The other they go say price before it comes.
2: They don't agree for the amount we want to pay for the. They never pay money for that one. What are
0: they
2: don't
0: agree.
2: That one, don't pay. No, that one.
7: They don't like the white color.
2: They don't listen to everything.
7: They don't check it. They never pay. As I come at this color, I not come like again. At this one, like I never pay. I wish I don't pay initially. Now make I ask where I don't pay. So you never pay now. You come and say this one, no, they pay for this thing. I don't like it again. Now you need to tell me, say this one, now you start from the other one. Now the same
2: motto, nothing change. Now the same motto, everything.
0: Now that's the color.
7: Now you tell me, say this color now, this one, so because of the gray color now, I will be you for $5. But this white color now, I will be you for $4.50. Now you know how to pay the same deposit.
2: Deceive the person. Okay, so you the deceive people for your business, eh?
7: Let me I tell you now, eh? Yeah, wait, maybe not the one with the chance. You know, say that man, they support Tuna. Because some of them want to wear the same thing, they say that they're not the direct anything. You
2: motor,
7: you
2: motor,
7: you
2: motor,
7: finish your
2: question
7: and
2: now.
7: You say
2: I'm direct
7: better.
2: You're supposed to come back. Now, direct better,
7: now.
2: Not be direct
7: better.
2: See,
7: you tell me
2: go come back.
7: Now, if you come back
2: now tomorrow, engine don't explode. You say I'm direct better. You know whether he want test the speedometer, whether he calculate, because the speedometer,
7: you want to... You go tell me, never use this motor. You say every motor pack is fine, I have this motor pack. That man, he's supposed to go there.
2: You know, be cardinal, Abby. Because at test, you go need to test the motor.
0: Yeah, you need to test and true.
2: What are the speedometer?
0: Now, when you don't do the user, the user, now you can't say issue. But you go
2: test the engine.
0: Test and work.
2: Make
0: around.
2: The engine. Make just say it. Because now, okay. When engine don't hot, now they make boogoo, you can't balance. Go test and go, Ekpoma, go, Rumi. Go, go out with you.
0: You know what I can't just for say.
2: Ah, who's that? I'm just a command again.
0: But last, me that buyer not drop anything for that.
2: Hello? Don't talk that way.
8: Hello, good evening.
0: Welcome. Okay,
8: Chike.
2: Chike.
0: Oh, Chike.
2: No, that one, no. No, that one. That one, they collect. There you go.
0: Why are you, Chike?
8: For me, I support the girl again.
2: God bless you.
0: Not be Chike again. Not be you. I know.
8: Why you could come by with the way, thanks. You know, angry remit, small money.
0: I just started to the remit.
8: Go find. Like I said, you get the most.
2: Better one. Better was there. In a drink for not be say this.
0: Drink and come out. It's up simple now.
2: But he no agree at all. He say he don't buy everything.
0: Obviously. No, I'm going to say because I want to beg the buyer, make you agree, but you know what? They're not supposed to agree.
2: Don't beg anything.
0: I don't pay money. Chike. I don't pay money. I never pay money.
2: No, brother, more. You don't talk
0: about money. Wait, my question, answer. I don't pay Chike, Wam. I don't pay, I never pay.
2: Oh.
0: I don't pay, I never pay.
9: You never pay. You come, you say you want white. You can't see gray. I tell you, it's okay, no problem. But this gray, you get full tank. Now, simple thing, you just pay me for the full tank.
0: Hey, you don't tell me the amount before. That amount, so you tell me I budget. What do you concern me? Concern for that? Whether I pick gray, I pick yellow, I pick purple, I pick orange. You not concern me.
9: What you ordered for was white.
2: Now, that one you agree for.
0: What do you say what I ordered for? Lie.
2: Thank you, Jared.
0: See, they do me call you my OBIM, but call this way, you do not call you.
2: No call him.
0: I'm not going to call you.
2: Where are they? Yeah? No
0: charge. I'm not going to call you my OBIM. I'm not going to call you. Lie, lie. Ah, Chike.
2: Wait, Chike, now what's he going to be this one? No, this is your name, Seth, now. Wow. So you just live by your name now? Eh? You come back and talk to success? Eh?
0: Chike. Ah, no, do me call you OBIM, but no.
2: No, talk that one again.
0: What's he? I'm not going to talk.
2: So now what's all the Chike people say?
0: What's he? I'm not going to talk.
2: Can't talk.
0: But Chike voice, sweet. Not around. They get biz.
2: All these chicken that they use salty for their mouth.
0: His voice don't so, enter my head. Chicken voice. Say. No, chicken go fine. Chicken go tall.
2: Can't go say no day.
0: Go tall. Go day dark
2: skin. So now so they chance
0: go,
2: me.
0: This chicken go get bebe.
2: Now so they finally chance me
0: go
2: for you.
0: Go tall. Forget bebe. Go get full hair.
2: They go, yo, they go chance on that man wife.
0: Chicken so, one.
2: Hello. Hello. Hello.
10: Good evening, sir.
2: Welcome, Oga.
0: Good evening to you too.
10: You just hear Chike voice. You don't do.
2: I just tired for them.
0: Focus on the talk. Focus on this. I leave Chike alone. Leave my Chike. Focus on this.
10: My name is Innocent.
0: You are not innocent. Obvious. You are not.
10: See, you agree, Moto. Say you go buy this white vehicle.
0: And so?
10: You can't reach where we won't buy the vehicle.
0: And
10: you
0: so?
10: You can't see a gray one. Now you won't buy.
0: And so?
10: They say this grey moto. For a day is that.
0: And so?
10: And see you agree for.
0: And so?
10: You go collect the one where you agree. If you don't want to collect the one where you agree, you go pay extra money.
2: Exactly.
0: Never.
10: You will pay extra money.
0: Never.
10: The talk say, why the man won't drive the moto? He won't go test the moto.
2: Exactly.
0: I'm not getting you with that one. I'm not getting you with your testing.
10: Okay, buy the white one where you price. Because if you are so, they never test them. If you want, if you want buy this one, you go wait until we don't test them. You come back next tomorrow.
0: No.
10: And that time before it don't finish.
0: No.
10: You come back next tomorrow. You never pay your money in your pocket. Come back for another place.
0: No.
2: God bless
0: you. That grey I want. I know they pay for
2: really it. Innocent.
0: No, they pay nothing.
2: God bless you.
0: You are not innocent.
10: Just that you go like problem.
2: Where? And the time I joke,
0: only me alone a problem. Only me like this and problematic. I don't agree. I was buying. If not,
2: thank you, Jaden.
0: I go boss.
2: I see people on the corner.
0: What is it they call for?
2: Those where effect come.
0: Why I go what buy? So anything where I buy for that, you follow me, go ask.
2: So
0: let me go.
2: Because you say you pay, you don't.
0: I think you won't beg. Oh, you say okay, make I beg the buyer, make you allow and drink.
2: You must.
0: Are you go drain only small?
2: No, you must pay. Or you small go drain. Once a market, yeah. Hello.
0: You are already say market. If you ready, I will know.
11: Hello, Legacy.
2: Do.
11: You got a question when I want to ask. You don't ever see you have full tank, they follow motor, they come. Whether they carry and they come from Cotonou to Nigeria or from Lagos to Benin. So that man is to pay for four. If you don't want to pay for four, make him leave and carry the whole way. They don't already negotiate. Why is he saying one pay for?
0: Now the dealer lost.
2: I say lost.
0: Say that
2: pay the money. Yes, you don't pay money if you have to pay whatever you pay for.
0: Pay
2: the four.
0: Hold
2: on. Mama, welcome, Jade.
12: Good evening, sir.
2: Thank you.
12: Good evening, ma'am.
0: Greet you, my queen.
2: No, greet him.
0: I know, greet me for what? Talk to me, mommy.
12: Alex, this one I'm Miriam from Murura.
0: Fire down.
12: Okay. Wait a minute, you know, say, as a person never buy car before, but if first you go buy car, say, if we know the day inside car, where the person will carry move from there.
2: Now, full tank this side, now full tank the day.
12: Now, question first, now, say, if we the day.
2: If 1 liter a day, now, for 1 liter and a four, 2 liter and a four.
12: Thank you. And the bros, not anybody fault, first of all, in park, the car, they wear other cars where they said they.
0: You
12: know, park up another place,
0: thank
12: where you say, this one is my personal car.
0: Ah! very diplomatic.
12: So this one where the person come, I see cars, all of them are the same brand. I want this particular brand, but I love this color. Okay, you know if you stop me and I carry and you say my pay for it, I send you. Let's say want to give away, so now my own package of patronizing you be that.
2: Thank you.
0: Thank you, Miriam. Very diplomatic young woman.
2: What is diplomatic for this one? Come on, my name is
0: diplomatic.
2: Diplomatic.
0: Nah, diplomatic, Miriam. Nah, I'm not
2: diplomatic for that name.
0: You can't see park the motor for where they say, oh, no, you park up on that place.
2: You can park up before.
0: And every time, you talk and say every time, now you buy for it, they buy them.
13: So, they call you Razor, you call you make your mouth to the sharp.
0: My mouth sharp, I know my name or no name.
13: Leg beauty for the, you do overhype Chiki. You forget that movie, Chiki and the River.
2: That one different.
13: Remove jack, remove wrist panel. Then you remove the side mirror.
2: Okay, man. Part of the motor be all this one. Before when you buy, when you put for the motor, oh, you bought the foot tank.
13: The motor before, if I buy the motor, now, I want to take it and go my house.
2: You know, buy for it? You know, if you buy motor for millions, you don't say money to buy for it. You know, not say for that 1-3 before you go to buy motor.
13: Both the fuel, the water and the radiator, the hydraulic, everything on my own.
0: You follow me, go ask.
13: These are not the times, so I'll carry the bill. I follow, but
0: bam.
2: now more than with the couple. I beg, carry.
0: Bam.
2: Settle matter. I beg.
0: Bam.
2: People, when you call, Chike, God bless you. Other people will see because when I look away.
0: Chike, God go bless you, but not for this talk. Now, for that reason, God go bless you.
2: I be like you, sister. So why you dey support Batty?
0: Which one be Batty?
2: You had money for fuel before. My name is Samuel from Backpass. No, so, Samuel,
0: you know.
2: Una no know the capes when she be not making a
0: supporter. Samuel, you know.
2: If not be greediness, they supposed tell you to even pay extra money for the foyer. I don't even know how some people take the reason, their own reasoning. Now, wow. Success, they talk like, say, if now she get the car stand, she go green, make that guy no pay extra money because of the foyer. For that matter. Abba, exactly.
0: I not be wicked person like our dealer. Person. I not wicked.
2: Wickedness.
0: Who say you? Message. Once I pay, everything follow me waiting, go ask. Bam.
2: You buy full tank, join her.
0: So what? So what? He there inside the motor, but nobody inside the motor. Follow me, go ask.
2: Hello. I'm going to take the last call. Shapali. We'll come back. We'll take more call. After the news. Hello. Okay.
14: Good evening.
2: Uh-huh.
14: This is Dennis from Evuku.
2: Okay, Evuku. Okay, my area. Do.
14: Yes. The thing is there, I don't support for that.
2: I don't understand. Who wants to support you for? Who wants to support you for?
0: Who wants to support you for?
14: If I go buy motor now, normally, it's more for supposed to be inside. But if this thing a full tank, I can't see for there. I suppose pay at least pay half. They go just set one like that. Not be waiting there. If I not pay the full tank,
2: pay
14: I
2: for one.
14: Pay half.
2: Not be half matter. For
0: you know they pay
2: now
0: anything.
2: Half I pay for free session. Now half.
0: You know
2: half,
0: they pay anything.
2: Now beg, we not get that. So almost half never be. What they pay?
14: I beg.
2: No, make no get that for Ewuku. So half. No go pay your this tank.
14: Now wait, I just
2: watch. You pay half. I beg. What are they? See ya.
0: You know they pay.
2: Anyway, may Epta finish the news because the way we do this matter, I don't like.
0: Why they see you so?
2: The fine one, they go diplomatic. Leg.
0: Success. The radio razor blade.

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0: 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I am Marvelous Bryant Isimuche. First, our top stories. Governor Okpebholo urges Edo youths to shun crime and embrace skills. Edo NSCDC mobilizes 500 personnel to Osun for governorship election. And on the foreign scene, Liberia and Sierra Leone deepen cooperation on digital transformation. And in sports, Flying Eagles await clarity on 2027 under 20 qualification. We'll bring the details of this and more after this short break. Edo State Governor Monday Okpebholo has urged youths to embrace education, skills development and entrepreneurship while shunning cultism, cybercrime, drug trafficking, kidnapping and other forms of criminality. Speaking on International Youth Day 2026, the governor acknowledged challenges facing youth people, including unemployment and limited access to capital, but urged them not to allow such difficulties to determine their future. Okpebholo said his administration was creating opportunities through investments in education, infrastructure, agriculture, healthcare, and skills development. The governor urged youths to channel their talent and energy towards legitimate means of livelihood and the development of Edo State. The Nigeria Security and Civil Defense Corps, NSCDC, Edo Command has deployed 500 personnel to Osun State to support security operations for the 2026 governorship election. The command's public relations officer, CSC Efosa Obebo, said the personnel were drawn from various units and selected to strengthen security coverage during the election. He said the officers would also take part in show-of-force exercises across strategic locations to deter criminal activities. The Edo State Commandant, Saidi Akintayo, charged the personnel to maintain professionalism, discipline, neutrality, and vigilance throughout the assignment. A member of the governing body of the Edo State College of Education, Igwebe, Honorable Victor Uwabe, has commended Governor Monday Okpebholo for including the reconstruction of Benin Igwebazua Obese Road in the 2026 budget. Uwabe said the inclusion of the failed road has rekindled hope among motorists and other road users who depend on the route. He stated that the bad road had affected farmers and market women transporting farm produce to urban centers.
1: All that he has done so far is an attestation of a performing governor. And we know Edo State is rising. The health center that was almost gone has done it. But the only handicap we have leading to Ovia Southwest and Ovia Northeast is the failed portions along the road, along Benin, Igobazua, Ogbese Road. Precisely, Igo, so we are happy to hear from the government house that very soon we'll feel a sigh of relief.
0: Uwabe also congratulated Edo State Deputy Governor Dennis Idahosa on his 46th birthday and wished him success in advancing the state's development.

0: As Nigerians join the rest of the world to mark this year's International Youth Day, the National Director of Mobilization and Campus Orientation of National Association of University Students, Comrade Joel Warigen, who has urged youth not to allow their circumstances determine the extent of their aspirations. In an exclusive interview with Super FM in Benin City, Comrade Joel noted that as the country grapples with economic and social challenges, youth must start offering solutions to problems. He noted that youth must invest in themselves to become active participants in actions that shape and develop the society.
1: The circumstances may influence your journey, but they should not defy the limits of your aspiration.
2: As students and young people, we must begin to see ourselves not simply as beneficiaries of our society, but as active participants in building the society we want. We must acquire skills, we must embrace innovation and entrepreneurship, we must participate in civic and community activities, we must hold ourselves and our leaders accountable, but we must also be willing to offer solutions.
0: He also urged parents, institutions, governments, and private organizations to give opportunities to young people to thrive.
1: Also remember that youth development cannot be responsibility of the young people alone. Governments, educational institutions, private organizations, civil society, parents, and the media have a lot of role to play in creating an environment where young people can thrive. And as we celebrate today, let's not only celebrate the energy and creativity of young people, let us invest in young people, let us listen to young people, let us create opportunities for young people, and let us give young people a seat at the table.
0: The official theme of the day is Different Context, Common Aspirations. Residents around Tipa Garage in Use community have raised alarm over the bad state of their road, saying it has made movement difficult. They said the palliative work carried out by the Hego local government chairman had failed to ease the problem. According to a resident, Austin Nosa, the huge stones placed on the road have made the road impassable.
3: The bad condition of the road has become a daily challenge for both residents and motorists. My car is bad because of this road. The local government chairman has put stones to try and curb the issue. Yes, I encourage his efforts, but the big stones are also causing harm to people's car. It needs our governor to actually do something. Our governor should do something about this.
0: He stated that the stones have failed to control erosion, but have continued to damage car tires and bumpers.
3: Many motorists now are dodging this spot. They are blowing one way. We struggle to navigate the area, especially when it rains. Some drivers have to avoid the road completely safe. The situation has also affected businesses around this area. It's worsening on a daily basis.
0: The residents are now calling for urgent repairs to restore the road and provide a lasting solution to the erosion. Male involvement in family planning has been identified as a key factor contributing to improved acceptance among couples and in Nigeria. A retired director of nursing, Dr. Lady Christiana Ijegede, said involving men in counseling has helped change their approach to family planning, which was previously focused largely on women. She said greater involvement of men is particularly important in Nigeria, where men often play significant roles in household decision-making. Dr. Ijegede explained that counseling couples together allow both partners to understand their available options and make informed decisions about family planning. This is the news at 6 on 88.1 Super FM. More stories after this short break.
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0: You're still on to the news at 6 on Super FM 88.1. Now the rest of the news. On the foreign scene, Liberia and Sierra Leone have strengthened regional cooperation on digital transformation, e-governance and transparent public procurement. The engagement brought together Liberia's Telecommunications Authority, LTA, Public Procurement and Concessions Commission, and Sierra Leone's National Public Procurement Authority. The officials discussed how digital tools can strengthen accountability and make government institutions more efficient. As part of the collaboration, the LTA received electronic equipment to support its use of Liberia's national e-procurement platform. And in sports news, Nigeria's Flying Eagles have returned to the country and are awaiting Confederation of African Football, CAF's, decision on their qualification status for the 2027 Africa Under 20 Cup of Nations. The team arrived after finishing runners-up at the 2026 WAFU B Under 20 Championship in Cote d'Ivoire. Nigeria lost 4-1 to Burkina Faso in Sunday's final, ending their hopes of winning the regional title for a third consecutive time. The Flying Eagles are now waiting for clarity from CAF on the allocation of qualification slots for the 2027 Continental Championship. And that concludes the news. And before we go, a recap of our top stories. You heard Edo State's Governor Monday Obebolo has urged youths to embrace education, skills development and entrepreneurship whilst shunning cultism, cybercrime, drug trafficking, kidnapping and other forms of criminality. You also heard the Nigerian Security and Civil Defence Corps, NSCDC, Edo Command, has deployed 500 personnel to Osun State to support security operations for the 2026 governorship election. And on the foreign scene, you heard Liberia and Sierra Leone have strengthened regional cooperation on digital transformation, e-governance and transparent public procurement. And in sports news, you heard Nigeria's Flying Eagles have returned to the country and are awaiting CAF's decision on their qualification status for the 2027 Africa Under 20 Cup of Nations. Super FM News at 6 was edited by Anne M. Wen. I am Marvelous, Bryant Isimuche. Remember, security is our collective responsibility. Be sure to play your part. Thank you for listening and good evening.
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Ginger Whiskey, they gonna feature Burner Boy for the One Family One Radio 88.1. Yes, you know, say for here we get Ginger and our Ginger Ikaja. 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You know what to want into like this. Now, the Zico all your traffic report for here. Oh, yeah, now how the traffic they be? How will they be for the road? Maybe Ginger inside the traffic, sharply.

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0: Yes, so you're one family, one radio, 88 to the point one. If you check your time, now at 31 minutes on past for 6 o'clock here. Then at 12 and 11. Oh, 12, yes, then at 12. Yes, so yes, yes, yes, yes. You know how would it be for this type of the show? You just know, yeah, with the collector Zico or your traffic report. And yes, now Zico or your Nadine, I stand die giddy for our back for this show. And normally now, you know the person where they talk now. Success, the radio is a blade. So how the road they be like this? See, where the lucky, where the they kajadi, where the they do pimp, come up for road, come up for road, my pass. No, no, she go left, no, she don't, no, go left, go left, go left. Oh yeah, oh, call us, so maybe give us a traffic update for anywhere where you did, especially you did by Asian City of Benin, 0705-512-9881, 0705-572-7881, 0902-672-2592. Our text line, they active. You feel to send us message, go text, 0707-895-0331, or our WhatsApp for 0902-672-2592. Onto how the road, they feel like this. Traffic updates. Hello.
1: Hello.
0: Greet you, my boss. Nama Ubi. Good evening.
1: I know.
0: Now, na maybe too much. Now.
1: Okay, now we make you dead.
0: Eh?
1: Now we make you dead.
0: Ah, because of you, I sit down here now. I get choice. Ma, go to sleep when I get you. Oh, I love you. Oh, my, pour you water. Oh! My super listener, why are you there for the road like this?
1: Oh, my brother, my sister, I just hope you get this. I want to be here.
0: Okay.
1: It's all round up here.
0: Everywhere they go, where?
1: Yeah, the part they say. Now, I'll see from a way to put up, so you know, even call out my name again.
0: I know you, I know your girl's thing, shoe.
1: Fire down. You see, you go from a K1 because he said he would talk about the call here. Now, the call here.

0: okay, if you put measure for inside the engine, and the motor, you don't follow good rules, how you want it?
1: What sharp question you ask me so?
0: From back of GT from Ekenwa Road to Ewotugu. So this road where the car now where they come from existing from University of Benin. When they do this thing, they call join and maybe three jobs a year now. They never do them. This road, I don't say previous administration now of Obaseki, he don't do big gossip. So that's how I come, constructor come. From this way to Upper Winner Road, where follow believers, go reach a back of GT, that road now. If they still do this up out with none now, when they all join and come this out, because that place I'm a shop for to us. They know the square tire, if tire square, all the this bed is done, they work again. All the dandy don't work again for inside motor. I want to buy it.
1: You want to buy it? You want to survive it? Girls, I understand your pain, no, I understand.
0: When I would talk to Benga James, he could only talk another one, say, not be like this, not be that GM. I would tell him, say, make the government, make the year. This room, make the
1: fire. You understand, we understand. But that place, now they go where, Abby? No hold up on traffic for that place.
0: Traffic will go where? Because as me and you, they talk now. I say, back of GTA now. This much more hold up because the bad road here now.
1: Chai. Anybody there where they control them? I mean, they move small.
0: Nobody for the back here now. No, but they are the popular Ekenwa Road. If you do this one, I put this congest Ekenwa Road.
1: True.
0: You know, make most of traffic go there. They accumulate all the congest there.
1: Thank you.
0: People where they come from, it's how I want to go. Straight,
1: yes, I understand you.
0: They connect with
1: every single they go away. All of them go link together. True.
0: They all link together. You see, that time now, before now, before they start this one now, before they will come, okay, he approved. May they start this one from Ogina Balance come now. This tip as well, they follow side cam before they come go assess. What did they call them? Ubeoko. Now, they are shortcut for them now. They follow here now very easily. They follow inside a way to Buna. They don't access what is that they call them? Ubeoko.
1: Yes, I understand your girls.
0: They go back again.
1: No wala, thank you very much.
0: I'm going to quickly do this up our Winner Road now. Where is the last of the.
1: No wala, they hear you.
0: Even the Hinder police, policemen, no. Quickly to me they attend to all this emergency. The road, they don't need to drive their in-laws. The road, the Hinder in-laws.
1: No wala, Augustin. No wala. Thank you very much for the update. So that will feel collect all that traffic update, I beg. No wala, thank you. Thank you, Augustin. We don't hear you, so we'll go feel collect all that update. In just a complaint on to how the road be. We understand you, they hear you. I will not say them, the government say if they hear you. Oh, yeah, now we see there was Zico here, traffic reports, and we see they collect the calls on to how the road they be, where don't block you, where don't lock, how it they be like this when you call us, when you give us the traffic update. Hello, good evening. Hello.
2: Hello, good evening.
1: Good evening, my boss.
2: Hello, good evening. My name is Abraham. I'm calling from Adolo.
1: Fire down.
2: I just practice and see now. The old dog is no more. It's not that much.
1: Okay. That's so good news.
2: We are speaking to the Edo State government that they should use this medium of August break to help us fix that water once and for all. They should do something about it. Well done.
1: Oh, Allah, thank you very much. I ain't talk say don't pass this and see the hold up not today like that, but the bad road is still there and the water condition for the road is still there. Nobody say don't come up, but the hold up, you know, to catch us. So, why you there for the road? We still get more time to take collect the call 0705-512-9881, 0705-572-7881, 0902-672-2592, or you fit to send us message for text for 0707-895-0331, or our WhatsApp message. If they active 0902-672-2592. Onto how the road they be, yes, for your one family, one radio 88 to the point when an anomaly. Na Zico oye na dem na stand die gidi before our back for the show. Hello? I greet you. Good evening.
3: I do,
1: my boss.
3: I don't know,
1: why you do like this?
3: I do, my sister. I have to go to
1: Second Junction. Why did you be for second?
3: You move. I never started the block.
1: You the premier block. You the premier block.
3: I'm the block now because it's not the block now. It's not the block.
1: Thank you for this correct update.
3: No wala.
1: Thank you very much, Oga Matthew. You know, say, aside from to the collect our traffic, we see they advise you as drivers on the right thing to do. As Oga Matthew, they talk, Namo, they drive small. You need to wait to the carry, whether you carry gravel, they carry garnet, or they carry ludo. They try to drive small for the road. Because if you don't drive well for that road now, it will cause accidents. And accidents, nobody they pray for them. So, more they do the right things for the road, more they drive well. You know, say, we say, oh, Fete, you say, not they drink, not they drive, drive responsibly. You understand? Drive responsibly so that the road go there okay. I don't know if you can see, I want it for government to give us road. Now that's it for us to drive well for that road so that the road go there. Kaja. So my driver, whether you be private, you be commercial, you carry low, you carry goose, they drive well. Now where they rush, they go. If they ask you to where they rush, you can say, what you talk? Don't be general, where drive, which has be correct driver. Now every day they talk and for your one family, one radio, ETA to the point. So I beg, when they do the right things for the road. My market man, by now I'm not supposed to even they shout too much, but now I believe, see, you don't carry your market. You don't carry anything inside markets. Well, yeah, now because it's time, not just to take 10 years, we'll go back break onto the Zico or your traffic report for your one family, one way.

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0: Follow you go now so that
1: how you follow me go now? You want what you can sign? You can sign. You want another sign?
0: How you follow you? How you want? Now you go back. You supposed to pay the money to now.
1: Go sit down. Don't have money matter. Call the call.
0: No, very important. Every year, don't worry about the payment.
1: Okay, I'll call and I'm a good driver.
0: I better worry about the payment. So before you go reach now, this me kind of for free.
1: No, no, no. Better. I say now. Better, you know that kind of client. Maybe say yes. Once you call, you know.
0: Once you call, you okay.
1: Girl, that did not load.
0: Oh yeah, I'm more call the go now. I follow you.
1: Get load. So hopefully.
0: More call the go.
1: But this place when you see me go, that would not good too. Oh, anyone that can catch you? You cannot get there. At least that's what I get that area. Man, look at the area.
0: I get more condi go. I don't have money matter. Money matter sharp, sharp.
1: Okay. More like as if now me be the car dealer, I go add the and the motor money together. The person no go no, even no at all. Now me just be down a batting now. That one see, I don't understand. I do business, not how you talking for business. It's not good. We defend patriotic and good Nigerians. No person like this dealer now, a better person. So most support him. He talk the right to say, "Oh God, for money, give him full tank." Like, go and give you your show good. Don't worry, Allah. Wow.
0: Now you won't give us some Allah.
1: Like, I owe you thanks. Like, I did not see. Okay, that one. Oh yeah. My people, I beg this. But this area, where this guy is coming from, so.
0: My IP drive the KK go. Give me the key now.
1: That would be our
0: time. I'm still going to pay better money. I'm still going to pay better money. I won't follow you. I don't follow you in vain. That

0: I don't understand.
1: I don't, I say,
2: how you go read that kind of message? You
0: don't
2: give my wife this excuse.
1: No, no, man, no, this class. No, no, man, no, this one, man, I'm in the
2: camera. Oh, you
0: which one is 600?
1: Oh, that's for the not too much.
0: It don't cost you, it don't see customer. Which, see, it don't go to your business, but that go to
1: which
0: your
1: place is to carry out look 500? Not too much, too. Eh? This mass, oh, 500 naira from this UBTH. Yeah. This myself. From UBTH, carry person go look 500 naira.
0: No, you don't carry a customer, go carry your own now. See, see, and I want to see cost, go, no waste time.
1: Wait, it's not too much. 500 naira from UBTH, go look.
0: That's high, yo.
1: And CNG in the use. Okay, very, Abdulrahman, that is what you do no good, though. Eh?
0: Very high.
1: And you carry 500 naira from UBTH. Now you know this problem, I did that so. Eh? 500 naira. At least for that, or look, UBTH.
0: That's 150.
1: 100 naira. No,
0: no, 150, they okay.
1: That's CNG, they use. Tell me, it's 150.
0: 150, they okay, 150.
2: I don't come back.
1: Okay. I've been here
2: for one load.
1: Now, let's see your GPS. Now,
2: I beg. You give me your camera, I'll tell you tomorrow.
1: Go use your, as a quote to us. You want to collect 500 naira from UBTH. You send a new bini. I don't check GPS. Now, UBTH, you did. All those short bus people, they are all too data, but they say for.
0: No, it's not from New Benin. It's not from New Benin.
1: Now, look, oh, no, be GPS, they read the UBTH. And this
0: no,
1: is
0: no go
1: technology,
0: lie.
1: You call it lie?
0: No, you don't lie.
1: I go believe technology over what they talk.
0: You're going to go lie.
1: What do you say? You're going to go lie. You know what before?
0: Now, man, now.
1: Okay, men on the lie.
0: I fast na man, I go say
1: the technology, they read UBTH for year. See him?
0: Na lie. You know, go do that.
1: The GPS, they
0: na
1: read
0: very
1: UBTH.
0: Good, na very good super listener. You know,
1: now, yeah, watch.
0: No, you know, do
1: so.
2: You know,

0: I know, no, because I make a talk again. Oh, yeah,
1: you carry, I go now. Your market, I go
0: and I'll be touching. I can play, give you before.
2: Hey, no, man,
0: I can play, give you before.
1: Tomorrow, no call you because they shot a girl. I beg, I use God.
0: You want me to call carry, call carry with a lovely fan. Call carry,
1: no, carry go. Nobody need that. You are reason at the zero.
0: Carry, call carry on. Hello,
3: beautiful star.
2: Oh, my igwe.
0: Beauty.
2: My igwe.
0: Oh,
2: Dogunwam. Oh, Dogunwam. Oh, baby mo. Talk to me, daddy.
3: I want to get you up. Please. If you are sitting close to
2: leg, just
3: shift.
2: Ah! You don't
0: hear
2: the chair?
0: No,
3: I don't want you to...
2: You don't hear the chair?
0: No, me shift.
2: And shift.
3: Yeah. Oh. I don't want you to be equally yoked with that
2: family. With Carlos, daddy! Daddy!
0: Nah, jealousy, they want you so.
2: Daddy!
3: You
2: don't know what you have until you lose it.
3: Success is
2: about your big. I've been managing him. Daddy, I'm yours.
0: No, send driver. Call yourself.
2: Daddy, take me away.
0: You and your driver will come. I'll call it.
2: Daddy, I'm following you. Oh.
0: Free to eat.
2: Lege. Also, watch and see.
0: Fact, no payment. Call collector.
2: Legas, you will cry blood.
0: Call collect.
2: You will cry blood.
0: Call collect.
2: Legas, you will cry what? You will cry blood.
0: Not in free of charge.
2: You will cry blood. You don't know what you have until you lose it. Now we see they tell you soon. Now we see this conversation be about.
0: I know what I get to that trouble.
2: You will cry. See, now motor won't be your keke. Now motor special car. Now we call pick me. See what they call now, daddy.
0: Daddy.
2: Oh,
0: daddy, now you're going to tell it for one chance. So.
2: Daddy, sugar daddy.
0: One chance.
2: My Odogunwam. Oh, see my Odogunwam. I praise you, daddy.
0: So don't follow me to enter one chance.
2: I'm not going
0: to
2: call you daddy, liver.
0: So don't follow me to enter one chance.
2: I'm not going
0: to
2: call you Odogunwam.
0: Go enter,
2: I'm not going to call you daddy,
0: liver. Go enter.
2: Oh, you go cry blood.
0: Charge.
2: You go cry blood. See the way get to the door. The way get to the doing hand. You will cry blood.
0: Wait, that's the same thing I agree to leave
2: you. You will cry blood.
0: That's the same thing I agree to leave
2: you before. Okay, don't release me. Let's see him.
0: Oh! You go wait, Taya. Me, I know.

0: Very shout out to you this morning. That's on a couple of Premier League sides and we're involved in preseason action. Arsenal are going to be up against Como, Manchester United against Leeds United, and there's a game currently going on between Everton and also Newcastle United, which is on right now. Jed Spence, surprisingly, is leaving the Premier League for the Italian side now. That is Internazionale. We'll also talk about that this time. And we'll discuss all of this and many more. Your One Family, One Radio, 88.1 Super FM. Paula Chenogos, my name, the Big G, is live with me. I've been on
1: your road for a long time. Tell everyone you know.
2: Wherever you are. I'll be on your somebody. I'm gonna take my horse to the hotel. 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
0: The
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0: The Big G, good evening. Good to have you.
3: All right, good evening. Paul, how are you today?
0: I'm very well, and you?
3: I'm very well. Good evening, dear listener.
0: All right, so now let's look at something really critical in the Premier League as it pertains to Everton Football Club. So, forward Martin Sheriff, no, not the Big G this time, not the Big Sheriff, okay? He's yet to make a senior appearance for Everton, but Football Association has charged the forward with alleged breaching betting rules over 15 months. The 20-year-old is accused of placing 61 bets on games between 20th of November 2024 and 12th of February 2026. Sheriff has until Monday, the 17th of August, to respond to the charges. It's Martin Sheriff of Everton FC has now been charged with breaching the FA betting rules, set Football Association statement alleged that the

0: in November 2024 and 12th of February 2026. Martin Sheriff has until Monday, the 17th of August, to provide a response. Liberian-born attacker joined Everton's youth setup in 2019 and began training with the first team in early 2025. Yet to even hit it on the big stage. And this is really, really a career-denting stuff coming in from Martin Sheriff.
1: I mean, you can imagine a youngster who has not made his debut in senior football. Not even 1 minute of senior football match, and he's already so neck deep in betting, having 61 charges hanging around his neck, is the worst possible way to attempt to start a career. Because what it means now is that if these charges, he has an opportunity to respond to the charges, but if in the end those charges are substantiated or are established against him, I don't think any team will want to touch him with a 10-mile pole. Because it's shown clearly that he's chosen a wrong path in his football career. I don't know the kind of football education he received. If he had joined Everton since 2019, that's 7 years ago. If you take that out of his age, he was 13 when he came to Everton. And I know that football education in England, it's a top-notch football. Maybe he just became crooked at some point. And it's a bad way for him to have gone because maybe he had some promises. But with this now, this is a potential career-killing move that he has made. And I don't just know how he will be able to swim his way out of this. And like I said, if those 61 charges are established against him, of course, we have a fair idea of what the sanctions are likely to be. And post-sanctions, I don't know if anybody will want to touch him. Any club will want to touch him.
0: All right, well, we'll have to wait and see what the final
1: verdict will be. I'm not trying to do a media trial of Martin Sheriff, but again, it's not every day you wake up and you see a youngster who is yet to play first senior football getting involved in all of this.
0: All right, let's look at Manchester United midfielder. I still feel somehow calling him a Man United midfielder because I've known him with Aston Villa and also Leicester City. Talking about Youri Tielemans, it was the third time lucky this summer in the history of Youri Tielemans at Manchester United. As United looked seriously at the Belgian midfielder in 2019 after Tielemans had initially had an impressive loan spell at Leicester and again in 2022, but he spent too long holding out for Frankie de Jong to decide if he was prepared to leave Barcelona. But it was this July that the 29-year-old was on World Cup duty when the Old Trafford outfield made their move and also triggering the 35 million release clause to snap up Youri Tielemans on a 5-year deal from Aston Villa. There have been two times that I spoke with Manchester United, which is a club, but I did not achieve anything, he recalled. I was very calm. I was not expecting much this summer, to be fair. I was just focused on football, focused on the World Cup and trying to perform my best for my country. But you know, every summer something can happen. And obviously, I was aware of the clause. And I'm very thankful to Aston Villa. I owe them the world. It's a great club. I did amazing things and they have put me back to my best level. But there are clubs above Villa. And Manchester United is one of them. It's a great achievement for any footballer to be up here. It means you have done well in your career. But it does not end there. I want to be successful. Youri Tielemans.
1: Oh, well, Youri Tielemans, when you look at his trajectory, I mean, his career, you must say that, yes, he's arrived at the top level in his career now. He started at his native Belgium with Belgian giants, Anderlecht. And from Anderlecht, he crossed the channel to France and went to the Principality where he played with Monaco. From Monaco, he arrived in England with Leicester City. From Leicester City to Aston Villa, which was an upgrade. And now he's gone to Manchester United at 29 and they got him for £35 million. That's a steal. When you look at the quality of Youri Tielemans, his experience, his exposure, it's a quality player. And then now that he's at United, he must fancy his chances. That he will be able to even win bigger things in his career now that he's at United. Because at Leicester City, I think he won the FA Cup. It was the pile driver from him that delivered the FA Cup. In 2021 at Leicester City. And he was also a chief part of Aston Villa that won the Europa League last season.
0: But he scored in the final.
1: He even scored. He was one of the goal scorers. He was among the goals in the final. And now that he has arrived at United, this year is seen as that season that United must bounce back to winning ways. I don't want to say this is particularly what they will win, but their fans will just want them to win something. And it will be very good, noteworthy, if Youri Tielemans can be a part of the United side that can get back

0: to winning ways that can begin to bring back the glory days of Manchester United. So what a career it has been, and he has earned every right to be at where he is now. He fully deserves to be playing for United because I think his quality is well and truly at United level.
1: Well and truly at the level of Manchester United. But I've seen some people talk about a 5-year deal for a 29-year-old might just be way too much.
0: You know, sometimes, yes, I understand that age is part of it. There is this, is it an unspoken norm in football that the moment a player gets to 30 and you are getting onto the wrong side of 30, you are seen as an old man within the context of football. At 29, if you add 5 to that, it's going to be 34. We have a lot of 34-year-olds who are still playing beautiful football, good football, quality football. And I think improvement and the advancement in biological science, in nutritional science, and in sports science generally has also helped to, in a way, to help players to elongate their playing career, to help with their fitness and their strength level. So give and take, he might still be able to serve United pretty well till he gets to the end of his deal at that age of 34. Yeah, it's a big risk, but sometimes these risks are worth taking.
1: All right, sir. Clearly, let's wait to
0: after
1: see.
0: After all, Messi is 39,
1: yeah,
0: and we saw what he did at the World Cup. Though it's not every day you have a player at Messi's level.
1: But okay, so let's leave that in. Now,
0: Luka Modric is 40 and he's still doing it.
1: Still doing it for AC Milan at the top level.
0: I mean, Ronaldo is 41 and he's still doing it at Al Nassr in Saudi Arabia. He's still a member of the Portuguese national team. He hasn't announced his retirement, and it doesn't look like he's ready yet.
1: All right, so let's look at the game currently going on right now. Okay, so it's now full time. Newcastle United, Everton. That game is a preseason matchup. 3-1, it ended in favor of Everton Football Club. Thiemo Barry opened the scoring, and then Eleman Ndiaye from the penalty spot. And guess what? Former Chelsea player Tyrick George made a 3, and then Harvey Barnes pulled one back. So, live on there, talking about Matthias. Ehlers has not really started off well, though they won over the weekend against Valencia, where we saw that very nasty tackle coming in. But the manager has a lot of work to do in terms of putting these players together. And for Newcastle United, they were beaten by Everton 3-1.
0: I mean, the manager, the new manager there, the new gaffer at Newcastle, has a lot of work to do. He's got his work cut out. Not only is he a new man in town, he's also inheriting a team that have lost almost the spine of the team. Some of their more important players left this summer. So there is a massive rebuilding going on there at Newcastle. And when it is a rebuilding, you don't begin to see automatic successes. There must be a process. And it usually takes a little time. Though patience runs thin so fast in football. But I think at Newcastle, they'll give him a little time to bed in properly. He's working with these players for the first time. He needs to understand them. They need to understand him. They need to understand his playing philosophy and buy into his new ideas. He's also brought in, they brought in a couple of new players who also need to learn to play in the English Premier League and learn to play the Newcastle way. For Everton, they have some level of stability. I mean, look at the names of those who scored. Majorly Thiemo Barry was one of their goal scorers, one of their strikers from last season. You also mentioned Ndiaye, of course. We have said one of the best things that happened to Everton was Ndiaye deciding to stay back at Everton. And Tariq is already laying down the marker. He's a new boy from Chelsea who just joined Everton. And they have their reliable manager, David Moyes. So there is a kind of more sure-footedness and certainty about Everton that Newcastle cannot boast of at the moment. It is pre-season. Things can change so significantly when the season starts properly.
1: So that's good evening. Good to have you. I mean, glad to have you back here.
2: Yeah.
1: And
2: yeah,
1: for...
0: how are you?
2: I'm doing good.
1: So, for Everton, they just beat Newcastle United by 3-1. Thiemo Barry, Eleman Ndiaye, Tyrick George.
2: Well, I think it's more of what we're going to see in this coming season, because looking at Newcastle, they're more of a weakened side, and a lot of quality has left the team. Look at Anthony Gordon, recent now Bruno Guimaraes, and looking at the type of signings that they have brought in, I don't think these players that are coming in are on the same level with the ones that have departed. So they are going to maybe be like a work in progress, but it depends on what they are able to do. I just feel for Newcastle in this coming season, because you look at teams that are gaining, that gain promotion, they are doing serious business. For instance, Ipswich, they have spent almost close to $200 million getting quality players into their side. And if you should put that team

0: and start having conversation of winning either the FA Cup or the Carabao Cup. But I think they are miles away. Looking at the goal, one of those goals scored by Tarik George, that was a brilliant goal from the young man. And it's interesting to see that right now he plays for Everton. So I think for Newcastle, they have a lot of work to do. And we just hope that they maintain their Premier League status. But it's going to be difficult for them.
1: Okay. And I've seen a lot of people profile the new manager, Martins Isla. That's his name now. I've seen a lot of people talk about the fact that with Eddie Howe, the Newcastle United squad, that is stalled at some point. The growth of the team, the team trajectory stalled. But do you think now that even if we are making permutations right now about not seeing them progress, the manager might just turn things around?
2: Oh, well, even if he's going to turn things around, I mean, Osas highlighted some reasons that make it a bit difficult. It's going to be an overnight success. It's not going to be something immediate. This is a manager who is also in the English Premier League for the first time. It requires some adjustment. The footballing culture. Now, there's something about him, his comportments in the technical area, which even he himself has spoken about in his first presser, that he knows that initially referees are going to find it tough with him. So he might run into some murky waters with the issues of discipline, about his comportment or lack of it in the technical area. So a number of things he will need to adjust to. Then a couple of the new players that I've brought him to are not English players. They are not homegrown players too. Many of them will be homesick. A lot of them need to get used to the new culture, adapt to, I mean, a lot of things. And these are young stars. Kids won't win you anything, according to Sir Alex Ferguson. So what I think is that if the hierarchy at Newcastle have decided that, okay, we have a model we are trying to build, and we are building on youngsters, under 23, I think it would be immoral on their own part to expect immediate and overnight success from the manager. So I expect that they are going to back him with time. They are also going to back him in the transfer market so that he can get the best of players within that age profile. Then maybe this first season will be of testing of waters, and perhaps maybe the highest demand they can make of the manager of the team is that just make sure you maintain your Premier League status. I think if they can do that, they would have done well enough.
1: You would have done well enough. Well, another team that might be looking forward to maybe replicating something that they did last season or maybe doing well enough is Arsenal. We're set now to take on Como in the next couple of minutes, the next 13 minutes, okay? That's when that game will go down. And for Arsenal, they've got a very, very heavy rotation coming in there ahead of their Community Shield game against Manchester City come this weekend. So Kepa Arrizabalaga is in between the sticks for them. Miles Lewis-Skelly also very much there. Mali Samon, Gabriel Magalhaes, as well as Perrin Kapi, all there for Arsenal. We've got Ethan Nwaneri, and we've also got Tio Julinien, as well as Eberechi Eze, Max Doma, Gabriel Jesus, and Gabriel Martinelli, who Galatasaray are very much interested in at this point. So on the bench, we've got David Raya also on the bench. We've also got Tommy Setford, Christian Mosquera, Ben White, Ricardo Calafiori, also Josh Ogunnake, also on the bench. We've also got Mikel Merino, Bruno Guimaraes, Martin Odegaard, Christos Zulis, Noni Madeke, Fabio Vieira, as well as Victor Gyokeres and Kai Havertz all on the bench. For FC Como, we've got Jean Boutes, very much in between the sticks. We've also got Alex Vell, as well as Mark Kef, also in there. Jacobo Ramo, also. And we've also got Ian Quinto in the right-back slot. We've also got Lucas Di Cunha right there in midfield, alongside Maximo Perón, Matias Liberali, also in there. We've also got Martin Batorina, as well as Asin Diao, and also got leading their attack right there is Anastasios Dumbiskas, that's his name, leading the attack for Como. And these are two ex-Arsenal players against each other, very much on the touchline. That's for Mikel Arteta and Cesc Fabregas. And it's all to play for, even if it's a pre-season game. Somewhat, maybe little pride might also come into play. And this will be a massive occasion for Cesc Fabregas and Como to also launch in. Don't forget that they've got Trevoh Chalobah in, and they have shown promises. And I even saw something coming in from one of the ownership right there at Kumo, making mention of the fact that

0: that they are ready to face anything at this point in time from the financial aspect of things, that they are not scared of what might come from UEFA, talking about the financial fair play and the likes. But that's on the side. They take on Arsenal tonight, and this will be a huge one for Cesc Fabregas and Mikel Arteta.
1: Both of them are just not ex-Arsenal player, but ex-captains of Arsenal. So, I mean, for Cesc Fabregas, he returned to the Emirates Stadium. Will always be nostalgic for him. His pattern of ways may not have been on the best terms, and a lot of the fans may not have totally forgiven him, especially for returning to England to play for Chelsea. But all of that will be laid aside today as the Arsenal host Como. But looking at the team that Arsenal are putting out there, at least for the first half, this definitely does not represent the first team of Arsenal when the English Premier League will bounce back. But I think for the sake of having the right optics, it will be good for Arsenal to get a good result in this game. And a good result will be a win, because the last two friendlies that they played, they lost. They lost their last two friendlies, and they cannot lose three games on the bounce, even though it is pre-season. I mean, they are not the champions of the English Premier League for nothing. And it's getting closer. I mean, the EPL, the new season, will start on the 21st. Today is 12th. So it's less than 10 days, and they need to start building confidence. They need to start building connection with the fans who stood solidly behind them last season. And together, they were able to bring the title back to the Emirates Stadium after 22 years of waiting. So they need to get a good result. And they also need to take that confidence that will come with a good result into the curtain raiser for the season. That's the Community Shield this weekend. And ultimately, into next week, when the English Premier League will start properly. So it's important for Arsenal to get a good result, to get a win in this. For Cesc Fabregas, he would love to have one on his former side. But again, it's not going to be so easy, because I think Arsenal and Arteta will have their designs on getting a victory in this evening's game.
0: Charles?
2: Well, it's going to be an entertaining game, any angle you want to look at it from, because the managers are also fine-tuning their preparation for the coming season. Como having Champions League football on their cards for the first time in their history. Arsenal also preparing for another game in the weekend in the curtain raiser for the season. And you also have to look at the Arsenal team, a lot of heavy rotations, and it might be sort of guarantees for some certain players in the team that for us to trust you with some number of games, it means you might still have a part to play in the coming season. For players like Ethan Nwaneri, for players like Marley Sam, who has been heavily involved with Arsenal's back line, I think he might get some couple of minutes under his belt with the first team. But it doesn't stop Arsenal from doing the needful, which is going to transfer.

of those big games when you're playing Manchester City. I don't expect to see Samuel at the back, although you can make claims for him that we've seen some young players rise up to the occasion at big moments, but I think it's just too early for the young man. He still needs to learn the rope, although he's been compared to a player like William Saliba. He's calm, he's composed on the ball, but I still think he still has a long way to go. And for Sex Fabric,

0: also look at other Arsenal players that have moved on and the way they left. Looking at a player like Van Persie, I think Arsenal fans might find that very, very difficult to forgive. Also, Adebayo. But when you look at the likes of Fabregas, Pierre-Emerick Aubameyang, I think some Arsenal fans understand the reason why these players didn't stay with Arsenal.
1: All right, so for the other games to go down, Manchester United against Leeds United, all Premier League affair, just as we saw earlier on between Everton and Newcastle.
2: You see, for the two sets of fans, it's always going to be significant, pre-season or not, when the game is between Man United and Leeds. I think modern-day followers of English Premier League or supporters of teams in the Premier League from Nigeria do not understand the history of rivalry or know the history of rivalry between Manchester United and Leeds. I think it's arguably the biggest rivalry for both clubs because they are both from north of England. So it's more like a derby for them, and they throw everything into it, including the frying pans, when both sides are playing. And I think for the fans, especially long-term fans of both sides, an occasion they are going to revel in to see Leeds playing Manchester United. It's a pre-season friendly, but it carries a lot of significance because of the history behind the fixture between both sides.
1: Who takes this one for you, Sass?
0: Well, it's friendly games. You can't really put the permutations there. Because if you do, we saw Leeds against Liverpool.

Andre Santos, Amad Diallo, Joshua Sexy, Patrick Dogu, as well as Brian Mbeumo, starting for Manchester United. On the bench, they've got Fred Hex is on the bench. Demont Mee is on the bench. For Daniel Aimar is also on the bench. Luke Shaw, Toby Coyle is also on the bench. Bruno Fernandes on the bench. Jack Fletcher, Yuri Tielemans, Matthew Acuna is also on the bench. We've also got Shane Lassie also on the bench. Tyna Thompson, Solomon Hanon, as well as JJ Gabriel, all on the bench for Manchester United.

0: got Jaka Lebijok also, and also got Sebastian Bonaf also in there. Jaden Bogle is also in there, as well as Tananka, Sean Longstaff, and Riggs Chawick are also in there. We've got Daniel James, Brendan Aronson, and Lucas Mecha also starting in for them. On the bench, got some couple of players here and there. Alex Kahn's in there. Rory Mahadi also in there. Jaden Leno is also in there. James Justin, should know this man clearly from his days at Leicester City. Joe Rondon is also in there. Afi Criswell is also in there. Ethan Apadu is also in there. Aston Starch is also in there. Noah Okafor, Callum Meeks, also Harin Wilson, also Wilfred Noto, Dominic Abelouin, and Joe Perro also on the bench. And for Harin Wilson, a lot of people talked about his move when his contract was meant to come to an end. Ended up signing for Leeds.
1: Well, depending on the proposal on the table, sometimes you look at players and you tip them to play for some big clubs, but it also depends if those clubs are coming for their services. I was expecting a player like Harry Wilson to maybe fit into a club like Tottenham Hotspur, because looking at his quality for Fulham, looking at the type of goals, his creativity, I was expecting to make maybe a big move to some of the sides that are just in the tail end of the top six or in and around the top half of the table. But the trip to Leeds isn't also bad, but it also depends on the proposal that came in for him, and maybe he felt that was much more better. But you look at Leeds, you look at Fulham, I don't think Leeds is an upgrade to Fulham.
0: Okay, I don't think Leeds is an upgrade

0: down to him not really being a starter right there at talking about Leeds. And maybe moving with them also did not help, so did not play a huge part. Anyway, so Nottingham Forest 7:45, they're up against Bayer Leverkusen. Fingers crossed consigning that deal. Earlier today, we got it. Here we go for Jack Spence from Tottenham down to Internazionale. And like I made mention of something to you, the BG, yesterday, I talked about the fact that it seems English players are now fancying abroad more this time around. And Jack Spence, I said, yes, maybe the move of this player, for former Manchester City player now, John Stones, must have motivated him. Oh, at least I have a compatriot in there, so why not?
1: Yeah, well, that you cannot totally rule that out. He won't be lonely there. You have somebody to speak English with there, and there are teammates in the English.
2: There's also Akanji there also.
1: There is Murphy Akanji there. Well, he's not an Englishman, but again,
2: he speaks English.
1: He's played in England before, and he speaks English. So, and a couple of other players that may not have English ancestry, but you'll be surprised that they speak English very well too. Because one thing that modern day players do is that they try to understand a lot of international languages. They know that their profession, they sometimes they could become a bit of journeyman. You'll be shocked to hear that Kylian Mbappe speaks English
2: fluently.
1: And before he went to Spain, he was already speaking Spanish. So, and he's a Frenchman. So a lot of these players are smart nowadays. While growing up, part of their education, they also learn a lot of international languages because they know that the career could take them anywhere. But it's a good one for Jack Spence because when you look at what has happened at both Inter and Tottenham in the last 3, 4, 5 seasons, you must clearly put the levels at Inter above that of Tottenham Hotspurs. So it's an upgrade for him. And I mentioned yesterday on this program when we were discussing this, the potential of this move, that for any defender that is going to Italy, Italian football is rooted, deeply rooted in defensive football. So there is something extra they learn when they get to Italy, which may make them better. And Jack Spence was one of England's best defenders at the World Cup. So I think things are just falling into place for him right now.
0: Now things are falling into place. But Osas, do you think this is an upgrade from Tottenham? Looking at what Tottenham
2: massive,
0: are currently
2: massive
0: building.
2: Massive
1: now.
0: What Tottenham are currently building.
2: With Inter, you are 80% chance guaranteed of winning a silverware. Be it the League Cup, be it the Super Cup, be it the Italian Serie A, you are at least guaranteed 80%, let me not say 90, because

0: bigger, and then they are in nowhere in existence. For instance, the Russian side, Anzhi Maskalakala, when they came on board, we thought this would have been the next Paris Saint-Germain, because they signed so many players, they offered so many things, and they are nowhere to be found right now in world football. So we've seen teams spend heavily and they've won nothing. We've seen teams spend less and they've won something. So it's not all about spending. It's all about getting the right players to fit in the profile. For me, I felt I was disappointed in this deal, because I was expecting some of the Premier League sides that are in need of such players to fill in that position to go for him. You look at teams like United. I was expecting United to go for this type of deal, because looking at their right back position, I don't think they have anyone who has confidently nailed it down when it comes to the right back position. Arsenal would have been difficult, because you know the rivalry within and them at Tottenham to pull up that deal, but I think a move to Arsenal wouldn't have been bad for Arsenal, because we saw him, his defensive ability, and I think it would have been a good upgrade compared to Ben White. And it's someone that can guarantee you more minutes, although he's been on the sidelines for a while, but he's a bit physical as he stands right now, and age is still on his side. You also look at Liverpool. Liverpool, in the last couple of seasons, they have been struggling with right back, and you also have to look at the last injury to the likes of Conor Bradley. Looking at Frimpong, who has been in and out, it's more like a player that made more appearances at the hospital bed compared to playing on the field. So you'd have expected clubs like Liverpool to be going for this deal, but it's surprising that they passed on this deal. And the shocking part of this deal is this deal was just under £50 million. Under £40 million.
1: Under 40, yeah.
0: So why are Premier League clubs not taking advantage? Rather, they are looking for players that will cost 100, and these are players that they don't need the extra time to settle in the Premier League. They have been in the Premier League. He rose through the ranks from Middlesbrough, from the Championship, joined up with a Premier League side, and since then he has been playing well. So it's a bit surprising that we are going to be seeing him play in the Italian Serie A. But I still think maybe in the nearest future he might make that return to the Premier League.
2: That's what I also personally feel. Maybe in the next future, he might also return back to the Premier League.
1: But he might return as a more expensive
0: player. Yeah.
2: Mm. Okay, I tell you that yesterday we talked about the fact that for Japonia, he's very, very much tipped with Aston Villa. And I can tell you right now that for Japonia, he's a good personal team with Aston Villa. He's told Bayern he wants the Aston Villa move. Discussions to follow as clubs were very much set to go into the negotiation table. And for Joel Ponia is prepared to join Aston Villa as soon as the fee is agreed between both parties. So, give or take, we can say a massive congratulations to him already, since his life in German football did not really tally for the young man.
0: And it gives Aston Villa a proper balance, because you look at him, you look at Amando Onana, I think they are almost like-for-like players in their type of setup. And you're now having a fit Kamara alongside them. I think it's a good deal for Aston Villa.
2: All right, I'm going to tell you that 60 million euros proposal was sent last night by Barcelona. And that's the second bid. Manchester City wants more, but negotiations continue between the two clubs to get it done. Barcelona remain optimistic, as always, and they hope to get their man into the club. All right, and we can tell you that Chelsea has officially signed Pep Chavarri, and it was. This is a big dream for me, as Chelsea are one of the biggest clubs in the world. It's a big opportunity, but I'm prepared, and I will work hard to help the team achieve success. Yes, Pep with his agent, David Perry, as they signed the contract to get a 90 million euros plus 2 million in add-ons. And during the unveiling of the player, Alonso was also very much included in that video. His name was also included, and that gives a hint that it seems Alonso personally said, "Get me Chavarri."
0: Clearly, when he joined up, we started seeing names popping up. Chavarri was not even in the conversation, but having had some go with the team, some couple of games, then the rumors started getting heated, and then the man is in. And sometimes the players that come in on the cheap are players that go on to do great things. So because there's little or no pressure attached to that fee. But imagine he's coming with a £120 million. Everybody wants to see what a £120 million player will be doing on the field of play. But right now, little or no information regarding him, except looking at him in one of those European games where he featured for Rayo Vallecano. You have to look at the setup he will be joining up with Chelsea. We are already seeing what Palestri is

0: already doing in the wing back position. So everybody will be hoping that he also contributes that from the left hand side of the Chelsea defense.
1: All right, and the big one, it's tonight. That is the UEFA Super Cup. It involves an English team. Last year was Tottenham against PSG. This year it is Aston Villa against PSG. And we've got the lineup for you. We've got for Paris Saint Germain, we've got Safonov in between the six, and we've also got Achraf Hakimi, Marquinhos, Willem Paco, Nuno Mendes at left back, Wayne Emery, Vertinha, Joao Neves as well. And we've also got, talking about Mané, Sakouche, we've also got Désiré Doué and Vítor Kvaratskhelia all starting for them. On the bench, we've got Brady Bacola, Lucas Chevalier, as well as Ousmane Dembele, Lucas Tinha, Pedro Fernandes, Lucas Hernandez, Lucas Berardo, Sele Mayulu, Ibrahim Mbaye, Quentin Unjato, Fabian Ruiz, and Elias Zabani. For Aston Villa, we've also got Marcos Bizot in there. Ian Marcel, Paul Torres, Victor Lindelof, Matty Cash, Boubacar Kamara, Joe Gomez, as well, Emiliano Bundia, as well as George Hemmings, John McGinn, and Brian Macho also in there. And on the bench, surprising, this name I'm going to call will blow your mind. Owen Asemota is on the bench as well for Aston Villa. Tammy Abraham is also in there. Ross Barkley, Lamad Bogard also in there. Bradley Brewers is also in there. Mado Keba Sise, and as well as Luka Lynch also. Tyrone Mings, Costa Madekovic, and also Tristan Royal, James Wright, Alison Edward also in there. No Manzabi. Very much in there for them. Anyways, be a part of the show this evening. But before that, guys, who is this? PSG. Aston Villa with a shocker?
0: Well, from the lineup, it tends towards PSG. But if Aston Villa are able to hold the midfield, then we can see something happen from them.
1: 0705-512-9881 or 0705-5727-881. 0705-512-9881 or 0705-5727-881. 0902672-2592. Hello.
2: Hello.
1: Yes, good evening.
2: Hello.
1: Yes, good evening.
2: Good evening, Mr. Paul.
1: Good evening to you. Welcome.
2: Thank you.
1: Oh, okay. Maybe you have to return the call. Hello.
3: Good evening.
1: Good evening.
3: Yeah.
1: I'm struggling to hear you. Okay, Mr. Innocent, I'm struggling to hear you. I'm struggling to hear you. Hello.
2: Hello.
1: Yes, good evening.
2: Hello, good evening. Good evening, Mr. Paul.
1: Good evening to you.
2: Big G.
4: Yeah, good evening.
2: Good evening, Onga also.
0: Yeah, welcome. Good evening.
2: Aston Villa, I celebrate them at least for appearing at this level. It's not easy. But I know PSG is settling. I think this is the first time Unai and Mary is appearing in the Super Cup final.
1: I mean, he has won the Europa League. So
2: no, I mean the fourth time Unai Emery.
1: Okay, fourth. Okay.
4: I thought you said
0: it might be more than that.
2: It's the first time. I read somewhere that I think it's one behind Carlo Ancelotti. Okay. With Carlo Ancelotti. So, a good one for Unai Emery. I think some of the elite club, not disrespect to Aston Villa, the elite club is supposed to have a smash team because he has shown that he's a top manager. He has always flirted with a European competition at this level. So, a manager like that is supposed to be at least managing one of these top clubs. I know Aston Villa is going to that level, but for me, Aston Villa is still a mid-table team. I want to make reference to some of the things you said concerning the Rodri and Enzo Fernandez yesterday. And for me, Enzo Fernandez is also a World Cup winner. He has appeared in back-to-back World Cup finals. He won one. So if Chelsea is saying that is the prize, I think we should listen. Because as a human being, you fix the price of your commodity. And people can only decide to accept. If they don't want to buy, they don't. That's how it is.
4: But I said it clearly yesterday. I said that's my own valuation. It doesn't mean that that should be Chelsea's valuation or the valuation of Manchester City. You know, I said that is my own personal valuation. That, okay, £100 million. That does not mean I question Chelsea for asking for 120.
2: I did not conclude by saying that the club World Cup was denigrated to kind of a pre-season friendly. I mean, if people have said that is the club World Cup final,
1: thank you very much. Let us squeeze in one more.
4: Ask quickly. Hello, clearly Chelsea fan.
2: Hello, Mr.
1: Hello.
3: Yeah, great man in the studio.
1: Good evening to you. Welcome.
3: Thank you. This is JJ from Silokoro.
1: JJ, glad to have you.
3: Yeah. Thank you. I want to ask our great man there, Brenda James. He made mention of this man that Enzo Fernandez, that according to him that Enzo Fernandez is not worth more than £100 million. I want to know, Enzo Fernandez and that guy, Waymans, he buy for £115 million.
1: Elliot Anderson.
3: Yes, which one is the better player?
4: Now, you see, again, I don't think this calls for questioning me because I said it clearly yesterday. I said it's my own personal valuation. My personal valuation does not have to align with Chelsea's valuation or even Paul's valuation or your own valuation. Chelsea have the right, he's their player, to slam a fee on him. And it's also the prerogative of Manchester City to say, okay, this player I want to buy from you. Yes, we love him, but we are not paying beyond this. Or we are pleased with what we have asked. I just spoke out my mind that if I was buying, I love Enzo Fernandez to bits. But I'm not going to put a pound on top of £100 million.
1: All right, this one says, good evening, sportsman. Mr. O says, I beg, Man United is not going to buy another player. And how come Spurs are spending money to buy players? Why am I United afraid of buying? All right, thank you. This one says, as a Liverpool fan, I'm so worried about our preparation ahead of the new season. No reasonable signings, even the result of the friendly matches are not encouraging. But my joy is Antonio Raiola can never be as worse as Andy Slot. Leo, the Liverpool uncle, texting us this evening. And that's our show for this evening. Thanks to your Apollo Channel guest. My name, I've been listening to Sansena and the Big G, Benga James. Enjoy the rest of your evening. We're back again tomorrow morning at 7:30 a.m.

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1: 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Who no like better thing?
2: My friend, good afternoon.
3: Good afternoon.
2: Where are you going to?
3: Where I did
2: now your place, I be the come now. You know, they don't say why I see you.
3: Ah, that's true.
2: Baby, how are you?
4: I'm different.
2: Which school do your children attend? Did they go school? My children, all of them, they go school, but they be like picking when they go school. If they talk, people will say, who they teach them? Me don't tire, I don't change from one school or the other.
3: You haven't heard of Ascension School?
2: Ascension?
3: Yes, now. Yes, the place this.
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8: 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What God wants to give you in your life is not money. What God wants to give you is the word of God in your spirit. It'll make you what it talks about.
9: And you are shining. And you are shining by the power of the Holy Ghost. You are shining by the power of the Holy Ghost. You are shining and nothing can stop you. It is your season. It is your time. Nothing can hinder you. This is your time. This is your hour. Favor is yours.
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11: Hallelujah. There are three ways you become great. One is to be born great. Another one is to achieve greatness. And the third one is to have greatness conferred on you. Now, Jesus was born great, achieved greatness, and also had greatness conferred on him. And all of his greatness he gave to me. Can you see it? That's remarkable. I was born great in Christ Jesus. So greatness is in me. So the things that I do become great. So I want to share with you how you can be a success and how to charge your course of greatness. Because just because God has made you great doesn't mean you're going to realize it. Question is, do you want to realize it? Do you want to walk that path? Do you want to walk in that vision that God has given you? Do you want to become God's dream? What he's dreamed of? How God sees you? Did you know that God has a future for every one of us that he's planned? But hear this. Not everybody travels in the path that God has planned. Too many walk off course and journey in life in a course that was never chosen for them. And sometimes they even seem to achieve success. They even seem to achieve greatness in the world. But everything they ever achieve, they will lose. Because it was not God's part for them. That's why, even with everything they've got, if they happen to be worldly successful, they're never fulfilled because they're in the wrong path. When you read the story of Moses in the Old Testament and also in the New Testament, you'd find some common themes. First, it's revealed to us where God speaks to him in Exodus, the second chapter. You find God saying to him, when you go into the 23rd and 24th verses, you find God speaking to this man and says to him, I've surely heard the cry of my people in Egypt. I heard the cry. So he tells him in that third chapter where he reveals himself to him in the burning bush, I want you to go and bring them out of bondage. So you find in Acts, the seventh chapter, and the book of Hebrews, we'll look a little bit into some verses in the book of Hebrews, you'd see that God actually had spoken to him when he was in Egypt. But he just didn't know what to do. He heard the cry. When God said, I've heard the cry of the people, Moses revealed that he had heard the cry. So the first thing in life, when you want to begin your journey of greatness, until this starts, you will never begin, is to hear the cry of the needy. You've got to hear the cry. You've got to hear the cry. There are those who shut their ears. When there's a cry in the night, they don't care. Why are so many people poor in Africa? Because you see, even when they see someone that's suffering, they are so hardened to walk and pass by. A child is drowning and crying. And not enough people are willing to stick up their lives and save him. Someone is in a house. The house is burning. Others are fleeing for their own deliverance. Not many are bold enough to hear the cry of the one who's dying inside to say, no, I've got to do something. Someone has been attacked in another house. And these ones are quiet in fear for their own lives. Not man enough to want to save the one who's dying because their own life is too important. That's the reason for their poverty and failure. You never journey in life in a path of greatness until first you learn to hear the cry of the needy, the cry of their pain, the cry of their sorrow, the cry of their poverty. When you learn that, things begin to change. Things begin to change. First thing is to hear the cry. First thing is to hear the cry. You've got to hear the cry. Tell somebody, you've got to hear the cry. Say it again, you've got to hear the cry. Say, you've got to hear the cry. Say, hear the cry. See, you've got to hear the cry. Until you hear the cry, your greatness will never start. And that's only the beginning. Greatness is for those who are attuned to the cry of the needy. Can you hear that cry? The next thing is to be decided. You know, you can hear the cry and decide to run away. What's your decision? Number two. Be decided. Choose. Choose. You must make a choice in life. There are important choices. But I tell you, among the so many important choices in life, there are cardinal choices. Let me read something to you from the book of Hebrews. Turn to Hebrews chapter 11. From verse 24. By faith. You see, it's got to be by faith. Your choice has to be by faith. Sometimes when you make a choice, people say, how could you have made such a choice? Such a stupid, foolish choice. Because they are looking at other things. But you are looking by faith. By faith, Moses, when he was come to years, when he came to the point of maturity, he refused to be called a son of Pharaoh's daughter. 25. Choosing rather to suffer affliction with the people of God than to enjoy the pleasures of sin for a season. He made a choice. I remember when I was leading fellowship in the university, it came to the point where, and I had done that in my secondary school, the principal had given me a choice. He stood beside me, wanted me to make a choice to stop this thing that I was doing or be ready to be sent out. But I had made a choice. I had made a choice. In the secondary school, I had made a choice. I had the congregation in front of me, other students. I won't take time to give you the whole story today. But he walked in and stood beside me. He said, give me the microphone. I gave it to him. He spoke and spoke and spoke. And try to blast me and say things, but I was standing there. I was resolved. I was resolved. The next week, I'll do it again. And continued. And we won. Now I was in the university. It was the same choice. They had given several instructions. But at this time, I was conducting a service. And the vice chancellor came in. Walked in just like the principal did several years ago and demanded I give him the microphone. I gave it to him. He talked, rebuked, reprimanded, and called for quits. I escorted him out with everyone else. And then outside, he tried to instill some fear, but I couldn't be afraid. Some of my schoolmates came to me and they said, please listen to the vice chancellor. Please listen to the vice chancellor. They were afraid that he might take actions against me and send me out of school. But I was resolved. I had made a choice. They couldn't make that choice. They were afraid to make that choice. But I had made a choice. Choosing rather to suffer affliction with the people of God than to enjoy the pleasures of sin for a season. You got to make a choice. You can have it both ways. You have to make a choice. You can't have it both ways. You can't say that you want to serve Jesus Christ and be following one boyfriend somewhere. You can't have it both ways. You have to make a choice. You got to make a choice. There's a choice to make. There's a choice to make. And once you are decided, there's another thing. Because until you make that decision, you will not get to the third point. Number three is to see the invisible. Once you're cut off from every weight and the sin that so easily besets you, you are ready. You are ready to see the invisible. It's called invisible because the optical eyes cannot see it. It's the invisible glory.
7: We trust that you are blessed by the message you just listened to. We invite you to make Jesus the Lord of your life by saying this prayer. Oh Lord God, I believe with all my heart in Jesus Christ, Son of the living God. I believe he died for me and God raised him from the dead. I believe he's alive today. I confess with my mouth that Jesus Christ is the Lord of my life from this day. Through him and in his name, I have eternal life. I am born again. Thank you, Lord, for saving my soul. I am now a child of God. Hallelujah.
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All right, beautiful people, good evening to you listening to me. 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And now the time is actually 22 minutes past 8 o'clock, and yes, it is the 12th day of the month of August 2026, and it's a Wednesday.

right, how funny is it that your husband is cheating and the one you tend to fight with is your husband's side piece? How funny is that? All right, so now we're talking about husbands and wife. We're talking about people who are deep in their relationship that have crossed the paths where they are no longer relationship, you know, partners. They are now partners. They are now dating each other. We've seen cases over and over again where a man is caught or is found guilty of cheating. And you see the wife going after the side piece or the girlfriend going after the side piece and not the husband. So I want to talk about it today. There's a video I saw earlier today where a particular woman found out, or better still, she found the location of her husband's side piece, and she went straight to the lady. She went as far as going to that location, and then she started making a scene. She was clapping and shouting and embarrassing and humiliating this particular lady. Now, what she was not expecting was the fact that this lady is what we call aura, double aura. You give me aura, I'm giving you double aura. What happened was the fact that this lady had to come down from the stair. You know, she was actually in one of the story buildings. So she has to find her way down to meet with this particular woman. And she asked the woman, who is your husband? And the woman was like, you don't know. You know the way, you know how crazy it could be, how loud it could be. And then the lady was like, do you know how many men I have in my life? How would I even know which of them is your husband? And then she kept ranting. And you know what she did? She actually registered a very sound slap on her face. She registered a very sound slap. A resetting slap. And you know, before the woman is like, you slap me, you know, crowd don't enter. There's a division. There's a blockage. There's a barrier. So she could no longer lay her hands on this particular side piece. Now, in this situation, would you blame this side piece for crossing the boundary? Because I think the one who crossed the boundary first is actually a wife who leaves her home and leaves her husband, who leaves his own matrimonial home, and goes after a woman outside. And you think, oh, because he's your husband, the one who you think you can attack or who you can fight is the one outside and not the one inside. Let us talk about that character tonight. What do you think about this particular character? Why is it so easy for our ladies to go after the ones outside and not the one inside? Ladies, why are we fighting our husband peace? Why do we prefer fighting our husband's side chicks? And husbands that is in the building tonight, what do you think about this attitude? If first of all, start from your own attitude. Why would you be dating? I beg, they are polygamous in nature. That's how they're going to defend that, actually. Now, I would rather prefer to ask a woman who would go out there to fight your ex or your part, your side chick. Your woman who would go out there to fight your, what do I call it? Your side chick, or will fight your other woman. Do you see that woman as a powerful woman? Do you see that woman as a protective woman? Do you see that woman as your woman? The kind of woman, you know, you are proud of her because she goes out there to fight. Or how do you see a woman or your woman when she goes or she displays that kind of character? As a man, how do you feel? If you've experienced that before, cool. But if you haven't, now imagine that you have your wife, you know, in the streets of Benin, and you know, her clothes is almost torn and the other person's clothes is almost torn, and then you want to ask, or somebody gets to tell you, your wife was actually Christ, you know, she colored today. She was in a crazy space today, and you know, she was fighting because she's saying, are you the date that girl? So he and the girl couldn't fight. How does it, you know, how does it make you feel as a man? Though you are a sinner. Though that you are already a problem yourself. Exactly. But let us leave you out of it, because at the end of the day, you're going to come here and argue the fact that men are polygamous in nature. Let's leave that one aside. I just want to know, because I feel some of our ladies get to understand something tonight.
Does it make you proud when your woman goes out there to display such a character, or does it make you feel shameful? And you as a woman, why do you think that you do not have a problem with the man you have in your house, and you think there's a problem with a woman outside? Why do you think that's the best way to handle that situation? That's what we're talking about tonight. Now we're going to open the phone line so you can call in and give me your take or your perspective when it comes to this particular conversation. Remember, it is Super Lounge, and the thing you do when you call on Super Lounge, you get to scream our password, and that's super, and I would respond family. So again, I'm asking, as a man, you have a wife who would naturally go after your side piece, your side chicks, beat the hell out of them, disgrace them. See, our women, or some of our wives, or even girlfriends, I've seen girlfriends fight because of their boyfriends. They are beating another girlfriend because they feel their boyfriend is cheating on them. They are just girlfriends. You be girlfriend, I be girlfriend, all of us be girlfriend, but yet you are fighting. You are coming out to me. Now, that character that your woman display as, you know, at that particular time of rage, do you find it sweet? Do you find it appalling? Do you find it, oh, wow, what a warrior, what a superwoman. Well done, keep fighting for me. Or do you think, no, that's shameful. That's something you shouldn't do. Let's talk tonight. And you as a woman, I want you to call in and

0: on this particular side chick. Her body roast from head to toe. But her husband, she no do anything to her. Is this character worth it? Is it something that women should continue to do? And do you think it's... I think I've explained it enough. 0705512981 or 0705572 7881 or 0902672 2592. And yes, our WhatsApp number is 0902672 2592 and our text line is 0707895 0331. 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Hello.
1: Hello, good evening.
0: A very good evening to you. What's our password?
1: Super.
0: Family, your name and where you're calling me from?
1: My name is Victor. I'm calling from Uwelu.
0: All right, you're welcome. Are you a married man?
1: Sure, I'm married.
0: All right, let's go down to business. What do you think?
1: Well, in my opinion, I don't buy the idea of your wife going to fetch your sex shit. You're very poor and childish.
0: You find it childish?
1: Very, very, I swear.
0: Why?
1: Why will a woman be fighting a side chick? That's bad.
0: So what should she do in that situation?
1: Talk to your husband and pray for him. That's all.
0: Talk to him and pray for him. Okay.
1: Pray for him and talk to him. That's all.
0: So you will not be proud of a wife who goes out there to fight for you.
1: I'll be very ashamed of her.
0: You'll be very ashamed of her.
1: I swear down.
0: Ashley, thank you so much. God bless you.
1: You're welcome.
0: Thank you. My first married man for the night, I said, I'll be very ashamed of her. Even say I swear down. It sounds like say they irritate her to even think about it. Ladies, are you listening? Hello, good evening.
2: Good evening.
0: Good evening to you. Welcome. Your name, how are you reaching me from?
2: I'm calling from Sapele. My name is Kenneth.
0: You're very welcome. Are you a married man?
2: Yes.
0: Okay, welcome. Now talk to me. What do you think?
2: To me, it's very childish.
0: It's childish for a woman to go and fight for her husband outside.
2: Yes.
0: When she finds out the husband is cheating with somebody else.
2: Yes.
0: You don't like it?
2: No.
0: You will not clap for her?
2: No.
0: Okay. So if she does that, would it make you stop? Or would it make you want to even do more?
2: At least it's because of her behavior that makes the man to go out.
0: Oh, she's even the problem.
2: Yes. Okay. Because there are ways to behave to a man. The man will look outside. There are ways to behave to a man. The man will not go outside.
0: Okay, so in that situation, if a woman finds herself in that situation, what is she supposed to do?
2: Call the husband and talk to the husband.
0: Okay, that would help. Then go out there and fight.
2: Yes.
0: Okay. God bless you. Thank you so much. Hello, good evening.
3: Hello, good evening.
0: Very good evening to you, sir. You're welcome. Your name, where are you reaching me from?
3: This is Razor Blade for Second World.
0: Razor Blade, nice to have you in the show. Are you married? Are you in a relationship?
3: I'm married, ma.
0: All right, what's our password?
3: What
0: will be our password first? Super.
3: You got
0: family, you're welcome, married man. I make we hear from you. What do you think? You did there. Is that network or is that your airtime? Oh my God, I'm so sorry, Razor Blade. Oh, God, Razor Blade, call back, please. Thank you so much. Hello, good evening. Hello.
4: Hello, Pandora.
0: That's me. You're very welcome. Good evening. Your name and where are you calling from?
4: This follow up, Radio Comedia.
0: You're very welcome. What is our password?
4: What is our password? Hello?
0: You go say super. Shout them.
4: Super.
0: Family. Make you talk now.
4: Woman, when you cook for her, when you fire it not make sense now. If like me, my wife decide like this, I'll leave my wife, marry house, that chick.
0: Because she go, because she go fight for you.
4: And you're not respecting now, you go decide now. If you take respect you, you're not going to decide now.

0: driver. I married that chick.
1: You married the side chick?
0: Yes, I'm driver.
1: Hey, God bless.
0: If you reach my house, I guess you'll have everything you can enjoy.
1: And now, so enjoyment. Sola, oh yeah, continue. Thank you.
0: Thank you.
1: Hey, God, I beg. Ladies, I want you to call in and talk to me. Ladies, I want you to call in because I want to hear from our ladies tonight. Why do we think that the best thing to do when we find ourselves in that situation is to gang up on that particular side chick and fight them, beat them, disfigure them? Why do we go down to that level? And our husbands are talking. Our fathers, in fact, our boyfriends and husbands are talking. Hope you can hear. But let's get more calls. Hello, good evening.
2: Hello.
1: Good evening to you, sir. You're welcome. Your name and where you're reaching me from?
2: My name is Tawanda. I don't have to ask for food.
1: You're very welcome. What is our password, sir?
2: Papa.
1: Family. Please go ahead. What do you think?
2: Yes, our women should know that the way God wired man, we need that he should not depend on the woman at home. Okay. They should know this. And allow us, if not for the side chick, they should allow us to be married many wives. You see, when men will get to up to 60 to 60 something years, is when they know that marrying more than one wife is better than marrying one.
1: Mm-hmm.
2: When our women, our mothers start going to a mugo, they left here in that room.
1: Mm-hmm.
2: Nobody to talk to, nobody to talk. You see, this marriage of a teen is a company of who you talk to. When she travel for a mugo, maybe she the daughter married abroad, she travel and stay 3 months. You know that you should have done the Chinese adage said the thing supposed to apply 20 years ago, supposed to apply today. You see, women need women around us.
1: Mm.
2: So sometimes the way our women behave makes us to go outside.
1: Mm.
2: And me as a person, I believe in marrying one wife, more wives, 3, 4, 5. And come to think.
1: So how many are you married to now?
2: The fact is that I made a mistake. I'm 38 years in marriage. I'm still with one. But I should have married after 2 years of marriage with one. Now that my children have grown up, if I marry another one now, they will give me problems.
1: So you are saying you regret the fact that you're married to just one wife?
2: I take it because I made a mistake. I should marry the other one earlier after 3 years of marrying the first one. Not after 8 years or 30 years I'm going to marry the one. It is a problem. My children will not like it.
1: So now you're lonely. You do not have your wife with you as you would want to have her, right?
2: Is that what?
1: I think you're trying to say that your wife is no longer around because she's traveling often and on to the other children, right?
2: What we do, I have met them from 1 to 3. The children would be junior ones are the female, and I'm going to a mobile. Mm-hmm. But had it been the senior ones in the children, it would have been going to a mobile, left me at home.
1: Okay.
2: I'm not seeing anybody to talk to. Not anybody to talk to.
1: Mm. Yeah.
2: So I'm pleading that our young people today, if they like, let them go into 2, 3, 4 wives. If you help them, you become a king of your house.
1: Oh, it makes you a king.
2: And okay. our women should not be fighting the outside girl or lady.
1: Okay.
2: Because it makes us happy.
1: Okay.
2: Make us happy.
1: Okay. Thank you so much.
2: Thank you.
1: Thank you so much. Okay, did you hear that? I think I heard it and you heard it. I don't think I'm ready for tonight's conversation. The energy is not energizing me at all. All right, did you hear that very particular caller? He did say that marrying more than one wife make a woman happy and make a man happy. And please let you stop fighting their side chicks because it makes them very, very happy. It makes them very happy. Okay. Hello, good evening.
3: Hello, good evening, ma'am.
1: Very good evening to you, beautiful. You're welcome. Your name and where you're reaching me from?
3: My name is Blessing from Ekadolo.
1: And are you married?
3: Yes, ma'am.
1: All right. What's our password?
3: What's
1: our password?
3: Super.
1: Family.
3: Super.
1: All right, let's talk. What do you think about married women beating or fighting or, you know, harassing their husband's side chick? What do you think about that?
3: Well, in my own, I don't believe in that, that man will be cheating on his wife. But if at all, if man is doing that, I don't think fighting them is the best option. Only that if before man will cheat on his wife, there will be a reason for that. So as for me, my husband did not, he takes time before he even go outside and stay for long.
1: So your husband is always with you?
3: Yes, every time. I will even tell him, your mates are in the beer parlor, your mates are... He'll tell me that if he had not married, he would have been there with them, but many of them do not have wives, so it's bachelors that went to beer parlor, all those kind of things. I say, it's a lie, it's not bachelor. He said, well, it will open up to me that it's only man that does not have peace of mind in his home that went to
1: that Japan. Goes outside, yes. Okay.
3: So he tell me that always, every time that I disturbed him, can't you went outside? Why are you hiding inside? Tell me not hiding because it found peace. That is the reason why.
1: Okay, so let's talk about the fact that your husband found peace in you. Now, what are those peace? What's special that you're doing that makes him be with you and not be out there? Can you tell us?
3: Because when he come back from work, before he will come back, I've already cooked. I'll serve water for him. Before he will even finish, I'll tell him, honey, do you need any help from me? Or do you have anything that I will do for you? He will say, yes, do that, all those things.
1: In other words, you are a complete submissive wife, a supporter, right?
3: Yes.
1: How long have you been married?
3: We have been for 6 years now.
1: That's a long time. How many kids do you have?
3: 2 kids.
1: Oh my God. A boy and a girl?
3: Ma?
1: Is it a boy and a girl?
3: Yes, a boy and a girl.
1: Oh my God. All right, so what would you tell those ladies? Are you there? Are you there? Oh my God, she's out. I wanted her to give a little bit of, you know, spicy advice to those of us who are always complaining. My genders who would always say, my husband is a promiscuous man. He's always hunting. You know, they use I see fine woman making no look. Are you sure you're not doing something wrong? Are you sure you're not doing something wrong? But then we cannot fault you. But then, because, you know, I feel like some men are polygamous in nature. They just like to have a taste. Like they would always say, you cannot always be having ogbono, ogbono. You need to have egusi. You need to have bitter leaf soup. You know, those kind of things. I'm proud of you. I'm happy for you, my sister, that you have a husband like your husband who would always, always rather he would choose you than, you know, choose the world out there. You know, the mystery and the atrocities out there. That's good. That's good. That's weird. A Nigerian man? Oh, that's strange. Hello, good evening. Family, you're welcome. Your name and where you're reaching me from?
4: Thank you. I'm Sadora. Good evening.
1: Oh, welcome, my darling Miriam. Is that you?
4: No. This is Mommy Brian from Saint
1: Xavier. Oh, my God. You have a very small voice. You don't sound like a mommy.
4: Good evening, ma.
1: You're very welcome. You married, right? Yes.
4: Of course, sure.
1: All right. So let's talk. What do you think about that character?
4: Truth be told, this topic I brought is nice. A lot of women, a lot of us, we are guilty of this very act.
1: Exactly.
4: But the truth is, the more you continue to fight whosoever that girl is, the more you cause big problems to your own marriage. The man will continue to hate you. It will not change anything.
1: The man will continue to hate you.
4: Of course, I swear down. It will not change anything.
1: Okay.
4: The truth is, the best thing to do is call him, not the girl. Call your husband. Sit him down. Ask him the reason why he's doing whatever thing he's doing. And if he doesn't give you a reasonable reason why he thinks he should do so, I guess it's either you pray to God for God to change him, or you leave if you cannot bear it. You're going to fight, we never change anything. That's just the bitter. And I know it's not really easy, you know, that girl, especially when you get to know her. It's not easy, like, it will be like, I just fighting will not change anything, my dear. The more you fight, the more you keep pushing him out.
1: Okay. Yeah.
4: So that was just
1: are you okay? Okay, let me ask you. In what way do you think we can actually just keep our husband or man to ourselves completely? Do you think it's possible?
4: My dear sister, the truth is, they are men that are decided, exactly. Not because you forced him to
1: choose you.
4: They just want to be faithful to themselves. You understand? There is nothing that you can do. It's left for him to be like, okay, I want to stop cheating on my partner. Let me be faithful. It's not you that can change him. That is just it. You can never change a man. He only changes when he wants to change or when God wants to change him. That's it.
1: Thank you so much. Mommy, what again?
4: Mommy Bryant.
1: Oh, thank you so much, my darling. Nice to hear
4: from
1: you.
4: All right. Thank you very much for this wonderful topic.
1: Thank you so much. And that's a beautiful wife right there, Mommy Bryant. And that is her saying, I think I've had two ladies called in already. And they're saying, not be everything, be madness. It irritates them. Men are saying it irritates me. Oh, it is not sexy. It is not fun. It is not beautiful. It makes you look ugly. You know, going out there to fight. Are you a tyrant? Hello.
5: Hello.
1: Hello, welcome. Good evening. Your name or where you're calling me from?
5: My name is Victor. Calling from Sapele Road.
1: Okay, and our password is?
5: Super.
1: Family, let's hear you. What do you think?
5: I hope I'm not going to break the table this evening.
1: Break it. Destroy it.
5: Because I'm married. Exactly. I hope the women will not be angry with me.
1: Say it. We'll not be
5: first
1: angry.
5: First of all, before you get married, you should know the kind of man you are married to. Mm-hmm. And even the course of your marriage, you now have a promiscuous husband.
1: Mm.
5: You also check yourself and ensure that you are not the problem.
1: Mm.
5: If you are the problem, you try as much as possible to see areas, discuss with your husband, see the areas you feel you can fix.
1: Mm.
5: Now, if that still persists, there's another thing I feel you should do. You pray. If you pray, also ensure that you keep doing, being the good woman or the good wife you are. For us men, a time will come, the man will come around.
1: Mm-hmm.
5: Going to go and fight a side chick might not work. If the man is taking care of you as a woman, taking care of the kids, taking his responsibility seriously, and also not doing the thing and putting it in your face.
1: Mm.
5: You keep praying and be the good wife you are, and definitely, I can tell you this for free, definitely, one day you will sit down, you will be like, why am I doing all what I'm doing? And it will come around.
1: Mm.
5: So going to fight, it
1: doesn't work.
5: That's my contribution.
1: All right, thank you so much. Our men tonight are still saying it doesn't work. It would not work that you become a wild woman, go out there, fight your side chick, your husband's side chick, or should I say your second, exactly. Your second is that particular person that is sharing your husband with you. You know the way, I don't know, I think I hear more from the eastern part where we go to the village and we're like, oh, my second, in the sense of maybe my father and his brother's wife is referring to my mom, and be like, oh, my second, you know. So your second out there, you go there and fight with them. Now, this last caller, this gentleman, married man, has just said that the thing that you can do as a wife is that you have to wait. No, you have to check yourself, your character. Now, remain good as a wife, be prayerful, and then you wait. Is it easy? Ladies, do you think it's easy, you know, to know that my husband is right now with another woman than being with me, my husband, let's even forget about the expense, the money he spends. Let's talk about the fact that my own man is with another woman than me. And just imagine this man is that man that will just come home and all he cares to do is just shower and go to bed. And that's because a particular woman has fed him. Fed him through the mouth and fed him through the other way. And he doesn't even look at you in that way that a man who actually have passion for his wife should look at you. You know, he just passes you, goes his way, shower, go to bed, and then the next day, he's out there, and he comes back again, and the same routine. You only cook for your children. You know, how devastating can it be? So can you still be that good woman who would still be good to him? And then you're praying as well, and not just praying. You remain good praying, and then you're waiting. Waiting for him to turn around and become the man that you want him to be. Is it so cool? Is it easy for you to do as a woman? Or do you think it makes you run mad? And so because it makes you run mad, the one thing you want to destroy is the source of your problem. Now, the problem I'm having is the source your husband? Your pain? Is it your husband? Or is it the side chick outside that is actually taking care of him the way you would have taken care of him, but he's no longer giving you the opportunity to take care of him. He's rather giving it to the other woman. Hey, you know, there's a story I heard from a man, but I'll talk to you about that story when we come back from this short break. We've got to pay some bills. 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We are super. We are in our super lounge right about now. We are relaxing and we're talking. But let's go pay these bills. When we come back, we'll hit on the road. It is well.
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17: My people, I salute una. The voice we na dey listen to na voice of Chief Yabie Taishi. Wetin be that problem we be say e dey give you sleepless nights? We be say e don make you dey think. You can't think say solution no dey for that particular problem. Where people wey dey save dey na there people where the key dey. Where people where they save, na that aspect now we would dey. Our own is to make sure we save your life. Our own is to make sure, say, we deliver you from that problem, from that bondage, from that challenges, from that sickness. We be say, you won't kill your dream for life. Because sickness, the key person dream. If you don't date debilitating, sickness where don't date your body for a long period of time, it won't kill your dream with that. Because you no go if you do anything, your spirit no go move out. You go redundant your spirit so that your spirit no go if you move out. Your spirit, you know, if they're active to do what you're supposed to do, what your mate they do for health. That is why we need to come and see Chief Yabi Taishi. What be that problem where we say, you can't they think? Thinking no go solve your problem. Now solution now you go find to that problem. No be say you don't come find solution for Mr. A, Mr. B. You no get result. You can't say everybody na the same thing. Everybody can't be the same thing because fingers are not equal. God no create us equally. Anywhere where you won't go source for your helps, you won't go source for solution. No, they look for quick solution, though. If they look for quick solution, then you will fall in the hand of all those 419. Those inexperienced Bahaba practitioner, where you say that they make noise from radio to another. You have to make sure, say, you pray to God, make God direct you to the right place. If God direct you to the right place, you go see, say, even though now ordinary water and they give you for that particular place, you go work effectively for inside your body. Yabia is not after money, but it's after your good health. Because when you get good health and you get healthy, you go see, say, even though you jam me for road, you will feel greet me and I go feel greet you. And I go be happy, say, you even there alive. So now be the essence of life. When you help one another, you go when hand, two hand, rub each other, you go see, say, the hand go clean. Now they make us talk, say, no sit down for house, territory. No let sickness put you for inside early grief. Because the prayer of sickness, now to put person for inside grief. And as small, now sickness, they drop person leg, they enter inside that grief. So we no go allow that thing to happen. Sickness, now our worst enemy. Now only one life, remember, I said, now only one life, now you get. The only gift of life where you get, now be that life where God gave you. And you must do everything to make sure, say, you protect that life. God no go come protect that life for you. Now you will protect that life by yourself. God already created you for this hurt. It's for you to protect your life by yourself. So anyhow you want to protect that life, you must protect them. Because once you are gone, you are gone forever. Sickness, they threaten life. So that sickness where they threaten your life, no sit down, put, say, you don't go now, so then they talk for radio. So those that they talk for here. No, don't let anybody, don't let even your enemy discourage you. Because people where you go seek advice from, say, these people, they feel even discourage you. You know, even know, say, that your enemy, now they discourage you. Until your eye go come clear when you don't meet yourself inside, where you're not supposed to see yourself. Sickness, name, be say, may you hide me. Make I kill you, now be sickness, nemo. May you remember that. If you hide sickness, sickness is ready to put you for early grief. And as small, nine sickness, they drop us in leg, they enter inside grief as a token. No less sickness carry you, enter inside grief. The sickness where they afflict you now for na family, where even kill your grandfather, where kill your mama, where kill your papa, no let that sickness, no let them kill you. You must prevent them because there are some people, there are some family where we say they get particular problem, where we say if they afflict them for that particular family. Someday where we say na headache, now they take, they afflict them. Maybe na ancestral cause, maybe na challenges where they don't, where their forefathers don't. Course where they don't drop by themselves. Some day will be seen a rheumatic pain. Some day will be seen a stroke. Now they take afflict them in their old age. So not let that canteen, not let that promise will be said then promise that family, that bad promise where they promise that family, may not let that happen to your own generation. You must kill that particular course where they die your generation. That is why you need to come and see Chief Yabi Taishi. Yabi Taishi no be ordinary person. No be ordinary name. Now you dey hear so. Go and ask. Take anybody. Go take the Yabi name. May you go ask anywhere. They will tell you the person where Yabi Taishi be. In case you won't see me, because now small word, now they tell person where you get sense. If you reach inside Bele, you go big. 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
1: CD. What's good? What's popping?
2: More music, more variety.
1: And you're checking it out. Another one. On Super FM.

All right, that's a beautiful one. And to think that AIs are giving us so many nice likes. Anyways, so this one right here, it brings me to begin to think, you know, when that particular caller called in and said, all she has to do is stay being good, be a good wife, be a supportive wife, pray, and then wait. Wait? It's a lot. It is a lot. All the

0: smile. He looks good on you.
1: Super FM. You know, right here is the pain that I'm talking about. Right here is the fact that you know that you love this man crazy. You love this man silly. He's your life. He's your world. And then you just don't know what happened. Along the way, he's changed. He is now having, you know, to be more comfortable out there. He's more happy with the other woman than you, his wife, his woman. And then it gets you thinking, you know, even aside of the fact that maybe somehow you missed it. Maybe somehow you according to the claims, you know, that you made him do what he did. And then you are pushed to that rage, or you are pushed to that end where all you have to do is just, you know, stay happy, be a good wife, pray, and wait. And, you know, that's what is expected of you. How much can you hold on as a woman when you have a man who is promiscuous in nature? A man who knows that, you know, I have a wife at home, but I also have a woman who keeps me happy out there. And, you know, being a man like that, how much do you think she can wait? How much do you think she should wait? How long should she wait for you? Or, you know, do you think she should just start, you know, rearranging herself and accepting the fact that you are happy with another out there? You know, you also claim that the whoever and other that is out there, you would make sure you don't bring her, you know, the way you say it is, as long as I'm not doing it under your nose or I'm not putting it to your face, I don't bring her home. I don't bring her to our parties, our relative parties. So I think you should do with it. How long do you think your wife should wait for you to have a rethink and change? How long when she is finally a good wife? You know, maybe she did match a line. Maybe she did cross a boundary. And because of that, you went out there according to your claim. And now she's a good wife. She's a very good wife. She's been so good. She's been so submissive. She's been so supportive. But now you are so happy out there that you don't think, you know, I think you finally gave your heart to somebody else. You've given your heart to her, the her outside. And now you have a wife back, a good wife. And all she's doing is praying and waiting. How long do you think she should stay back? Again, we're talking about you as a woman going out there to fight your husband's side piece. We're asking our husbands or boyfriends, does it make them proud of you? Does it make them see you as a hero, as a worthy woman? You know, for them, because you have beaten that girl, because you have beaten that woman, because you have gone to her shop to disgrace her, to tear her store apart. Do you think it brings your husband back to you? Do you think it makes your husband know, oh my God, I have a woman with me? Or do you think it makes him, you know, ashamed of you? Or it even aggravates the whole matter. And you as a woman, do you feel that's the right way to go about it? Why does it have to be the woman outside you're fighting and not the one who is with you inside? Why do you always resolve down to, you know, husband snatcher? You snatch my husband and so therefore I have to deal with you. Why are you dealing with her and not him? So you can call in now, better still, just send us a text. Send me a text to this number, 070-7895-0331. Or you just go on WhatsApp, 090-2672-2592. Or better still, you can just call me, 070-5512-9881. Or 070-5572-7881. Hello.
2: Hello.
1: You're very welcome. Good evening. Your name and where you're reaching me from?
2: Miss Polo.
1: Polo, you're welcome back. Please go ahead.
2: Why man you marry for us? You speak to carry another side she for side. No business like that, man.
1: Okay.
2: If you're married, how many Bible say maybe marry? So you marry going to carry another for outside. No business now. Like me, I'm a Christian. So I can't do that because I'm a Christian. My father is a pastor. My mother is a pastor. My brother is a pastor. Our family, we are your pastor. So we don't do that. Now only my wife, and that Bible saved me with the marriage.
1: All right. Thank you so much, Paulo.
2: Thank you, our daughter.
1: Thank you so much, Paulo. Nice to hear from you. We have a message here. It says, Dora, good evening. It's not right for a woman to fight over a side chick. If it is me, I will focus on children and make him know that I still love him, believing he would change someday. Yes, this is the way most of our ladies have adjusted. Taking care of their children, praying, and waiting. Hello, good evening.
2: Good evening, Adora. So far.
1: Family, you're welcome. Your name, where are you reaching me from?
2: My name is Reva from Ipoba.
1: Mr. Reva, it's nice to have you in the show. Please go ahead.
2: Please, I want to ask a question. A man with one wife, how many times did they do for a bachelor?
1: How many times did they do waiting?
2: A man with one wife, how many times did they do bachelor?
1: I want to go to an Abby.
2: I don't think about it.
1: Okay. All right. So that's your answer.
2: Huh?
1: That is it. That's what you want to contribute.
2: If you don't know the answer, you tell me that you don't know the answer.
1: Okay. I don't know the answer.
2: Okay, thank you. It's twice.
1: Okay.
2: First time he will be a bachelor. Going to Omugwa, he come to a bachelor again.
1: Okay. So that's the reason why he should have a woman aside his wife. Is that what you're saying?
2: That's a question. Then the other question is this: Does a man cheat?
1: Yes, a man cheats.
2: A man cheats.
1: Yes.
2: Okay. I want to ask you this question. We have an ancestor.
1: Yes, we have ancestors.
2: Okay, we have ancestors. Okay, how many times have you heard that a man that cheats ancestors worrying his wife or his children?
1: It depends on the tradition, actually.
2: No. There's no tradition. There's no tradition. Okay, can you mention one?
1: I would have to do... Okay, so what are you trying to drive at?
2: No, what I'm trying to drive at is this, that a man doesn't cheat.
1: So what does a man do when he has multiple...
2: Good. Okay. That is one side. That is one side. Then another one again, which I will even want you to find out. Out of ten widows, I believe say you will not see two that marry more than one wife. The remaining eight is one wife. The remaining two is a man that marry more than one wife. Why? Can you tell me the reason why?
1: A woman is a widow. Are you saying a widow marries another wife?
2: A widow. Out of ten widows. I said you cannot see two that marry, you cannot see two men that marry more than one wife. I don't understand
1: you. Your question is confusing.
2: Okay. If, for instance, now, you put 10 widows down, then two of them are a man that marry more than one wife.
1: A man is not a widow.
2: I know.
1: I don't
2: know. The man that have died now, It's a man that
1: a woman who marries a man that is dead, he's a widow, okay?
2: Yes.
1: Mm-hmm.
2: Out of those widows, if a woman that marry a man, one woman that marry a man, the remaining two, it's a woman that marry two women that marry one man.
1: All right, so what are you driving at?
2: Okay, I'm driving at... What I'm driving at is this. You see, once you marry one wife, that man, there's no happiness, one.
1: Okay.
2: Then two, a one wife doesn't sorry. It's just like a man that has one clothes. And when that clothes is dirty or dear, it's difficult for him to be proud. But once you are married more than one wife, you have the privilege, you have the the happiness. If the other one is misbehaving, then you switch over to the other one.
1: Okay.
2: Then even though if one is planning evil, the other one will be dissolving it. So by having one wife is an abomination. Okay. It's a sin. It's a sin to those who are capable to marry more than one wife.
1: Okay. Okay.
2: Yes.
1: Thank you so much, yes. Mr. Rivas. Thank you.
2: Thank you.
1: Thank you so much. Hello, good evening. Hello, good evening.
3: Adonibo.
1: A very good evening to you, sir. You're welcome.
3: Super.
1: Family, Mr. Otima the Great.
3: Number one.
1: All right, you're welcome. Let's hear you.
3: My sister, this year, question is really better. It seems that today, this word is called my market today. Mm. I don't know that many of my colleagues, all of them involved in this kind of mess, they have a static.
1: Yes.
3: Not small because on today.
1: Mm.
3: But I'm surprised. What you don't want to somebody to do to you, mostly what don't do to her. I see this psyche situation. He has destroyed many homes. But I want to advise you men who can hear me now. Don't monitor your husband. Don't go after him. Monitoring him. Chasing with the child. Because many women have lost their lives.
1: Because of this, yes.
3: I still remember one doctor, a medical doctor in Abuja, that someone called and told her that he saw her husband with a woman now that go to this hotel or the other. The woman pursued her husband.
1: Enter motor, the pursuer.
3: And got an accident and died. That's what happened.
1: Who the pursuer no die, you continue.
3: Who lose? That is the problem. But I want to advise my fellow men. It's very, very sad. And the Bible condemns it entirely. All these statutes. And even, go to my sister. It's even Bible saying in Proverbs 6:32. He said, a man that has statutes don't have sense. He said it there. He has no sense. He said, Bible said that man have no sense at all. And God will judge him, and the same cannot be wiped out. The same other man cannot be wiped out. That's what Bible said. I have no sense. And he come to Proverbs 15, say, live for your own system, live for your own tank, your own sort. So Bible advice about this psyche. Very, very sad. It is just what your wife will be thinking if you had this. In that woman just seen that they don't want us anything for you again. Very sad. What of you now as a man? You hear that your wife is sleeping around. What can you feel? It's not because it seems that the only woman is one that they commit adultery. Man don't commit adultery. But it's very, very the Bible condemns it. Whether man or woman, it's very, very bad. So I don't really about it. Some men now is their job. Because when market is there, surprise some men who are talking about this thing. He cannot eat only a goose. He cannot eat only a bono. Those that are here.
1: Thank you.
3: That's for them. But I know God don't want to condemn you entirely. Same one that do that, you have no sense. You have no sense at all. That's Bible for you. Now read it. Proverbs 6:32. And the assurance shall not be wiped out. So it's very, very, very sorry. I don't understand. Thank you, my sister.
1: Thank you so much, Otima the Great. Thank you so much. And that's her husband right there. He

should be a loving husband, and then he's praying and waiting for his wife to stop being promiscuous. You know, because that is what most of our mothers, our wives, our, you know, even girlfriends, some very sweet, loyal girlfriends, submissive girlfriends are going through as it is. We have a WhatsApp message here. Apostle Collins Inaha, the second TLR is my name. Apostle of Central Park, Ring Road, Benin City. Super family. I came to balance the equation. Because I'm not only a pastor, but also a counsel. I counsel people every day. So men are not men, but men. Okay. While some wives are not wives, but knives. See, behind anything, there is a spirit of manipulation. That is why you can see a married pastor also having side chicks, even inside his church, and vice versa. If a man goes out with a side chick, why should you go and fight her? Leave your husband who is being manipulated, or as a result of you as the nagging wife who refused to give him his due sex. See, my sister Adora, it's not that I am in support of what that woman did recently on social media, but still, it's good as a warning to other foolish men who would leave their beautiful wife, who can give them really real satisfaction, and go after side chicks. Then also, as I balanced the equation too, the other day on social media, a pregnant woman was also caught having sex with a side guy. So finally, the way out is not to fight, but pray without ceasing, and God must surely intervene. Psalm 50 verse 15. Thanks and God bless you guys from Apostle of Central Park, Ring Road. All right, guys, I'm gonna wrap this up. And to you who said something, I can see some messages here. I wish I could read them, but you know, time don't work out. So I go stick with this one. This particular lovely sister said, "Can you call the numbers to call? You call again slowly. I'm so sorry, but let me do it for you. Maybe some other time you can call in 070-55-12-9881, or you can call this other one, 070-55-72-7881. Or better still, you can also call this one, 090-26-72-2592. All right, let me quickly go back to this one. We have this message here. It says, people give different reasons to cheat or marry more than one wife. Loss of laugh. People should just do what works for them. Make nobody talk on our behalf, I beg. We still have men that stay with one woman till forever. Philip from Uniben. Thank you so much, Mr. Philip. We have this one that says, dearest Adora. Good evening. I just want to tell you that your topics are resounding. I just want to keep listening and learning tonight. Well done for a good job. Well done, Evotibu. I know you are Evotibu. Mr. Welts, thank you so much. I appreciate you. Thank you. All right, guys, I'm going to call this one a wrap tonight because we are out of time. We've got to take care of our clients, our customers. Yes, our beautiful customers that always bring business down here. If you're not bringing business down here, don't stress me, please. Thank you. Anyway, so going back to what Mr. Automatic Greg, that's what I'm going to use that. That's what I'm going to go down to. Now, I'm going to tell you something. This is Adora, and this is my opinion. Now, first off, I've seen life in so many ways. I've watched ladies. I've seen women that I take as mothers outside of my very amazing biological mother, my princess, my queen. You know, I've seen other women. And I've come to notice that a woman who does not pay attention to what her husband is up to out there when it comes to his promiscuous side, they live longer than that woman who pays so much attention to what he is doing out there, the way he's spending his money, and the fact that he's not sleeping at night. He's chatting one particular side chick to the other. You are going to not live long. You're going to pay. You're going to buy. And he's going to continue. He's going to marry another person. And God forbid you have children, that particular side piece will come into your home and raise your children. And God forbid your children will be like one of those children we cry out for every day. Justice, justice,

0: women should stop abusing children. Your children might be like them. That is, if you do not get a hold of yourself right about now, if you're listening to me and you're already having your plan tracked out of how you want to go and attack one side chick, or better still, how you want to drag your husband this night when he comes in, it is not worth it. It is not worth it. My darling, I have said this. I and Mr. Branch have had situations where we had the conversation, and I've said this time and time again that God help me. If I ever be amongst you who go through pains of having a husband who is a promiscuous man, I would not give one single care or concern. Because from as it is, from what I've seen, I've heard, I've started building myself in a way that it will not hurt me. It will not hurt me. I know that I will not be, you know, the part where they said, be a good wife. I don't think I will be good to you. I can't pretend. I don't think I'll be good to you as my husband. I will not be good to you. But you see that home? We will stay together. Except you come and tell me you are not doing again, and I will leave you to go. That's the truth. But I cannot be a good wife to you. I won't be a good wife to you, in the sense that whatever it is that a good wife should do, I don't think I want to do that for you anymore, because you have betrayed me not once, not twice, and I don't think I hold you to be good anymore. But I will not disturb your life. In fact, I will not hurt you. I would only concentrate on me and my children. And we will be so happy without you. But then again, I don't think I can be good. That's my take. But you see me chasing after you. You see me wanting to track you or wanting to chase after your girlfriend. That is not what we do here. We don't do that here. We don't do that here. Our life is too busy to want to start chasing you. So if you are going to change as a man, or you want to be a good husband, you're going to change. You're going to change on your own. And God knows that when you change, and I know you've changed, you're going to find your wife happy again. So to my ladies, be good for yourself, be strong for yourself, and do what is good for you. Thank you and God bless you. This is all we can do. Good night. My name is Stella Dora, and this is Super 88.1 FM. And yes, Super Lounge ends right here. Excuse me, Super Lounge ends right here, and coming up is what we call date night. I'm not okay, just send your profile. Mr. Brian takes you right there. Good night for now. See you till the weekends. Exactly, I'll be back here on the weekend, Saturday and Sunday. Good night, guys, and thank you for doing this with me again.
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5: Country people, will they hear my voice? I salute you na wewelo. My name na Baba Yoruba. I occupy stand number 1 for the ongoing Aba Trade Fair, where they happen for inside National Museum, roundabout Ring Road, Benin City, Edo State. My phone number na 070-2617-6885. Today, I don't carry good news come. What I want to talk about na prostate.
6: My main focus na to attend to prostate related problems.
5: Prostate na the gland wey dey inside the male reproductive system wey dey produce fluid. Na that fluid dey join body with sperm cells from the testicles and with fluids from other glands to combine to form semen. This prostate gland fit get problem, start dey experience enlargement or other issues for inside man body. Nobody sabi the exact thing wey dey cause prostate enlargement, but the truth be say aging or some kind hormonal change fit cause am. Bacterial infection or other factors dey fit cause prostatitis, or wetin we sabi as the inflammation of the prostate. But prostate disease gets some risk factors with the age, race, family history, or lifestyle. It gets some signs where we say if you notice them, now we say your prostate don't get problem. You will get frequent urge to urinate for night. You go wake up many times to go pee. As you dey pee, the pee go dey pain you. You go dey feel some kind burning sensation. If your urine dey get pink or red color, you suppose waka fast go see expert for prostate matter. Because why? Delay fit spoil something for you. I occupy stand number 1 for the ongoing Aba Trade Fair with the Shelley for inside National Museum roundabout, Ring Road, Benin City, Edo State. My phone number na 070-2617-6885. Once again, 070 0246176885. My main focus now to attend to prostate related problems. You fit also the experience pain for your bone or pelvis, or you go to find them difficult to urinate. As you they push, it they drop small small. Even when you don't push finish, it still they drop. Sometimes when you want piss to start, the piss self go they hard you. As you they piss, it go they difficult to empty your bladder. For daytime, you go they feel tired. You know if you get normal erection or even stand gidigba. You know get urge at all, abi don't turn you to 1 minute man. Now this science go tell you say your prostate gland no day okay, but I get good news for you. 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My main focus now to attend to prostate related problems. I occupy stand number 1 for inside National Museum, roundabout Ring Road, Benin City, Edo State. My phone number now 0702617 6885. Once again, 0702617 6885. 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I occupy stand number 1 for inside National Museum, roundabout Ring Road, Benin City, Edo State. 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
7: 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May you carry baro, may you write and down now. 0816622 4748. I call them again. It's 0816622 4748. I don't carry different Ogbonge medicine come for my people in Edo State. Medicine for man and medicine for hook, rheumatism and arthritis. Medicine for man, name be a man will be say he cannot answer a name as a man. Instead of make you come back for work like this, let you and your wife then do as man and woman they do like this. You go to give your wife story. Don't be a newspaper reader. Don't be a storyteller. Don't allow your wife to carry your duty to go outside. Then make me come with Muse for a man will be say he cannot handle you. A madam where once you satisfy your madam, you make her happy. Now your wife then go be the person to congratulate you for job well done. Medicine for hook, rheumatism and arthritis. Medicine for a man or a woman where we say you cannot work at all. If you work small like this, you go look for somewhere to sit down before you continue the journey. All your vein from your waist down to the leg, maybe you get them. You go just be like say they use bag of cement put for your waist. Under your leg, he go they shock you. He go they pepper you. You know go if you know the time where slipper to go just remove for your leg. If you sit down small like this, your leg don't swell up. Instead of you to bend down like this, may you pay back, not let you pray. You woman like this, instead of you to enter inside your room, may you carry broom, may you sweep where your waist not they let you sweep at all. You will be say you cannot work without holding walking stick. The walking stick when you take waka come my place, you go to where I'm having your own a level two mean if you the waka like this, you go just be like say na foam, then day your leg. Now so you go they make quick. Slipper, you go the waka like this, no go know the time where slipper go remove for your leg. Inside that vein, I go give you Ologbojo, baby go. Ologbojo mean some people will be say they don't use medicine. Several times, different medicine, eh? They don't pack for their belly, you know, they work. If I give you this Ologbojo babe gogun, you use and take gari, or you take and take pounded yam. Anywhere where the fame for block, the Ologbojo can't do the thing. By the power of Almighty God, all those things, when they do you, the pain where you they experience, the stroke where don't visit you before, where you not fit talk where, or if you want to talk like this, and so your mouth bend for one side, you not go fit talk where. Once I give you this root and herbs, all those things will be a thing of pass. I may come by myself. I not say any of my pikin come, I may come barakete. Now me sit down. Carry different Ogbonge medicine come on the way from Yoruba land. I occupy stand number 2. Stand number 2, now there you go visit Baba Oyo, aka Stand and Waka. Our GSM number should be in case you want to call me. May you carry baro, may you write and down now. 0816622 4748. I call them again. It's 0816622 4748.
8: 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When time reach, na go hear her voice. We dey inside the ongoing Harbor Trade Fair, where the apple for inside National Museum, roundabout, Ring Road, Benin City, Edo State. I occupy stand number 10. I repeat, stand number 10. My number na 081-35-57-97-00. You man, when of you maintain correct strong balance and lasting stamina to satisfy your partner, make you enjoy yourself as a real man, a problem. 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If you try to do small things, sharp sharp, you don't tire. Abi, you know even they get the feelings at all as a man. 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Or even open your body for where your fellow men day. Or you get issue of low sperm count or watery sperm. Or your sperm no strong reach to put your woman for family lane. Now many health conditions fit cause all this yamayama for body, like diabetes, prostate problem, low libido, bacteria plus including infection, where fit cause pain or burning during urination, serious waist and body pain, rashes or boil on body. You go to feel internal heat, like say them rub pepper for all your body, frequent urination and so on. My brother, no play with your health oh. 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My number now, 081-35-57-97-00 081-35-57-97-00. 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
10: 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Now maybe the Gala Man, aka the King of High. I dey participate for Abba Trade Fair, where they shell for inside the National Museum Ground for Ring Road Roundabout, here for Benin City. 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My people, waiting they cause high problem. If sugar too much for body, if it affect your eye, and it no go let you they see well, why? Some people na yamayama infection na he affect their eyes because it go affect their vein, and na one vein na connect the two eyes together. Once this one don't get problem, wait till be the sign for body, Mr. My brother, Mrs. My sister, be to see far or short distance go be problem. How you go they scratch you? How you go they throw away water? Something go they walk out inside your eye? How you go they red? Even pack up, some go wake up in the morning, their eye go come together. Now so Apollo they arrest you, and you when you be young guy alias small boy, and you don't they see well again. Sometimes go be like say, that wave cover your eye. If person near you where you no go see her clearly, and if the person far from you, you go to see double without eyeglass. You know fit read right. I know the difference between 1,000 naira and 500 naira. Sometimes you go be like say smoke they cover your eye. If you dare Edo State and you dey hear my voice now, I congratulate you because your eye problem don't end. Make you come visit me, the Gala Man, aka the King of Eye. I don't land the giddy back for the ongoing upper trade fair where they shell for inside National Museum, for inside Ring Road roundabout for Benin City. Now because of you, where they hear me so, make I Chief Dr. Abudu Ugbesia Godwin, JP, Board Chairman of Edo State Traditional Medicine Board, join hands together, organize this Herbal Trade Fair. Make yourself enjoy miracle, wonder, and power way there for roots and herbs. And once you enter stand number 4, I say stand number 4, you see me, Igala Man, aka the King of Fire, you go begin to praise God. I shout, Obaga Tope, he said, after you don't apply our eye medicine, wipe all herbal cleanser. 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We settle down, prepare them to help humanity, and God come pull and join up. 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I say, no waste time. Quick, come collect your own wipe all herbal cleanser today. With our wipe all herbal cleanser, you go shout, now I can see. The place again, now inside National Museum Ground, for Ring Road Roundabout, for Benin City. Not forget, oh, I pay for stand number 4, the Igala Man, aka the King of I. My telephone number now, 070-6268-7665. And if you come to the Igala Man, aka the King of I, your language must change from, I know they see where we're low, to now I can see. With wipe all herbal cleanser, come receive your light, come power your side. Oba talk me, he said.
11: 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You are welcome to this, our Health Enlightenment Program and 2026 Herbal Trade Fair Edition, where government stand gidigba, where they take place now for inside National Museum Roundabout. You will see us for stand number 7. Now, stand number 7, now we occupy a deal. What you will come to discuss with our people today, now matter of bone and vein and muscle and prostate enlargement. Baba Ibadan don't go far up to Ghana and above to make proper research, to join them, to broaden our knowledge, to discover this medicine of prostate. Streets. And as you know, say bone and vein, now the supportive system of our body, where we say they get vital message that they pass through for inside our body, because this vein and the wire of our body, where they carry message around our body system. So anywhere, you know, if you carry message go, that place you can't go get issue. You can't be inactive. You know, you can't feel raise your hand. You know, if you carry your leg, if you want waka, now 2-3 people go hold you. If you waka go waist, you go the feel and from waist down to the leg. You go the notice, say you know, go feel pick anything from the ground. Even sometimes you go the shock, you go the pepper, you know, say go they draw you from your waist down to your knee, down to your ankle, to even sleep in the morning, na wahala. To stand up for bed, go kitchen, na problem. To bend down, pray, na problem. All these things no good. Call us on our phone number, Baba Ibadan, for stand number 7 080 36 80 40 71. I repeat, 080-36-80-4071. That's why we prepare our washing and setting the root. That root, if you take them, it will channel all the veins. It will reactivate all the alkaline and the calcium. It will build them back for you inside your body. This prostate enlargement, now be the second medicine. Wait, Baba Ibadan, don't make research. Go far from Ghana. Come back. Don't prepare. Come now. Wait, we say, some person, they don't get this problem. You're going to notice and say, before daybreak in the night, you don't urinate. Read 7 or 8 times. Every time when you go urinate, now so you go spend 30 minutes, because you didn't know the flow. Now, so you go to flow, share it, you go to flow small, small. Now, so you go there, even difficult to come outside. Even sometimes, you go to get urge, go to peace all the time. Even if the peace they owe you, if you know quick, come on your sukoto, you come like say, they fall for inside body, you can't go to affect your waist down to your leg. Even to go normal toilet, you know, go feed good toilet again. You can't spread, go enter inside your erection transmitter, you can't weaken your power as a man. You go weaken your libido, you know, come make you feel the perform the way a normal woman being to perform. You can't make you look your wife, like say, now your sister. Now make baba, but don't come now. And good news for our men, we be say they don't go feel act well when they wake up in the morning. A good men man body stand kakaraka. Your body no answer you the way they call up. Visit us. Action for men don't day for those kind of people. We be say then they inside that category of problem. And by the power of God, when we give you, you go take away on right bullet. That gallant, you go come back. That button power, you go reactivate. You go enjoy your body, and your wife go tell daddy, thank you for job well done. We then stand number 7. Now there you go see us, or you call us on our phone number 080-36-80-4071. Our Chamada machine day, we will take the stages of your case. Whether na bone, na get issue, whether na vein, na get issue, whether na your prostate, any other one, we will check them before we apply any medication for you. Thank you for your audience. Sickness is not going to be our portion. Bye for now.
5: country people where they hear my voice. I salute una well, well. My name na Baba Yoruba. I occupy stand number one for the ongoing About Trade Fair where they happen for inside National Museum roundabout Ring Road, Benin City, Edo State. My phone number na 070-2617-6885. Today, I don't carry good news come. What I won't talk about na prostate.
12: My main focus na to attend to prostate-related problems.
5: Prostate, na the gland will be inside the male reproductive system where they produce fluid. Now that fluid, they join body with sperm cells from the testicles and with fluids from other glands to combine to form semen. This prostate gland fit get problem, start the experience enlargement or other issues for inside man body. Nobody sabi the exact thing where they cause prostate enlargement. But the truth be say, aging or some kind of hormonal change fit cause some bacterial infection or other factors that fit cause prostatitis or waiting we sabi as the inflammation of the prostate. But prostate disease gets some risk factors with the age, race, family history, or lifestyle. It gets some signs where we say if you notice them, now we say your prostate don't get problem. You will get frequent urge to urinate for night. You go wake up many times to go pee. As you pee, the pee go pain you. You go feel some kind of burning sensation. If your urine they get pink or red color, you suppose waka fast. Go see expert for prostate matter. Because why? Delay fit spoil something for you. I occupy stand number one for the ongoing About Trade Fair with the Shelley for inside National Museum roundabout Ring Road, Benin City, Edo State. My phone number na 070-2617-6885. Once again, 070-2617-6885.
12: My main focus na to attend to prostate related problems.
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5: 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We get ogbonge roots and herbs to take shrink that prostate and set you free from pains and embarrassment. No miss this great opportunity, you. I did here with my friend Marcella, will be prostate gland herbal specialist all the way from Congo. In come to help us put full stop to anything with the prostate issues. As they come, look out for Baba Yoruba signboard. I occupy stand number one for inside National Museum, roundabout Ring Road, Benin City, Edo State. If he not be Baba Yoruba, he no fit be like Baba Yoruba.
13: 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You are welcome to this Earth Enlightenment program. Now, maybe Baba Oyo, aka Stand and Waka. I dey ongoing trace fair when it dey happen for Ring Road. Inside Ring Road roundabout, I occupy stand number two. Stand number two, now there you go visit Baba Oyo, aka Stand and Waka. Our GSM numbers will be in case you want to call me. Make you carry baru, make you write and down now. 081-66-22-4748. I call them again. It's 081-66-22-4748. I don't carry different Ogbonge medicine come for my people in Edo State. Medicine for man and medicine for hook, rheumatism and arthritis. Medicine for man, name be a man where we say he cannot answer a name as a man. Instead of make you come back for work like this, then you and your wife then I do as man and woman they do like this. You go to give your wife story. Don't be a newspaper reader. Don't be a storyteller. Don't allow your wife to carry your duty to go outside. Then make me come with Muse Muse for a man where we say he cannot handle you. A madam where once you satisfy your madam, you make her happy. Now your wife then go be the person to congratulate you for job well done. Medicine for hook, rheumatism and arthritis. Medicine for a man or a woman where we say you cannot work at all at all. If you work small like this, you go look for somewhere to sit down before you continue the journey. All your vein from your waist down to the leg, maybe you get them. You go just be like say they use bag of cement put for your waist. Under your leg, he go they shock you. He go they pepper you. You not go even know the time where sleepers go just remove for your leg. If you sit down small like this, your leg don't swell up. Instead of you to bend down like this, may you pray
14: bank not let you pray. Leave woman like this. Instead of you to enter inside your room, make you carry broom, make you sweep where your waist not they let you sweep at all. You will be say you cannot walk without holding walking stick. The walking stick, when you take waka come my place, you go to William. I be your own elebu too. Elebu too mean if you the waka like this, you go just be like say na foam, then day your leg. Now so you go they make quick. Slipper, you go the waka like this, no go know the time where slippers go remove for your leg. Inside that vein, I go give you Ologbojo, baby, gogo. Ologbojo mean some people will be say they don't use medicine. Several times, different medicine, and they don't pack for their belly. You know they work. If I give you this Ologbojo, baby, gogo, you use and take gari, or you take and take pounded yam. Anywhere where the foam for block, the Ologbojo can't do the thing. By the power of Almighty God, all those things, when did they do you? The pain where you they experience, the stroke where don't visit you before, where you know if you talk where, or if you want to talk like this, and so your mouth bend for one side, you know go if you talk where. Once I give you this root and herbs, all those things will be a thing of past. I may come by myself. I not send any of my pikin come. I may come barakete. I may sit down. Carry different ogbonge medicine come on the way from Yoruba land.
15: I occupy stand number two. Stand number two, now there you go visit Baba Ojo, aka Stand and Waka. Our DSM numbers will be in case you want to call me. May you carry baru, may you write and down now. 081-66-22-4748. I call them again. It's 081-66-22-4748.
16: Country people, when they hear my voice, I salute you na wewelo. My name na Baba Yoruba. I occupy stand number one for the ongoing About Trade Fair, where they happen for inside National Museum, roundabout Ring Road, Benin City, Edo State. My phone number na 070-26-17-6885. Today, I don't carry good news come. What I won't talk about na prostate.
17: My main focus na to attend to prostate-related problems.
16: Prostate, now the gland will be inside the male reproductive system where they produce fluid. Now that fluid, they join body with sperm cells from the testicles and with fluids from other glands to combine to form semen. This prostate gland fit get problem, start the experience enlargement or other issues for inside man body. Nobody sabi the exact thing where they cause prostate enlargement. But the truth be say, aging or some kind of hormonal change fit cause some. Bacterial infection or other factors that fit cause prostatitis or waiting we sabi as the inflammation of the prostate. But prostate disease gets some risk factors with the age, race, family history, or lifestyle. It gets some signs where we say if you notice them, now we say your prostate don't get problem. You will get frequent urge to urinate for night. You go wake up many times to go pee. As you pee, the pee is going to pain you. You go to feel some kind of burning sensation. If your urine they get pink or red color, you suppose waka fast. Go see expert for prostate matter. Because why? Delay fit spoil something for you. I occupy stand number one for the ongoing About Trade Fair with the Shelley for inside National Museum roundabout. Ring Road, Benin City, Edo State. My phone number na 070-26-17-6885. Once again, 070-26-17-6885.
17: My main focus na to attend to prostate related problems.
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16: I occupy stand number one for inside National Museum, roundabout Ring Road, Benin City, Edo State. 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We get ogbonge roots and herbs to take shrink that prostate and set you free from pains and embarrassment. Don't miss this great opportunity, you. I did here with my friend Marcella, will be prostate gland herbal specialist all the way from Congo. In come to help us put full stop to anything with the prostate issues. As they come, look out for Baba Yoruba signboard. I occupy stand number one for inside National Museum, roundabout Ring Road, Benin City, Edo State. If he not be Baba Yoruba, he no fit be like Baba Yoruba.
18: My
10: good people of Edo State, I greet you now. Now maybe the gala man, aka the king of high, I dey participate for Abba Trade Fair, where they shall for inside the National Museum Grand for Ring Road Roundabout, yeah, for Benin City. I dey for stand number 4 for inside the National Museum Grand for yeah for Ring Road Roundabout for Benin City with my telephone number 07062687665. My people, waiting they cause eye problem. If sugar too much for body, if it affect your eye, and it no go let you they see well. Why some people na yamayama infection na he affect their eyes? Because it go affect their vein, and na one vein na connect the two eyes together. Once this one don't get problem, waiting be the sign for body, Mr. My brother, Mrs. My sister, be to see far or short distance go be problem. How you go they scratch you? How you go they throw away water? Something go they waka inside your eye? How you go they red? Even papa, some go wake up in the morning, their eye go come together. Now so Apollo they arrest you, and you when you be young guy alias small boy, and you know they see well again. Sometimes go be like say spider web cover your eye. If person near you well, you no go see clearly, and if the person far from you, you go they see double without eyeglass. You know fit greed, right? I know the difference between 1,000 naira and 500 naira. Sometimes you go be like say smoke they cover your eye. If you dare those things and you they hear my voice now, I congratulate you because your eye problem done handy. Make you come visit me, the Gala Man, aka the King of Eye. I don't land the Gidigba for the ongoing Upper Trade Fair with the shell for inside National Museum for inside Ring Road Roundabout for Benin City. Now, because of you, when they hear me so, make I Chief Dr. Abudu Ugbesia Godwin, JP, Board Chairman of Edo State Traditional Medicine Board, join hands together, organize this Upper Trade Fair. Make yourself enjoy miracle, wonder, and power way there for roots and hearts. And once you enter stand number 4, I say stand number 4, you see me, Igala Man, aka the King of Fire, you go begin to praise God and shout, Obaga Tope, he said. After you don't apply our eye medicine, wipe all herbal cleanser. 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With our Wipol Herbal Cleanser, you go shout, now I can see. The place again, now inside National Museum Grand for Ring Road Roundabout for Benin City. Not forget though, I did for stand number 4, the Igala Man, aka the King of Eye. My telephone number now, 07062687665. And if you come to the Gala Man, aka the King of High, your language must change from I know they see where we're low to now I can see with wipe all herbal cleanser. 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
9: 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If you come Baba and Mama Miracle stand, you self go follow people testify.
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1: Sure, you know, you look kind of familiar.
0: Yeah, you do too. But I just wanted to know, do you know somebody named?
1: You know his name.
2: Oh yeah, definitely. I know his name.
0: But I just want to let you know that he's mine.

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1: nothing
0: over.
1: Nothing can stop me. I'm all the way up.
0: We're all the way up. Super FM.

0: 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If you wanna make a ginger, give me the music we play gingers you up.
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0: 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One day.

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They say stay down, and we stand up. 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King pointed to the mountaintop, and we ran up.

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1: 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I'm delirious.

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